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QNH1013 hectopascals 2.99 or 3 inches. Advise you have information, Victor. Nalita International Airport, information, Victor. 2347. ILS Zulu runway 34 right approach. Landing runway 34 right. Departure runway 34 left. Departure frequency 124.2. Observe gear down operation procedure on final. Wind 050 degrees 8 knots. Visibility 2000 meters. Runway 34 left. RVR touchdown 2000 meters, no change. Midpoint 2000 meters, no change. Stop and above 2000 meters, no change. Runway 34 right. RVR touchdown above 2000 meters, no change. Stop and above 2000 meters, no change. Light shower of rain. Mist. Scattered 300 feet stratus. Broken 500 feet stratus. Broken 2000 feet cumulus. Temperature 24. Dew point 23. QNH1013 hectopascals 2.99 or 3 inches. Advise you have information, Victor. Nalita International Airport, information, Whiskey. 0000. ILS Zulu runway 34 right approach. Landing runway 34 right. Departure runway 34 left. Departure frequency 124.2. Observe gear down operation procedure on final. Wind 040 degrees 7 knots. Visibility 2000 meters. Runway 34 left. 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Runway 34 right. RVR touchdown 2000 meters, no change. 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Light shower of rain. Mist. Scattered 300 feet stratus. Broken 500 feet stratus. Broken 1500 feet cumulus. Temperature 23. Dew point 23. QNH1013 hectopascals 2.99 or 3 inches. 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ILS Zulu runway 34 right approach. Landing runway 34 right. Departure runway 34 left. Departure frequency 124.2. Observe gear down operation procedure on final. Wind 040 degrees 7 knots. Visibility 2000 meters. Runway 34 left. RVR touchdown 2000 meters, no change. 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Runway 34 right. RVR touchdown 2000 meters, no change. Stop and above 2000 meters, no change. Light shower of rain. Mist. Scattered 300 feet stratus. Broken 500 feet stratus. Broken 1500 feet cumulus. Temperature 23. Dew point 23. QNH1013 hectopascals 2.99 or 3 inches. 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ILS Zulu runway 34 right approach. Landing runway 34 right. Departure runway 34 left. Departure frequency 124.2. Observe gear down operation procedure on final. Wind 040 degrees 7 knots. Visibility 2000 meters. Runway 34 left. RVR touchdown 2000 meters, no change. Midpoint 1700 meters, no change. Stop and 2000 meters, no change. Runway 34 right. RVR touchdown 2000 meters, no change. Stop and above 2000 meters, no change. Light shower of rain. Mist. Scattered 300 feet.

Visibility 2,000 meters. 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RVR touchdown 2,000 meters, no change. Midpoint 1,700 meters, no change. Stop and 2,000 meters, no change. Runway 34 right. RVR touchdown 2,000 meters, no change. Stop and above 2,000 meters, no change. Light shower of rain. Mist. Scattered 300 feet stratus. Broken 500 feet stratus. Broken 1,500 feet cumulus. Temperature 23. Dew point 23. QNH 1013 hectopascals 2993 inches. Advise you have information whiskey. Now Litra International Airport information whiskey. 0000. ILS Zulu runway 34 right approach. Landing runway 34 right. Departure runway 34 left. Departure frequency 124.2. Observe gear down operation procedure on final. Wind 040 degrees 7 knots. Visibility 2,000 meters. Runway 34 left. RVR touchdown 2,000 meters, no change. Midpoint 1,700 meters, no change. Stop and 2,000 meters, no change. Runway 34 right. RVR touchdown 2,000 meters, no change. Stop and about 2,000 meters, no change. Light shower of rain. Mist. Scattered 300 feet stratus. Broken 500 feet stratus. Broken 1,500 feet cumulus. Temperature 23. Dew point 23. QNH 1013 hectopascals 2993 inches. Advise you have information whiskey. Now Litra International Airport information whiskey. 0000. ILS Zulu runway 34 right approach. Landing runway 34 right. Departure runway 34 left. Departure frequency 124.2. Observe gear down operation procedure on final. Wind 040 degrees 7 knots. Visibility 2,000 meters. Runway 34 left. RVR touchdown 2,000 meters, no change. Midpoint 1,700 meters, no change. Stop and 2,000 meters, no change. Runway 34 right. RVR touchdown 2,000 meters, no change. Stop and above 2,000 meters, no change. Light shower of rain. Mist. Scattered 300 feet stratus. Broken 500 feet stratus. Broken 1,500 feet cumulus. Temperature 23. Dew point 23. QNH 1013 hectopascals 2993 inches. Advise you have information whiskey. Now Litra International Airport information whiskey. 0000. ILS Zulu runway 34 right approach. Landing runway 34 right. Departure runway 34 left. Departure frequency 124.2. Observe gear down operation procedure on final. Wind 040 degrees 7 knots. Visibility 2,000 meters. Runway 34 left. RVR touchdown 2,000 meters, no change. Midpoint 1,700 meters, no change. Stop and 2,000 meters, no change. Runway 34 right. RVR touchdown 2,000 meters, no change. Stop and above 2,000 meters, no change. Light shower of rain. Mist. Scattered 300 feet stratus. Broken 500 feet stratus. Broken 1,500 feet cumulus. Temperature 23. Dew point 23. QNH 1013 hectopascals 2993 inches. Advise you have information whiskey. Now Litra International Airport information whiskey. 0000. ILS Zulu runway 34 right approach. Landing runway 34 right. Departure runway 34 left. Departure frequency 124.2.

0: Observe gear down operation procedure on final. Wind 040 degrees 7 knots. Visibility 2,000 meters. Runway 34 left. RVR touchdown 2,000 meters, no change. Midpoint 1,700 meters, no change. Stop and 2,000 meters, no change. Runway 34 right. RVR touchdown 2,000 meters, no change. Stop and above 2,000 meters, no change. Light shower of rain. Mist. Scattered 300 feet stratus. Broken 500 feet stratus. Broken 1,500 feet cumulus. Temperature 23. Dew point 23. QNH 1013 hectopascals 299 or 3 inches. Advise you have information whiskey. Nalitra International Airport information whiskey. 0000. ILS Zulu runway 34 right approach. Landing runway 34 right. Departure runway 34 left. Departure frequency 124.2. Observe gear down operation procedure on final. Wind 040 degrees 7 knots. Visibility 2,000 meters. Runway 34 left. RVR touchdown 2,000 meters, no change. Midpoint 1,700 meters, no change. Stop and 2,000 meters, no change. Runway 34 right. RVR touchdown 2,000 meters, no change. Stop and above 2,000 meters, no change. Light shower of rain. Mist. Scattered 300 feet stratus. Broken 500 feet stratus. Broken 1,500 feet cumulus. Temperature 23. Dew point 23. QNH 1013 hectopascals 29 or 9 or 3 inches. Advise you have information whiskey. Nalitra International Airport information whiskey. 0000. ILS Zulu runway 34 right approach. Landing runway 34 right. Departure runway 34 left. Departure frequency 124.2. Observe gear down operation procedure on final. Wind 040 degrees 7 knots. Visibility 2,000 meters. Runway 34 left. RVR touchdown 2,000 meters, no change. Midpoint 1,700 meters, no change. Stop and 2,000 meters, no change. Runway 34 right. RVR touchdown 2,000 meters, no change. Stop and above 2,000 meters, no change. Light shower of rain. Mist. Scattered 300 feet stratus. Broken 500 feet stratus. Broken 1,500 feet cumulus. Temperature 23. Dew point 23. QNH 1013 hectopascals 29 or 9 or 3 inches. Advise you have information whiskey. Nalitra International Airport information whiskey. 0000. ILS Zulu runway 34 right approach. Landing runway 34 right. Departure runway 34 left. Departure frequency 124.2. Observe gear down operation procedure on final. Wind 040 degrees 7 knots. Visibility 2,000 meters. Runway 34 left. RVR touchdown 2,000 meters, no change. Midpoint 1,700 meters, no change. Stop and 2,000 meters, no change. Runway 34 right. RVR touchdown 2,000 meters, no change. Stop and above 2,000 meters, no change. Light shower of rain. Mist. Scattered 300 feet stratus. Broken 500 feet stratus. Broken 1,500 feet cumulus. Temperature 23. Dew point 23. QNH 1013 hectopascals 29 or 9 or 3 inches. Advise you have information whiskey. Nalitra International Airport information whiskey. 0000. ILS Zulu runway 34 right approach. Landing runway 34 right. Departure runway 34 left. Departure frequency 124.2. Observe gear down operation procedure on final. Wind 040 degrees 7 knots. Visibility 2,000 meters. Runway 34 left. RVR touchdown 2,000 meters, no change. Midpoint 1,700 meters, no change. Stop and 2,000 meters, no change. Runway 34 right. RVR touchdown 2,000 meters, no change. Stop and above 2,000 meters, no change. Light shower of rain. Mist. Scattered 300 feet stratus. Broken 500 feet stratus. Broken 1,500 feet cumulus. Temperature 23. Dew point 23. QNH 101 hectopascals 29 or 9 or 3 inches. Advise you have information whiskey. Nalita International Airport information whiskey. 0000. ILS Zulu runway 34 right approach. Landing runway 34 right. Departure runway 34 left. Departure frequency 124.2. Observe gear down operation procedure on final. Wind 040 degrees 7 knots. Visibility 2,000 meters. Runway 34 left. RVR touchdown 2,000 meters, no change. Midpoint 1,700 meters, no change. Stop and 2,000 meters, no change. Runway 34 right. RVR touchdown 2,000 meters, no change. Stop and above 2,000 meters, no change. Light shower of rain. Mist. Scattered 300 feet stratus. Broken 500 feet stratus. Broken 1,500 feet cumulus. Temperature 23. Dew point 23. QNH 1013 hectopascals 29 or 9 or 3 inches. Advise you have information whiskey. Nalita International Airport information whiskey. 0000. ILS Zulu runway 34 right approach. Landing runway 34 right. Departure runway 34 left. Departure frequency 124.2. Observe gear down operation procedure on final.
1: We understand.
0: Wind 040 degrees 7 knots. Visibility 2,000 meters. Runway 34 left. RVR touchdown 2,000 meters, no change. Midpoint 1,700 meters, no change. Stop and 2,000 meters, no change. Runway 34 right. RVR touchdown 2,000 meters, no change. Stop and above 2,000 meters, no change. Light shower of rain. Mist. Scattered 300 feet stratus. Broken 500 feet stratus. Broken 1,500 feet cumulus. Temperature 23. Dew point 23. QNH 1013 hectopascals 29 or 9 or 3 inches. Advise you have information whiskey. Nalita International Airport information whiskey. 0000. ILS Zulu runway 34 right approach. Landing runway 34 right. Departure runway 34 left. Departure frequency 124.2. Observe gear down operation procedure on final. Wind 040 degrees 7 knots. Visibility 2,000 meters. Runway 34 left. RVR touchdown 2,000 meters, no change. Midpoint 1,700 meters, no change. Stop and 2,000 meters, no change. Runway 34 right. RVR touchdown 2,000 meters, no change. Stop and above 2,000 meters, no change. Light shower of rain. Mist. Scattered 300 feet stratus. Broken 500 feet stratus. Broken 1,500 feet cumulus. Temperature 23. Dew point 23. QNH 1013 hectopascals 29 or 9 or 3 inches. Advise you have information whiskey. Nalita International Airport information whiskey. 0000. ILS Zulu runway 34 right approach. Landing runway 34 right. Departure runway 34 left. Departure frequency 124.2. Observe gear down operation procedure on final. Wind 040 degrees 7 knots. Visibility 2000 meters. Runway 34 left. RVR touchdown 2000 meters, no change. Midpoint 1700 meters, no change. Stop and 2000 meters, no change. Runway 34 right. RVR touchdown 2000 meters, no change. Stop and above 2000 meters, no change. Light shower of rain. Mist. Scattered 300 feet stratus. Broken 500 feet stratus. Broken 1500 feet cumulus. Temperature 23. Dew point 23. QNH 101 hectopascals 29 or 9 or 3 inches. Advise you have information whiskey. Nalitra International Airport information whiskey. 0000. ILS Zulu runway 34 right approach. Landing runway 34 right. Departure runway 34 left. Departure frequency 124.2. Observe gear down operation procedure on final. Wind 040 degrees 7 knots. Visibility 2000 meters. Runway 34 left. RVR touchdown 2000 meters, no change. Midpoint 1700 meters, no change. Stop and 2000 meters, no change. Runway 34 right. RVR touchdown 2000 meters, no change. Stop and above 2000 meters, no change. Light shower of rain. Mist. Scattered 300 feet stratus. Broken 500 feet stratus. Broken 1500 feet cumulus. Temperature 23. Dew point 23. QNH 1013 hectopascals 29 or 9 or 3 inches. Advise you have information whiskey. 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ILS Zulu runway 34 right approach. Landing runway 34 right. Departure runway 34 left. Departure frequency 124.2. Observe gear down operation procedure on final. Wind 030 degrees 7 knots. Visibility 3000 meters. Light shower of rain. Mist. Few 300 feet stratus. Broken 500 feet stratus. Broken 1500 feet cumulus. Temperature 24. Dew point 23. QNH 1013 hectopascals 29 or 9 or 3 inches. 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ILS Zulu runway 34 right approach. Landing runway 34 right. Departure runway 34 left. Departure frequency 124.2. Observe gear down operation procedure on final. Wind 030 degrees 7 knots. Visibility 3000 meters. Light shower of rain. Mist. Few 300 feet stratus. Broken 500 feet stratus. Broken 1500 feet cumulus. Temperature 24. Dew point 23. QNH 1013 hectopascals 29 or 9 or 3 inches. 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ILS Zulu runway 34 right approach. Landing runway 34 right. Departure runway 34 left. Departure frequency 124.2. Observe gear down operation procedure on final. Wind 030 degrees 7 knots. Visibility 3000 meters. Light shower of rain. Mist. Few 300 feet stratus. Broken 500 feet stratus. broken 1,500 feet cumulus. Temperature 24. Dew point 23. QNH 1013 hectopascals 299 or 3 inches. 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Nalita International Airport information X-ray. 0021. ILS Zulu runway 34 right approach. Landing runway 34 right. Departure runway 34 left. Departure frequency 124.2. Observe gear down operation procedure on final. Wind 030 degrees 7 knots. Visibility 3,000 meters. Light shower of rain. Mist. Few 300 feet stratus. Broken 500 feet stratus. Broken 1,500 feet cumulus. Temperature 24. Dew point 23. QNH 1013 hectopascals 299 3 inches. 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ILS Zulu runway 34 right approach. Landing runway 34 right. Departure runway 34 left. Departure frequency 124.2. Observe gear down operation procedure on final. Wind 030 degrees 7 knots. Visibility 3,000 meters. Light shower of rain. Mist. Few 300 feet stratus. Broken 500 feet stratus. Broken 1,500 feet cumulus. Temperature 24. Dew point 23. QNH 1013 hectopascals 299 or 3 inches. 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ILS Zulu runway 34 right approach. Landing runway 34 right. Departure runway 34 left. Departure frequency 124.2. Observe gear down operation procedure on final. Wind 030 degrees 7 knots. Visibility 3,000 meters. Light shower of rain. Mist. Few 300 feet stratus. Broken 500 feet stratus. Broken 1,500 feet cumulus. Temperature 24. Dew point 23. QNH 1013 hectopascals 299 or 3 inches. Advise you have information X-ray. Nalita International Airport information X-ray. 0021. ILS Zulu runway 34 right approach. Landing runway 34 right. Departure runway 34 left. Departure frequency 124.2. Observe gear down operation procedure on final. Wind 030 degrees 7 knots. Visibility 3,000 meters. Light shower of rain. Mist. Few 300 feet stratus. Broken 500 feet stratus. Broken 1,500 feet cumulus. Temperature 24. Dew point 23. QNH 1013 hectopascals 299 or 3 inches. Advise you have information X-ray. Nalita International Airport information X-ray. 0021. ILS Zulu runway 34 right approach. Landing runway 34 right. Departure runway 34 left. Departure frequency 124.2. Observe gear down operation procedure on final. Wind 030 degrees 7 knots. Visibility 3,000 meters. Light shower of rain. Mist. Few 300 feet stratus. Broken 500 feet stratus. Broken 1,500 feet cumulus. Temperature 24. Dew point 23. QNH 1013 hectopascals 299 or 3 inches. Advise you have information X-ray. Nalita International Airport information Yankee. 0030. ILS Zulu runway 34 right approach. Landing runway 34 right. Departure runway 34 left. Departure frequency 124.2. Observe gear down operation procedure on final. Wind 030 degrees 6 knots. Direction variable between 350 and 050 degrees. Visibility 3000 meters. Light shower of rain. Mist. Few 300 feet stratus. Broken 500 feet stratus. Broken 1500 feet cumulus. Temperature 23. Dew point 23. QNH 1013 hectopascals 29 or 9 or 3 inches. Advise you have information Yankee. Nalita International Airport information Yankee. 0030. ILS Zulu runway 34 right approach. Landing runway 34 right. Departure runway 34 left. Departure frequency 124.2. Observe gear down operation procedure on final. Wind 030 degrees 6 knots. Direction variable between 350 and 050 degrees. Visibility 3000 meters. Light shower rain. Mist. Few 300 feet stratus. Broken 500 feet stratus. Broken 1500 feet cumulus. Temperature 23. Dew point 23. QNH 1013 hectopascals 29 or 9 or 3 inches. Advise you have information Yankee. Nalita International Airport information Yankee. 0030. ILS Zulu runway 34 right approach. Landing runway 34 right. Departure runway 34 left. Departure frequency 124.2. Observe gear down operation procedure on final. Wind 030 degrees 6 knots. Direction variable between 350 and 050 degrees. Visibility 3000 meters. Light shower of rain. Mist. Few 300 feet stratus. Broken 500 feet stratus. Broken 1500 feet cumulus. Temperature 23. Dew point 23. QNH 1013 hectopascals 29 or 9 or 3 inches. Advise you have information Yankee. Nalita International Airport information Yankee. 0030. ILS Zulu runway 34 right approach. Landing runway 34 right. Departure runway 34 left. Departure frequency 124.2. Observe gear down operation procedure on final. Wind 030 degrees 6 knots. Direction variable between 350 and 050 degrees. Visibility 3000 meters. Light shower of rain. Mist. Few 300 feet stratus. Broken 500 feet stratus. Broken 1500 feet cumulus. Temperature 23. Dew point 23. QNH 1013 hectopascals 29 or 9 or 3 inches. Advise you have information Yankee. Nalita International Airport information Yankee. 0030. ILS Zulu runway 34 right approach. Landing runway 34 right. Departure runway 34 left. Departure frequency 124.2. Observe gear down operation procedure on final. Wind 030 degrees 6 knots. Direction variable between 350 and 050 degrees. Visibility 3000 meters. Light shower of rain. Mist. Few 300 feet stratus. Broken 500 feet stratus. Broken 1500 feet cumulus. Temperature 23. Dew point 23. QNH 1013 hectopascals 29 or 9 or 3 inches. Advise you have information Yankee. Nalita International Airport information Yankee. 0030. ILS Zulu runway 34 right approach. Landing runway 34 right. Departure runway 34 left. Departure frequency 124.2. Observe gear down operation procedure on final. Wind 030 degrees 6 knots. Direction variable between 350 and 050 degrees. Visibility 3000 meters. Light shower of rain. Mist. Few 300 feet stratus. Broken 500 feet stratus. Broken 1500 feet cumulus. Temperature 23. Dew point 23. QNH 1013 hectopascals 2993 inches. Advise you have information Yankee. Now Litra International Airport information Yankee. 0030. ILS Zulu runway 34 right approach. Landing runway 34 right. Departure runway 34 left. Departure frequency 124.2. Observe gear down operation procedure on final. Wind 030 degrees 6 knots. Direction variable between 350 and 050 degrees. Visibility 3000 meters. Light shower of rain. Mist. Few 300 feet stratus. Broken 500 feet stratus. Broken 1500 feet cumulus. Temperature 23. Dew point 23. QNH 1013 hectopascals 2993 inches. Advise you have information Yankee. Now Litra International Airport information Yankee. 0030. ILS Zulu runway 34 right approach. Landing runway 34 right. Departure runway 34 left. Departure frequency 124.2. Observe gear down operation procedure on final. Wind 030 degrees 6 knots. Direction variable between 350 and 050 degrees. Visibility 3000 meters. Light shower of rain. Mist. Few 300 feet stratus. Broken 500 feet stratus. Broken 1500 feet cumulus. Temperature 23. Dew point 23. QNH 1013 hectopascals 2993 inches. Advise you have information Yankee. Now Litra International Airport information Yankee. 0030. ILS Zulu runway 34 right approach. Landing runway 34 right. Departure runway 34 left. Departure frequency 124.2. Observe gear down operation procedure on final. Wind 030 degrees 6 knots. Direction variable between 350 and 050 degrees. Visibility 3000 meters. Light shower of rain. Mist. Few 300 feet stratus. Broken 500 feet stratus. Broken 1500 feet cumulus. Temperature 23. Dew point 23. QNH 1013 hectopascals 2993 inches. Advise you have information Yankee. Now Litra International Airport information Yankee. 0030. ILS Zulu runway 34 right approach. Landing runway 34 right. Departure runway 34 left. Departure frequency 124.2. Observe gear down operation procedure on final. Wind 030 degrees 6 knots. Direction variable between 350 and 050 degrees. Visibility 3000 meters. Light shower of rain. Mist. Few 300 feet stratus. Broken 500 feet stratus. Broken 1500 feet cumulus. Temperature 23. Dew point 23. QNH 1013 hectopascals 2993 inches. Advise you have information Yankee. Now Litra International Airport information Yankee. 0030. ILS Zulu runway 34 right approach. Landing runway 34 right. Departure runway 34 left. Departure frequency 124.2. Observe gear down operation procedure on final. Wind 030 degrees 6 knots. Direction variable between 350 and 050 degrees. Visibility 3,000 meters. Light shower of rain. Mist. Few 300 feet stratus. Broken 500 feet stratus. Broken 1,500 feet cumulus. Temperature 23. Dew point 23. QNH 1013 hectopascal 29 or 9 or 3 inches. Advising health information Yankee. Nalitra International Airport information Yankee. 0030. ILS Zulu runway 34 right approach. Landing runway 34 right. Departure runway 34 left. Departure frequency 124.2. Observe gear down operation procedure on final. Wind 030 degrees 6 knots. Direction variable between 350 and 050 degrees. Visibility 3,000 meters. Light shower rain. Mist. Few 300 feet stratus. Broken 500 feet stratus. Broken 1,500 feet cumulus. Temperature 23. Dew point 23. QNH 1013 hectopascals 29 or 9 or 3 inches. Advise you have information Yankee. Nalitra International Airport information Yankee. 0030. ILS Zulu runway 34 right approach. Landing runway 34 right. Departure runway 34 left. Departure frequency 124.2. Observe gear down operation procedure on final. Wind 030 degrees 6 knots. Direction variable between 350 and 050 degrees. Visibility 3,000 meters. Light shower of rain. Mist. Few 300 feet stratus. Broken 500 feet stratus. Broken 1,500 feet cumulus. Temperature 23. Dew point 23. QNH 1013 hectopascals 29 or 9 or 3 inches. Advise you have information Yankee. Nalitra International Airport information Yankee. 0030. ILS Zulu runway 34 right approach. Landing runway 34 right. Departure runway 34 left. Departure frequency 124.2. Observe gear down operation procedure on final. Wind 030 degrees 6 knots. Direction variable between 350 and 050 degrees. Visibility 3,000 meters. Light shower rain. Mist. Few 300 feet stratus. Broken 500 feet stratus. Broken 1,500 feet cumulus. Temperature 23. Dew point 23. QNH 1013 hectopascals 29 or 9 or 3 inches. Advise you have information Yankee. Nalitra International Airport information Yankee. 0030. ILS Zulu runway 34 right approach. Landing runway 34 right. Departure runway 34 left. Departure frequency 124.2. Observe gear down operation procedure on final. Wind 030 degrees 6 knots. Direction variable between 350 and 050 degrees. Visibility 3,000 meters. Light shower of rain. Mist. Few 300 feet stratus. Broken 500 feet stratus. Broken 1,500 feet cumulus. Temperature 23. Dew point 23. QNH 1013 hectopascals 29 or 9 or 3 inches. Advise you have information Yankee. Nalitra International Airport information Yankee. 0030. ILS Zulu runway 34 right approach. Landing runway 34 right. Departure runway 34 left. Departure frequency 124.2. Observe gear down operation procedure on final. Wind 030 degrees 6 knots. Direction variable between 350 and 050 degrees. Visibility 3000 meters. Light shower of rain. Mist. Few 300 feet stratus. Broken 500 feet stratus. Broken 1500 feet cumulus. Temperature 23. Dew point 23. QNH 1013 hectopascals 2993 inches. Advise you have information Yankee. Nalitra International Airport information Yankee. 0030. ILS Zulu runway 34 right approach. Landing runway 34 right. Departure runway 34 left. Departure frequency 124.2. Observe gear down operation procedure on final. Wind 030 degrees 6 knots. Direction variable between 350 and 050 degrees. Visibility 3000 meters. Light shower of rain. Mist. Few 300 feet stratus. Broken 500 feet stratus. Broken 1500 feet cumulus. Temperature 23. Dew point 23. QNH 1013 hectopascals 2993 inches. Advise you have information Yankee. Nalitra International Airport information Yankee. 0030. ILS Zulu runway 34 right approach. Landing runway 34 right. Departure runway 34 left. Departure frequency 124.2. Observe gear down operation procedure on final. Wind 030 degrees 6 knots. Direction variable between 350 and 050 degrees. Visibility 3000 meters. Light shower of rain. Mist. Few 300 feet stratus. Broken 500 feet stratus. Broken 1500 feet cumulus. Temperature 23. Dew point 23. QNH 1013 hectopascals 2993 inches. Advise you have information Yankee. Nalitra International Airport information Yankee. 0030. ILS Zulu runway 34 right approach. Landing runway 34 right. Departure runway 34 left. Departure frequency 124.2. Observe gear down operation procedure on final. Wind 030 degrees 6 knots. Direction variable between 350 and 050 degrees. Visibility 3000 meters. Light shower of rain. Mist. Few 300 feet stratus. Broken 500 feet stratus. Broken 1500 feet cumulus. Temperature 23. Dew point 23. QNH 1013 hectopascals 2993 inches. Advise you have information Yankee. Nalitra International Airport information Yankee. 0030. ILS Zulu runway 34 right approach. Landing runway 34 right. Departure runway 34 left. Departure frequency 124.2. Observe gear down operation procedure on final. Wind 030 degrees 6 knots. Direction variable between 350 and 050 degrees. Visibility 3000 meters. Light shower of rain. Mist. Few 300 feet stratus. Broken 500 feet stratus. Broken 1500 feet cumulus. Temperature 23. Dew point 23. QNH 1013 hectopascals 2993 inches. Advise you have information Yankee. Nalitra International Airport information Yankee. 0030. ILS Zulu runway 34 right approach. Landing runway 34 right. Departure runway 34 left. Departure frequency 124.2. Observe gear down operation procedure on final. Wind 030 degrees 6 knots. Direction variable between 350 and 050 degrees. Visibility 2000 meters. Light shower of rain. Mist. Few 300 feet stratus. Broken 500 feet stratus. Broken 1500 feet cumulus. Temperature 2.23. QNH 1013 hectopascals 299 or 3 inches. Advise you have information Yankee. Nalita International Airport information Zulu. 0050. ILS Zulu runway 34 right approach. Landing runway 34 right. Departure runway 34 left. Departure frequency 124.2. Observe gear down operation procedure on final. Wind 030 degrees 6 knots. Visibility 2000 meters. Runway 34 left. RPR touchdown 2000 meters, no change. Midpoint above 2000 meters, no change. Stop and above 2000 meters, no change. Runway 34 right. RVR touchdown above 2000 meters, no change. Stop and 2000 meters, no change. Light shower of rain. Mist. Few 300 feet stratus. Broken 500 feet stratus. Broken 1500 feet cumulus. Temperature 2.23. QNH 1013 hectopascals 299 or 3 inches. Advise you have information Zulu. Nalita International Airport information Zulu. 0050. ILS Zulu runway 34 right approach. Landing runway 34 right. Departure runway 34 left. Departure frequency 124.2. Observe gear down operation procedure on final. Wind 030 degrees 6 knots. Visibility 2000 meters. Runway 34 left. RVR touchdown 2000 meters, no change. Midpoint above 2000 meters, no change. Stop and above 2000 meters, no change. Runway 34 right. RVR touchdown above 2000 meters, no change. Stop and 2000 meters, no change. Light shower of rain. Mist. Few 300 feet stratus. Broken 500 feet stratus. Broken 1500 feet cumulus. Temperature 24. Dew point 23. QNH 1013 hectopascals 299 or 3 inches. Advise you have information Zulu. Nalita International Airport information Zulu. 0050. ILS Zulu runway 34 right approach. Landing runway 34 right. Departure runway 34 left. Departure frequency 124.2. Observe gear down operation procedure on final. Wind 030 degrees 6 knots. Visibility 2000 meters. Runway 34 left. RVR touchdown 2000 meters, no change. Midpoint above 2000 meters, no change. Stop and above 2000 meters, no change. Runway 34 right. RVR touchdown above 2000 meters, no change. Stop and 2000 meters, no change. Light shower of rain. Mist. Few 300 feet stratus. Broken 500 feet stratus. Broken 1500 feet cumulus. Temperature 24. Dew point 23. QNH 1013 hectopascals 299 or 3 inches. Advise you have information Zulu. Nalita International Airport information Zulu. 0050. ILS Zulu runway 34 right approach. Landing runway 34 right. Departure runway 34 left. Departure frequency 124.2. Observe gear down operation procedure on final. Wind 030 degrees 6 knots. Visibility 2,000 meters. Runway 34 left. RVR touchdown 2,000 meters, no change. Midpoint above 2,000 meters, no change. Stop and above 2,000 meters, no change. Runway 34 right. RVR touchdown above 2,000 meters, no change. Stop and 2,000 meters, no change. Light shower of rain. Mist. Few 300 feet stratus. Broken 500 feet stratus. Broken 1,500 feet cumulus. Temperature 24. Dew point 23. QNH 101.3 hectopascals 2993 inches. 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Nalitra International Airport information Zulu. 0050. ILS Zulu runway 34 right approach. Landing runway 34 right. Departure runway 34 left. Departure frequency 124.2. Observe gear down operation procedure on final. Wind 030 degrees 6 knots. Visibility 2,000 meters. Runway 34 left. RVR touchdown 2,000 meters, no change. Midpoint above 2,000 meters, no change. Stop and above 2,000 meters, no change. Runway 34 right. RVR touchdown above 2,000 meters, no change. Stop and 2,000 meters, no change. Light shower of rain. Mist. Few 300 feet stratus. Broken 500 feet stratus. Broken 1,500 feet cumulus. Temperature 24. Dew point 23. QNH 1013 hectopascals 2993 inches. Advise you have information Zulu. Nalitra International Airport information Zulu. 0050. ILS Zulu runway 34 right approach. Landing runway 34 right. Departure runway 34 left. Departure frequency 124.2. Observe gear down operation procedure on final. Wind 030 degrees 6 knots. Visibility 2,000 meters. Runway 34 left. RVR touchdown 2,000 meters, no change. Midpoint above 2,000 meters, no change. Stop and above 2,000 meters, no change. Runway 34 right. RVR touchdown above 2,000 meters, no change. Stop and 2,000 meters, no change. Light shower of rain. Mist. Few 300 feet stratus. Broken 500 feet stratus. Broken 1,500 feet cumulus. Temperature 24. Dew point 23. QNH 1013 hectopascals 2993 inches. Advise you have information Zulu. Nalitra International Airport information Zulu. 0050. ILS Zulu runway 34 right approach. Landing runway 34 right. Departure runway 34 left. Departure frequency 124.2. Observe gear down operation procedure on final. Wind 030 degrees 6 knots. Visibility 2,000 meters. Runway 34 left. RVR touchdown 2,000 meters, no change. Midpoint above 2,000 meters, no change. Stop and above 2,000 meters, no change. Runway 34 right. RVR touchdown above 2,000 meters, no change. Stop and 2,000 meters, no change. Light shower of rain. Mist. Few 300 feet stratus. Broken 500 feet stratus. Broken 1,500 feet cumulus. Temperature 24. Dew point 23. QNH 1013 hectopascals 2993 inches. Advise you have information Zulu. Nalitra International Airport information Zulu. 0050. ILS Zulu runway 34 right approach. Landing runway 34 right. Departure runway 34 left. Departure frequency 124.2. Observe gear down operation procedure on final. Wind 030 degrees 6 knots. Visibility 2000 meters. Runway 34 left. RVR touchdown 2000 meters no change. Midpoint above 2000 meters no change. Stop and above 2000 meters no change. Runway 34 right. RVR touchdown above 2000 meters no change. Stop and 2000 meters no change. Light shower of rain. Mist. Few 300 feet stratus. Broken 500 feet stratus. Broken 1500 feet cumulus. Temperature 24. Dew point 23. QNH 1013 hectopascals 2909 or 3 inches. Advise you have information Zulu. Now Litra International Airport information Alpha. 0100. ILS Zulu runway 34 right approach. Landing runway 34 right. Departure runway 34 left. Departure frequency 124.2. Observe gear down operation procedure on final. Wind 040 degrees 7 knots. Visibility 2,500 meters. Runway 34 left. RVR touchdown above 2,000 meters no change. Midpoint above 2,000 meters no change. Stop and above 2,000 meters no change. Runway 34 right. RVR touchdown 2,000 meters no change. Stop and above 2,000 meters no change. Light shower of rain. Mist. Few 300 feet stratus. Broken 500 feet stratus. Broken 2,000 feet cumulus. Temperature 24. Dew point 23. QNH 1013 hectopascals 2909 or 3 inches. Advise you have information Alpha. Now Litra International Airport information Alpha. 0100. ILS Zulu runway 34 right approach. Landing runway 34 right. Departure runway 34 left. Departure frequency 124.2. Observe gear down operation procedure on final. Wind 040 degrees 7 knots. Visibility 2,500 meters. Runway 34 left. RVR touchdown above 2,000 meters no change. Midpoint above 2,000 meters no change. Stop and above 2,000 meters no change. Runway 34 right. RVR touchdown 2,000 meters no change. Stop and above 2,000 meters no change. Light shower of rain. Mist. Few 300 feet stratus. Broken 500 feet stratus. Broken 2,000 feet cumulus. Temperature 24. Dew point 23. QNH 1013 hectopascals 2909 or 3 inches. Advise you have information Alpha. Now Litra International Airport information Alpha. 0100. ILS Zulu runway 34 right approach. Landing runway 34 right. Departure runway 34 left. Departure frequency 124.2. Observe gear down operation procedure on final. Wind 040 degrees 7 knots. Visibility 2,500 meters. Runway 34 left. RVR touchdown above 2,000 meters no change. Midpoint above 2,000 meters no change. Stop and above 2,000 meters no change. Runway 34 right. RVR touchdown 2,000 meters no change. Stop and above 2,000 meters no change. Light shower of rain. Mist. Few 300 feet stratus. Broken 500 feet stratus. Broken 2,000 feet cumulus. Temperature 24. Dew point 23.

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Stop and above 2,000 meters, no change. Runway 34 right. RVR touchdown 2,000 meters, no change. Stop and above 2,000 meters, no change. Light shower of rain. Missed. Few 300 feet stratus. Broken 500 feet stratus. Broken 2,000 feet cumulus. Temperature 24. Dew point 23. QNH 1013 hectopascals 29 or 9 or 3 inches. Advise you have information alpha. Nalitra International Airport information alpha. 0100. ILS Zulu runway 34 right approach. Landing runway 34 right. Departure runway 34 left. Departure frequency 124.2. Observe gear down operation procedure on final. Wind 040 degrees 7 knots. Visibility 2,500 meters. Runway 34 left. RVR touchdown above 2,000 meters, no change. Midpoint above 2,000 meters, no change. Stop and above 2,000 meters, no change. Runway 34 right. RVR touchdown 2,000 meters, no change. Stop and above 2,000 meters, no change. Light shower of rain. Missed. Few 300 feet stratus. Broken 500 feet stratus. Broken 2,000 feet cumulus. Temperature 24. Dew point 23. QNH 1013 hectopascals 29 or 9 or 3 inches. 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ILS Zulu runway 34 right approach. Landing runway 34 right. Departure runway 34 left. Departure frequency 124.2. Observe gear down operation procedure on final. Wind 040 degrees 7 knots. Visibility 2,500 meters. Runway 34 left. RVR touchdown above 2,000 meters, no change. Midpoint above 2,000 meters, no change. Stop and above 2,000 meters, no change. Runway 34 right. RVR touchdown 2,000 meters, no change. Stop and above 2,000 meters, no change. Light shower of rain. Missed. Few 300 feet stratus. Broken 500 feet stratus. Broken 2,000 feet cumulus. Temperature 24. Dew point 23. QNH 1013 hectopascals 29 or 9 or 3 inches. 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ILS Zulu runway 34 right approach. Landing runway 34 right. Departure runway 34 left. Departure frequency 124.2. Observe gear down operation procedure on final. Wind 040 degrees 7 knots. Visibility 2,500 meters. Runway 34 left. RVR touchdown above 2,000 meters, no change. Midpoint above 2,000 meters, no change. Stop and above 2,000 meters, no change. Runway 34 right. RVR touchdown 2,000 meters, no change. Stop and above 2,000 meters, no change. Light shower of rain. Missed. Few 300 feet stratus. Broken 500 feet stratus. Broken 2,000 feet cumulus. Temperature 24. Dew point 23. QNH 1013 hectopascals 29 or 9 or 3 inches. Advise you have information alpha. 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ILS Zulu runway 34 right approach. Landing runway 34 right. Departure runway 34 left. Departure frequency 124.2. Observe gear down operation procedure on final. Wind 040 degrees 7 knots. Visibility 2,500 meters.
runway 34 left. RVR touchdown above 2,000 meters, no change. Midpoint above 2,000 meters, no change. Stop end above 2,000 meters, no change. Runway 34 right. RVR touchdown 2,000 meters, no change. Stop end above 2,000 meters, no change. Light shower of rain. Missed. Few 300 feet stratus. Broken 500 feet stratus. Broken 2,000 feet cumulus. Temperature 24. Dew point 23. QNH 1013 hectopascals 2909 or 3 inches. 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ILS Zulu runway 34 right approach. Landing runway 34 right. Departure runway 34 left. Departure frequency 124.2. Observe gear down operation procedure on final. Wind 040 degrees 7 knots. Visibility 2,500 meters. Runway 34 left. RVR touchdown above 2,000 meters, no change. Midpoint above 2,000 meters, no change. Stop end above 2,000 meters, no change. Runway 34 right. RVR touchdown 2,000 meters, no change. Stop end above 2,000 meters, no change. Light shower of rain. Missed. Few 300 feet stratus. Broken 500 feet stratus. Broken 2,000 feet cumulus. Temperature 24. Dew point 23. QNH 1013 hectopascals 29 or 9 or 3 inches. Advise you have information alpha. 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ILS Zulu runway 34 right approach. Landing runway 34 right. Departure runway 34 left. Departure frequency 124.2. Observe gear down operation procedure on final. Wind 040 degrees 7 knots. Visibility 2,500 meters. Runway 34 left. RVR touchdown above 2,000 meters, no change. Midpoint above 2,000 meters, no change. Stop end above 2,000 meters, no change. Runway 34 right. RVR touchdown 2,000 meters, no change. Stop end above 2,000 meters, no change. Light shower of rain. Missed. Few 300 feet stratus. Broken 500 feet stratus. Broken 2,000 feet cumulus. Temperature 24. Dew point 23. QNH 1013 hectopascals 29 or 9 or 3 inches. 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ILS Zulu runway 34 right approach. Landing runway 34 right. Departure runway 34 left. Departure frequency 124.2. Observe gear down operation procedure on final. Wind 040 degrees 7 knots. Visibility 2,500 meters. Runway 34 left. RVR touchdown above 2,000 meters, no change. Midpoint above 2,000 meters, no change. Stop end above 2,000 meters, no change. Runway 34 right. RVR touchdown 2,000 meters, no change. Stop end above 2,000 meters, no change. Light shower of rain. Missed. Few 300 feet stratus. Broken 500 feet stratus. Broken 2,000 feet cumulus. Temperature 24. Dew point 23. QNH 1013 hectopascals 29 or 9 or 3 inches. 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ILS Zulu runway 34 right approach. Landing runway 34 right. Departure runway 34 left. Departure frequency 124.2. Observe gear down operation procedure on final.
Wind 040 degrees 7 knots. Visibility 2,500 meters. Runway 34 left. RVR touchdown above 2,000 meters, no change. Midpoint above 2,000 meters, no change. Stop end above 2,000 meters, no change. Runway 34 right. RVR touchdown 2,000 meters, no change. Stop end above 2,000 meters, no change. Light shower of rain. Mist. Few 300 feet stratus. Broken 500 feet stratus. Broken 2,000 feet cumulus. Temperature 24. Dew point 23. QNH 101 hectopascals 299 or 3 inches. Advise you have information alpha. 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ILS Zulu runway 34 right approach. Landing runway 34 right. Departure runway 34 left. Departure frequency 124.2. Observe gear down operation procedure on final. Wind 040 degrees 7 knots. Visibility 2,500 meters. Runway 34 left. RVR touchdown above 2,000 meters, no change. Midpoint above 2,000 meters, no change. Stop end above 2,000 meters, no change. Runway 34 right. RVR touchdown 2,000 meters, no change. Stop end above 2,000 meters, no change. Light shower of rain. Mist. Few 300 feet stratus. Broken 500 feet stratus. Broken 2,000 feet cumulus. Temperature 24. Dew point 23. QNH 1013 hectopascals 29 or 9 or 3 inches. Advise you have information alpha. Nalitra International Airport information alpha. 0100. ILS Zulu runway 34 right approach. Landing runway 34 right. Departure runway 34 left. Departure frequency 124.2. Observe gear down operation procedure on final. Wind 040 degrees 7 knots. Visibility 2,500 meters. Runway 34 left. RVR touchdown above 2,000 meters, no change. Midpoint above 2,000 meters, no change. Stop end above 2,000 meters, no change. Runway 34 right. RVR touchdown 2,000 meters, no change. Stop end above 2,000 meters, no change. Light shower of rain. Mist. Few 300 feet stratus. Broken 500 feet stratus. Broken 2,000 feet cumulus. Temperature 24. Dew point 23. QNH 1013 hectopascals 29 or 9 or 3 inches. Advise you have information alpha. Nalitra International Airport information alpha. 0100. ILS Zulu runway 34 right approach. Landing runway 34 right. Departure runway 34 left. Departure frequency 124.2. Observe gear down operation procedure on final. Wind 040 degrees 7 knots. Visibility 2,500 meters. Runway 34 left. RVR touchdown above 2,000 meters, no change. Midpoint above 2,000 meters, no change. Stop end above 2,000 meters, no change. Runway 34 right. RVR touchdown 2,000 meters, no change. Stop end above 2,000 meters, no change. Light shower of rain. Mist. Few 300 feet stratus. Broken 500 feet stratus. Broken 2,000 feet cumulus. Temperature 24. Dew point 23. QNH 1013 hectopascals 29 or 9 or 3 inches. Advise you have information alpha. Nalitra International Airport information Bravo. 0120. ILS Zulu runway 34 right approach. Landing runway 34 right. Departure runway 34 left.
Departure frequency 124.2. Observe gear down operation procedure on final. Wind 040 degrees 7 knots. Direction variable between 010 and 080 degrees. Visibility 2,000 meters. Runway 34 left. RVR touchdown above 2,000 meters, no change. Midpoint above 2,000 meters, no change. Stop and 2,000 meters, no change. Runway 34 right. RVR touchdown above 2,000 meters, no change. Stop and above 2,000 meters, no change. Light shower of rain. Mist. Few 300 feet stratus. Broken 500 feet stratus. Broken 2,000 feet cumulus. Temperature 24. Dew point 23. QNH 1013 hectopascals 2993 inches. Advise you have information Bravo. Now Litra International Airport information Bravo. 0120. ILS Zulu runway 34 right approach. Landing runway 34 right. Departure runway 34 left. Departure frequency 124.2. Observe gear down operation procedure on final. Wind 040 degrees 7 knots. Direction variable between 010 and 080 degrees. Visibility 2,000 meters. Runway 34 left. RVR touchdown above 2,000 meters, no change. Midpoint above 2,000 meters, no change. Stop and 2,000 meters, no change. Runway 34 right. RVR touchdown above 2,000 meters, no change. Stop and above 2,000 meters, no change. Light shower of rain. Mist. Few 300 feet stratus. Broken 500 feet stratus. Broken 2,000 feet cumulus. Temperature 24. Dew point 23. QNH 1013 hectopascals 2993 inches. Advise you have information Bravo. Now Litra International Airport information Bravo. 0120. ILS Zulu runway 34 right approach. Landing runway 34 right. Departure runway 34 left. Departure frequency 124.2. Observe gear down operation procedure on final. Wind 040 degrees 7 knots. Direction variable between 010 and 080 degrees. Visibility 2,000 meters. Runway 34 left. RVR touchdown above 2,000 meters, no change. Midpoint above 2,000 meters, no change. Stop and 2,000 meters, no change. Runway 34 right. RVR touchdown above 2,000 meters, no change. Stop and above 2,000 meters, no change. Light shower of rain. Mist. Few 300 feet stratus. Broken 500 feet stratus. Broken 2,000 feet cumulus. Temperature 24. Dew point 23. QNH 1013 hectopascals 2993 inches. Advise you have information Bravo. Now Litra International Airport information Bravo. 0120. ILS Zulu runway 34 right approach. Landing runway 34 right. Departure runway 34 left. Departure frequency 124.2. Observe gear down operation procedure on final. Wind 040 degrees 7 knots. Direction variable between 010 and 080 degrees. Visibility 2,000 meters. Runway 34 left. RVR touchdown above 2,000 meters, no change. Midpoint above 2,000 meters, no change. Stop and 2,000 meters, no change. Runway 34 right. RVR touchdown above 2,000 meters, no change. Stop and above 2,000 meters, no change. Light shower of rain. Mist. Few 300 feet stratus. Broken 500 feet stratus. Broken 2,000 feet cumulus. Temperature 24. Dew point 23. QNH 1013 hectopascals 2993 inches.
Advise you have information Bravo. Now Litra International Airport information Bravo. 0120. ILS Zulu runway 34 right approach. Landing runway 34 right. Departure runway 34 left. Departure frequency 124.2. Observe gear down operation procedure on final. Wind 040 degrees 7 knots. Direction variable between 010 and 080 degrees. Visibility 2000 meters. Runway 34 left. RVR touchdown above 2000 meters, no change. Midpoint above 2000 meters, no change. Stop and 2000 meters, no change. Runway 34 right. RVR touchdown above 2000 meters, no change. Stop and above 2000 meters, no change. Light shower of rain. Mist. Few 300 feet stratus. Broken 500 feet stratus. Broken 2000 feet cumulus. Temperature 24. Dew point 23. QNH 1013 hectopascals 299 or 3 inches. Advise you have information Bravo. Now Litra International Airport information Bravo. 0120. ILS Zulu runway 34 right approach. Landing runway 34 right. Departure runway 34 left. Departure frequency 124.2. Observe gear down operation procedure on final. Wind 040 degrees 7 knots. Direction variable between 010 and 080 degrees. Visibility 2000 meters. Runway 34 left. RVR touchdown above 2000 meters, no change. Midpoint above 2000 meters, no change. Stop and 2000 meters, no change. Runway 34 right. RVR touchdown above 2000 meters, no change. Stop and above 2000 meters, no change. Light shower of rain. Mist. Few 300 feet stratus. Broken 500 feet stratus. Broken 2000 feet cumulus. Temperature 24. Dew point 23. QNH 1013 hectopascals 299 or 3 inches. Advise you have information Bravo. Now Litra International Airport information Bravo. 0120. ILS Zulu runway 34 right approach. Landing runway 34 right. Departure runway 34 left. Departure frequency 124.2. Observe gear down operation procedure on final. Wind 040 degrees 7 knots. Direction variable between 010 and 080 degrees. Visibility 2000 meters. Runway 34 left. RVR touchdown above 2000 meters, no change. Midpoint above 2000 meters, no change. Stop and 2000 meters, no change. Runway 34 right. RVR touchdown above 2000 meters, no change. Stop and above 2000 meters, no change. Light shower of rain. Mist. Few 300 feet stratus. Broken 500 feet stratus. Broken 2000 feet cumulus. Temperature 24. Dew point 23. QNH 1013 hectopascals 299 or 3 inches. Advise you have information Bravo. Now Litra International Airport information Bravo. 0120. ILS Zulu runway 34 right approach. Landing runway 34 right. Departure runway 34 left. Departure frequency 124.2. Observe gear down operation procedure on final. Wind 040 degrees 7 knots. Direction variable between 010 and 080 degrees. Visibility 2000 meters. Runway 34 left. RVR touchdown above 2000 meters, no change. Midpoint above 2000 meters, no change. Stop and 2000 meters, no change. Runway 34 right. RVR touchdown above 2000 meters, no change.
stop and above 2,000 meters, no change. Light shower of rain. Mist. Few 300 feet stratus. Broken 500 feet stratus. Broken 2,000 feet cumulus. Temperature 24. Dew point 23. QNH 1013 hectopascals 299 or 3 inches. Advise you have information Bravo. Nalitra International Airport information Charlie. 0130. ILS Zulu runway 34 right approach. Landing runway 34 right. Departure runway 34 left. Departure frequency 124.2. Observe gear down operation procedure on final. Wind 050 degrees 8 knots. Direction variable between 360 and 090 degrees. Visibility 2000 meters. Runway 34 left. RVR touchdown 2000 meters, no change. Midpoint 2000 meters, no change. Stop and above 2000 meters, no change. Runway 34 right. RVR touchdown above 2000 meters, no change. Stop and above 2000 meters, no change. Light shower of rain. Mist. Few 300 feet stratus. Broken 500 feet stratus. Broken 2000 feet cumulus. Temperature 24. Dew point 23. QNH 1013 hectopascals 299 or 3 inches. Advise you have information Charlie. Nalitra International Airport information Charlie. 0130. ILS Zulu runway 34 right approach. Landing runway 34 right. Departure runway 34 left. Departure frequency 124.2. Observe gear down operation procedure on final. Wind 050 degrees 8 knots. Direction variable between 360 and 090 degrees. Visibility 2000 meters. Runway 34 left. RVR touchdown 2000 meters, no change. Midpoint 2000 meters, no change. Stop and above 2000 meters, no change. Runway 34 right. RVR touchdown above 2000 meters, no change. Stop and above 2000 meters, no change. Light shower of rain. Mist. Few 300 feet stratus. Broken 500 feet stratus. Broken 2000 feet cumulus. Temperature 24. Dew point 23. QNH 1013 hectopascals 299 or 3 inches. Advise you have information Charlie. Nalitra International Airport information Charlie. 0130. ILS Zulu runway 34 right approach. Landing runway 34 right. Departure runway 34 left. Departure frequency 124.2. Observe gear down operation procedure on final. Wind 050 degrees 8 knots. Direction variable between 360 and 090 degrees. Visibility 2000 meters. Runway 34 left. RVR touchdown 2000 meters, no change. Midpoint 2000 meters, no change. Stop and above 2000 meters, no change. Runway 34 right. RVR touchdown above 2000 meters, no change. Stop and above 2000 meters, no change. Light shower of rain. Mist. Few 300 feet stratus. Broken 500 feet stratus. Broken 2000 feet cumulus. Temperature 24. Dew point 23. QNH 1013 hectopascals 299 or 3 inches. Advise you have information Charlie. Nalitra International Airport information Charlie. 0130. ILS Zulu runway 34 right approach. Landing runway 34 right. Departure runway 34 left. Departure frequency 124.2. Observe gear down operation procedure on final. Wind 050 degrees 8 knots.
Direction variable between 360 and 090 degrees. Visibility 2,000 meters. Runway 34 left. RVR touchdown 2,000 meters, no change. Midpoint 2,000 meters, no change. Stop and above 2,000 meters, no change. Runway 34 right. RVR touchdown above 2,000 meters, no change. Stop and above 2,000 meters, no change. Light shower of rain. Missed. Few 300 feet stratus. Broken 500 feet stratus. Broken 2,000 feet cumulus. Temperature 24. Dew point 23. QNH 1013 hectopascals 299 or 3 inches. Advise you have information, Charlie. Nalitra International Airport information, Charlie. 0130. ILS Zulu runway 34 right approach. Landing runway 34 right. Departure runway 34 left. Departure frequency 124.2. Observe gear down operation procedure on final. Wind 050 degrees 8 knots. Direction variable between 360 and 090 degrees. Visibility 2,000 meters. Runway 34 left. RVR touchdown 2,000 meters, no change. Midpoint 2,000 meters, no change. Stop and above 2,000 meters, no change. Runway 34 right. RVR touchdown above 2,000 meters, no change. Stop and above 2,000 meters, no change. Light shower of rain. Missed. Few 300 feet stratus. Broken 500 feet stratus. Broken 2,000 feet cumulus. Temperature 24. Dew point 23. QNH 1013 hectopascals 299 or 3 inches. Advise you have information, Charlie. Nalitra International Airport information, Charlie. 0130. ILS Zulu runway 34 right approach. Landing runway 34 right. Departure runway 34 left. Departure frequency 124.2. Observe gear down operation procedure on final. Wind 050 degrees 8 knots. Direction variable between 360 and 090 degrees. Visibility 2,000 meters. Runway 34 left. RVR touchdown 2,000 meters, no change. Midpoint 2,000 meters, no change. Stop and above 2,000 meters, no change. Runway 34 right. RVR touchdown above 2,000 meters, no change. Stop and above 2,000 meters, no change. Light shower of rain. Missed. Few 300 feet stratus. Broken 500 feet stratus. Broken 2,000 feet cumulus. Temperature 24. Dew point 23. QNH 1013 hectopascals 299 or 3 inches. Advise you have information, Charlie. Nalitra International Airport information, Charlie. 0130. ILS Zulu runway 34 right approach. Landing runway 34 right. Departure runway 34 left. Departure frequency 124.2. Observe gear down operation procedure on final. Wind 050 degrees 8 knots. Direction variable between 360 and 090 degrees. Visibility 2,000 meters. Runway 34 left. RVR touchdown 2,000 meters, no change. Midpoint 2,000 meters, no change. Stop and above 2,000 meters, no change. Runway 34 right. RVR touchdown above 2,000 meters, no change. Stop and above 2,000 meters, no change. Light shower of rain. Missed. Few 300 feet stratus. Broken 500 feet stratus. Broken 2,000 feet cumulus. Temperature 24. Dew point 23. QNH 1013 hectopascals 29 or 9 or 3 inches. Advise you have information, Charlie. Nalitra International Airport information, Charlie. 0130.
Ayala Zulu runway 34 right approach. Landing runway 34 right. Departure runway 34 left. Departure frequency 124.2. Observe gear down operation procedure on final. Wind 050 degrees 8 knots. Direction variable between 360 and 090 degrees. Visibility 2000 meters. Runway 34 left. RVR touchdown 2000 meters no change. Midpoint 2000 meters no change. Stop and above 2000 meters no change. Runway 34 right. RVR touchdown above 2000 meters no change. Stop and above 2000 meters no change. Light shower of rain. Mist. Few 300 feet stratus. Broken 500 feet stratus. Broken 2000 feet cumulus. Temperature 24. Dew point 23. QNH 1013 hectopascals 299 or 3 inches. Advise you have information, Charlie. Now Litra International Airport information, Charlie. 0130. ILS Zulu runway 34 right approach. Landing runway 34 right. Departure runway 34 left. Departure frequency 124.2. Observe gear down operation procedure on final. Wind 050 degrees 8 knots. Direction variable between 360 and 090 degrees. Visibility 2000 meters. Runway 34 left. RVR touchdown 2000 meters no change. Midpoint 2000 meters no change. Stop and above 2000 meters no change. Runway 34 right. RVR touchdown above 2000 meters no change. Stop and above 2000 meters no change. Light shower of rain. Mist. Few 300 feet stratus. Broken 500 feet stratus. Broken 2000 feet cumulus. Temperature 24. Dew point 23. QNH 1013 hectopascals 299 or 3 inches. Advise you have information, Charlie. Now Litra International Airport information, Charlie. 0130. ILS Zulu runway 34 right approach. Landing runway 34 right. Departure runway 34 left. Departure frequency 124.2. Observe gear down operation procedure on final. Wind 050 degrees 8 knots. Direction variable between 360 and 090 degrees. Visibility 2000 meters. Runway 34 left. RVR touchdown 2000 meters no change. Midpoint 2000 meters no change. Stop and above 2000 meters no change. Runway 34 right. RVR touchdown above 2000 meters no change. Stop and above 2000 meters no change. Light shower of rain. Mist. Few 300 feet stratus. Broken 500 feet stratus. Broken 2000 feet cumulus. Temperature 24. Dew point 23. QNH 1013 hectopascals 299 or 3 inches. Advise you have information, Charlie. Now Litra International Airport information, Charlie. 0130. ILS Zulu runway 34 right approach. Landing runway 34 right. Departure runway 34 left. Departure frequency 124.2. Observe gear down operation procedure on final. 50 degrees 8 knots. Direction variable between 360 and 090 degrees. Visibility 2000 meters. Runway 34 left. RVR touchdown 2000 meters no change. Midpoint 2000 meters no change. Stop and above 2000 meters no change. Runway 34 right. RVR touchdown above 2000 meters no change. Stop and above 2000 meters no change. Light shower of rain. Mist. Few 300 feet stratus. Broken 500 feet stratus.
Broken 2,000 feet cumulus. Temperature 24. Dew point 23. QNH 1013 hectopascals 2993 inches. Advise you have information, Charlie. Nalitra International Airport information, Charlie. 0130. ILS Zulu runway 34 right approach. Landing runway 34 right. Departure runway 34 left. Departure frequency 124.2. Observe gear down operation procedure on final. Wind 050 degrees 8 knots. Direction variable between 360 and 090 degrees. Visibility 2000 meters. Runway 34 left. RVR touchdown 2000 meters no change. Midpoint 2000 meters no change. Stop and above 2000 meters no change. Runway 34 right. RVR touchdown above 2000 meters no change. Stop and above 2000 meters no change. Light shower of rain. Miss. Few 300 feet stratus. Broken 500 feet stratus. Broken 2000 feet cumulus. Temperature 24. Dew point 23. QNH 1013 hectopascals 2993 inches. Advise you have information, Charlie. Nalitra International Airport information, Charlie. 0130. ILS Zulu runway 34 right approach. Landing runway 34 right. Departure runway 34 left. Departure frequency 124.2. Observe gear down operation procedure on final. Wind 050 degrees 8 knots. Direction variable between 360 and 090 degrees. Visibility 2000 meters. Runway 34 left. RVR touchdown 2000 meters no change. Midpoint 2000 meters no change. Stop and above 2000 meters no change. Runway 34 right. RVR touchdown above 2000 meters no change. Stop and above 2000 meters no change. Light shower of rain. Miss. Few 300 feet stratus. Broken 500 feet stratus. Broken 2000 feet cumulus. Temperature 24. Dew point 23. QNH 1013 hectopascals 2993 inches. Advise you have information, Charlie. Nalitra International Airport information, Charlie. 0130. ILS Zulu runway 34 right approach. Landing runway 34 right. Departure runway 34 left. Departure frequency 124.2. Observe gear down operation procedure on final. Wind 050 degrees 8 knots. Direction variable between 360 and 090 degrees. Visibility 2000 meters. Runway 34 left. RVR touchdown 2000 meters no change. Midpoint 2000 meters no change. Stop and above 2000 meters no change. Runway 34 right. RVR touchdown above 2000 meters no change. Stop and above 2000 meters no change. Light shower of rain. Missed. Few 300 feet stratus. Broken 500 feet stratus. Broken 2000 feet cumulus. Temperature 24. Dew point 23. QNH 1013 hectopascals 2993 inches. Advise you have information, Charlie. Nalitra International Airport information, Charlie. 0130. ILS Zulu runway 34 right approach. Landing runway 34 right. Departure runway 34 left. Departure frequency 124.2. Observe gear down operation procedure on final. Wind 050 degrees 8 knots. Direction variable between 360 and 090 degrees. Visibility 2000 meters. Runway 34 left. RVR touchdown 2000 meters no change.
Midpoint 2,000 meters, no change. Stop and above 2,000 meters, no change. Runway 34 right. RVR touchdown above 2,000 meters, no change. Stop and above 2,000 meters, no change. Light shower of rain. Mist. Few 300 feet stratus. Broken 500 feet stratus. Broken 2,000 feet cumulus. Temperature 24. Dew point 23. QNH 1013 hectopascals 299 or 3 inches. Advise you have information, Charlie. Nalitra International Airport information, Charlie. 0130. ILS Zulu runway 34 right approach. Landing runway 34 right. Departure runway 34 left. Departure frequency 124.2. Observe gear down operation procedure on final. Wind 050 degrees 8 knots. Direction variable between 360 and 090 degrees. Visibility 2,000 meters. Runway 34 left. RVR touchdown 2,000 meters, no change. Midpoint 2,000 meters, no change. Stop and above 2,000 meters, no change. Runway 34 right. RVR touchdown above 2,000 meters, no change. Stop and above 2,000 meters, no change. Light shower of rain. Mist. Few 300 feet stratus. Broken 500 feet stratus. Broken 2,000 feet cumulus. Temperature 24. Dew point 23. QNH 1013 hectopascals 29 or 9 or 3 inches. Advise you have information, Charlie. Nalitra International Airport information, Charlie. 0130. ILS Zulu runway 34 right approach. Landing runway 34 right. Departure runway 34 left. Departure frequency 124.2. Observe gear down operation procedure on final. Wind 050 degrees 8 knots. Direction variable between 360 and 090 degrees. Visibility 2,000 meters. Runway 34 left. RVR touchdown 2,000 meters, no change. Midpoint 2,000 meters, no change. Stop and above 2,000 meters, no change. Runway 34 right. RVR touchdown above 2,000 meters, no change. Stop and above 2,000 meters, no change. Light shower of rain. Mist. Few 300 feet stratus. Broken 500 feet stratus. Broken 2,000 feet cumulus. Temperature 24. Dew point 23. QNH 1013 hectopascals 29 or 9 or 3 inches. Advise you have information, Charlie. Nalitra International Airport information, Charlie. 0130. ILS Zulu runway 34 right approach. Landing runway 34 right. Departure runway 34 left. Departure frequency 124.2. Observe gear down operation procedure on final. Wind 050 degrees 8 knots. Direction variable between 360 and 090 degrees. Visibility 2,000 meters. Runway 34 left. RVR touchdown 2,000 meters, no change. Midpoint 2,000 meters, no change. Stop and above 2,000 meters, no change. Runway 34 right. RVR touchdown above 2,000 meters, no change. Stop and above 2,000 meters, no change. Light shower of rain. Mist. Few 300 feet stratus. Broken 500 feet stratus. Broken 2,000 feet cumulus. Temperature 24. Dew point 23. QNH 1013 hectopascals 29 or 9 or 3 inches. Advise you have information, Charlie. Nalitra International Airport information, Charlie. 0130. ILS Zulu runway 34 right approach. Landing runway 34 right. Departure runway 34 left.
Departure frequency 124.2. Observe gear down operation procedure on final. Wind 050 degrees 8 knots. Direction variable between 360 and 090 degrees. Visibility 2,000 meters. Runway 34 left. RVR touchdown 2,000 meters, no change. Midpoint 2,000 meters, no change. Stop and above 2,000 meters, no change. Runway 34 right. RVR touchdown above 2,000 meters, no change. Stop and above 2,000 meters, no change. Light shower of rain. Mist. Few 300 feet stratus. Broken 500 feet stratus. Broken 2,000 feet cumulus. Temperature 24. Dew point 23. QNH 1013 hectopascals 299 or 3 inches. Advise you have information, Charlie. Nalita International Airport information, Charlie. 0130. ILS Zulu runway 34 right approach. Landing runway 34 right. Departure runway 34 left. Departure frequency 124.2. Observe gear down operation procedure on final. Wind 050 degrees 8 knots. Direction variable between 360 and 090 degrees. Visibility 2,000 meters. Runway 34 left. RVR touchdown 2,000 meters, no change. Midpoint 2,000 meters, no change. Stop and above 2,000 meters, no change. Runway 34 right. RVR touchdown above 2,000 meters, no change. Stop and above 2,000 meters, no change. Light shower of rain. Mist. Few 300 feet stratus. Broken 500 feet stratus. Broken 2,000 feet cumulus. Temperature 24. Dew point 23. QNH 1013 hectopascals 299 or 3 inches. Advise you have information, Charlie. Nalita International Airport information, Charlie. 0130. ILS Zulu runway 34 right approach. Landing runway 34 right. Departure runway 34 left. Departure frequency 124.2. Observe gear down operation procedure on final. Wind 050 degrees 8 knots. Direction variable between 360 and 090 degrees. Visibility 2,000 meters. Runway 34 left. RVR touchdown 2,000 meters, no change. Midpoint 2,000 meters, no change. Stop and above 2,000 meters, no change. Runway 34 right. RVR touchdown above 2,000 meters, no change. Stop and above 2,000 meters, no change. Light shower of rain. Mist. Few 300 feet stratus. Broken 500 feet stratus. Broken 2,000 feet cumulus. Temperature 24. Dew point 23. QNH 1013 hectopascals 299 or 3 inches. Advise you have information, Charlie. Nalita International Airport information, Charlie. 0130. ILS Zulu runway 34 right approach. Landing runway 34 right. Departure runway 34 left. Departure frequency 124.2. Observe gear down operation procedure on final. Wind 050 degrees 8 knots. Direction variable between 360 and 090 degrees. Visibility 2,000 meters. Runway 34 left. RVR touchdown 2,000 meters, no change. Midpoint 2,000 meters, no change. Stop and above 2,000 meters, no change. Runway 34 right. RVR touchdown above 2,000 meters, no change. Stop and above 2,000 meters, no change. Light shower of rain. Mist. Few 300 feet stratus. Broken 500 feet stratus. Broken 2,000 feet cumulus. Temperature 24. Dew point 23. QNH 1013 hectopascals 299 or 3 inches.
Advise you have information, Charlie. Nalita International Airport Information Delta. 0200. ILS Zulu Runway 34 right approach. Landing Runway 34 right. Departure Runway 34 left. Departure frequency 124.2. Observe gear down operation procedure on final. Wind 050 degrees 8 knots. Direction variable between 010 and 070 degrees. Visibility 2000 meters. Runway 34 left. RVR touchdown 2000 meters no change. Midpoint 2000 meters no change. Stop and 2000 meters no change. Runway 34 right. RVR touchdown above 2000 meters no change. Stop and above 2000 meters no change. Light shower of rain. Mist. Few 300 feet stratus. Broken 500 feet stratus. Broken 2000 feet cumulus. Temperature 24. Dew point 23. QNH 1013 hectopascals 299 or 3 inches. Advise you have information delta. Nalita International Airport Information Delta. 0200. ILS Zulu Runway 34 right approach. Landing Runway 34 right. Departure Runway 34 left. Departure frequency 124.2. Observe gear down operation procedure on final. Wind 050 degrees 8 knots. Direction variable between 010 and 070 degrees. Visibility 2000 meters. Runway 34 left. RVR touchdown 2000 meters no change. Midpoint 2000 meters no change. Stop and 2000 meters no change. Runway 34 right. RVR touchdown above 2000 meters no change. Stop and above 2000 meters no change. Light shower of rain. Mist. Few 300 feet stratus. Broken 500 feet stratus. Broken 2000 feet cumulus. Temperature 24. Dew point 23. QNH 1013 hectopascals 29 or 9 or 3 inches. Advise you have information delta. Nalita International Airport Information Delta. 0200. ILS Zulu Runway 34 right approach. Landing Runway 34 right. Departure Runway 34 left. Departure frequency 124.2. Observe gear down operation procedure on final. Wind 050 degrees 8 knots. Direction variable between 010 and 070 degrees. Visibility 2000 meters. Runway 34 left. RVR touchdown 2000 meters no change. Midpoint 2000 meters no change. Stop and 2000 meters no change. Runway 34 right. RVR touchdown above 2000 meters no change. Stop and above 2000 meters no change. Light shower of rain. Mist. Few 300 feet stratus. Broken 500 feet stratus. Broken 2000 feet cumulus. Temperature 24. Dew point 23. QNH 1013 hectopascals 29 or 9 or 3 inches. Advise you have information delta. Nalita International Airport Information Delta. 0200. ILS Zulu Runway 34 right approach. Landing Runway 34 right. Departure Runway 34 left. Departure frequency 124.2. Observe gear down operation procedure on final. Wind 050 degrees 8 knots. Direction variable between 010 and 070 degrees. Visibility 2000 meters. Runway 34 left. RVR touchdown 2000 meters no change. Midpoint 2000 meters no change. Stop and 2000 meters no change. Runway 34 right. RVR touchdown about 2000 meters no change.
stop and about 2,000

Advise you have information delta. Nalitra International Airport information delta. 0200. ILS Zulu runway 34 right approach. Landing runway 34 right. Departure runway 34 left. Departure frequency 124.2. Observe gear down operation procedure on final. Wind 050 degrees 8 knots. Direction variable between 010 and 070 degrees. Visibility 2000 meters. Runway 34 left. RVR touchdown 2000 meters no change. Midpoint 2000 meters no change. Stop and 2000 meters no change. Runway 34 right. RVR touchdown above 2000 meters no change. Stop and above 2000 meters no change. Light shower of rain. Mist. Few 300 feet stratus. Broken 500 feet stratus. Broken 2000 feet cumulus. Temperature 24. Dew point 23. QNH 1013 hectopascals 2993 inches. Advise you have information delta. Nalitra International Airport information delta. 0200. ILS Zulu runway 34 right approach. Landing runway 34 right. Departure runway 34 left. Departure frequency 124.2. Observe gear down operation procedure on final. Wind 050 degrees 8 knots. Direction variable between 010 and 070 degrees. Visibility 2000 meters. Runway 34 left. RVR touchdown 2000 meters no change. Midpoint 2000 meters no change. Stop and 2000 meters no change. Runway 34 right. RVR touchdown above 2000 meters no change. Stop and above 2000 meters no change. Light shower of rain. Mist. Few 300 feet stratus. Broken 500 feet stratus. Broken 2000 feet cumulus. Temperature 24. Dew point 23. QNH 1013 hectopascals 2993 inches. Advise you have information delta. Nalitra International Airport information delta. 0200. ILS Zulu runway 34 right approach. Landing runway 34 right. Departure runway 34 left. Departure frequency 124.2. Observe gear down operation procedure on final. Wind 050 degrees 8 knots. Direction variable between 010 and 070 degrees. Visibility 2000 meters. Runway 34 left. RVR touchdown 2000 meters no change. Midpoint 2000 meters no change. Stop and 2000 meters no change. Runway 34 right. RVR touchdown above 2000 meters no change. Stop and above 2000 meters no change. Light shower of rain. Mist. Few 300 feet stratus. Broken 500 feet stratus. Broken 2000 feet cumulus. Temperature 24. Dew point 23. QNH 1013 hectopascals 2993 inches. Advise you have information delta. Nalitra International Airport information delta. 0200. ILS Zulu runway 34 right approach. Landing runway 34 right. Departure runway 34 left. Departure frequency 124.2. Observe gear down operation procedure on final. Wind 050 degrees 8 knots. Direction variable between 010 and 070 degrees. Visibility 2000 meters. Runway 34 left. RVR touchdown 2000 meters no change. Midpoint 2000 meters no change. Stop and 2000 meters no change. Runway 34 right. RVR touchdown above 2000 meters no change.
stop and above 2,000 meters, no change. Light shower rain. Mist. Few 300 feet stratus. Broken 500 feet stratus. Broken 2,000 feet cumulus. Temperature 24. Dew point 23. QNH 101 hectopascals 299 inches. Advise you have information delta. Nalita International Airport information delta. 0200. ILS Zulu runway 34 right approach. Landing runway 34 right. Departure runway 34 left. Departure frequency 124.2. Observe gear down operation procedure on final. Wind 050 degrees 8 knots. Direction variable between 010 and 070 degrees. Visibility 2,000 meters. Runway 34 left. RVR touchdown 2,000 meters, no change. Midpoint 2,000 meters, no change. Stop and 2,000 meters, no change. Runway 34 right. RVR touchdown above 2,000 meters, no change. Stop and above 2,000 meters, no change. Light shower of rain. Mist. Few 300 feet stratus. Broken 500 feet stratus. Broken 2,000 feet cumulus. Temperature 24. Dew point 23. QNH 1013 hectopascals 299 inches. Advise you have information delta. Nalita International Airport information delta. 0200. ILS Zulu runway 34 right approach. Landing runway 34 right. Departure runway 34 left. Departure frequency 124.2. Observe gear down operation procedure on final. Wind 050 degrees 8 knots. Direction variable between 010 and 070 degrees. Visibility 2,000 meters. Runway 34 left. RVR touchdown 2,000 meters, no change. Midpoint 2,000 meters, no change. Stop and 2,000 meters, no change. Runway 34 right. RVR touchdown above 2,000 meters, no change. Stop and above 2,000 meters, no change. Light shower of rain. Mist. Few 300 feet stratus. Broken 500 feet stratus. Broken 2,000 feet cumulus. Temperature 24. Dew point 23. QNH 1013 hectopascals 299 inches. Advise you have information delta. Nalita International Airport information delta. 0200. ILS Zulu runway 34 right approach. Landing runway 34 right. Departure runway 34 left. Departure frequency 124.2. Observe gear down operation procedure on final. Wind 050 degrees 8 knots. Direction variable between 010 and 070 degrees. Visibility 2,000 meters. Runway 34 left. RVR touchdown 2,000 meters, no change. Midpoint 2,000 meters, no change. Stop and 2,000 meters, no change. Runway 34 right. RVR touchdown above 2,000 meters, no change. Stop and above 2,000 meters, no change. Light shower rain. Mist. Few 300 feet stratus. Broken 500 feet stratus. Broken 2,000 feet cumulus. Temperature 24. Dew point 23. QNH 1013 hectopascals 299 inches. Advise you have information delta. Nalita International Airport information delta. 0200. ILS Zulu runway 34 right approach. Landing runway 34 right. Departure runway 34 left. Departure frequency 124.2. Observe gear down operation procedure on final. Wind 050 degrees 8 knots.
direction variable between 010 and 070 degrees. Visibility 2,000 meters. Runway 34 left. RVR touchdown 2,000 meters, no change. Midpoint 2,000 meters, no change. Stop and 2,000 meters, no change. Runway 34 right. RVR touchdown above 2,000 meters, no change. Stop and above 2,000 meters, no change. Light shower of rain. Miss. Few 300 feet stratus. Broken 500 feet stratus. Broken 2,000 feet cumulus. Temperature 24. Viewpoint 23. QNH 1013 hectopascals 299 or 3 inches. Advise you have information delta. Nalitra International Airport information delta. 0200. ILS Zulu runway 34 right approach. Landing runway 34 right. Departure runway 34 left. Departure frequency 124.2. Observe gear down operation procedure on final. Wind 050 degrees 8 knots. Direction variable between 010 and 070 degrees. Visibility 2,000 meters. Runway 34 left. RVR touchdown 2,000 meters, no change. Midpoint 2,000 meters, no change. Stop and 2,000 meters, no change. Runway 34 right. RVR touchdown about 2,000 meters, no change. Stop and about 2,000 meters, no change. Light shower of rain. Miss. Few 300 feet stratus. Broken 500 feet stratus. Broken 2,000 feet cumulus. Temperature 24. Dew point 23. QNH 1013 hectopascals 299 or 3 inches. Advise you have information delta. Nalitra International Airport information delta. 0200. ILS Zulu runway 34 right approach. Landing runway 34 right. Departure runway 34 left. Departure frequency 124.2. Observe gear down operation procedure on final. Wind 050 degrees 8 knots. Direction variable between 010 and 070 degrees. Visibility 2,000 meters. Runway 34 left. RVR touchdown 2,000 meters, no change. Midpoint 2,000 meters, no change. Stop and 2,000 meters, no change. Runway 34 right. RVR touchdown above 2,000 meters, no change. Stop and above 2,000 meters, no change. Light shower of rain. Missed. Few 300 feet stratus. Broken 500 feet stratus. Broken 2,000 feet cumulus. Temperature 24. Dew point 23. QNH 1013 hectopascals 299 or 3 inches. Advise you have information delta. Nalitra International Airport information delta. 0200. ILS Zulu runway 34 right approach. Landing runway 34 right. Departure runway 34 left. Departure frequency 124.2. Observe gear down operation procedure on final. Wind 050 degrees 8 knots. Direction variable between 010 and 070 degrees. Visibility 2,000 meters. Runway 34 left. RVR touchdown 2,000 meters, no change. Midpoint 2,000 meters, no change. Stop and 2,000 meters, no change. Runway 34 right. RVR touchdown above 2,000 meters, no change. Stop and above 2,000 meters, no change. Light shower of rain. Missed. Few 300 feet stratus. Broken 500 feet stratus. Broken 2,000 feet cumulus. Temperature 24. Dew point 23. QNH 1013 hectopascals 29 or 9 or 3 inches. Advise you have information delta. Nalitra International Airport information delta. 0200.
Ayala Zulu runway 34 right approach. Landing runway 34 right. Departure runway 34 left. Departure frequency 124.2. Observe gear down operation procedure on final. Wind 050 degrees 8 knots. Direction variable between 010 and 070 degrees. Visibility 2000 meters. Runway 34 left. RVR touchdown 2000 meters no change. Midpoint 2000 meters no change. Stop and 2000 meters no change. Runway 34 right. RVR touchdown above 2000 meters no change. Stop and above 2000 meters no change. Light shower of rain. Mist. Few 300 feet stratus. Broken 500 feet stratus. Broken 2000 feet cumulus. Temperature 24. Dew point 23. QNH 101.3 hectopascals 29 or 9 or 3 inches. Advise you have information delta. Nalitra International Airport information delta. 0200. ILS Zulu runway 34 right approach. Landing runway 34 right. Departure runway 34 left. Departure frequency 124.2. Observe gear down operation procedure on final. Wind 050 degrees 8 knots. Direction variable between 010 and 070 degrees. Visibility 2000 meters. Runway 34 left. RVR touchdown 2000 meters no change. Midpoint 2000 meters no change. Stop and 2000 meters no change. Runway 34 right. RVR touchdown above 2000 meters no change. Stop and above 2000 meters no change. Light shower of rain. Mist. Few 300 feet stratus. Broken 500 feet stratus. Broken 2000 feet cumulus. Temperature 24. Dew point 23. QNH 1013 hectopascals 29 or 9 or 3 inches. Advise you have information delta. Nalitra International Airport information delta. 0200. ILS Zulu runway 34 right approach. Landing runway 34 right. Departure runway 34 left. Departure frequency 124.2. Observe gear down operation procedure on final. Wind 050 degrees 8 knots. Direction variable between 010 and 070 degrees. Visibility 2000 meters. Runway 34 left. RVR touchdown 2000 meters no change. Midpoint 2000 meters no change. Stop and 2000 meters no change. Runway 34 right. RVR touchdown above 2000 meters no change. Stop and above 2000 meters no change. Light shower of rain. Mist. Few 300 feet stratus. Broken 500 feet stratus. Broken 2000 feet cumulus. Temperature 24. Dew point 22. QNH 1013 hectopascals 29 or 9 or 3 inches. Advise you have information delta. Nalitra International Airport information echo. 0230. ILS Zulu runway 34 right approach. Landing runway 34 right. Departure runway 34 left. Departure frequency 124.2. Observe gear down operation procedure on final. Wind 040 degrees 7 knots. Visibility 2,500 meters. Light shower of rain. Mist. Few 400 feet stratus. Broken 600 feet stratus. Broken 2,000 feet cumulus. Temperature 24. Dew point 23. QNH 1013 hectopascals 29 or 9 or 3 inches. Advise you have information echo. Nalitra International Airport information echo. 0230.
ILS Zulu runway 34 right approach. Landing runway 34 right. Departure runway 34 left. Departure frequency 124.2. Observe gear down operation procedure on final. Wind 040 degrees 7 knots. Visibility 2,500 meters. Light shower of rain. Mist. Few 400 feet stratus. Broken 600 feet stratus. Broken 2,000 feet cumulus. Temperature 24. Dew point 23. QNH 1013 hectopascals 2993 inches. Advise you have information echo. Nalitra International Airport information echo. 0230. ILS Zulu runway 34 right approach. Landing runway 34 right. Departure runway 34 left. Departure frequency 124.2. Observe gear down operation procedure on final. Wind 040 degrees 7 knots. Visibility 2,500 meters. Light shower of rain. Mist. Few 400 feet stratus. Broken 600 feet stratus. Broken 2,000 feet cumulus. Temperature 24. Dew point 23. QNH 1013 hectopascals 2993 inches. Advise you have information echo. Nalita International Airport information echo. 0230. ILS Zulu runway 34 right approach. Landing runway 34 right. Departure runway 34 left. Departure frequency 124.2. Observe gear down operation procedure on final. Wind 040 degrees 7 knots. Visibility 2,500 meters. Light shower of rain. Mist. Few 400 feet stratus. Broken 600 feet stratus. Broken 2,000 feet cumulus. Temperature 24. Dew point 23. QNH 1013 hectopascals 2993 inches. Advise you have information echo. Nalitra International Airport information echo. 0230. ILS Zulu runway 34 right approach. Landing runway 34 right. Departure runway 34 left. Departure frequency 124.2. Observe gear down operation procedure on final. Wind 040 degrees 7 knots. Visibility 2,500 meters. Light shower of rain. Mist. Few 400 feet stratus. Broken 600 feet stratus. Broken 2,000 feet cumulus. Temperature 24. Dew point 23. QNH 1013 hectopascals 2993 inches. Advise you have information echo. Nalitra International Airport information echo. 0230. ILS Zulu runway 34 right approach. Landing runway 34 right. Departure runway 34 left. Departure frequency 124.2. Observe gear down operation procedure on final. Wind 040 degrees 7 knots. Visibility 2,500 meters. Light shower of rain. Mist. Few 400 feet stratus. Broken 600 feet stratus. Broken 2,000 feet cumulus. Temperature 24. Dew point 23. QNH 1013 hectopascals 2993 inches. Advise you have information echo. Nalitra International Airport information echo. 0230. ILS Zulu runway 34 right approach. Landing runway 34 right. Departure runway 34 left. Departure frequency 124.2. Observe gear down operation procedure on final. Wind 040 degrees 7 knots.
Visibility 2,500 meters. Light shine green. Mist. Few 400 feet stratus. Broken 600 feet stratus. Broken 2,000 feet cumulus. Temperature 24. Dupin QC. QNH1013 hectopascals 2993 inches. Advise you have information echo. Nalita International Airport information echo. 0230. ILS Zulu runway 34 right approach. Landing runway 34 right. Departure runway 34 left. Departure frequency 124.2. Observe gear down operation procedure on final. Wind 040 degrees 7 knots. Visibility 2,500 meters. Light shower of rain. Mist. Few 400 feet stratus. Broken 600 feet stratus. Broken 2,000 feet cumulus. Temperature 24. Dew point 23. QNH 1013 hectopascals 2993 inches. Advise you have information echo. Nalita International Airport information echo. 0230. ILS Zulu runway 34 right approach. Landing runway 34 right. Departure runway 34 left. Departure frequency 124.2. Observe gear down operation procedure on final. Wind 040 degrees 7 knots. Visibility 2,500 meters. Light shower of rain. Mist. Few 400 feet stratus. Broken 600 feet stratus. Broken 2,000 feet cumulus. Temperature 24. Dew point 23. QNH 1013 hectopascals 2993 inches. Advise you have information echo. Nalita International Airport information echo. 0230. ILS Zulu runway 34 right approach. Landing runway 34 right. Departure runway 34 left. Departure frequency 124.2. Observe gear down operation procedure on final. Wind 040 degrees 7 knots. Visibility 2,500 meters. Light shower of rain. Mist. Few 400 feet stratus. Broken 600 feet stratus. Broken 2,000 feet cumulus. Temperature 24. Dew point 23. QNH 1013 hectopascals 2993 inches. Advise you have information echo. Nalita International Airport information echo. 0230. ILS Zulu runway 34 right approach. Landing runway 34 right. Departure runway 34 left. Departure frequency 124.2. Observe gear down operation procedure on final. Wind 040 degrees 7 knots. Visibility 2,500 meters. Light shower of rain. Mist. Few 400 feet stratus. Broken 600 feet stratus. Broken 2,000 feet cumulus. Temperature 24. Dew point 23. QNH 1013 hectopascals 2993 inches. Advise you have information echo. Nalita International Airport information echo. 0230. ILS Zulu runway 34 right approach. Landing runway 34 right. Departure runway 34 left. Departure frequency 124.2. Observe gear down operation procedure on final. Wind 040 degrees 7 knots. Visibility 2,500 meters. Light shower of rain. Mist. Few 400 feet stratus. Broken 600 feet stratus. Broken 2,000 feet cumulus. Temperature 24. Dew point 23. QNH 1013 hectopascals 2993 inches.
Advise you have information echo. Nalita International Airport information echo. 0230. ILS Zulu runway 34 right approach. Landing runway 34 right. Departure runway 34 left. Departure frequency 124.2. Observe gear down operation procedure on final. Wind 040 degrees 7 knots. Visibility 2,500 meters. Light shower of rain. Mist. Few 400 feet stratus. Broken 600 feet stratus. Broken 2,000 feet cumulus. Temperature 24. Dew point 23. QNH 1013 hectopascals 299 or 3 inches. Advise you have information echo. Nalita International Airport information echo. 0230. ILS Zulu runway 34 right approach. Landing runway 34 right. Departure runway 34 left. Departure frequency 124.2. Observe gear down operation procedure on final. Wind 040 degrees 7 knots. Visibility 2,500 meters. Light shower of rain. Mist. Few 400 feet stratus. Broken 600 feet stratus. Broken 2,000 feet cumulus. Temperature 24. Dew point 23. QNH 1013 hectopascals 299 or 3 inches. Advise you have information echo. Nalita International Airport information echo. 0230. ILS Zulu runway 34 right approach. Landing runway 34 right. Departure runway 34 left. Departure frequency 124.2. Observe gear down operation procedure on final. Wind 040 degrees 7 knots. Visibility 2,500 meters. Light shower of rain. Mist. Few 400 feet stratus. Broken 600 feet stratus. Broken 2,000 feet cumulus. Temperature 24. Dew point 23. QNH 1013 hectopascals 299 or 3 inches. Advise you have information echo. Nalita International Airport information echo. 0230. ILS Zulu runway 34 right approach. Landing runway 34 right. Departure runway 34 left. Departure frequency 124.2. Observe gear down operation procedure on final. Wind 040 degrees 7 knots. Visibility 2,500 meters. Light shower of rain. Mist. Few 400 feet stratus. Broken 600 feet stratus. Broken 2,000 feet cumulus. Temperature 24. Dew point 23. QNH 1013 hectopascals 299 or 3 inches. Advise you have information echo. Nalita International Airport information echo. 0230. ILS Zulu runway 34 right approach. Landing runway 34 right. Departure runway 34 left. Departure frequency 124.2. Observe gear down operation procedure on final. Wind 040 degrees 7 knots. Visibility 2,500 meters. Light shower of rain. Mist. Few 400 feet stratus. Broken 600 feet stratus. Broken 2,000 feet cumulus. Temperature 24. Dew point 23. QNH 1013 hectopascals 299 or 3 inches. Advise you have information echo. Nalita International Airport information echo. 0230. ILS Zulu runway 34 right approach. Landing runway 34 right. Departure runway 34 left.
departure frequency 124.2. Observe gear down operation procedure on final. Wind 040 degrees 7 knots. Visibility 2,500 meters. Light shower of rain. Mist. Few 400 feet stratus. Broken 600 feet stratus. Broken 2,000 feet cumulus. Temperature 24. Dew point 23. QNH 1013 hectopascals 2993 inches. Advise you have information echo. Nalitra International Airport information echo. 0230. ILS Zulu runway 34 right approach. Landing runway 34 right. Departure runway 34 left. Departure frequency 124.2. Observe gear down operation procedure on final. Wind 040 degrees 7 knots. Visibility 2,500 meters. Light shower of rain. Mist. Few 400 feet stratus. Broken 600 feet stratus. Broken 2,000 feet cumulus. Temperature 24. Dew point 23. QNH 1013 hectopascals 2993 inches. Advise you have information echo. Nalitra International Airport information Foxtrot. 0246. ILS Zulu runway 34 right approach. Landing runway 34 right. Departure runway 34 left. Departure frequency 124.2. Observe gear down operation procedure on final. Wind 040 degrees 7 knots. Visibility 4,500 meters. Light shower of rain. Mist. Few 400 feet stratus. Broken 600 feet stratus. Broken 2,500 feet cumulus. Temperature 25. Dew point 24. QNH 1013 hectopascals 2992 inches. Advise you have information Foxtrot. Nalitra International Airport information Foxtrot. 0246. ILS Zulu runway 34 right approach. Landing runway 34 right. Departure runway 34 left. Departure frequency 124.2. Observe gear down operation procedure on final. Wind 040 degrees 7 knots. Visibility 4,500 meters. Light shower of rain. Mist. Few 400 feet stratus. Broken 600 feet stratus. Broken 2,500 feet cumulus. Temperature 25. Dew point 24. QNH 1013 hectopascals 2992 inches. Advise you have information Foxtrot. Nalitra International Airport information Foxtrot. 0246. ILS Zulu runway 34 right approach. Landing runway 34 right. Departure runway 34 left. Departure frequency 124.2. Observe gear down operation procedure on final. Wind 040 degrees 7 knots. Visibility 4,500 meters. Light shower of rain. Mist. Few 400 feet stratus. Broken 600 feet stratus. Broken 2,500 feet cumulus. Temperature 25. Dew point 24. QNH 1013 hectopascals 2992 inches. Advise you have information Foxtrot. Nalitra International Airport information Foxtrot. 0246. ILS Zulu runway 34 right approach. Landing runway 34 right. Departure runway 34 left. Departure frequency 124.2. Observe gear down operation procedure on final. Wind 040 degrees 7 knots. Visibility 4,500 meters. Light shower of rain.
Missed. Few 400 feet stratus. Broken 600 feet stratus. Broken 2,500 feet cumulus. Temperature 25. Dew point 24. QNH 1013 hectopascals 2992 inches. Advise you have information Foxtrot. Nalitra International Airport information Foxtrot. 0246. ILS Zulu runway 34 right approach. Landing runway 34 right. Departure runway 34 left. Departure frequency 124.2. Observe gear down operation procedure on final. Wind 040 degrees 7 knots. Visibility 4,500 meters. Light shower of rain. Mist. Few 400 feet stratus. Broken 600 feet stratus. Broken 2,500 feet cumulus. Temperature 25. Dew point 24. QNH 1013 hectopascals 2992 inches. Advise you have information Foxtrot. Nalitra International Airport information Foxtrot. 0246. ILS Zulu runway 34 right approach. Landing runway 34 right. Departure runway 34 left. Departure frequency 124.2. Observe gear down operation procedure on final. Wind 040 degrees 7 knots. Visibility 4,500 meters. Light shower of rain. Mist. Few 400 feet stratus. Broken 600 feet stratus. Broken 2,500 feet cumulus. Temperature 25. Dew point 24. QNH 1013 hectopascals 2992 inches. Advise you have information Foxtrot. Nalitra International Airport information Foxtrot. 0246. ILS Zulu runway 34 right approach. Landing runway 34 right. Departure runway 34 left. Departure frequency 124.2. Observe gear down operation procedure on final. Wind 040 degrees 7 knots. Visibility 4,500 meters. Light shower of rain. Mist. Few 400 feet stratus. Broken 600 feet stratus. Broken 2,500 feet cumulus. Temperature 25. Dew point 24. QNH 1013 hectopascals 2992 inches. Advise you have information Foxtrot. Nalitra International Airport information Foxtrot. 0246. ILS Zulu runway 34 right approach. Landing runway 34 right. Departure runway 34 left. Departure frequency 124.2. Observe gear down operation procedure on final. Wind 040 degrees 7 knots. Visibility 4,500 meters. Light shower of rain. Mist. Few 400 feet stratus. Broken 600 feet stratus. Broken 2,500 feet cumulus. Temperature 25. Dew point 24. QNH 1013 hectopascals 2992 inches. Advise you have information Foxtrot. Nalitra International Airport information Foxtrot. 0246. ILS Zulu runway 34 right approach. Landing runway 34 right. Departure runway 34 left. Departure frequency 124.2. Observe gear down operation procedure on final. Wind 040 degrees 7 knots. Visibility 4,500 meters. Light shower of rain. Mist. Few 400 feet stratus. Broken 600 feet stratus. Broken 2,500 feet cumulus. Temperature 25. Dew point 24.
QNH1012 2 9 2 inches. Advise you have information Foxtrot. Nalita International Airport information Foxtrot. 0246. ILS Zulu runway 34 right approach. Landing runway 34 right. Departure runway 34 left. Departure frequency 124.2. Observe gear down operation procedure on final. Wind 040 degrees 7 knots. Visibility 4,500 meters. Light shower of rain. Mist. Few 400 feet stratus. Broken 600 feet stratus. Broken 2,500 feet cumulus. Temperature 25. Dew point 24. QNH1013 hectopascals 2 9 or 9 or 2 inches. Advise you have information Foxtrot. Nalita International Airport information Foxtrot. 0246. ILS Zulu runway 34 right approach. Landing runway 34 right. Departure runway 34 left. Departure frequency 124.2. Observe gear down operation procedure on final. Wind 040 degrees 7 knots. Visibility 4,500 meters. Light shower of rain. Mist. 2,400 feet stratus. Broken 600 feet stratus. Broken 2,500 feet cumulus. Temperature 25. Dew point 24. QNH1013 hectopascals 2 9 or 9 or 2 inches. Advise you have information Foxtrot. Nalita International Airport information Foxtrot. 0246. ILS Zulu runway 34 right approach. Landing runway 34 right. Departure runway 34 left. Departure frequency 124.2. Observe gear down operation procedure on final. Wind 040 degrees 7 knots. Visibility 4,500 meters. Light shower of rain. Mist. Few 400 feet stratus. Broken 600 feet stratus. Broken 2,500 feet cumulus. Temperature 25. Dew point 24. QNH1013 hectopascals 2 9 or 9 or 2 inches. Advise you have information Foxtrot. Nalita International Airport information Foxtrot. 0246. ILS Zulu runway 34 right approach. Landing runway 34 right. Departure runway 34 left. Departure frequency 124.2. Observe gear down operation procedure on final. Wind 040 degrees 7 knots. Visibility 4,500 meters. Light shower of rain. Mist. Few 400 feet stratus. Broken 600 feet stratus. Broken 2,500 feet cumulus. Temperature 25. Dew point 24. QNH1013 hectopascals 2 9 or 9 or 2 inches. Advise you have information Foxtrot. Nalita International Airport information Golf. 0300. ILS Zulu runway 34 right approach. Landing runway 34 right. Departure runway 34 left. Departure frequency 124.2. Observe gear down operation procedure on final. Wind 030 degrees 9 or knots. Visibility 10 kilometers. Light shower of rain. Few 800 feet stratus. Scattered 2,500 feet cumulus. Broken 3,500 feet cumulus. Temperature 26. Dew point 24. QNH1013 hectopascals 2 9 or 9 or 2 inches. Advise you have information Golf. Nalita International Airport information Golf. 0300.
ILS Zulu runway 34 right approach. Landing runway 34 right. Departure runway 34 left. Departure frequency 124.2. Observe gear down operation procedure on final. Wind 030 degrees nanner knots. Visibility 10 kilometers. Light shower of rain. Few 800 feet stratus. Scatter 2,500 feet cumulus. Broken tree 1,500 feet cumulus. Temperature 26. Dew point 24. QNH 101 tree hectopascals 299 or 2 inches. Advise you have information golf. Nalitra International Airport information golf. 0300. ILS Zulu runway 34 right approach. Landing runway 34 right. Departure runway 34 left. Departure frequency 124.2. Observe gear down operation procedure on final. Wind 030 degrees nanner knots. Visibility 10 kilometers. Light shower of rain. Few 800 feet stratus. Scatter 2,500 feet cumulus. Broken tree 1,500 feet cumulus. Temperature 26. Dew point 24. QNH 101 tree hectopascals 29 or 9 or 2 inches. Advise you have information golf. Nalitra International Airport information golf. 0300. ILS Zulu runway 34 right approach. Landing runway 34 right. Departure runway 34 left. Departure frequency 124.2. Observe gear down operation procedure on final. Wind 030 degrees nanner knots. Visibility 10 kilometers. Light shower of rain. Few 800 feet stratus. Scatter 2,500 feet cumulus. Broken tree 1,500 feet cumulus. Temperature 26. Dew point 24. QNH 101 tree hectopascals 29 or 9 or 2 inches. Advise you have information golf. Nalitra International Airport information golf. 0300. ILS Zulu runway 34 right approach. Landing runway 34 right. Departure runway 34 left. Departure frequency 124.2. Observe gear down operation procedure on final. Wind 030 degrees nanner knots. Visibility 10 kilometers. Light shower of rain. Few 800 feet stratus. Scatter 2,500 feet cumulus. Broken tree 1,500 feet cumulus. Temperature 26. Dew point 24. QNH 101 tree hectopascals 29 or 9 or 2 inches. Advise you have information golf. Nalitra International Airport information golf. 0300. ILS Zulu runway 34 right approach. Landing runway 34 right. Departure runway 34 left. Departure frequency 124.2. Observe gear down operation procedure on final. Wind 030 degrees nanner knots. Visibility 10 kilometers. Light shower of rain. Few 800 feet stratus. Scatter 2,500 feet cumulus. Broken tree 1,500 feet cumulus. Temperature 26. Dew point 24. QNH 101 tree hectopascals 29 or 9 or 2 inches. Advise you have information golf. Nalitra International Airport information golf. 0300. ILS Zulu runway 34 right approach. Landing runway 34 right. Departure runway 34 left. Departure frequency 124.2. Observe gear down operation procedure on final. Wind 030 degrees nanner knots. Visibility 10 kilometers.
light shower of rain. Few 800 feet stratus. Scatter 2,500 feet cumulus. Broken tree tower.

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Nalita International Airport Information Golf. 0300. ILS Zulu Runway 34 right approach. Landing runway 34 right. Departure runway 34 left. Departure frequency 124.2. Observe gear down operation procedure on final. Wind 030 degrees nanner knots. Visibility 10 kilometers. Light shower rain. View 800 feet stratus. Scattered 2,500 feet cumulus. Broken 3,500 feet cumulus. Temperature 26. Dew point 24. QNH 1013 hectopascals 2992 inches. Advise you have information golf. Nalita International Airport Information Golf. 0300. ILS Zulu Runway 34 right approach. Landing runway 34 right. Departure runway 34 left. Departure frequency 124.2. Observe gear down operation procedure on final. Wind 030 degrees nanner knots. Visibility 10 kilometers. Light shower rain. View 800 feet stratus. Scattered 2,500 feet cumulus. Broken 3,500 feet cumulus. Temperature 26. Dew point 24. QNH 1013 hectopascals 2992 inches. Advise you have information golf. Nalita International Airport Information Golf. 0300. ILS Zulu Runway 34 right approach. Landing runway 34 right. Departure runway 34 left. Departure frequency 124.2. Observe gear down operation procedure on final. Wind 030 degrees nanner knots. Visibility 10 kilometers. Light shower of rain. View 800 feet stratus. Scattered 2,500 feet cumulus. Broken 3,500 feet cumulus. Temperature 26. Dew point 24. QNH 1013 hectopascals 2992 inches. Advise you have information golf. Nalita International Airport Information Golf. 0300. ILS Zulu Runway 34 right approach. Landing runway 34 right. Departure runway 34 left. Departure frequency 124.2. Observe gear down operation procedure on final. Wind 030 degrees nanner knots. Visibility 10 kilometers. Light shower of rain. View 800 feet stratus. Scattered 2,500 feet cumulus. Broken 3,500 feet cumulus. Temperature 26. Dew point 24. QNH 1013 hectopascals 2992 inches. Advise you have information golf. 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ILS Zulu Runway 34 right approach. Landing runway 34 right. Departure runway 34 left. Departure frequency 124.2. Observe gear down operation procedure on final. Wind 030 degrees nanner knots. Visibility 10 kilometers. Light shower of rain. View 800 feet stratus. Scattered 2,500 feet cumulus. Broken 3,500 feet cumulus. Temperature 26. Dew point 24. QNH 1013 hectopascals 2992 inches. Advise you have information golf. 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ILS Zulu Runway 34 right approach. Landing runway 34 right. Departure runway 34 left. Departure frequency 124.2.
Observe gear down operation procedure on final. Wind 030 degrees nanner knots. Visibility 10 kilometers. Light shower of rain. View 800 feet stratus. Scatter 2,500 feet cumulus. Broken tree 1,500 feet cumulus. Temperature 26. Dew point 24. UNH101 tree hectopascals 29 or 9 or 2 inches. 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ILX runway 34 right approach. Landing runway 34 right. Departure runway 34 left. 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Wind 030 degrees nanner knots. Visibility 10 kilometers. Light shower of rain. View 800 feet stratus. Scatter 2,500 feet cumulus. Broken tree 1,500 feet cumulus. Temperature 26. Dew point 24. UNH101 tree hectopascals 29 or 9 or 2 inches. 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ILS Zulu runway 34 right approach. Landing runway 34 right. Departure runway 34 left. Departure frequency 124.2. Observe gear down operation procedure on final. Wind 030 degrees nanner knots. Visibility 10 kilometers. Light shower of rain. View 800 feet stratus. Scatter 2,500 feet cumulus. Broken tree 1,500 feet cumulus. Temperature 26. Dew point 24. UNH101 tree hectopascals 29 or 9 or 2 inches. 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ILS Zulu runway 34 right approach. Landing runway 34 right. Departure runway 34 left. Departure frequency 124.2. Observe gear down operation procedure on final. Wind 030 degrees nanner knots. Visibility 10 kilometers. Light shower of rain. View 800 feet stratus. Scatter 2,500 feet cumulus. Broken tree 1,500 feet cumulus. Temperature 26. Dew point 24. UNH101 tree hectopascals 29 or 9 or 2 inches. 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ILS Zulu runway 34 right approach. Landing runway 34 right. Departure runway 34 left. Departure frequency 124.2. Observe gear down operation procedure on final. Wind 030 degrees nanner knots. Visibility 10 kilometers. Light shower of rain. View 800 feet stratus. Scatter 2,500 feet cumulus. Broken tree 1,500 feet cumulus. Temperature 26. Dew point 24. UNH101 tree hectopascals 29 or 9 or 2 inches. 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ILS Zulu runway 34 right approach. Landing runway 34 right. Departure runway 34 left. Departure frequency 124.2. Observe gear down operation procedure on final. Wind 030 degrees nanner knots. Visibility 10 kilometers. Light shower of rain. View 800 feet stratus. Scatter 2,500 feet cumulus. Broken tree 1,500 feet cumulus. Temperature 26. Dew point 24.
QNH1013 hectopascals 29 or 9 or 2 inches. 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ILS Zulu runway 34 right approach. Landing runway 34 right. Departure runway 34 left. Departure frequency 124.2. Observe gear down operation procedure on final. Wind 030 degrees nanner knots. Visibility 10 kilometers. Light shower of rain. Few 800 feet stratus. Scatter 2,500 feet cumulus. Broken tree 1,500 feet cumulus. Temperature 26. Dew point 24. QNH1013 hectopascals 29 or 9 or 2 inches. 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Nalitra International Airport information golf. 0300. ILS Zulu runway 34 right approach. Landing runway 34 right. Departure runway 34 left. Departure frequency 124.2. Observe gear down operation procedure on final. Wind 030 degrees nanner knots. Visibility 10 kilometers. Light shower of rain. Few 800 feet stratus. Scatter 2,500 feet cumulus. Broken tree 1,500 feet cumulus. Temperature 26. Dew point 24. QNH1013 hectopascals 29 or 9 or 2 inches. 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Nalitra International Airport information golf. 0300. ILS Zulu runway 34 right approach. Landing runway 34 right. Departure runway 34 left. Departure frequency 124.2. Observe gear down operation procedure on final. Wind 030 degrees nanner knots. Visibility 10 kilometers. Light shower of rain. Few 800 feet stratus. Scatter 2,500 feet cumulus. Broken tree 1,500 feet cumulus. Temperature 26. Dew point 24. QNH1013 hectopascals 29 or 9 or 2 inches. 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Nalitra International Airport information golf. 0300. ILS Zulu runway 34 right approach. Landing runway 34 right. Departure runway 34 left. Departure frequency 124.2. Observe gear down operation procedure on final. Wind 030 degrees nanner knots. Visibility 10 kilometers. Light shower of rain. Few 800 feet stratus. Scatter 2,500 feet cumulus. Broken tree 1,500 feet cumulus. Temperature 26. Dew point 24. QNH1013 hectopascals 29 or 9 or 2 inches. 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Nalitra International Airport information golf. 0300. ILS Zulu runway 34 right approach. Landing runway 34 right. Departure runway 34 left. Departure frequency 124.2. Observe gear down operation procedure on final. Wind 030 degrees nanner knots. Visibility 10 kilometers. Light shower rain. Few 800 feet stratus. Scatter 2,500 feet cumulus. Broken tree 1,500 feet cumulus. Temperature 26. Dew point 24. QNH1013 hectopascals 29 or 9 or 2 inches. 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Nalitra International Airport information golf. 0300. ILS Zulu runway 34 right approach. Landing runway 34 right.
Departure runway 34 left. Departure frequency 124.2. Observe gear down operation procedure on final. Wind 030 degrees nanoknots. Visibility 10 kilometers. Light shower of rain. View 800 feet stratus. Scatter 2,500 feet cumulus. Broken tree 1,500 feet cumulus. Temperature 26. Dew point 24. QNH 1013 hectopascals 29 or 9 or 2 inches. 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Nalitra International Airport information golf. 0300. ILS Zulu runway 34 right approach. Landing runway 34 right. Departure runway 34 left. Departure frequency 124.2. Observe gear down operation procedure on final. Wind 030 degrees nanoknots. Visibility 10 kilometers. Light shower of rain. View 800 feet stratus. Scatter 2,500 feet cumulus. Broken tree 1,500 feet cumulus. Temperature 26. Dew point 24. QNH 1013 hectopascals 29 or 9 or 2 inches. Advise you have information golf. Nalitra International Airport information golf. 0300. ILS Zulu runway 34 right approach. Landing runway 34 right. Departure runway 34 left. Departure frequency 124.2. Observe gear down operation procedure on final. Wind 030 degrees nanoknots. Visibility 10 kilometers. Light shower of rain. View 800 feet stratus. Scatter 2,500 feet cumulus. Broken tree 1,500 feet cumulus. Temperature 26. Dew point 24. QNH 1013 hectopascals 29 or 9 or 2 inches. Advise you have information golf. Nalitra International Airport information golf. 0300. Zulu runway 34 right approach. Landing runway 34 right. Departure runway 34 left. Departure frequency 124.2. Observe gear down operation procedure on final. Wind 030 degrees nanoknots. Visibility 10 kilometers. Light shower of rain. View 800 feet stratus. Scatter 2,500 feet cumulus. Broken tree 1,500 feet cumulus. Temperature 26. Dew point 24. QNH 1013 hectopascals 29 or 9 or 2 inches. Advise you have information golf. Nalitra International Airport Information Hotel. 0330. ILS Zulu runway 34 right approach. Landing runway 34 right. Departure runway 34 left. Departure frequency 124.2. Observe gear down operation procedure on final. Wind 060 degrees 8 knots. Visibility 15 kilometers. Light shower of rain. View 1,300 feet cumulus. Scatter 2,500 feet cumulus. Broken 4,000 feet cumulus. Temperature 27. Dew point 24. QNH 1012 hectopascals 29 or 9 or 1 inches. Advise you have information hotel. Nalitra International Airport Information Hotel. 0330. ILS Zulu runway 34 right approach. Landing runway 34 right. Departure runway 34 left. Departure frequency 124.2. Observe gear down operation procedure on final. Wind 060 degrees 8 knots. Visibility 15 kilometers. Light shower of rain. View 1,300 feet cumulus.
scattered 2,500 feet cumulus. Broken 4,000 feet cumulus. Temperature 27. Dew point 24. QNH 1012 hectopascals 29 or 9 or 1 inches. Advise you have information hotel. Nalitra International Airport Information Hotel. 0330. ILS Zulu Runway 34 right approach. Landing runway 34 right. Departure runway 34 left. Departure frequency 124.2. Observe gear down operation procedure on final. Wind 060 degrees 8 knots. Visibility 15 kilometers. Light shower of rain. Few 1,300 feet cumulus. Scattered 2,500 feet cumulus. Broken 4,000 feet cumulus. Temperature 27. Dew point 24. QNH 1012 hectopascals 29 or 9 or 1 inches. Advise you have information hotel. Nalitra International Airport Information Hotel. 0330. ILS Zulu runway 34 right approach. Landing runway 34 right. Departure runway 34 left. Departure frequency 124.2. Observe gear down operation procedure on final. Wind 060 degrees 8 knots. Visibility 15 kilometers. Light shower of rain. 1,300 feet cumulus. Scattered 2,500 feet cumulus. Broken 4,000 feet cumulus. Temperature 27. Dew point 24. QNH 1012 hectopascals 29 or 9 or 1 inches. Advise you have information hotel. Nalitra International Airport Information Hotel. 0330. ILS Zulu Runway 34 right approach. Landing runway 34 right. Departure runway 34 left. Departure frequency 124.2. Observe gear down operation procedure on final. Wind 060 degrees 8 knots. Visibility 15 kilometers. Light shower of rain. Few 1,300 feet cumulus. Scattered 2,500 feet cumulus. Broken 4,000 feet cumulus. Temperature 27. Dew point 24. QNH 1012 hectopascals 29 or 9 or 1 inches. Advise you have information hotel. Nalitra International Airport Information Hotel. 0330. ILS Zulu Runway 34 right approach. Landing runway 34 right. Departure runway 34 left. Departure frequency 124.2. Observe gear down operation procedure on final. Wind 060 degrees 8 knots. Visibility 15 kilometers. Light shower of rain. Few 1,300 feet cumulus. Scattered 2,500 feet cumulus. Broken 4,000 feet cumulus. Temperature 27. Dew point 24. QNH 1012 hectopascals 29 or 9 or 1 inches. Advise you have information hotel. Nalitra International Airport Information Hotel. 0330. ILS Zulu Runway 34 right approach. Landing runway 34 right. Departure runway 34 left. Departure frequency 124.2. Observe gear down operation procedure on final. Wind 060 degrees 8 knots. Visibility 15 kilometers. Light shower of rain. Few 1,300 feet cumulus. Scattered 2,500 feet cumulus. Broken 4,000 feet cumulus. Temperature 27. Dew point 24. QNH 1012 hectopascals 29 or 9 or 1 inches. Advise you have information hotel. Nalitra International Airport Information Hotel. 0330.
ILS Zulu runway 34 right approach. Landing runway 34 right. Departure runway 34 left. Departure frequency 124.2. Observe gear down operation procedure on final. Wind 060 degrees 8 knots. Visibility 15 kilometers. Light shower of rain. Few 1,300 feet cumulus. Scattered 2,500 feet cumulus. Broken 4,000 feet cumulus. Temperature 27. Dew point 24. QNH 1012 hectopascals 29 or 9 or 1 inches. Advise you have information hotel. Nalitra International Airport Information Hotel. 0330. ILS Zulu runway 34 right approach. Landing runway 34 right. Departure runway 34 left. Departure frequency 124.2. Observe gear down operation procedure on final. Wind 060 degrees 8 knots. Visibility 15 kilometers. Light shower of rain. Few 1,300 feet cumulus. Scattered 2,500 feet cumulus. Broken 4,000 feet cumulus. Temperature 27. Dew point 24. QNH 1012 hectopascals 29 or 9 or 1 inches. Advise you have information hotel. Nalitra International Airport Information Hotel. 0330. ILS Zulu runway 34 right approach. Landing runway 34 right. Departure runway 34 left. Departure frequency 124.2. Observe gear down operation procedure on final. Wind 060 degrees 8 knots. Visibility 15 kilometers. Light shower of rain. Few 1,300 feet cumulus. Scattered 2,500 feet cumulus. Broken 4,000 feet cumulus. Temperature 27. Dew point 24. QNH 1012 hectopascals 29 or 9 or 1 inches. Advise you have information hotel. Nalitra International Airport Information Hotel. 0330. ILS Zulu runway 34 right approach. Landing runway 34 right. Departure runway 34 left. Departure frequency 124.2. Observe gear down operation procedure on final. Wind 060 degrees 8 knots. Visibility 15 kilometers. Light shower of rain. Few 1,300 feet cumulus. Scatter 2,500 feet cumulus. Broken 4,000 feet cumulus. Temperature 27. Dew point 24. QNH 1012 hectopascals 29 or 9 or 1 inches. Advise you have information hotel. Nalitra International Airport Information Hotel. 0330. ILS Zulu runway 34 right approach. Landing runway 34 right. Departure runway 34 left. Departure frequency 124.2. Observe gear down operation procedure on final. Wind 060 degrees 8 knots. Visibility 15 kilometers. Light shower of rain. Few 1,300 feet cumulus. Scatter 2,500 feet cumulus. Broken 4,000 feet cumulus. Temperature 27. Dew point 24. QNH 1012 hectopascals 29 or 9 or 1 inches. Advise you have information hotel. Nalitra International Airport Information Hotel. 0330. ILS Zulu runway 34 right approach. Landing runway 34 right. Departure runway 34 left. Departure frequency 124.2. Observe gear down operation procedure on final. Wind 060 degrees 8 knots. Visibility 15 kilometers. Light shower of rain.
few 1,300 feet cumulus. Scattered 1,500 feet cumulus. Broken 4,000 feet cumulus. Temperature 27. Dew point 24. QNH 1012 hectopascals 29 or 1 inches. Advise you have information hotel. Nalitra International Airport Information Hotel. 0330. ILS Zulu Runway 34 right approach. Landing runway 34 right. Departure runway 34 left. Departure frequency 124.2. Observe gear down operation procedure on final. Wind 060 degrees 8 knots. Visibility 15 kilometers. Light shower of rain. Few 1,300 feet cumulus. Scattered 2,500 feet cumulus. Broken 4,000 feet cumulus. Temperature 27. Dew point 24. QNH 1012 hectopascals 29 or 1 inches. Advise you have information hotel. Nalitra International Airport Information Hotel. 0330. ILS Zulu Runway 34 right approach. Landing runway 34 right. Departure runway 34 left. Departure frequency 124.2. Observe gear down operation procedure on final. Wind 060 degrees 8 knots. Visibility 15 kilometers. Light shower of rain. Few 1,300 feet cumulus. Scattered 2,500 feet cumulus. Broken 4,000 feet cumulus. Temperature 27. Dew point 24. QNH 1012 hectopascals 29 or 1 inches. Advise you have information hotel. Nalitra International Airport Information Hotel. 0330. ILS Zulu Runway 34 right approach. Landing runway 34 right. Departure runway 34 left. Departure frequency 124.2. Observe gear down operation procedure on final. Wind 060 degrees 8 knots. Visibility 15 kilometers. Light shower of rain. Few 1,300 feet cumulus. Scattered 2,500 feet cumulus. Broken 4,000 feet cumulus. Temperature 27. Dew point 24. QNH 1012 hectopascals 29 or 1 inches. Advise you have information hotel. Nalitra International Airport Information Hotel. 0330. ILS Zulu Runway 34 right approach. Landing runway 34 right. Departure runway 34 left. Departure frequency 124.2. Observe gear down operation procedure on final. Wind 060 degrees 8 knots. Visibility 15 kilometers. Light shower of rain. Few 1,300 feet cumulus. Scattered 2,500 feet cumulus. Broken 4,000 feet cumulus. Temperature 27. Dew point 24. QNH 1012 hectopascals 29 or 1 inches. Advise you have information hotel. Nalitra International Airport Information Hotel. 0330. ILS Zulu Runway 34 right approach. Landing runway 34 right. Departure runway 34 left. Departure frequency 124.2. Observe gear down operation procedure on final. Wind 060 degrees 8 knots. Visibility 15 kilometers. Light shower of rain. Few 1,300 feet cumulus. Scattered 2,500 feet cumulus. Broken 4,000 feet cumulus. Temperature 27. Dew point 24. QNH 1012 hectopascals 29 or 1 inches. Advise you have information hotel. Nalitra International Airport Information Hotel.
0330. ILS Zulu runway 34 right approach. Landing runway 34 right. Departure runway 34 left. Departure frequency 124.2. Observe gear down operation procedure on final. Wind 060 degrees 8 knots. Visibility 15 kilometers. Light shower of rain. Few 1,300 feet cumulus. Scattered 2,500 feet cumulus. Broken 4,000 feet cumulus. Temperature 27. Dew point 24. QNH 1012 hectopascals 2991 inches. Advise you have information hotel. Nalitra International Airport Information Hotel. 0330. ILS Zulu runway 34 right approach. Landing runway 34 right. Departure runway 34 left. Departure frequency 124.2. Observe gear down operation procedure on final. Wind 060 degrees 8 knots. Visibility 15 kilometers. Light shower of rain. Few 1,300 feet cumulus. Scattered 2,500 feet cumulus. Broken 4,000 feet cumulus. Temperature 27. Dew point 24. QNH 1012 hectopascals 2991 inches. Advise you have information hotel. Nalitra International Airport Information Hotel. 0330. ILS Zulu runway 34 right approach. Landing runway 34 right. Departure runway 34 left. Departure frequency 124.2. Observe gear down operation procedure on final. Wind 060 degrees 8 knots. Visibility 15 kilometers. Light shower of rain. Few 1,300 feet cumulus. Scattered 2,500 feet cumulus. Broken 4,000 feet cumulus. Temperature 27. Dew point 24. QNH 1012 hectopascals 2991 inches. Advise you have information hotel. Nalitra International Airport Information Hotel. 0330. ILS Zulu runway 34 right approach. Landing runway 34 right. Departure runway 34 left. Departure frequency 124.2. Observe gear down operation procedure on final. Wind 060 degrees 8 knots. Visibility 15 kilometers. Light shower of rain. Few 1,300 feet cumulus. Scattered 2,500 feet cumulus. Broken 4,000 feet cumulus. Temperature 27. Dew point 24. QNH 1012 hectopascals 2991 inches. Advise you have information hotel. Nalitra International Airport Information Hotel. 0330. ILS Zulu runway 34 right approach. Landing runway 34 right. Departure runway 34 left. Departure frequency 124.2. Observe gear down operation procedure on final. Wind 060 degrees 8 knots. Visibility 15 kilometers. Light shower of rain. Few 1,300 feet cumulus. Scattered 2,500 feet cumulus. Broken 4,000 feet cumulus. Temperature 27. Dew point 24. QNH 1012 hectopascals 2991 inches. Advise you have information hotel. Nalitra International Airport Information Hotel. 0330. ILS Zulu runway 34 right approach. Landing runway 34 right. Departure runway 34 left. Departure frequency 124.2. Observe gear down operation procedure on final. Wind 060 degrees 8 knots.
Visibility 15 kilometers. Light shower of rain. Few 1,300 feet cumulus. Scattered 2,500 feet cumulus. Broken 4,000 feet cumulus. Temperature 27. Dew point 24. QNH 1012 hectopascals 29991 inches. Advise you have information hotel. Nalitra International Airport Information Hotel. 0330. ILS Zulu Runway 34 right approach. Landing runway 34 right. Departure runway 34 left. Departure frequency 124.2. Observe gear down operation procedure on final. Wind 060 degrees 8 knots. Visibility 15 kilometers. Light shower of rain. Few 1,300 feet cumulus. Scattered 2,500 feet cumulus. Broken 4,000 feet cumulus. Temperature 27. Dew point 24. QNH 1012 hectopascals 29991 inches. Advise you have information hotel. Nalitra International Airport Information Hotel. 0330. ILS Zulu Runway 34 right approach. Landing runway 34 right. Departure runway 34 left. Departure frequency 124.2. Observe gear down operation procedure on final. Wind 060 degrees 8 knots. Visibility 15 kilometers. Light shower of rain. Few 1,300 feet cumulus. Scatter 2,500 feet cumulus. Broken 4,000 feet cumulus. Temperature 27. Dew point 24. QNH 1012 hectopascals 29991 inches. Advise you have information hotel. Nalitra International Airport Information Hotel. 0330. ILS Zulu Runway 34 right approach. Landing runway 34 right. Departure runway 34 left. Departure frequency 124.2. Observe gear down operation procedure on final. Wind 060 degrees 8 knots. Visibility 15 kilometers. Light shower of rain. Few 1,300 feet cumulus. Scatter 2,500 feet cumulus. Broken 4,000 feet cumulus. Temperature 27. Dew point 24. QNH 1012 hectopascals 29991 inches. Advise you have information hotel. Nalitra International Airport Information Hotel. 0330. ILS Zulu Runway 34 right approach. Landing runway 34 right. Departure runway 34 left. Departure frequency 124.2. Observe gear down operation procedure on final. Wind 060 degrees 8 knots. Visibility 15 kilometers. Light shower of rain. Few 1,300 feet cumulus. Scatter 2,500 feet cumulus. Broken 4,000 feet cumulus. Temperature 27. Dew point 24. QNH 1012 hectopascals 29991 inches. Advise you have information hotel. Nalitra International Airport Information Hotel. 0330. ILS Zulu Runway 34 right approach. Landing runway 34 right. Departure runway 34 left. Departure frequency 124.2. Observe gear down operation procedure on final. Wind 060 degrees 8 knots. Visibility 15 kilometers. Light shower of rain. Few 1,300 feet cumulus. Scatter 2,500 feet cumulus. Broken 4,000 feet cumulus. Temperature 27. Dew 24. QNH 1012 hectopascals 29991 inches. Advise you have information hotel.
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on final Wind 060 degrees 8 knots Visibility 15 kilometers Light shower of rain Few 1,300 feet cumulus Scattered 2,500 feet cumulus Broken 4,000 feet cumulus Temperature 27 Dew point 24 QNH 1012 hectopascals 2991 inches Advise you have information hotel Nalita International Airport Information Hotel 0330 ILS Zulu Runway 34 right approach Landing Runway 34 right Departure Runway 34 left Departure Frequency 124.2 Observe Gear Down Operation Procedure on Final Wind 060 degrees 8 knots Visibility 15 kilometers Light shower of rain Few 1,300 feet cumulus Scattered 2,500 feet cumulus Broken 4,000 feet cumulus Temperature 27 Dew point 24 QNH 1012 hectopascals 2991 inches Advise you have information hotel Nalita International Airport Information Hotel 0330 ILS Zulu Runway 34 right approach Landing Runway 34 right Departure Runway 34 left Departure Frequency 124.2 Observe Gear Down Operation Procedure on Final Wind 060 degrees 8 knots Visibility 15 kilometers Light shower of rain Few 1,300 feet cumulus Scattered 2,500 feet cumulus Broken 4,000 feet cumulus Temperature 27 Dew point 24 QNH 1012 hectopascals 2991 inches Advise you have information hotel Nalita International Airport Information India 0400 ILS Zulu Runway 34 right approach Landing Runway 34 right Departure Runway 34 left Departure Frequency 124.2 Observe Gear Down Operation Procedure on Final Wind 080 degrees 10 knots Direction variable between 040 and 110 degrees Visibility 20 kilometers Few 2,000 feet cumulus Scattered 3,500 feet cumulus Broken 8,000 feet alto cumulus Temperature 28 Dew point 22 QNH 1012 hectopascals 2990 inches Advise you have information India Nalita International Airport Information India 0400 ILS Zulu Runway 34 right approach Landing Runway 34 right Departure Runway 34 left Departure Frequency 124.2 Observe Gear Down Operation Procedure on Final Wind 080 degrees 10 knots Direction variable between 040 and 110 degrees Visibility 20 kilometers Few 2,000 feet cumulus Scattered 3,500 feet cumulus Broken 8,000 feet alto cumulus Temperature 28 Dew point 22 QNH 1012 hectopascals 2990 inches Advise you have information India Nalita International Airport Information India 0400 ILS Zulu Runway 34 right approach Landing Runway 34 right Departure Runway 34 left Departure
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Observe gear down operation procedure on final. Wind 080 degrees 10 knots. Direction variable between 040 and 110 degrees. Visibility 20 kilometers. View 2,000 feet cumulus. Scattered 3,500 feet cumulus. Broken 8,000 feet alto cumulus. Temperature 28. Dew point 22. QNH 1012 hectopascals 29 or 90 inches. Advise you have information India. Nalitra International Airport information India. 0400. ILS Zulu runway 34 right approach. Landing runway 34 right. Departure runway 34 left. Departure frequency 124.2. Observe gear down operation procedure on final. Wind 080 degrees 10 knots. Direction variable between 040 and 110 degrees. Visibility 20 kilometers. View 2,000 feet cumulus. Scattered 3,500 feet cumulus. Broken 8,000 feet alto cumulus. Temperature 28. Dew point 22. QNH 1012 hectopascals 29 or 90 inches. Advise you have information India. Nalitra International Airport information India. 0400. ILS Zulu runway 34 right approach. Landing runway 34 right. Departure runway 34 left. Departure frequency 124.2. Observe gear down operation procedure on final. Wind 080 degrees 10 knots. Direction variable between 040 and 110 degrees. Visibility 20 kilometers. View 2,000 feet cumulus. Scattered 3,500 feet cumulus. Broken 8,000 feet alto cumulus. Temperature 28. Dew point 22. QNH 1012 hectopascals 29 or 90 inches. Advise you have information India. Nalitra International Airport information India. 0400. ILS Zulu runway 34 right approach. Landing runway 34 right. Departure runway 34 left. Departure frequency 124.2. Observe gear down operation procedure on final. Wind 080 degrees 10 knots. Direction variable between 040 and 110 degrees. Visibility 20 kilometers. View 2,000 feet cumulus. Scattered 3,500 feet cumulus. Broken 8,000 feet alto cumulus. Temperature 28. Dew point 22. QNH 1012 hectopascals 29 or 90 inches. Advise you have information India. Nalitra International Airport information India. 0400. ILS Zulu runway 34 right approach. Landing runway 34 right. Departure runway 34 left. Departure frequency 124.2. Observe gear down operation procedure on final. Wind 080 degrees 10 knots. Direction variable between 040 and 110 degrees. Visibility 20 kilometers. View 2,000 feet cumulus. Scattered 3,500 feet cumulus. Broken 8,000 feet alto cumulus. Temperature 28. Dew point 22. QNH 1012 hectopascals 29 or 90 inches. Advise you have information India. Nalitra International Airport information India. 0400. ILS Zulu runway 34 right approach. Landing runway 34 right. Departure runway 34 left. Departure frequency 124.2. Observe gear down operation procedure on final. Wind 080 degrees 10 knots.
Direction variable between 040 and 110 degrees. Visibility 20.

0: Observe gear down operation procedure on final. Wind 080 degrees 10 knots. Direction variable between 040 and 110 degrees. Visibility 20 kilometers. View 2,000 feet cumulus. Scattered 3,500 feet cumulus. Broken 8,000 feet alto cumulus. Temperature 28. Dew point 22. QNH 1012 hectopascals 29090 inches. Advise you have information India. Nalitra International Airport information India. 0400. ILS Zulu runway 34 right approach. Landing runway 34 right. Departure runway 34 left. Departure frequency 124.2. Observe gear down operation procedure on final. Wind 080 degrees 10 knots. Direction variable between 040 and 110 degrees. Visibility 20 kilometers. View 2,000 feet cumulus. Scattered 3,500 feet cumulus. Broken 8,000 feet alto cumulus. Temperature 28. Dew point 22. QNH 1012 hectopascals 29090 inches. Advise you have information India. Nalitra International Airport information India. 0400. ILS Zulu runway 34 right approach. Landing runway 34 right. Departure runway 34 left. Departure frequency 124.2. Observe gear down operation procedure on final. Wind 080 degrees 10 knots. Direction variable between 040 and 110 degrees. Visibility 20 kilometers. View 2,000 feet cumulus. Scattered 3,500 feet cumulus. Broken 8,000 feet alto cumulus. Temperature 28. 2.22. QNH 1012 hectopascals 29090 inches. Advise you have information India. Nalitra International Airport information India. 0400. Zulu runway 34 right approach. Landing runway 34 right. Departure runway 34 left. Departure frequency 124.2. Observe gear down operation procedure on final. Wind 080 degrees 10 knots. Direction variable between 040 and 110 degrees. Visibility 20 kilometers. 2,000 feet cumulus. Scattered 3,500 feet cumulus. Broken 8,000 feet alto cumulus. Temperature 28. 3.22. QNH 1012 hectopascals 29090 inches. Advise you have information India. Nalitra International Airport information India. 0400. ILS Zulu runway 34 right approach. Landing runway 34 right. Departure runway 34 left. Departure frequency 124.2. Observe gear down operation procedure on final. Wind 080 degrees 10 knots. Direction variable between 040 and 110 degrees. Visibility 20 kilometers. View 2,000 feet cumulus. Scattered 3,500 feet cumulus. Broken 8,000 feet alto cumulus. Temperature 28. Dew point 22. QNH 1012 hectopascals 29090 inches. Advise you have information India. Nalitra International Airport information India. 0400. ILS Zulu runway 34 right approach. Landing runway 34 right. Departure runway 34 left. Departure frequency 124.2. Observe gear down operation procedure on final. Wind 080 degrees 10 knots. Direction variable between 040 and 110 degrees. Visibility 20 kilometers. View 2,000 feet cumulus. Scattered 3,500 feet cumulus. Broken 8,000 feet alto cumulus. Temperature 28. Dew point 22. QNH 1012 hectopascals 29 or 90 inches. Advise you have information India. Nalitra International Airport information India. 0400. ILS Zulu runway 34 right approach. Landing runway 34 right. Departure runway 34 left. Departure frequency 124.2. Observe gear down operation procedure on final. Wind 080 degrees 10 knots. Direction variable between 040 and 110 degrees. Visibility 20 kilometers. View 2,000 feet cumulus. Scattered 3,500 feet cumulus. Broken 8,000 feet alto cumulus. Temperature 28. Dew point 22. QNH 1012 hectopascals 29 or 90 inches. Advise you have information India. Nalitra International Airport information India. 0400. ILS Zulu runway 34 right approach. Landing runway 34 right. Departure runway 34 left. Departure frequency 124.2. Observe gear down operation procedure on final. Wind 080 degrees 10 knots. Direction variable between 040 and 110 degrees. Visibility 20 kilometers. View 2,000 feet cumulus. Scattered 3,500 feet cumulus. Broken 8,000 feet alto cumulus. Temperature 28. Dew point 22. QNH 1012 hectopascals 29 or 90 inches. Advise you have information India. Nalitra International Airport information India. 0400. ILS Zulu runway 34 right approach. Landing runway 34 right. Departure runway 34 left. Departure frequency 124.2. Observe gear down operation procedure on final. Wind 080 degrees 10 knots. Direction variable between 040 and 110 degrees. Visibility 20 kilometers. View 2,000 feet cumulus. Scattered 3,500 feet cumulus. Broken 8,000 feet alto cumulus. Temperature 28. Dew point 22. QNH 1012 hectopascals 29 or 90 inches. Advise you have information India. Nalitra International Airport information India. 0400. ILS Zulu runway 34 right approach. Landing runway 34 right. Departure runway 34 left. Departure frequency 124.2. Observe gear down operation procedure on final. Wind 080 degrees 10 knots. Direction variable between 040 and 110 degrees. Visibility 20 kilometers. View 2,000 feet cumulus. Scattered 3,500 feet cumulus. Broken 8,000 feet alto cumulus. Temperature 28. Dew point 22. QNH 1012 hectopascals 29 or 90 inches. Advise you have information India. Nalitra International Airport information India. 0400. ILS Zulu runway 34 right approach. Landing runway 34 right. Departure runway 34 left. Departure frequency 124.2. Observe gear down operation procedure on final. Wind 080 degrees 10 knots. Direction variable between 040 and 110 degrees. Visibility 20 kilometers. View 2,000 feet cumulus. Scattered 3,500 feet cumulus. Broken 8,000 feet alto cumulus. temperature 28, dew point 22, QNH 1012 hectopascals 29 or 9 or 0 inches. Advise you have information India. Nalitra International Airport information India. 0400. ILS Zulu runway 34 right approach. Landing runway 34 right. Departure runway 34 left. Departure frequency 124.2. Observe gear down operation procedure on final. Wind 080 degrees 10 knots. Direction variable between 040 and 110 degrees. Visibility 20 kilometers. View 2,000 feet cumulus. Scattered 3,500 feet cumulus. Broken 8,000 feet alto cumulus. Temperature 28. Dew point 22. QNH 1012 hectopascals 29 or 9 or 0 inches. Advise you have information India. Nalitra International Airport information India. 0400. ILS Zulu runway 34 right approach. Landing runway 34 right. Departure runway 34 left. Departure frequency 124.2. Observe gear down operation procedure on final. Wind 080 degrees 10 knots. Direction variable between 040 and 110 degrees. Visibility 20 kilometers. View 2,000 feet cumulus. Scattered 3,500 feet cumulus. Broken 8,000 feet alto cumulus. Temperature 28. Dew point 22. QNH 1012 hectopascals 29 or 9 or 0 inches. Advise you have information India. Nalitra International Airport information India. 0400. ILS Zulu runway 34 right approach. Landing runway 34 right. Departure runway 34 left. Departure frequency 124.2. Observe gear down operation procedure on final. Wind 080 degrees 10 knots. Direction variable between 040 and 110 degrees. Visibility 20 kilometers. View 2,000 feet cumulus. Scattered 3,500 feet cumulus. Broken 8,000 feet alto cumulus. Temperature 28. Dew point 22. QNH 1012 hectopascals 29 or 9 or 0 inches. Advise you have information India. Nalitra International Airport information India. 0400. ILS Zulu runway 34 right approach. Landing runway 34 right. Departure runway 34 left. Departure frequency 124.2. Observe gear down operation procedure on final. Wind 080 degrees 10 knots. Direction variable between 040 and 110 degrees. Visibility 20 kilometers. View 2,000 feet cumulus. Scattered 3,500 feet cumulus. Broken 8,000 feet alto cumulus. Temperature 28. Dew point 22. QNH 1012 hectopascals 29 or 9 or 0 inches. Advise you have information India. Nalitra International Airport information India. 0400. ILS Zulu runway 34 right approach. Landing runway 34 right. Departure runway 34 left. Departure frequency 124.2. Observe gear down operation procedure on final. Wind 080 degrees 10 knots. Direction variable between 040 and 110 degrees. Visibility 20 kilometers. View 2,000 feet cumulus. Scattered 3,500 feet cumulus. Broken 8,000 feet alto cumulus. Temperature 28. Dew point 22. QNH 1012 hectopascals 29 or 9 or 0 inches. Advise you have information India. Nalita International Airport, Information, India. 0400. ILS Zulu Runway 34 right approach. Landing runway 34 right. Departure runway 34 left. Departure frequency 124.2. Observe gear down operation procedure on final. Wind 080 degrees 10 knots. Direction variable between 040 and 110 degrees. Visibility 20 kilometers. View 2,000 feet cumulus. Scattered 3,500 feet cumulus. Broken 8,000 feet alto cumulus. Temperature 28. Dew point 22. QNH 1012 hectopascals 2990 inches. Advise you have information India. Nalita International Airport, Information India. 0400. ILS Zulu Runway 34 right approach. Landing runway 34 right. Departure runway 34 left. Departure frequency 124.2. Observe gear down operation procedure on final. Wind 080 degrees 10 knots. Direction variable between 040 and 110 degrees. Visibility 20 kilometers. View 2,000 feet cumulus. Scattered 3,500 feet cumulus. Broken 8,000 feet alto cumulus. Temperature 28. Dew point 22. QNH 1012 hectopascals 2990 inches. Advise you have information India. Nalita International Airport, Information India. 0400. ILS Zulu Runway 34 right approach. Landing runway 34 right. Departure runway 34 left. Departure frequency 124.2. Observe gear down operation procedure on final. Wind 080 degrees 10 knots. Direction variable between 040 and 110 degrees. Visibility 20 kilometers. View 2,000 feet cumulus. Scattered 3,500 feet cumulus. Broken 8,000 feet alto cumulus. Temperature 28. Dew point 22. QNH 1012 hectopascals 2990 inches. Advise you have information India. Nalita International Airport, Information India. 0400. ILS Zulu Runway 34 right approach. Landing runway 34 right. Departure runway 34 left. Departure frequency 124.2. Observe gear down operation procedure on final. Wind 080 degrees 10 knots. Direction variable between 040 and 110 degrees. Visibility 20 kilometers. View 2,000 feet cumulus. Scattered 3,500 feet cumulus. Broken 8,000 feet alto cumulus. Temperature 28. Dew point 22. QNH 1012 hectopascals 2990 inches. Advise you have information India. Nalita International Airport, Information India. 0400. ILS Zulu Runway 34 right approach. Landing runway 34 right. Departure runway 34 left. Departure frequency 124.2. Observe gear down operation procedure on final. Wind 080 degrees 10 knots. Direction variable between 040 and 110 degrees. Visibility 20 kilometers. View 2,000 feet cumulus. Scattered 3,500 feet cumulus. Broken 8,000 feet alto cumulus. Temperature 28. Dew point 22. QNH 1012 hectopascals 2990 inches. Advise you have information India. Nalita International Airport, Information India. 0400. ILS Zulu Runway 34 right approach. Landing runway 34 right. Departure runway 34 left. Departure frequency 124.2. Observe gear down operation procedure on final. Wind 080 degrees 10 knots. Direction variable between 040 and 110 degrees. Visibility 20 kilometers. View 2,000 feet cumulus. Scattered 3,500 feet cumulus. Broken 8,000 feet alto cumulus. Temperature 28. Dew point 22. QNH 1012 hectopascals 29 or 9 or 0 inches. Advise you have information India. Nalitra International Airport information India. 0400. ILS Zulu runway 34 right approach. Landing runway 34 right. Departure runway 34 left. Departure frequency 124.2. Observe gear down operation procedure on final. Wind 080 degrees 10 knots. Direction variable between 040 and 110 degrees. Visibility 20 kilometers. View 2,000 feet cumulus. Scattered 3,500 feet cumulus. Broken 8,000 feet alto cumulus. Temperature 28. Dew point 22. QNH 1012 hectopascals 29 or 9 or 0 inches. Advise you have information India. Nalitra International Airport information Juliet. 0430. ILS Zulu runway 34 right approach. Landing runway 34 right. Departure runway 34 left. Departure frequency 124.2. Observe gear down operation procedure on final. Wind 070 degrees 11 knots. Visibility 20 kilometers. Scattered 2,000 feet cumulus. Broken 10,000 feet alto cumulus. Temperature 28. Dew point 21. QNH 1012 hectopascals 29 or 9 or 0 inches. Advise you have information Juliet. Nalitra International Airport information Juliet. 0430. ILS Zulu runway 34 right approach. Landing runway 34 right. Departure runway 34 left. Departure frequency 124.2. Observe gear down operation procedure on final. Wind 070 degrees 11 knots. Visibility 20 kilometers. Scattered 2,000 feet cumulus. Broken 10,000 feet alto cumulus. Temperature 28. Dew point 21. QNH 1012 hectopascals 29 or 9 or 0 inches. Advise you have information Juliet. Nalitra International Airport information Juliet. 0430. ILS Zulu runway 34 right approach. Landing runway 34 right. Departure runway 34 left. Departure frequency 124.2. Observe gear down operation procedure on final. Wind 070 degrees 11 knots. Visibility 20 kilometers. Scattered 2,000 feet cumulus. Broken 10,000 feet alto cumulus. Temperature 28. Dew point 21. QNH 1012 hectopascals 29 or 9 or 0 inches. Advise you have information Juliet. Nalitra International Airport information Juliet. 0430. ILS Zulu runway 34 right approach. Landing runway 34 right. Departure runway 34 left. Departure frequency 124.2. Observe gear down operation procedure on final. Wind 070 degrees 11 knots. Visibility 20 kilometers. Scattered 2,000 feet cumulus. Broken 10,000 feet alto cumulus. Temperature 28. Dew point 21. QNH1012 hectopascals 29 or 9 or 0 inches. Advise you have information, Juliet. Nalitra International Airport information, Juliet. 0430. ILS Zulu runway 34 right approach. Landing runway 34 right. Departure runway 34 left. Departure frequency 124.2. Observe gear down operation procedure on final. Wind 070 degrees 11 knots. Visibility 20 kilometers. Scatter 2,000 feet cumulus. Broken 10,000 feet alto cumulus. Temperature 28. Dew point 21. QNH1012 hectopascals 29 or 9 or 0 inches. Advise you have information, Juliet. Nalitra International Airport information, Juliet. 0430. ILS Zulu runway 34 right approach. Landing runway 34 right. Departure runway 34 left. Departure frequency 124.2. Observe gear down operation procedure on final. Wind 070 degrees 11 knots. Visibility 20 kilometers. Scatter 2,000 feet cumulus. Broken 10,000 feet alto cumulus. Temperature 28. Dew point 21. QNH1012 hectopascals 29 or 9 or 0 inches. Advise you have information, Juliet. Nalitra International Airport information, Juliet. 0430. ILS Zulu runway 34 right approach. Landing runway 34 right. Departure runway 34 left. Departure frequency 124.2. Observe gear down operation procedure on final. Wind 070 degrees 11 knots. Visibility 20 kilometers. Scatter 2,000 feet cumulus. Broken 10,000 feet alto cumulus. Temperature 28. Dew point 21. QNH1012 hectopascals 29 or 9 or 0 inches. Advise you have information, Juliet. Nalitra International Airport information, Juliet. 0430. ILS Zulu runway 34 right approach. Landing runway 34 right. Departure runway 34 left. Departure frequency 124.2. Observe gear down operation procedure on final. Wind 070 degrees 11 knots. Visibility 20 kilometers. Scatter 2,000 feet cumulus. Broken 10,000 feet alto cumulus. Temperature 28. Dew point 21. QNH1012 hectopascals 29 or 9 or 0 inches. Advise you have information, Juliet. Nalitra International Airport information, Juliet. 0430. ILS Zulu runway 34 right approach. Landing runway 34 right. Departure runway 34 left. Departure frequency 124.2. Observe gear down operation procedure on final. Wind 070 degrees 11 knots. Visibility 20 kilometers. Scatter 2,000 feet cumulus. Broken 10,000 feet alto cumulus. Temperature 28. Dew point 21. QNH1012 hectopascals 29 or 9 or 0 inches. Advise you have information, Juliet. Nalitra International Airport information, Juliet. 0430. ILS Zulu runway 34 right approach. Landing runway 34 right. Departure runway 34 left. Departure frequency 124.2. Observe gear down operation procedure on final. Wind 070 degrees 11 knots. Visibility 20 kilometers. Scatter 2,000 feet cumulus. Broken 10,000 feet alto cumulus. temperature 28, dew point 21, QNH 1012 hectopascals 29 or 9 or 0 inches. Advise you have information, Juliet. Nalita International Airport information, Kilo. 0430. ILS Zulu runway 16 right approach and ILS Zulu runway 16 left approach. Landing runway 16 right and 16 left. Departure runway 16 right. Departure frequency 124.2. Simultaneous parallel approaches in progress. Wind 070 degrees 11 knots. Visibility 20 kilometers. Scattered 2,000 feet cumulus. Broken 10,000 feet alto cumulus. Temperature 28. Dew point 21. QNH 1012 hectopascals 29 or 9 or 0 inches. Advise you have information Kilo. Nalita International Airport information Kilo. 0430. ILS Zulu runway 16 right approach and ILS Zulu runway 16 left approach. Landing runway 16 right and 16 left. Departure runway 16 right. Departure frequency 124.2. Simultaneous parallel approaches in progress. Wind 070 degrees 11 knots. Visibility 20 kilometers. Scattered 2,000 feet cumulus. Broken 10,000 feet alto cumulus. Temperature 28. Dew point 21. QNH 1012 hectopascals 29 or 9 or 0 inches. Advise you have information Kilo. Nalita International Airport information Kilo. 0430. ILS Zulu runway 16 right approach and ILS Zulu runway 16 left approach. Landing runway 16 right and 16 left. Departure runway 16 right. Departure frequency 124.2. Simultaneous parallel approaches in progress. Wind 070 degrees 11 knots. Visibility 20 kilometers. Scattered 2,000 feet cumulus. Broken 10,000 feet alto cumulus. Temperature 28. Dew point 21. QNH 1012 hectopascals 29 or 9 or 0 inches. Advise you have information Kilo. Nalita International Airport information Kilo. 0430. ILS Zulu runway 16 right approach and ILS Zulu runway 16 left approach. Landing runway 16 right and 16 left. Departure runway 16 right. Departure frequency 124.2. Simultaneous parallel approaches in progress. Wind 070 degrees 11 knots. Visibility 20 kilometers. Scattered 2,000 feet cumulus. Broken 10,000 feet alto cumulus. Temperature 28. Dew point 21. QNH 1012 hectopascals 29 or 9 or 0 inches. Advise you have information Kilo. Nalita International Airport information Kilo. 0430. ILS Zulu runway 16 right approach and ILS Zulu runway 16 left approach. Landing runway 16 right and 16 left. Departure runway 16 right. Departure frequency 124.2. Simultaneous parallel approaches in progress. Wind 070 degrees 11 knots. Visibility 20 kilometers. Scattered 2,000 feet cumulus. Broken 10,000 feet alto cumulus. Temperature 28. Dew point 21. QNH 1012 hectopascals 29 or 9 or 0 inches. Advise you have information Kilo. Nalita International Airport information Kilo. 0430. ILS Zulu runway 16 right approach and ILS Zulu runway 16 left approach. Landing runway 16 right and 16 left. Departure runway 16 right. Departure frequency 124.2. Simultaneous parallel approaches in progress. Wind 070 degrees 11 knots. Visibility 20 kilometers. Scattered 2,000 feet cumulus. Broken 10,000 feet alto cumulus. Temperature 28. Dew point 21. QNH 1012 hectopascals 29 or 90 inches. Advise you have information kilo. Nalitra International Airport information kilo. 0430. ILS Zulu runway 16 right approach and ILS Zulu runway 16 left approach. Landing runway 16 right and 16 left. Departure runway 16 right. Departure frequency 124.2. Simultaneous parallel approaches in progress. Wind 070 degrees 11 knots. Visibility 20 kilometers. Scattered 2,000 feet cumulus. Broken 10,000 feet alto cumulus. Temperature 28. 2.21. QNH 1012 hectopascals 29 or 90 inches. Advise you have information kilo. Nalitra International Airport information kilo. 0430. ILS Zulu runway 16 right approach and ILS Zulu runway 16 left approach. Landing runway 16 right and 16 left. Departure runway 16 right. Departure frequency 124.2. Simultaneous parallel approaches in progress. Wind 070 degrees 11 knots. Visibility 20 kilometers. Scattered 2,000 feet cumulus. Broken 10,000 feet alto cumulus. Temperature 28. Dew point 21. QNH 1012 hectopascals 29 or 90 inches. Advise you have information kilo. Nalitra International Airport information kilo. 0430. ILS Zulu runway 16 right approach and ILS Zulu runway 16 left approach. Landing runway 16 right and 16 left. Departure runway 16 right. Departure frequency 124.2. Simultaneous parallel approaches in progress. Wind 070 degrees 11 knots. Visibility 20 kilometers. Scattered 2,000 feet cumulus. Broken 10,000 feet alto cumulus. Temperature 28. Dew point 21. QNH 1012 hectopascals 29 or 90 inches. Advise you have information kilo. Nalitra International Airport information kilo. 0430. ILS Zulu runway 16 right approach and ILS Zulu runway 16 left approach. Landing runway 16 right and 16 left. 151,
1: copy. And,
0: departure runway 16 right. Departure frequency 124.2. Simultaneous parallel approaches in progress. Wind 070 degrees 11 knots. Visibility 20 kilometers. Scattered 2,000 feet cumulus. Broken 10,000 feet alto cumulus. Temperature 28. Dew point 21. QNH 1012 hectopascals 29 or 90 inches. Advise you have information kilo. Nalitra International Airport information kilo. 0430. ILS Zulu runway 16 right approach and ILS Zulu runway 16 left approach. Landing runway 16 right and 16 left. Departure runway 16 right. Departure frequency 124.2. Simultaneous parallel approaches in progress. Wind 070 degrees 11 knots. Visibility 20 kilometers. Scattered 2,000 feet cumulus. Broken 10,000 feet alto cumulus. Temperature 28. Dew point 21. QNH1012 hectopascals 2990 inches. Advise you have information kilo. Nalita International Airport information kilo. 0430. ILS Zulu runway 16 right approach and ILS Zulu runway 16 left approach. Landing runway 16 right and 16 left. Departure runway 16 right. Departure frequency 124.2. Simultaneous parallel approaches in progress. Wind 070 degrees 11 knots. Visibility 20 kilometers. Scattered 2,000 feet cumulus. Broken 10,000 feet alto cumulus. Temperature 28. Dew point 21. QNH1012 hectopascals 2990 inches. Advise you have information kilo. Nalita International Airport information kilo. 0430. ILS Zulu runway 16 right approach and ILS Zulu runway 16 left approach. Landing runway 16 right and 16 left. Departure runway 16 right. Departure frequency 124.2. Simultaneous parallel approaches in progress. Wind 070 degrees 11 knots. Visibility 20 kilometers. Scattered 2,000 feet cumulus. Broken 10,000 feet alto cumulus. Temperature 28. Dew point 21. QNH1012 hectopascals 2990 inches. Advise you have information kilo. Nalita International Airport information kilo. 0430. ILS Zulu runway 16 right approach and ILS Zulu runway 16 left approach. Landing runway 16 right and 16 left. Departure runway 16 right. Departure frequency 124.2. Simultaneous parallel approaches in progress. Wind 070 degrees 11 knots. Visibility 20 kilometers. Scattered 2,000 feet cumulus. Broken 10,000 feet alto cumulus. Temperature 28. Dew point 21. QNH1012 hectopascals 2990 inches. Advise you have information kilo. Nalita International Airport information kilo. 0430. ILS Zulu runway 16 right approach and ILS Zulu runway 16 left approach. Landing runway 16 right and 16 left. Departure runway 16 right. Departure frequency 124.2. Simultaneous parallel approaches in progress. Wind 070 degrees 11 knots. Visibility 20 kilometers. Scattered 2,000 feet cumulus. Broken 10,000 feet alto cumulus. Temperature 28. Dew point 21. QNH1012 hectopascals 2990 inches. Advise you have information kilo. Nalita International Airport information kilo. 0430. ILS Zulu runway 16 right approach and ILS Zulu runway 16 left approach. Landing runway 16 right and 16 left. Departure runway 16 right. Departure frequency 124.2. Simultaneous parallel approaches in progress. Wind 070 degrees 11 knots. Visibility 20 kilometers. Scattered 2,000 feet cumulus. Broken 10,000 feet alto cumulus. Temperature 28. Dew point 21. QNH1012 hectopascals 2990 inches. Advise you have information kilo. Nalita International Airport information kilo. 0430. ILS Zulu runway 16 right approach and ILS Zulu runway 16 left approach. Landing runway 16 right and 16 left. Departure runway 16 right. Departure frequency 124.2. Simultaneous parallel approaches in progress. Wind 070 degrees 11 knots. Visibility 20 kilometers. Scatter 2,000 feet cumulus. Broken 10,000 feet alto cumulus. Temperature 28. Dew point 21. QNH 1012 hectopascals 29090 inches. Advise you have information kilo. Nalitra International Airport information kilo. 0430. ILS Zulu runway 16 right approach and ILS Zulu runway 16 left approach. Landing runway 16 right and 16 left. Departure runway 16 right. Departure frequency 124.2. Simultaneous parallel approaches in progress. Wind 070 degrees 11 knots. Visibility 20 kilometers. Scatter 2,000 feet cumulus. Broken 10,000 feet alto cumulus. Temperature 28. Dew point 21. QNH 1012 hectopascals 29090 inches. Advise you have information kilo. Nalitra International Airport information kilo. 0430. ILS Zulu runway 16 right approach and ILS Zulu runway 16 left approach. Landing runway 16 right and 16 left. Departure runway 16 right. Departure frequency 124.2. Simultaneous parallel approaches in progress. Wind 070 degrees 11 knots. Visibility 20 kilometers. Scatter 2,000 feet cumulus. Broken 10,000 feet alto cumulus. Temperature 28. Dew point 21. QNH 1012 hectopascals 29090 inches. Advise you have information kilo. Nalitra International Airport information kilo. 0430. ILS Zulu runway 16 right approach and ILS Zulu runway 16 left approach. Landing runway 16 right and 16 left. Departure runway 16 right. Departure frequency 124.2. Simultaneous parallel approaches in progress. Wind 070 degrees 11 knots. Visibility 20 kilometers. Scatter 2,000 feet cumulus. Broken 10,000 feet alto cumulus. Temperature 28. Dew point 21. QNH 1012 hectopascals 29090 inches. Advise you have information kilo. Nalitra International Airport information kilo. 0430. ILS Zulu runway 16 right approach and ILS Zulu runway 16 left approach. Landing runway 16 right and 16 left. Departure runway 16 right. Departure frequency 124.2. Simultaneous parallel approaches in progress. Wind 070 degrees 11 knots. Visibility 20 kilometers. Scatter 2,000 feet cumulus. Broken 10,000 feet alto cumulus. Temperature 28. Dew point 21. QNH 1012 hectopascals 29090 inches. Advise you have information kilo. Nalitra International Airport information kilo. 0430. ILS Zulu runway 16 right approach and ILS Zulu runway 16 left approach. Landing runway 16 right and 16 left. Departure runway 16 right. Departure frequency 124.2. Simultaneous parallel approaches in progress. Wind 070 degrees 11 knots. Visibility 20 kilometers. Scatter 2,000 feet cumulus. Broken 10,000 feet alto cumulus. Temperature 28. Dew point 21. QNH 1012 hectopascals 29090 inches. Advise you have information kilo. Nalita International Airport information kilo. 0430. ILS Zulu runway 16 right approach and ILS Zulu runway 16 left approach. Landing runway 16 right and 16 left. Departure runway 16 right. Departure frequency 124.2. Simultaneous parallel approaches in progress. Wind 070 degrees 11 knots. Visibility 20 kilometers. Scattered 2,000 feet cumulus. Broken 10,000 feet alto cumulus. Temperature 28. Dew point 21. QNH 1012 hectopascals 29 or 90 inches. Advise you have information kilo. Nalita International Airport information kilo. 0430. ILS Zulu runway 16 right approach and ILS Zulu runway 16 left approach. Landing runway 16 right and 16 left. Departure runway 16 right. Departure frequency 124.2. Simultaneous parallel approaches in progress. Wind 070 degrees 11 knots. Visibility 20 kilometers. Scattered 2,000 feet cumulus. Broken 10,000 feet alto cumulus. Temperature 28. Dew point 21. QNH 1012 hectopascals 29 or 90 inches. Advise you have information kilo. Nalita International Airport information Lima. 0500. ILS Zulu runway 16 right approach and ILS Zulu runway 16 left approach. Landing runway 16 right and 16 left. Departure runway 16 right. Departure frequency 124.2. Simultaneous parallel approaches in progress. Wind 090 degrees 10 knots. Visibility 25 kilometers. Scattered 3,000 feet cumulus. Broken 10,000 feet alto cumulus. Temperature 29. Dew point 22. QNH 1012 hectopascals 29 or 90 inches. Advise you have information Lima. Nalita International Airport information Lima. 0500. ILS Zulu runway 16 right approach and ILS Zulu runway 16 left approach. Landing runway 16 right and 16 left. Departure runway 16 right. Departure frequency 124.2. Simultaneous parallel approaches in progress. Wind 090 degrees 10 knots. Visibility 25 kilometers. Scattered 3,000 feet cumulus. Broken 10,000 feet alto cumulus. Temperature 29. Dew point 22. QNH 1012 hectopascals 29 or 90 inches. Advise you have information Lima. Nalita International Airport information Lima. 0500. ILS Zulu runway 16 right approach and ILS Zulu runway 16 left approach. Landing runway 16 right and 16 left. Departure runway 16 right. Departure frequency 124.2. Simultaneous parallel approaches in progress. Wind 090 degrees 10 knots. Visibility 25 kilometers. Scattered 3,000 feet cumulus. Broken 10,000 feet alto cumulus. Temperature 29. Dew point 22. QNH 1012 hectopascals 29 or 90 inches. Advise you have information Lima. Nalita International Airport information Lima. 0500. ILS Zulu runway 16 right approach and ILS Zulu runway 16 left approach. Landing runway 16 right and 16 left. Departure runway 16 right. Departure frequency 124.2. simultaneous parallel approaches in progress. Wind 090 degrees 10 knots. Visibility to 5 kilometers. Scattered 3,000 feet cumulus. Broken 10,000 feet alto cumulus. Temperature 29. Dew point 22. QNH 1012 hectopascals 29.90 inches. Advise you have information Lima. Nalitra International Airport information Lima. 0500. ILS Zulu runway 16 right approach and ILS Zulu runway 16 left approach. Landing runway 16 right and 16 left. Departure runway 16 right. Departure frequency 124.2. Simultaneous parallel approaches in progress. Wind 090 degrees 10 knots. Visibility to 5 kilometers. Scattered 3,000 feet cumulus. Broken 10,000 feet alto cumulus. Temperature 29. Dew point 22. QNH 1012 hectopascals 29.90 inches. Advise you have information Lima. Nalitra International Airport information Lima. 0500. ILS Zulu runway 16 right approach and ILS Zulu runway 16 left approach. Landing runway 16 right and 16 left. Departure runway 16 right. Departure frequency 124.2. Simultaneous parallel approaches in progress. Wind 090 degrees 10 knots. Visibility to 5 kilometers. Scattered 3,000 feet cumulus. Broken 10,000 feet alto cumulus. Temperature 29. Dew point 22. QNH 1012 hectopascals 29.90 inches. Advise you have information Lima. Nalitra International Airport information Lima. 0500. ILS Zulu runway 16 right approach and ILS Zulu runway 16 left approach. Landing runway 16 right and 16 left. Departure runway 16 right. Departure frequency 124.2. Simultaneous parallel approaches in progress. Wind 090 degrees 10 knots. Visibility to 5 kilometers. Scattered 3,000 feet cumulus. Broken 10,000 feet alto cumulus. Temperature 29. Dew point 22. QNH 1012 hectopascals 29.90 inches. Advise you have information Lima. Nalitra International Airport information Lima. 0500. ILS Zulu runway 16 right approach and ILS Zulu runway 16 left approach. Landing runway 16 right and 16 left. Departure runway 16 right. Departure frequency 124.2. Simultaneous parallel approaches in progress. Wind 090 degrees 10 knots. Visibility to 5 kilometers. Scattered 3,000 feet cumulus. Broken 10,000 feet alto cumulus. Temperature 29. Dew point 22. QNH 1012 hectopascals 29.90 inches. Advise you have information Lima. Nalitra International Airport information Lima. 0500. ILS Zulu runway 16 right approach and ILS Zulu runway 16 left approach. Landing runway 16 right and 16 left. Departure runway 16 right. Departure frequency 124.2. Simultaneous parallel approaches in progress. Wind 090 degrees 10 knots. Visibility to 5 kilometers. Scattered 3,000 feet cumulus. Broken 10,000 feet alto cumulus. Temperature 29. Dew point 22. QNH 1012 hectopascals 29.90 inches. Advise you have information Lima. Nalita International Airport Information Lima 0500

line 16 left. Departure runway 16 right. Departure frequency 124.2. Simultaneous parallel approaches in progress. Wind 090 degrees 10 knots. Visibility 25 kilometers. Scattered 3,000 feet cumulus. Broken 10,000 feet alto cumulus. Temperature 2 minus. Dew point 22. QNH 1012 hectopascals 2990 inches. Advise you have information Lima. Now Litra International Airport information Lima. 0500. ILS Zulu runway 16 right approach and ILS Zulu runway 16 left approach. Landing runway 16 right and 16 left. Departure runway 16 right. Departure frequency 124.2. Simultaneous parallel approaches in progress. Wind 090 degrees 10 knots. Visibility 25 kilometers. Scattered 3,000 feet cumulus. Broken 10,000 feet alto cumulus. Temperature 2 niner. Dew point 22. QNH 1012 hectopascals 2990 inches. Advise you have information Lima. Now Litra International Airport information Lima. 0500. ILS Zulu runway 16 right approach and ILS Zulu runway 16 left approach. Landing runway 16 right and 16 left. Departure runway 16 right. Departure frequency 124.2. Simultaneous parallel approaches in progress. Wind 090 degrees 10 knots. Visibility 25 kilometers. Scattered 3,000 feet cumulus. Broken 10,000 feet alto cumulus. Temperature 2 niner. Dew point 22. QNH 1012 hectopascals 2990 inches. Advise you have information Lima. Now Litra International Airport information Lima. 0500. ILS Zulu runway 16 right approach and ILS Zulu runway 16 left approach. Landing runway 16 right and 16 left. Departure runway 16 right. Departure frequency 124.2. Simultaneous parallel approaches in progress. Wind 090 degrees 10 knots. Visibility 25 kilometers. Scattered 3,000 feet cumulus. Broken 10,000 feet alto cumulus. Temperature 2 niner. Dew point 22. QNH 1012 hectopascals 2990 inches. Advise you have information Lima. Now Litra International Airport information Lima. 0500. ILS Zulu runway 16 right approach and ILS Zulu runway 16 left approach. Landing runway 16 right and 16 left. Departure runway 16 right. Departure frequency 124.2. Simultaneous parallel approaches in progress. Wind 090 degrees 10 knots. Visibility 25 kilometers. Scattered 3,000 feet cumulus. Broken 10,000 feet alto cumulus. Temperature 2 niner. Dew point 22. QNH 1012 hectopascals 2990 inches. Advise you have information Lima. Now Litra International Airport information Lima. 0500. ILS Zulu runway 16 right approach and ILS Zulu runway 16 left approach. Landing runway 16 right and 16 left. Departure runway 16 right. Departure frequency 124.2. Simultaneous parallel approaches in progress. Wind 090 degrees 10 knots. Visibility 25 kilometers. Scattered 3,000 feet cumulus. Broken 10,000 feet alto cumulus. Temperature 2 niner. Dew point 22.

H1012 hectopascals 2990 inches. Advise you have information Lima. Nalita International Airport information Lima. 0500. ILS Zulu runway 16 right approach and ILS Zulu runway 16 left approach. Landing runway 16 right and 16 left. Departure runway 16 right. Departure frequency 124.2. Simultaneous parallel approaches in progress. Wind 090 degrees 10 knots. Visibility 25 kilometers. Scattered 3,000 feet cumulus. Broken 10,000 feet alto cumulus. Temperature 29. Dew point 22. QNH 1012 hectopascals 2990 inches. Advise you have information Lima. Nalita International Airport information Lima. 0500. ILS Zulu runway 16 right approach and ILS Zulu runway 16 left approach. Landing runway 16 right and 16 left. Departure runway 16 right. Departure frequency 124.2. Simultaneous parallel approaches in progress. Wind 090 degrees 10 knots. Visibility 25 kilometers. Scattered 3,000 feet cumulus. Broken 10,000 feet alto cumulus. Temperature 29. Dew point 22. QNH 1012 hectopascals 2990 inches. Advise you have information Lima. Nalita International Airport information Lima. 0500. ILS Zulu runway 16 right approach and ILS Zulu runway 16 left approach. Landing runway 16 right and 16 left. Departure runway 16 right. Departure frequency 124.2. Simultaneous parallel approaches in progress. Wind 090 degrees 10 knots. Visibility 25 kilometers. Scattered 3,000 feet cumulus. Broken 10,000 feet alto cumulus. Temperature 29. Dew point 22. QNH 1012 hectopascals 2990 inches. Advise you have information Lima. Nalita International Airport information Lima. 0500. ILS Zulu runway 16 right approach and ILS Zulu runway 16 left approach. Landing runway 16 right and 16 left. Departure runway 16 right. Departure frequency 124.2. Simultaneous parallel approaches in progress. Wind 090 degrees 10 knots. Visibility 25 kilometers. Scattered 3,000 feet cumulus. Broken 10,000 feet alto cumulus. Temperature 29. Dew point 22. QNH 1012 hectopascals 2990 inches. Advise you have information Lima. Nalita International Airport information Lima. 0500. ILS Zulu runway 16 right approach and ILS Zulu runway 16 left approach. Landing runway 16 right and 16 left. Departure runway 16 right. Departure frequency 124.2. Simultaneous parallel approaches in progress. Wind 090 degrees 10 knots. Visibility 25 kilometers. Scattered 3,000 feet cumulus. Broken 10,000 feet alto cumulus. Temperature 29. Dew point 22. QNH 1012 hectopascals 2990 inches. Advise you have information Lima. Nalita International Airport information Lima. 0500. ILS Zulu runway 16 right approach and ILS Zulu runway 16 left approach. Landing runway 16 right and 16 left. Departure runway 16 right.
Departure frequency 124.2. Simultaneous parallel approaches in progress. Wind 090 degrees 10 knots. Visibility to 5 kilometers. Scattered 3,000 feet cumulus. Broken 10,000 feet alto cumulus. Temperature 29. Dew point 22. QNH 1012 hectopascals 29.90 inches. Advise you have information Lima. Nalitra International Airport information Lima. 0500. ILS Zulu runway 16 right approach and ILS Zulu runway 16 left approach. Landing runway 16 right and 16 left. Departure runway 16 right. Departure frequency 124.2. Simultaneous parallel approaches in progress. Wind 090 degrees 10 knots. Visibility to 5 kilometers. Scattered 3,000 feet cumulus. Broken 10,000 feet alto cumulus. Temperature 29. Dew point 22. QNH 1012 hectopascals 29.90 inches. Advise you have information Lima. Nalitra International Airport information Lima. 0500. ILS Zulu runway 16 right approach and ILS Zulu runway 16 left approach. Landing runway 16 right and 16 left. Departure runway 16 right. Departure frequency 124.2. Simultaneous parallel approaches in progress. Wind 090 degrees 10 knots. Visibility to 5 kilometers. Scattered 3,000 feet cumulus. Broken 10,000 feet alto cumulus. Temperature 29. Dew point 22. QNH 1012 hectopascals 29.90 inches. Advise you have information Lima. Nalitra International Airport information Lima. 0500. ILS Zulu runway 16 right approach and ILS Zulu runway 16 left approach. Landing runway 16 right and 16 left. Departure runway 16 right. Departure frequency 124.2. Simultaneous parallel approaches in progress. Wind 090 degrees 10 knots. Visibility to 5 kilometers. Scattered 3,000 feet cumulus. Broken 10,000 feet alto cumulus. Temperature 29. Dew point 22. QNH 1012 hectopascals 29.90 inches. Advise you have information Lima. Nalitra International Airport information Lima. 0500. ILS Zulu runway 16 right approach and ILS Zulu runway 16 left approach. Landing runway 16 right and 16 left. Departure runway 16 right. Departure frequency 124.2. Simultaneous parallel approaches in progress. Wind 090 degrees 10 knots. Visibility to 5 kilometers. Scattered 3,000 feet cumulus. Broken 10,000 feet alto cumulus. Temperature 29. Dew point 22. QNH 1012 hectopascals 29.90 inches. Advise you have information Lima. Nalitra International Airport information Lima. 0500. ILS Zulu runway 16 right approach and ILS Zulu runway 16 left approach. Landing runway 16 right and 16 left. Departure runway 16 right. Departure frequency 124.2. Simultaneous parallel approaches in progress. Wind 090 degrees 10 knots. Visibility to 5 kilometers. Scattered 3,000 feet cumulus. Broken 10,000 feet alto cumulus. Temperature 29. Dew point 22. QNH 1012 hectopascals 29.90 inches.
Advise you have information Lima. Nalita International Airport information Lima. 0500. ILS Zulu runway 16 right approach and ILS Zulu runway 16 left approach. Landing runway 16 right and 16 left. Departure runway 16 right. Departure frequency 124.2. Simultaneous parallel approaches in progress. Wind 090 degrees 10 knots. Visibility 25 kilometers. Scattered 3,000 feet cumulus. Broken 10,000 feet alto cumulus. Temperature 29. Dew point 22. QNH 1012 hectopascals 29.90 inches. Advise you have information Lima. Nalita International Airport information Lima. 0500. ILS Zulu runway 16 right approach and ILS Zulu runway 16 left approach. Landing runway 16 right and 16 left. Departure runway 16 right. Departure frequency 124.2. Simultaneous parallel approaches in progress. Wind 090 degrees 10 knots. Visibility 25 kilometers. Scattered 3,000 feet cumulus. Broken 10,000 feet alto cumulus. Temperature 29. Dew point 22. QNH 1012 hectopascals 29.90 inches. Advise you have information Lima. Nalita International Airport information Lima. 0500. ILS Zulu runway 16 right approach and ILS Zulu runway 16 left approach. Landing runway 16 right and 16 left. Departure runway 16 right. Departure frequency 124.2. Simultaneous parallel approaches in progress. Wind 090 degrees 10 knots. Visibility 25 kilometers. Scattered 3,000 feet cumulus. Broken 10,000 feet alto cumulus. Temperature 29. Dew point 22. QNH 1012 hectopascals 29.90 inches. Advise you have information Lima. Nalita International Airport information Lima. 0500. ILS Zulu runway 16 right approach and ILS Zulu runway 16 left approach. Landing runway 16 right and 16 left. Departure runway 16 right. Departure frequency 124.2. Simultaneous parallel approaches in progress. Wind 090 degrees 10 knots. Visibility 25 kilometers. Scattered 3,000 feet cumulus. Broken 10,000 feet alto cumulus. Temperature 29. Dew point 22. QNH 1012 hectopascals 29.90 inches. Advise you have information Lima. Nalita International Airport information Lima. 0500. ILS Zulu runway 16 right approach and ILS Zulu runway 16 left approach. Landing runway 16 right and 16 left. Departure runway 16 right. Departure frequency 124.2. Simultaneous parallel approaches in progress. Wind 090 degrees 10 knots. Visibility 25 kilometers. Scattered 3,000 feet cumulus. Broken 10,000 feet alto cumulus. Temperature 29. Dew point 22. QNH 1012 hectopascals 29.90 inches. Advise you have information Lima. Nalita International Airport information Lima. 0500. ILS Zulu runway 16 right approach and ILS Zulu runway 16 left approach. Landing runway 16 right and 16 left. Departure runway 16 right. Departure frequency 124.2.
Simultaneous parallel approaches in progress. Wind 090 degrees 10 knots. Visibility 25 kilometers. Scattered 3,000 feet cumulus. Broken 10,000 feet alto cumulus. Temperature 29. Dew point 22. QNH 1012 hectopascals 2990 inches. Advise you have information Lima. Nalitra International Airport information Mike. 0530. ILS Zulu runway 16 right approach and ILS Zulu runway 16 left approach. Landing runway 16 right and 16 left. Departure runway 16 right. Departure frequency 124.2. Simultaneous parallel approaches in progress. Wind 080 degrees 10 knots. Direction variable between 030 and 110 degrees. Visibility 25 kilometers. View 2,000 feet cumulus. Scattered 4,000 feet cumulus. Broken 10,000 feet alto cumulus. Temperature 27. Dew point 21. QNH 1012 hectopascals 2990 inches. Advise you have information Mike. Nalitra International Airport information Mike. 0530. ILS Zulu runway 16 right approach and ILS Zulu runway 16 left approach. Landing runway 16 right and 16 left. Departure runway 16 right. Departure frequency 124.2. Simultaneous parallel approaches in progress. Wind 080 degrees 10 knots. Direction variable between 030 and 110 degrees. Visibility 25 kilometers. View 2,000 feet cumulus. Scattered 4,000 feet cumulus. Broken 10,000 feet alto cumulus. Temperature 27. Dew point 21. QNH 1012 hectopascals 2990 inches. Advise you have information Mike. Nalitra International Airport information Mike. 0530. ILS Zulu runway 16 right approach and ILS Zulu runway 16 left approach. Landing runway 16 right and 16 left. Departure runway 16 right. Departure frequency 124.2. Simultaneous parallel approaches in progress. Wind 080 degrees 10 knots. Direction variable between 030 and 110 degrees. Visibility 25 kilometers. View 2,000 feet cumulus. Scattered 4,000 feet cumulus. Broken 10,000 feet alto cumulus. Temperature 27. Dew point 21. QNH 1012 hectopascals 2990 inches. Advise you have information Mike. Nalitra International Airport information Mike. 0530. ILS Zulu runway 16 right approach and ILS Zulu runway 16 left approach. Landing runway 16 right and 16 left. Departure runway 16 right. Departure frequency 124.2. Simultaneous parallel approaches in progress. Wind 080 degrees 10 knots. Direction variable between 030 and 110 degrees. Visibility 25 kilometers. View 2,000 feet cumulus. Scattered 4,000 feet cumulus. Broken 10,000 feet alto cumulus. Temperature 27. Dew point 21. QNH 1012 hectopascals 2990 inches. Advise you have information Mike. Nalitra International Airport information Mike. 0530. ILS Zulu runway 16 right approach and ILS Zulu runway 16 left approach. Landing runway 16 right and 16 left. Departure runway 16 right. Departure frequency 124.2.
simultaneous parallel approaches in progress. Wind 080 degrees 10 knots. Direction variable between 030 and 110 degrees. Visibility to 5 kilometers. View 2,000 feet cumulus. Scattered 4,000 feet cumulus. Broken 10,000 feet alto cumulus. Temperature 27. Dew point 21. QNH 1012 hectopascal 2990 inches. Advise you have information mic. Nalitra International Airport information mic. 0530. ILS Zulu runway 16 right approach and ILS Zulu runway 16 left approach. Landing runway 16 right and 16 left. Departure runway 16 right. Departure frequency 124.2. Simultaneous parallel approaches in progress. Wind 080 degrees 10 knots. Direction variable between 030 and 110 degrees. Visibility to 5 kilometers. View 2,000 feet cumulus. Scattered 4,000 feet cumulus. Broken 10,000 feet alto cumulus. Temperature 27. Dew point 21. QNH 1012 hectopascals 2990 inches. Advise you have information mic. Nalitra International Airport information mic. 0530. ILS Zulu runway 16 right approach and ILS Zulu runway 16 left approach. Landing runway 16 right and 16 left. Departure runway 16 right. Departure frequency 124.2. Simultaneous parallel approaches in progress. Wind 080 degrees 10 knots. Direction variable between 030 and 110 degrees. Visibility to 5 kilometers. View 2,000 feet cumulus. Scattered 4,000 feet cumulus. Broken 10,000 feet alto cumulus. Temperature 27. Dew point 21. QNH 1012 hectopascals 2990 inches. Advise you have information mic. Nalitra International Airport information mic. 0530. ILS Zulu runway 16 right approach and ILS Zulu runway 16 left approach. Landing runway 16 right and 16 left. Departure runway 16 right. Departure frequency 124.2. Simultaneous parallel approaches in progress. Wind 080 degrees 10 knots. Direction variable between 030 and 110 degrees. Visibility to 5 kilometers. View 2,000 feet cumulus. Scattered 4,000 feet cumulus. Broken 10,000 feet alto cumulus. Temperature 27. Dew point 21. QNH 1012 hectopascals 2990 inches. Advise you have information mic. Nalitra International Airport information mic. 0530. ILS Zulu runway 16 right approach and ILS Zulu runway 16 left approach. Landing runway 16 right and 16 left. Departure runway 16 right. Departure frequency 124.2. Simultaneous parallel approaches in progress. Wind 080 degrees 10 knots. Direction variable between 030 and 110 degrees. Visibility to 5 kilometers. View 2,000 feet cumulus. Scattered 4,000 feet cumulus. Broken 10,000 feet alto cumulus. Temperature 27. Dew point 21. QNH 1012 hectopascals 2990 inches. Advise you have information mic. Nalitra International Airport information mic. 0530. ILS Zulu runway 16 right approach and ILS Zulu runway 16 left approach. Landing runway 16 right and 16 left. Departure runway 16 right.
departure frequency 124.2. Simultaneous parallel approaches in progress. Wind 080 degrees 10 knots. Direction variable between 030 and 110 degrees. Visibility to 5 kilometers. View 2,000 feet cumulus. Scattered 4,000 feet cumulus. Broken 10,000 feet alto cumulus. Temperature 27. Dew point 21. QNH 1012 hectopascals 29 or 90 inches. Advise you have information mic. Nalitra International Airport information mic. 0530. ILS Zulu runway 16 right approach and ILS Zulu runway 16 left approach. Landing runway 16 right and 16 left. Departure runway 16 right. Departure frequency 124.2. Simultaneous parallel approaches in progress. Wind 080 degrees 10 knots. Direction variable between 030 and 110 degrees. Visibility to 5 kilometers. View 2,000 feet cumulus. Scattered 4,000 feet cumulus. Broken 10,000 feet alto cumulus. Temperature 27. Dew point 21. QNH 1012 hectopascals 29 or 90 inches. Advise you have information mic. Nalitra International Airport information mic. 0530. ILS Zulu runway 16 right approach and ILS Zulu runway 16 left approach. Landing runway 16 right and 16 left. Departure runway 16 right. Departure frequency 124.2. Simultaneous parallel approaches in progress. Wind 080 degrees 10 knots. Direction variable between 030 and 110 degrees. Visibility to 5 kilometers. View 2,000 feet cumulus. Scattered 4,000 feet cumulus. Broken 10,000 feet alto cumulus. Temperature 27. Dew point 21. QNH 1012 hectopascals 29 or 90 inches. Advise you have information mic. Nalitra International Airport information mic. 0530. ILS Zulu runway 16 right approach and ILS Zulu runway 16 left approach. Landing runway 16 right and 16 left. Departure runway 16 right. Departure frequency 124.2. Simultaneous parallel approaches in progress. Wind 080 degrees 10 knots. Direction variable between 030 and 110 degrees. Visibility to 5 kilometers. View 2,000 feet cumulus. Scattered 4,000 feet cumulus. Broken 10,000 feet alto cumulus. Temperature 27. Dew point 21. QNH 1012 hectopascals 29 or 90 inches. Advise you have information mic. Nalitra International Airport information mic. 0530. ILS Zulu runway 16 right approach and ILS Zulu runway 16 left approach. Landing runway 16 right and 16 left. Departure runway 16 right. Departure frequency 124.2. Simultaneous parallel approaches in progress. Wind 080 degrees 10 knots. Direction variable between 030 and 110 degrees. Visibility to 5 kilometers. View 2,000 feet cumulus. Scattered 4,000 feet cumulus. Broken 10,000 feet alto cumulus. Temperature 27. Dew point 21. QNH 1012 hectopascals 29 or 90 inches. Advise you have information mic. Nalitra International Airport information mic. 0530. ILS Zulu runway 16 right approach and ILS Zulu runway 16 left approach. Landing runway 16 right and 16 left.
Departure runway 16 right. Departure frequency 124.2. Simultaneous parallel approaches in progress. Wind 080 degrees 10 knots. Direction variable between 030 and 110 degrees. Visibility to 5 kilometers. View 2,000 feet cumulus. Scattered 4,000 feet cumulus. Broken 10,000 feet alto cumulus. Temperature 27. Dew point 21. QNH 1012 hectopascals 29090 inches. Advise you have information mic. Nalitra International Airport information mic. 0530. ILS Zulu runway 16 right approach and ILS Zulu runway 16 left approach. Landing runway 16 right and 16 left. Departure runway 16 right. Departure frequency 124.2. Simultaneous parallel approaches in progress. Wind 080 degrees 10 knots. Direction variable between 030 and 110 degrees. Visibility to 5 kilometers. View 2,000 feet cumulus. Scattered 4,000 feet cumulus. Broken 10,000 feet alto cumulus. Temperature 27. Dew point 21. QNH 1012 hectopascals 29090 inches. Advise you have information mic. Nalitra International Airport information mic. 0530. ILS Zulu runway 16 right approach and ILS Zulu runway 16 left approach. Landing runway 16 right and 16 left. Departure runway 16 right. Departure frequency 124.2. Simultaneous parallel approaches in progress. Wind 080 degrees 10 knots. Direction variable between 030 and 110 degrees. Visibility to 5 kilometers. View 2,000 feet cumulus. Scattered 4,000 feet cumulus. Broken 10,000 feet alto cumulus. Temperature 27. Dew point 21. QNH 1012 hectopascals 29090 inches. Advise you have information mic. Nalitra International Airport information mic. 0530. ILS Zulu runway 16 right approach and ILS Zulu runway 16 left approach. Landing runway 16 right and 16 left. Departure runway 16 right. Departure frequency 124.2. Simultaneous parallel approaches in progress. Wind 080 degrees 10 knots. Direction variable between 030 and 110 degrees. Visibility to 5 kilometers. View 2,000 feet cumulus. Scattered 4,000 feet cumulus. Broken 10,000 feet alto cumulus. Temperature 27. Dew point 21. QNH 1012 hectopascals 29090 inches. Advise you have information mic. Nalitra International Airport information mic. 0530. ILS Zulu runway 16 right approach and ILS Zulu runway 16 left approach. Landing runway 16 right and 16 left. Departure runway 16 right. Departure frequency 124.2. Simultaneous parallel approaches in progress. Wind 080 degrees 10 knots. Direction variable between 030 and 110 degrees. Visibility to 5 kilometers. View 2,000 feet cumulus. Scattered 4,000 feet cumulus. Broken 10,000 feet alto cumulus. Temperature 27. Dew point 21. QNH 1012 hectopascals 29090 inches. Advise you have information mic. Nalitra International Airport information mic. 0530. ILS Zulu runway 16 right approach and ILS Zulu runway 16 left approach.
Landing runway 16 right and 16 left. Departure runway 16 right. Departure frequency 124.2. Simultaneous parallel approaches in progress. Wind 080 degrees 10 knots. Direction variable between 030 and 110 degrees. Visibility to 5 kilometers. View 2,000 feet cumulus. Scattered 4,000 feet cumulus. Broken 10,000 feet alto cumulus. Temperature 27. Dew point 21. QNH 1012 hectopascals 29090 inches. Advise you have information mic. Nalitra International Airport information mic. 0530. ILS Zulu runway 16 right approach and ILS Zulu runway 16 left approach. Landing runway 16 right and 16 left. Departure runway 16 right. Departure frequency 124.2. Simultaneous parallel approaches in progress. Wind 080 degrees 10 knots. Direction variable between 030 and 110 degrees. Visibility to 5 kilometers. View 2,000 feet cumulus. Scattered 4,000 feet cumulus. Broken 10,000 feet alto cumulus. Temperature 27. Dew point 21. QNH 1012 hectopascals 29090 inches. Advise you have information mic. Nalitra International Airport information mic. 0530. ILS Zulu runway 16 right approach and ILS Zulu runway 16 left approach. Landing runway 16 right and 16 left. Departure runway 16 right. Departure frequency 124.2. Simultaneous parallel approaches in progress. Wind 080 degrees 10 knots. Direction variable between 030 and 110 degrees. Visibility to 5 kilometers. View 2,000 feet cumulus. Scattered 4,000 feet cumulus. Broken 10,000 feet alto cumulus. Temperature 27. Dew point 21. QNH 1012 hectopascals 29090 inches. Advise you have information mic. Nalitra International Airport information mic. 0530. ILS Zulu runway 16 right approach and ILS Zulu runway 16 left approach. Landing runway 16 right and 16 left. Departure runway 16 right. Departure frequency 124.2. Simultaneous parallel approaches in progress. Wind 080 degrees 10 knots. Direction variable between 030 and 110 degrees. Visibility to 5 kilometers. View 2,000 feet cumulus. Scattered 4,000 feet cumulus. Broken 10,000 feet alto cumulus. Temperature 27. Dew point 21. QNH 1012 hectopascals 29090 inches. Advise you have information mic. Nalitra International Airport information mic. 0530. ILS Zulu runway 16 right approach and ILS Zulu runway 16 left approach. Landing runway 16 right and 16 left. Departure runway 16 right. Departure frequency 124.2. Simultaneous parallel approaches in progress. Wind 080 degrees 10 knots. Direction variable between 030 and 110 degrees. Visibility to 5 kilometers. View 2,000 feet cumulus. Scattered 4,000 feet cumulus. Broken 10,000 feet alto cumulus. Temperature 27. Dew point 21. QNH 1012 hectopascals 29090 inches. Advise you have information mic. Nalitra International Airport information mic. 0530.
ILS Zulu runway 16 right approach and ILS Zulu runway 16 left approach. Landing runway 16 right and 16 left. Departure runway 16 right. Departure frequency 124.2. Simultaneous parallel approaches in progress. Wind 080 degrees 10 knots. Direction variable between 030 and 110 degrees. Visibility to 5 kilometers. View 2,000 feet cumulus. Scattered 4,000 feet cumulus. Broken 10,000 feet alto cumulus. Temperature 27. Dew point 21. QNH 1012 hectopascals 29 or 90 inches. Advise you have information mic. Nalita International Airport information mic. 0530. ILS Zulu runway 16 right approach and ILS Zulu runway 16 left approach. Landing runway 16 right and 16 left. Departure runway 16 right. Departure frequency 124.2. Simultaneous parallel approaches in progress. Wind 080 degrees 10 knots. Direction variable between 030 and 110 degrees. Visibility to 5 kilometers. View 2,000 feet cumulus. Scattered 4,000 feet cumulus. Broken 10,000 feet alto cumulus. Temperature 27. Dew point 21. QNH 1012 hectopascals 29 or 90 inches. Advise you have information mic. Nalita International Airport information mic. 0530. ILS Zulu runway 16 right approach and ILS Zulu runway 16 left approach. Landing runway 16 right and 16 left. Departure runway 16 right. Departure frequency 124.2. Simultaneous parallel approaches in progress. Wind 080 degrees 10 knots. Direction variable between 030 and 110 degrees. Visibility to 5 kilometers. View 2,000 feet cumulus. Scattered 4,000 feet cumulus. Broken 10,000 feet alto cumulus. Temperature 27. Dew point 21. QNH 1012 hectopascals 29 or 90 inches. Advise you have information mic. Nalita International Airport information mic. 0530. ILS Zulu runway 16 right approach and ILS Zulu runway 16 left approach. Landing runway 16 right and 16 left. Departure runway 16 right. Departure frequency 124.2. Simultaneous parallel approaches in progress. Wind 080 degrees 10 knots. Direction variable between 030 and 110 degrees. Visibility to 5 kilometers. View 2,000 feet cumulus. Scattered 4,000 feet cumulus. Broken 10,000 feet alto cumulus. Temperature 27. Dew point 21. QNH 1012 hectopascals 29 or 90 inches. Advise you have information mic. Nalita International Airport information mic. 0530. ILS Zulu runway 16 right approach and ILS Zulu runway 16 left approach. Landing runway 16 right and 16 left. Departure runway 16 right. Departure frequency 124.2. Simultaneous parallel approaches in progress. Wind 080 degrees 10 knots. Direction variable between 030 and 110 degrees. Visibility to 5 kilometers. View 2,000 feet cumulus. Scattered 4,000 feet cumulus. Broken 10,000 feet alto cumulus. Temperature 27. Dew point 21. QNH 1012 hectopascals 29 or 90 inches. Advise you have information mic. Nalita International Airport information mic.
0530. ILS Zulu runway 16 right approach and ILS Zulu runway 16 left approach. Landing runway 16 right and 16 left. Departure runway 16 right. Departure frequency 124.2. Simultaneous parallel approaches in progress. Wind 080 degrees 10 knots. Direction variable between 030 and 110 degrees. Visibility to 5 kilometers. Speed 2,000 feet cumulus. Scattered 4,000 feet cumulus. Broken 10,000 feet alpha cumulus. Temperature 27. D.21. QNH 1012 hectopascals 29 or 90 inches. Advise you have information mic. Nalitra International Airport information November. 0600. ILS Zulu runway 16 right approach and ILS Zulu runway 16 left approach. Landing runway 16 right and 16 left. Departure runway 16 right. Departure frequency 124.2. Simultaneous parallel approaches in progress. Wind 080 degrees 7 knots. Direction variable between 050 and 110 degrees. Visibility to 5 kilometers. View 2,000 feet cumulus. Broken 4,000 feet cumulus. Broken 10,000 feet alto cumulus. Temperature 28. 2.22. QNH 1012 equals 29 or 90 inches. Advise you have information November. Nalitra International Airport information November. 0600. Zulu runway 16 right approach and ILS Zulu runway 16 left approach. Landing runway 16 right and 16 left. Departure runway 16 right. Departure frequency 124.2. Simultaneous parallel approaches in progress. Wind 080 degrees 7 knots. Direction variable between 050 and 110 degrees. Visibility to 5 kilometers. Speed 2,000 feet cumulus. Broken 4,000 feet cumulus. Broken 10,000 feet alpha cumulus. Temperature 28. 2.22. QNH 1012 hectopascals 29 or 90 inches. Advise you have information November. Nalitra International Airport information November. 0600. ILS Zulu runway 16 right approach and ILS Zulu runway 16 left approach. Landing runway 16 right and 16 left. Departure runway 16 right. Departure frequency 124.2. Simultaneous parallel approaches in progress. Wind 080 degrees 7 knots. Direction variable between 050 and 110 degrees. Visibility to 5 kilometers. View 2,000 feet cumulus. Broken 4,000 feet cumulus. Broken 10,000 feet alto cumulus. Temperature 28. 2.22. QNH 1012 hectopascals 29 or 90 inches. Advise you have information November. Nalitra International Airport information November. 0600. ILS Zulu runway 16 right approach and ILS Zulu runway 16 left approach. Landing runway 16 right and 16 left. Departure runway 16 right. Departure frequency 124.2. Simultaneous parallel approaches in progress. Wind 080 degrees 7 knots. Direction variable between 050 and 110 degrees. Visibility to 5 kilometers. View 2,000 feet cumulus. Broken 4,000 feet cumulus. Broken 10,000 feet alto cumulus. Temperature 28. 2.22. QNH 1012 hectopascals 29 or 90 inches.
Advise you have information November. Nalitra International Airport information November. 0600. ILS Zulu runway 16 right approach and ILS Zulu runway 16 left approach. Landing runway 16 right and 16 left. Departure runway 16 right. Departure frequency 124.2. Simultaneous parallel approaches in progress. Wind 080 degrees 7 knots. Direction variable between 050 and 110 degrees. Visibility to 5 kilometers. View 2,000 feet cumulus. Broken 4,000 feet cumulus. Broken 10,000 feet alto cumulus. Temperature 28. Dew point 22. QNH 1012 hectopascals 2990 inches. Advise you have information November. Nalitra International Airport information November. 0600. ILS Zulu runway 16 right approach and ILS Zulu runway 16 left approach. Landing runway 16 right and 16 left. Departure runway 16 right. Departure frequency 124.2. Simultaneous parallel approaches in progress. Wind 080 degrees 7 knots. Direction variable between 050 and 110 degrees. Visibility to 5 kilometers. View 2,000 feet cumulus. Broken 4,000 feet cumulus. Broken 10,000 feet alto cumulus. Temperature 28. Dew point 22. QNH 1012 hectopascals 2990 inches. Advise you have information November. Nalitra International Airport information November. 0600. ILS Zulu runway 16 right approach and ILS Zulu runway 16 left approach. Landing runway 16 right and 16 left. Departure runway 16 right. Departure frequency 124.2. Simultaneous parallel approaches in progress. Wind 080 degrees 7 knots. Direction variable between 050 and 110 degrees. Visibility to 5 kilometers. View 2,000 feet cumulus. Broken 4,000 feet cumulus. Broken 10,000 feet alto cumulus. Temperature 28. Dew point 22. QNH 1012 hectopascals 2990 inches. Advise you have information November. Nalitra International Airport information November. 0600. ILS Zulu runway 16 right approach and ILS Zulu runway 16 left approach. Landing runway 16 right and 16 left. Departure runway 16 right. Departure frequency 124.2. Simultaneous parallel approaches in progress. Wind 080 degrees 7 knots. Direction variable between 050 and 110 degrees. Visibility to 5 kilometers. View 2,000 feet cumulus. Broken 4,000 feet cumulus. Broken 10,000 feet alto cumulus. Temperature 28. Dew point 22. QNH 1012 hectopascals 2990 inches. Advise you have information November. Nalitra International Airport information November. 0600. ILS Zulu runway 16 right approach and ILS Zulu runway 16 left approach. Landing runway 16 right and 16 left. Departure runway 16 right. Departure frequency 124.2. Simultaneous parallel approaches in progress. Wind 080 degrees 7 knots. Direction variable between 050 and 110 degrees. Visibility to 5 kilometers. View 2,000 feet cumulus. Broken 4,000 feet cumulus. Broken 10,000 feet alto cumulus. Temperature 28. Dew point 22.
QNH 1012 hectopascals 29 or 9 or 0 inches.

1000 feet cumulus. Broken 10,000 feet alto cumulus. Temperature 28. Dew point 22. QNH 1012 hectopascals 29 or 90 inches. Advise you have information November. Nalitra International Airport information November. 0600. ILS Zulu runway 16 right approach and ILS Zulu runway 16 left approach. Landing runway 16 right and 16 left. Departure runway 16 right. Departure frequency 124.2. Simultaneous parallel approaches in progress. Wind 080 degrees 7 knots. Direction variable between 050 and 110 degrees. Visibility to 5 kilometers. View 2,000 feet cumulus. Broken 4,000 feet cumulus. Broken 10,000 feet alto cumulus. Temperature 28. Dew point 22. QNH 1012 hectopascals 29 or 90 inches. Advise you have information November. Nalitra International Airport information November. 0600. ILS Zulu runway 16 right approach and ILS Zulu runway 16 left approach. Landing runway 16 right and 16 left. Departure runway 16 right. Departure frequency 124.2. Simultaneous parallel approaches in progress. Wind 080 degrees 7 knots. Direction variable between 050 and 110 degrees. Visibility to 5 kilometers. View 2,000 feet cumulus. Broken 4,000 feet cumulus. Broken 10,000 feet alto cumulus. Temperature 28. Dew point 22. QNH 1012 hectopascals 29 or 90 inches. Advise you have information November. Nalitra International Airport information November. 0600. ILS Zulu runway 16 right approach and ILS Zulu runway 16 left approach. Landing runway 16 right and 16 left. Departure runway 16 right. Departure frequency 124.2. Simultaneous parallel approaches in progress. Wind 080 degrees 7 knots. Direction variable between 050 and 110 degrees. Visibility to 5 kilometers. View 2,000 feet cumulus. Broken 4,000 feet cumulus. Broken 10,000 feet alto cumulus. Temperature 28. Dew point 22. QNH 1012 hectopascals 29 or 90 inches. Advise you have information November. Nalitra International Airport information November. 0600. ILS Zulu runway 16 right approach and ILS Zulu runway 16 left approach. Landing runway 16 right and 16 left. Departure runway 16 right. Departure frequency 124.2. Simultaneous parallel approaches in progress. Wind 080 degrees 7 knots. Direction variable between 050 and 110 degrees. Visibility to 5 kilometers. View 2,000 feet cumulus. Broken 4,000 feet cumulus. Broken 10,000 feet alto cumulus. Temperature 28. Dew point 22. QNH 1012 hectopascals 29 or 90 inches. Advise you have information November. Nalitra International Airport information November. 0600. ILS Zulu runway 16 right approach and ILS Zulu runway 16 left approach. Landing runway 16 right and 16 left. Departure runway 16 right. Departure frequency 124.2. Simultaneous parallel approaches in progress. Wind 080 degrees 7 knots. Direction variable between 050 and 110 degrees. Visibility to 5.

0: kilometers. Few 2,000 feet cumulus. Broken 4,000 feet cumulus. Broken 10,000 feet alto cumulus. Temperature 28. Dew point 22. QNH 1012 hectopascals 2990 inches. Advise you have information November. Nalitra International Airport information November. 0600. ILS Zulu runway 16 right approach and ILS Zulu runway 16 left approach. Landing runway 16 right and 16 left. Departure runway 16 right. Departure frequency 124.2. Simultaneous parallel approaches in progress. Wind 080 degrees 7 knots. Direction variable between 050 and 110 degrees. Visibility to 5 kilometers. View 2,000 feet cumulus. Broken 4,000 feet cumulus. Broken 10,000 feet alto cumulus. Temperature 28. Dew point 22. QNH 1012 hectopascals 2990 inches. Advise you have information November. Nalitra International Airport information November. 0600. ILS Zulu runway 16 right approach and ILS Zulu runway 16 left approach. Landing runway 16 right and 16 left. Departure runway 16 right. Departure frequency 124.2. Simultaneous parallel approaches in progress. Wind 080 degrees 7 knots. Direction variable between 050 and 110 degrees. Visibility to 5 kilometers. View 2,000 feet cumulus. Broken 4,000 feet cumulus. Broken 10,000 feet alto cumulus. Temperature 28. Dew point 22. QNH 1012 hectopascals 2990 inches. Advise you have information November. Nalitra International Airport information November. 0600. ILS Zulu runway 16 right approach and ILS Zulu runway 16 left approach. Landing runway 16 right and 16 left. Departure runway 16 right. Departure frequency 124.2. Simultaneous parallel approaches in progress. Wind 080 degrees 7 knots. Direction variable between 050 and 110 degrees. Visibility to 5 kilometers. View 2,000 feet cumulus. Broken 4,000 feet cumulus. Broken 10,000 feet alto cumulus. Temperature 28. Dew point 22. QNH 1012 hectopascals 2990 inches. Advise you have information November. Nalitra International Airport information November. 0600. ILS Zulu runway 16 right approach and ILS Zulu runway 16 left approach. Landing runway 16 right and 16 left. Departure runway 16 right. Departure frequency 124.2. Simultaneous parallel approaches in progress. Wind 080 degrees 7 knots. Direction variable between 050 and 110 degrees. Visibility to 5 kilometers. View 2,000 feet cumulus. Broken 4,000 feet cumulus. Broken 10,000 feet alto cumulus. Temperature 28. Dew point 22. QNH 1012 hectopascals 2990 inches. Advise you have information November. Nalitra International Airport information November. 0600. ILS Zulu runway 16 right approach and ILS Zulu runway 16 left approach. Landing runway 16 right and 16 left. Departure runway 16 right. Departure frequency 124.2. Simultaneous parallel approaches in progress. Wind 080 degrees 7 knots. direction variable between 050 and 110 degrees. Visibility 25 kilometers. View 2,000 feet cumulus. Broken 4,000 feet cumulus. Broken 10,000 feet alto cumulus. Temperature 28. Dew point 22. QNH 1012 hectopascals 29090 inches. Advise you have information November. Nalitra International Airport information November. 0600. ILS Zulu runway 16 right approach and ILS Zulu runway 16 left approach. Landing runway 16 right and 16 left. Departure runway 16 right. Departure frequency 124.2. Simultaneous parallel approaches in progress. Wind 080 degrees 7 knots. Direction variable between 050 and 110 degrees. Visibility 25 kilometers. View 2,000 feet cumulus. Broken 4,000 feet cumulus. Broken 10,000 feet alto cumulus. Temperature 28. Dew point 22. QNH 1012 hectopascals 29090 inches. Advise you have information November. Nalitra International Airport information November. 0600. ILS Zulu runway 16 right approach and ILS Zulu runway 16 left approach. Landing runway 16 right and 16 left. Departure runway 16 right. Departure frequency 124.2. Simultaneous parallel approaches in progress. Wind 080 degrees 7 knots. Direction variable between 050 and 110 degrees. Visibility 25 kilometers. View 2,000 feet cumulus. Broken 4,000 feet cumulus. Broken 10,000 feet alto cumulus. Temperature 28. Dew point 22. QNH 1012 hectopascals 29090 inches. Advise you have information November. Nalitra International Airport information November. 0600. ILS Zulu runway 16 right approach and ILS Zulu runway 16 left approach. Landing runway 16 right and 16 left. Departure runway 16 right. Departure frequency 124.2. Simultaneous parallel approaches in progress. Wind 080 degrees 7 knots. Direction variable between 050 and 110 degrees. Visibility 25 kilometers. View 2,000 feet cumulus. Broken 4,000 feet cumulus. Broken 10,000 feet alto cumulus. Temperature 28. Dew point 22. QNH 1012 hectopascals 29090 inches. Advise you have information November. Nalitra International Airport information November. 0600. ILS Zulu runway 16 right approach and ILS Zulu runway 16 left approach. Landing runway 16 right and 16 left. Departure runway 16 right. Departure frequency 124.2. Simultaneous parallel approaches in progress. Wind 080 degrees 7 knots. Direction variable between 050 and 110 degrees. Visibility 25 kilometers. View 2,000 feet cumulus. Broken 4,000 feet cumulus. Broken 10,000 feet alto cumulus. Temperature 28. Dew point 22. QNH 1012 hectopascals 29090 inches. Advise you have information November. Nalitra International Airport information November. 0600. ILS Zulu runway 16 right approach and ILS Zulu runway 16 left approach. Landing runway 16 right and 16 left. Departure runway 16 right. Departure frequency 124.2. Simultaneous parallel approaches in progress. Wind 080 degrees 7 knots. Direction variable between 050 and 110 degrees. Visibility to 5 kilometers. View 2,000 feet cumulus. Broken 4,000 feet cumulus. Broken 10,000 feet alto cumulus. Temperature 28. Dew point 22. QNH 1012 hectopascals 29 or 90 inches. Advise you have information November. Nalitra International Airport information November. 0600. ILS Zulu runway 16 right approach and ILS Zulu runway 16 left approach. Landing runway 16 right and 16 left. Departure runway 16 right. Departure frequency 124.2. Simultaneous parallel approaches in progress. Wind 080 degrees 7 knots. Direction variable between 050 and 110 degrees. Visibility to 5 kilometers. View 2,000 feet cumulus. Broken 4,000 feet cumulus. Broken 10,000 feet alto cumulus. Temperature 28. Dew point 22. QNH 1012 hectopascals 29 or 90 inches. Advise you have information November. Nalitra International Airport information November. 0600. ILS Zulu runway 16 right approach and ILS Zulu runway 16 left approach. Landing runway 16 right and 16 left. Departure runway 16 right. Departure frequency 124.2. Simultaneous parallel approaches in progress. Wind 080 degrees 7 knots. Direction variable between 050 and 110 degrees. Visibility to 5 kilometers. View 2,000 feet cumulus. Broken 4,000 feet cumulus. Broken 10,000 feet alto cumulus. Temperature 28. Dew point 22. QNH 1012 hectopascals 29 or 90 inches. Advise you have information November. Nalitra International Airport information November. 0600. ILS Zulu runway 16 right approach and ILS Zulu runway 16 left approach. Landing runway 16 right and 16 left. Departure runway 16 right. Departure frequency 124.2. Simultaneous parallel approaches in progress. Wind 080 degrees 7 knots. Direction variable between 050 and 110 degrees. Visibility to 5 kilometers. View 2,000 feet cumulus. Broken 4,000 feet cumulus. Broken 10,000 feet alto cumulus. Temperature 28. Dew point 22. QNH 1012 hectopascals 29 or 90 inches. Advise you have information November. Nalitra International Airport information November. 0600. ILS Zulu runway 16 right approach and ILS Zulu runway 16 left approach. Landing runway 16 right and 16 left. Departure runway 16 right. Departure frequency 124.2. Simultaneous parallel approaches in progress. Wind 080 degrees 7 knots. Direction variable between 050 and 110 degrees. Visibility to 5 kilometers. View 2,000 feet cumulus. Broken 4,000 feet cumulus. Broken 10,000 feet alto cumulus. Temperature 28. Dew point 22. QNH 1012 hectopascals 29 or 90 inches. Advise you have information November. Nalitra International Airport information Oscar. 0630. ILS Zulu runway 16 right approach and ILS Zulu runway 16 left approach. Landing runway 16 right and 16 left. Departure runway 16 right. Departure frequency 124.2. Simultaneous parallel approaches in progress. Wind 080 degrees 8 knots. Direction variable between 030 and 130 degrees. Visibility to 5 kilometers. View 2,000 feet cumulus. Scattered 4,000 feet cumulus. Broken 10,000 feet alto cumulus. Temperature 28. Dew point 22. QNH 1012 hectopascals 2989 inches. Advise you have information, Oscar. Nalitra International Airport information, Oscar. 0630. ILS Zulu runway 16 right approach and ILS Zulu runway 16 left approach. Landing runway 16 right and 16 left. Departure runway 16 right. Departure frequency 124.2. Simultaneous parallel approaches in progress. Wind 080 degrees 8 knots. Direction variable between 030 and 120 degrees. Visibility to 5 kilometers. View 2,000 feet cumulus. Scattered 4,000 feet cumulus. Broken 10,000 feet alto cumulus. Temperature 28. Dew point 22. QNH 1012 hectopascals 2989 inches. Advise you have information, Oscar. Nalitra International Airport information, Oscar. 0630. ILS Zulu runway 16 right approach and ILS Zulu runway 16 left approach. Landing runway 16 right and 16 left. Departure runway 16 right. Departure frequency 124.2. Simultaneous parallel approaches in progress. Wind 080 degrees 8 knots. Direction variable between 030 and 120 degrees. Visibility to 5 kilometers. View 2,000 feet cumulus. Scattered 4,000 feet cumulus. Broken 10,000 feet alto cumulus. Temperature 28. Dew point 22. QNH 1012 hectopascals 2989 inches. Advise you have information, Oscar. Nalitra International Airport information, Oscar. 0630. ILS Zulu runway 16 right approach and ILS Zulu runway 16 left approach. Landing runway 16 right and 16 left. Departure runway 16 right. Departure frequency 124.2. Simultaneous parallel approaches in progress. Wind 080 degrees 8 knots. Direction variable between 030 and 120 degrees. Visibility to 5 kilometers. View 2,000 feet cumulus. Scattered 4,000 feet cumulus. Broken 10,000 feet alto cumulus. Temperature 28. Dew point 22. QNH 1012 hectopascals 2989 inches. Advise you have information, Oscar. Nalitra International Airport information, Oscar. 0630. ILS Zulu runway 16 right approach and ILS Zulu runway 16 left approach. Landing runway 16 right and 16 left. Departure runway 16 right. Departure frequency 124.2. Simultaneous parallel approaches in progress. Wind 080 degrees 8 knots. Direction variable between 030 and 120 degrees. Visibility to 5 kilometers. View 2,000 feet cumulus. Scattered 4,000 feet cumulus. Broken 10,000 feet alto cumulus. Temperature 28. Dew point 22. QNH 1012 hectopascals 2989 inches. Advise you have information, Oscar. Nalitra International Airport information, Oscar. 0630. ILS Zulu runway 16 right approach and ILS Zulu runway 16 left approach. Landing runway 16 right and 16 left. Departure runway 16 right. Departure frequency 124.2. Simultaneous parallel approaches in progress. Wind 080 degrees 8 knots. Direction variable between 030 and 120 degrees. Visibility to 5 kilometers. View 2,000 feet cumulus. Scattered 4,000 feet cumulus. Broken 10,000 feet alto cumulus. Temperature 28. Dew point 22. QNH 1012 hectopascals 2989 inches. Advise you have information, Oscar. Nalitra International Airport information, Oscar. 0630. ILS Zulu runway 16 right approach and ILS Zulu runway 16 left approach. Landing runway 16 right and 16 left. Departure runway 16 right. Departure frequency 124.2. Simultaneous parallel approaches in progress. Wind 080 degrees 8 knots. Direction variable between 030 and 120 degrees. Visibility to 5 kilometers. View 2,000 feet cumulus. Scattered 4,000 feet cumulus. Broken 10,000 feet alto cumulus. Temperature 28. Dew point 22. QNH 1012 hectopascals 2989 inches. Advise you have information, Oscar. Nalitra International Airport information, Oscar. 0630. ILS Zulu runway 16 right approach and ILS Zulu runway 16 left approach. Landing runway 16 right and 16 left. Departure runway 16 right. Departure frequency 124.2. Simultaneous parallel approaches in progress. Wind 080 degrees 8 knots. Direction variable between 030 and 120 degrees. Visibility to 5 kilometers. View 2,000 feet cumulus. Scattered 4,000 feet cumulus. Broken 10,000 feet alto cumulus. Temperature 28. Dew point 22. QNH 1012 hectopascals 2989 inches. Advise you have information, Oscar. Nalitra International Airport information, Oscar. 0630. ILS Zulu runway 16 right approach and ILS Zulu runway 16 left approach. Landing runway 16 right and 16 left. Departure runway 16 right. Departure frequency 124.2. Simultaneous parallel approaches in progress. Wind 080 degrees 8 knots. Direction variable between 030 and 120 degrees. Visibility to 5 kilometers. View 2,000 feet cumulus. Scattered 4,000 feet cumulus. Broken 10,000 feet alto cumulus. Temperature 28. Dew point 22. QNH 1012 hectopascals 2989 inches. Advise you have information, Oscar. Nalitra International Airport information, Oscar. 0630. ILS Zulu runway 16 right approach and ILS Zulu runway 16 left approach. Landing runway 16 right and 16 left. Departure runway 16 right. Departure frequency 124.2. Simultaneous parallel approaches in progress. Wind 080 degrees 8 knots. Direction variable between 030 and 120 degrees. Visibility to 5 kilometers. View 2,000 feet cumulus. Scattered 4,000 feet cumulus. Broken 10,000 feet alto cumulus. Temperature 28. Dew point 22. QNH 1012 hectopascals 2989 inches. Advise you have information, Oscar. Nalitra International Airport information, Oscar. 0630. ILS Zulu runway 16 right approach and ILS Zulu runway 16 left approach. Landing runway 16 right and 16 left. Departure runway 16 right. Departure frequency 124.2. Simultaneous parallel approaches in progress. Wind 080 degrees 8 knots. Direction variable between 030 and 120 degrees. Visibility to 5 kilometers. Speed 2,000 feet cumulus. Scattered 4,000 feet cumulus. Broken 10,000 feet alto cumulus. Temperature 28. Dew point 22. QNH 1012 hectopascals 29.89 inches. Advise you have information, Oscar. Nalitra International Airport information, Oscar. 0630. ILS Zulu runway 16 right approach and ILS Zulu runway 16 left approach. Landing runway 16 right and 16 left. Departure runway 16 right. Departure frequency 124.2. Simultaneous parallel approaches in progress. Wind 080 degrees 8 knots. Direction variable between 030 and 120 degrees. Visibility to 5 kilometers. View 2,000 feet cumulus. Scattered 4,000 feet cumulus. Broken 10,000 feet alto cumulus. Temperature 28. Dew point 22. QNH 1012 hectopascals 29.89 inches. Advise you have information, Oscar. Nalitra International Airport information, Oscar. 0630. ILS Zulu runway 16 right approach and ILS Zulu runway 16 left approach. Landing runway 16 right and 16 left. Departure runway 16 right. Departure frequency 124.2. Simultaneous parallel approaches in progress. Wind 080 degrees 8 knots. Direction variable between 030 and 120 degrees. Visibility to 5 kilometers. View 2,000 feet cumulus. Scattered 4,000 feet cumulus. Broken 10,000 feet alto cumulus. Temperature 28. Dew point 22. QNH 1012 hectopascals 29.89 inches. Advise you have information, Oscar. Nalitra International Airport information, Oscar. 0630. ILS Zulu runway 16 right approach and ILS Zulu runway 16 left approach. Landing runway 16 right and 16 left. Departure runway 16 right. Departure frequency 124.2. Simultaneous parallel approaches in progress. Wind 080 degrees 8 knots. Direction variable between 030 and 120 degrees. Visibility to 5 kilometers. 2,000 feet cumulus. Scattered 4,000 feet cumulus. Broken 10,000 feet alto cumulus. Temperature 28. Dew point 22. QNH 1012 hectopascals 29.89 inches. Advise you have information. Nalitra International Airport information, Oscar. 0630. ILS Zulu runway 16 right approach and ILS Zulu runway 16 left approach. Landing runway 16 right and 16 left. Runway 16 right. Departure frequency 124.2. Simultaneous parallel approaches in progress. Wind 080 degrees 8 knots. Direction variable between 030 and 120 degrees. Visibility to 5 kilometers. View 2,000 feet cumulus. Scattered 4,000 feet cumulus. Broken 10,000 feet alto cumulus. Temperature 28. Dew point 22. QNH 1012 hectopascals 29.89 inches. Advise you have information, Oscar. Nalitra International Airport information, Oscar. 0630. ILS Zulu runway 16 right approach and ILS Zulu runway 16 left approach. Landing runway 16 right and 16 left. Departure runway 16 right. Departure frequency 124.2. Simultaneous parallel approaches in progress. Wind 080 degrees 8 knots. Direction variable between 030 and 120 degrees. Visibility 25 kilometers. View 2,000 feet cumulus. Scattered 4,000 feet cumulus. Broken 10,000 feet alto cumulus. Temperature 28. Dew point 22. QNH 1012 hectopascals 2989 inches. Advise you have information, Oscar. Nalitra International Airport information, Oscar. 0630. ILS Zulu runway 16 right approach and ILS Zulu runway 16 left approach. Landing runway 16 right and 16 left. Departure runway 16 right. Departure frequency 124.2. Simultaneous parallel approaches in progress. Wind 080 degrees 8 knots. Direction variable between 030 and 120 degrees. Visibility 25 kilometers. View 2,000 feet cumulus. Scattered 4,000 feet cumulus. Broken 10,000 feet alto cumulus. Temperature 28. Dew point 22. QNH 1012 hectopascals 2989 inches. Advise you have information, Oscar. Nalitra International Airport information, Oscar. 0630. ILS Zulu runway 16 right approach and ILS Zulu runway 16 left approach. Landing runway 16 right and 16 left. Departure runway 16 right. Departure frequency 124.2. Simultaneous parallel approaches in progress. Wind 080 degrees 8 knots. Direction variable between 030 and 120 degrees. Visibility 25 kilometers. View 2,000 feet cumulus. Scattered 4,000 feet cumulus. Broken 10,000 feet alto cumulus. Temperature 28. Dew point 22. QNH 1012 hectopascals 2989 inches. Advise you have information, Oscar. Nalitra International Airport information, Oscar. 0630. ILS Zulu runway 16 right approach and ILS Zulu runway 16 left approach. Landing runway 16 right and 16 left. Departure runway 16 right. Departure frequency 124.2. Simultaneous parallel approaches in progress. Wind 080 degrees 8 knots. Direction variable between 030 and 120 degrees. Visibility 25 kilometers. View 2,000 feet cumulus. Scattered 4,000 feet cumulus. Broken 10,000 feet alto cumulus. Temperature 28. Dew point 22. QNH 1012 hectopascals 2989 inches. Advise you have information, Oscar. Nalitra International Airport information, Oscar. 0630. ILS Zulu runway 16 right approach and ILS Zulu runway 16 left approach. Landing runway 16 right and 16 left. Departure runway 16 right. Departure frequency 124.2. Simultaneous parallel approaches in progress. Wind 080 degrees 8 knots. Direction variable between 030 and 120 degrees. Visibility 25 kilometers. View 2,000 feet cumulus. Scattered 4,000 feet cumulus. Broken 10,000 feet alto cumulus. Temperature 28. Dew point 22. QNH 1012 hectopascals 2989 inches. Advise you have information, Oscar. Now Litra International Airport Information Oscar. 0630. ILS Zulu runway 16 right approach and ILS Zulu runway 16 left approach. Landing runway 16 right and 16 left. Departure runway 16 right. Departure frequency 124.2. Simultaneous parallel approaches in progress. Wind 080 degrees 8 knots. Direction variable between 030 and 120 degrees. Visibility to 5 kilometers. View 2,000 feet cumulus. Scattered 4,000 feet cumulus. Broken 10,000 feet alto cumulus. Temperature 28. Dew point 22. QNH 1012 hectopascals 2989 inches. Advise you have information Oscar. Now Litra International Airport information Oscar. 0630. ILS Zulu runway 16 right approach and ILS Zulu runway 16 left approach. Landing runway 16 right and 16 left. Departure runway 16 right. Departure frequency 124.2. Simultaneous parallel approaches in progress. Wind 080 degrees 8 knots. Direction variable between 030 and 120 degrees. Visibility to 5 kilometers. View 2,000 feet cumulus. Scattered 4,000 feet cumulus. Broken 10,000 feet alto cumulus. Temperature 28. Dew point 22. QNH 1012 hectopascals 2989 inches. Advise you have information Oscar. Now Litra International Airport information Oscar. 0630. ILS Zulu runway 16 right approach and ILS Zulu runway 16 left approach. Landing runway 16 right and 16 left. Departure runway 16 right. Departure frequency 124.2. Simultaneous parallel approaches in progress. Wind 080 degrees 8 knots. Direction variable between 030 and 120 degrees. Visibility to 5 kilometers. View 2,000 feet cumulus. Scattered 4,000 feet cumulus. Broken 10,000 feet alto cumulus. Temperature 28. Dew point 22. QNH 1012 hectopascals 2989 inches. Advise you have information Oscar. Now Litra International Airport information Oscar. 0630. ILS Zulu runway 16 right approach and ILS Zulu runway 16 left approach. Landing runway 16 right and 16 left. Departure runway 16 right. Departure frequency 124.2. Simultaneous parallel approaches in progress. Wind 080 degrees 8 knots. Direction variable between 030 and 120 degrees. Visibility to 5 kilometers. View 2,000 feet cumulus. Scattered 4,000 feet cumulus. Broken 10,000 feet alto cumulus. Temperature 28. Dew point 22. QNH 1012 hectopascals 2989 inches. Advise you have information Oscar. Now Litra International Airport information Oscar. 0630. ILS Zulu runway 16 right approach and ILS Zulu runway 16 left approach. Landing runway 16 right and 16 left. Departure runway 16 right. Departure frequency 124.2. Simultaneous parallel approaches in progress. Wind 080 degrees 8 knots. Direction variable between 030 and 120 degrees. Visibility to 5 kilometers. View 2,000 feet cumulus. Scattered 4,000 feet cumulus. Broken 10,000 feet alto cumulus. Temperature 28. Dew point 22. QNH 1012 hectopascals 2989 inches. Advise you have information, Oscar. Nalitra International Airport information, Oscar. 0630. ILS Zulu runway 16 right approach and ILS Zulu runway 16 left approach. Landing runway 16 right and 16 left. Departure runway 16 right. Departure frequency 124.2. Simultaneous parallel approaches in progress. Wind 080 degrees 8 knots. Direction variable between 030 and 120 degrees. Visibility to 5 kilometers. View 2,000 feet cumulus. Scattered 4,000 feet cumulus. Broken 10,000 feet alto cumulus. Temperature 28. Dew point 22. QNH 1012 hectopascals 2989 inches. Advise you have information, Oscar. Nalitra International Airport information, Oscar. 0630. ILS Zulu runway 16 right approach and ILS Zulu runway 16 left approach. Landing runway 16 right and 16 left. Departure runway 16 right. Departure frequency 124.2. Simultaneous parallel approaches in progress. Wind 080 degrees 8 knots. Direction variable between 030 and 120 degrees. Visibility to 5 kilometers. View 2,000 feet cumulus. Scattered 4,000 feet cumulus. Broken 10,000 feet alto cumulus. Temperature 28. Dew point 22. QNH 1012 hectopascals 2989 inches. Advise you have information, Oscar. Nalitra International Airport information pop off. 0630. ILS Yankee runway 16 left approach. Landing runway 16 left. Departure runway 16 right. Departure frequency 124.2. Wind 080 degrees 8 knots. Direction variable between 030 and 120 degrees. Visibility to 5 kilometers. View 2,000 feet cumulus. Scattered 4,000 feet cumulus. Broken 10,000 feet alto cumulus. Temperature 28. Dew point 22. QNH 1012 hectopascals 2989 inches. Advise you have information pop off. Nalitra International Airport information pop off. 0630. ILS Yankee runway 16 left approach. Landing runway 16 left. Departure runway 16 right. Departure frequency 124.2. Wind 080 degrees 8 knots. Direction variable between 030 and 120 degrees. Visibility to 5 kilometers. View 2,000 feet cumulus. Scattered 4,000 feet cumulus. Broken 10,000 feet alto cumulus. Temperature 28. Dew point 22. QNH 1012 hectopascals 2989 inches. Advise you have information pop off. Nalitra International Airport information pop off. 0630. ILS Yankee runway 16 left approach. Landing runway 16 left. Departure runway 16 right. Departure frequency 124.2. Wind 080 degrees 8 knots. Direction variable between 030 and 120 degrees. Visibility to 5 kilometers. View 2,000 feet cumulus. Scattered 4,000 feet cumulus. Broken 10,000 feet alto cumulus. Temperature 28. Dew point 22. QNH 1012 hectopascals 2989 inches. Advise you have information pop off. Nalitra International Airport information Quebec. 0700. ILS Yankee runway 16 left approach. Landing runway 16 left. Departure runway 16 right. Departure frequency 124.2. Wind 080 degrees nanner knots. Visibility 25 kilometers. Scattered 3,000 feet cumulus. Broken 12,000 feet alto cumulus. Temperature 28. Dew point 23. QNH 1012 hectopascals 29090 inches. Advise you have information Quebec. Nalitra International Airport information Quebec. 0700. ILS Yankee runway 16 left approach. Landing runway 16 left. Departure runway 16 right. Departure frequency 124.2. Wind 080 degrees nanner knots. Visibility 25 kilometers. Scattered 3,000 feet cumulus. Broken 12,000 feet alto cumulus. Temperature 28. Dew point 23. QNH 1012 hectopascals 29090 inches. Advise you have information Quebec. Nalitra International Airport information Quebec. 0700. ILS Yankee runway 16 left approach. Landing runway 16 left. Departure runway 16 right. Departure frequency 124.2. Wind 080 degrees nanner knots. Visibility 25 kilometers. Scattered 3,000 feet cumulus. Broken 12,000 feet alto cumulus. Temperature 28. Dew point 23. QNH 1012 hectopascals 29090 inches. Advise you have information Quebec. Nalitra International Airport information Quebec. 0700. ILS Yankee runway 16 left approach. Landing runway 16 left. Departure runway 16 right. Departure frequency 124.2. Wind 080 degrees nanner knots. Visibility 25 kilometers. Scattered 3,000 feet cumulus. Broken 12,000 feet alto cumulus. Temperature 28. Dew point 23. QNH 1012 hectopascals 29090 inches. Advise you have information Quebec. Nalitra International Airport information Quebec. 0700. ILS Yankee runway 16 left approach. Landing runway 16 left. Departure runway 16 right. Departure frequency 124.2. Wind 080 degrees nanner knots. Visibility 25 kilometers. Scattered 3,000 feet cumulus. Broken 12,000 feet alto cumulus. Temperature 28. Dew point 23. QNH 1012 hectopascals 29090 inches. Advise you have information Quebec. Nalitra International Airport information Quebec. 0700. ILS Yankee runway 16 left approach. Landing runway 16 left. Departure runway 16 right. Departure frequency 124.2. Wind 080 degrees nanner knots. Visibility 25 kilometers. Scattered 3,000 feet cumulus. Broken 12,000 feet alto cumulus. Temperature 28. Dew point 23. QNH 1012 hectopascals 29090 inches. Advise you have information Quebec. Nalitra International Airport information Quebec. 0700. ILS Yankee runway 16 left approach. Landing runway 16 left. Departure runway 16 right. Departure frequency 124.2. Wind 080 degrees nanner knots. Visibility 25 kilometers. scattered 3,000 feet cumulus. Broken 1 2,000 feet alto cumulus. Aperture 2.8. Dew point 2.3. QNH 1012 hectopascals 2.990 inches. Advise you have information Quebec. Nalitra International Airport information Quebec. 0700. ILS Yankee runway 16 left approach. Landing runway 16 left. Departure runway 16 right. Departure frequency 124.2. Wind 080 degrees Nanner. Visibility 25 kilometers. 3,000 feet cumulus. Broken 1 2,000 feet cumulus. Temperature 28. 23. QNH 1012 2990 inches. Advise you have information Quebec. Nalitra International Airport information Quebec. 0700. ILS Yankee runway 16 left approach. Landing runway 16 left. Departure runway 16 right. Departure frequency 124.2. Wind 080 degrees nanner knots. Visibility 25 kilometers. Scattered 3,000 feet cumulus. Broken 1 2,000 feet alto cumulus. Temperature 28. Dew point 23. QNH 1012 hectopascals 2990 inches. Advise you have information Quebec. Nalitra International Airport information Quebec. 0700. ILS Yankee runway 16 left approach. Landing runway 16 left. Departure runway 16 right. Departure frequency 124.2. Wind 080 degrees nanometers. Visibility 25 kilometers. 3,000 feet cumulus. Broken 1 2,000 feet alto cumulus. Temperature 28. Dew point 23. QNH 1012 hectopascals 2990 inches. Advise you have information Quebec. Nalitra International Airport information Quebec. 0700. ILS runway 16 left approach. Landing runway 16 left. Departure runway 16 right. Departure frequency 124.2. Wind 080 degrees nanner knots. Visibility 25 kilometers. Scattered 3,000 feet cumulus. Broken 1 2,000 feet alto cumulus. Temperature 28. Dew point 23. QNH 1012 hectopascals 2990 inches. Advise you have information Quebec. Nalitra International Airport information Quebec. 0700. ILS Yankee runway 16 left approach. Landing runway 16 left.
1: United 198.
0: Departure runway 16 right. Departure frequency 124.2. Wind 080 degrees nanner knots. Visibility 25 kilometers. Scattered 3,000 feet cumulus. Broken 1 2,000 feet alto cumulus. Temperature 28. Dew point 23. QNH 1012 hectopascals 2990 inches. Advise you have information Quebec. Nalitra International Airport information Quebec. 0700. ILS Yankee runway 16 left approach. Landing runway 16 left. Departure runway 16 right. Departure frequency 124.2. Wind 080 degrees nanner knots. Visibility 25 kilometers. Scattered 3,000 feet cumulus. Broken 1 2,000 feet alto cumulus. Temperature 28. Dew point 23. QNH 1012 hectopascals 2990 inches. Advise you have information Quebec. Nalita International Airport, Information, Quebec. 0700.

0: Broken 1, 2,000 feet alto cumulus. Temperature 28. Dew point 23. QNH 1012 hectopascals 29 or 9 or 0 inches. Advise you have information Quebec. Nalita International Airport information Quebec. 0700. ILS Yankee runway 16 left approach. Landing runway 16 left. Departure runway 16 right. Departure frequency 124.2. Wind 080 degrees nanner knots. Visibility 25 kilometers. Scattered 3,000 feet cumulus. Broken 1, 2,000 feet alto cumulus. Temperature 28. Dew point 23. QNH 1012 hectopascals 29 or 9 or 0 inches. Advise you have information Quebec. Nalita International Airport information Quebec. 0700. ILS Yankee runway 16 left approach. Landing runway 16 left. Departure runway 16 right. Departure frequency 124.2. Wind 080 degrees nanner knots. Visibility 25 kilometers. Scattered 3,000 feet cumulus. Broken 1, 2,000 feet alto cumulus. Temperature 28. Dew point 23. QNH 1012 hectopascals 29 or 9 or 0 inches. Advise you have information Quebec. Nalita International Airport information Quebec. 0700. ILS Yankee runway 16 left approach. Landing runway 16 left. Departure runway 16 right. Departure frequency 124.2. Wind 080 degrees nanner knots. Visibility 25 kilometers. Scattered 3,000 feet cumulus. Broken 1, 2,000 feet alto cumulus. Temperature 28. Dew point 23. QNH 1012 hectopascals 29 or 9 or 0 inches. Advise you have information Quebec. Nalita International Airport information Quebec. 0700. ILS Yankee runway 16 left approach. Landing runway 16 left. Departure runway 16 right. Departure frequency 124.2. Wind 080 degrees nanner knots. Visibility 25 kilometers. Scattered 3,000 feet cumulus. Broken 1, 2,000 feet alto cumulus. Temperature 28. Dew point 23. QNH 1012 hectopascals 29 or 9 or 0 inches. Advise you have information Quebec. Nalita International Airport information Quebec. 0700. ILS Yankee runway 16 left approach. Landing runway 16 left. Departure runway 16 right. Departure frequency 124.2. Wind 080 degrees nanner knots. Visibility 25 kilometers. Scattered 3,000 feet cumulus. Broken 1, 2,000 feet alto cumulus. Temperature 28. Dew point 23. QNH 1012 hectopascals 29 or 9 or 0 inches. Advise you have information Quebec. Nalita International Airport information Quebec. 0700. ILS Yankee runway 16 left approach. Landing runway 16 left. Departure runway 16 right. Departure frequency 124.2. Wind 080 degrees nanner knots. Visibility 25 kilometers. Scattered 3,000 feet cumulus. Broken 1, 2,000 feet alto cumulus. Temperature 28. Dew point 23. QNH 1012 hectopascals 29 or 9 or 0 inches. Advise you have information Quebec. Nalita International Airport information Quebec. 0700. ILS Yankee runway 16 left approach. Landing runway 16 left. Departure runway 16 right. Departure frequency 124.2. Wind 080 degrees nanner knots. Visibility 25 kilometers. Scattered 3,000 feet cumulus. Broken 12,000 feet alto cumulus. Temperature 28. Dew point 23. QNH 1012 hectopascals 29 or 90 inches. Advise you have information Quebec. Nalitra International Airport information Quebec. 0700. ILS Yankee runway 16 left approach. Landing runway 16 left. Departure runway 16 right. Departure frequency 124.2. Wind 080 degrees nanner knots. Visibility 25 kilometers. Scattered 3,000 feet cumulus. Broken 12,000 feet alto cumulus. Temperature 28. Dew point 23. QNH 1012 hectopascals 29 or 90 inches. Advise you have information Quebec. Nalitra International Airport information Quebec. 0700. ILS Yankee runway 16 left approach. Landing runway 16 left. Departure runway 16 right. Departure frequency 124.2. Wind 080 degrees nanner knots. Visibility 25 kilometers. Scattered 3,000 feet cumulus. Broken 12,000 feet alto cumulus. Temperature 28. Dew point 23. QNH 1012 hectopascals 29 or 90 inches. Advise you have information Quebec. Nalitra International Airport information Quebec. 0700. ILS Yankee runway 16 left approach. Landing runway 16 left. Departure runway 16 right. Departure frequency 124.2. Wind 080 degrees nanner knots. Visibility 25 kilometers. Scattered 3,000 feet cumulus. Broken 12,000 feet alto cumulus. Temperature 28. Dew point 23. QNH 1012 hectopascals 29 or 90 inches. Advise you have information Quebec. Nalitra International Airport information Quebec. 0700. ILS Yankee runway 16 left approach. Landing runway 16 left. Departure runway 16 right. Departure frequency 124.2. Wind 080 degrees nanner knots. Visibility 25 kilometers. Scattered 3,000 feet cumulus. Broken 12,000 feet alto cumulus. Temperature 28. Dew point 23. QNH 1012 hectopascals 29 or 90 inches. Advise you have information Quebec. Nalitra International Airport information Quebec. 0700. ILS Yankee runway 16 left approach. Landing runway 16 left. Departure runway 16 right. Departure frequency 124.2. Wind 080 degrees nanner knots. Visibility 25 kilometers. Scattered 3,000 feet cumulus. Broken 12,000 feet alto cumulus. Temperature 28. Dew point 23. QNH 1012 hectopascals 29 or 90 inches. Advise you have information Quebec. Nalitra International Airport information Quebec. 0700. ILS Yankee runway 16 left approach. Landing runway 16 left. Departure runway 16 right. Departure frequency 124.2. Wind 080 degrees nennerknots. Visibility 25 kilometers. Scattered 3,000 feet cumulus. Broken 12,000 feet alto cumulus. Temperature 28. Dew point 23. QNH 1012 hectopascals 29900 inches. Advise you have information Quebec. Nalitra International Airport information Quebec. 0700. ILS Yankee runway 16 left approach. Landing runway 16 left. Departure runway 16 right. Departure frequency 124.2. Wind 080 degrees nennerknots. Visibility 25 kilometers. Scattered 3,000 feet cumulus. Broken 12,000 feet alto cumulus. Temperature 28. Dew point 23. QNH 1012 hectopascals 29900 inches. Advise you have information Quebec. Nalitra International Airport information Quebec. 0700. ILS Yankee runway 16 left approach. Landing runway 16 left. Departure runway 16 right. Departure frequency 124.2. Wind 080 degrees nennerknots. Visibility 25 kilometers. Scattered 3,000 feet cumulus. Broken 12,000 feet alto cumulus. Temperature 28. Dew point 23. QNH 1012 hectopascals 29900 inches. Advise you have information Quebec. Nalitra International Airport information Quebec. 0700. ILS Yankee runway 16 left approach. Landing runway 16 left. Departure runway 16 right. Departure frequency 124.2. Wind 080 degrees nennerknots. Visibility 25 kilometers. Scattered 3,000 feet cumulus. Broken 12,000 feet alto cumulus. Temperature 28. Dew point 23. QNH 1012 hectopascals 29900 inches. Advise you have information Quebec. Nalitra International Airport information Quebec. 0700. ILS Yankee runway 16 left approach. Landing runway 16 left. Departure runway 16 right. Departure frequency 124.2. Wind 080 degrees nennerknots. Visibility 25 kilometers. Scattered 3,000 feet cumulus. Broken 12,000 feet alto cumulus. Temperature 28. Dew point 23. QNH 1012 hectopascals 29900 inches. Advise you have information Quebec. Nalitra International Airport information Quebec. 0700. ILS Yankee runway 16 left approach. Landing runway 16 left. Departure runway 16 right. Departure frequency 124.2. Wind 080 degrees nennerknots. Visibility 25 kilometers. Scattered 3,000 feet cumulus. Broken 12,000 feet alto cumulus. Temperature 28. 2.23. QNH 1012 hectopascals 29900 inches. Advise you have information Quebec. Nalitra International Airport information Romeo. 0730. ILS Yankee runway 16 left approach. Landing runway 16 left. Departure runway 16 right. Departure frequency 124.2. Wind 080 degrees nennerknots. Visibility 25 kilometers. Few 3,000 feet cumulus. Broken 11,000 feet alto cumulus. Temperature 27. Dew point 21. QNH1012 hectopascals 2990 inches. Advise you have information, Romeo. Nalita International Airport information, Romeo. 0730. ILS Yankee runway 16 left approach. Landing runway 16 left. Departure runway 16 right. Departure frequency 124.2. Wind 080 degrees nanner knots. Visibility 25 kilometers. Few 3,000 feet cumulus. Broken 1,000 feet alto cumulus. Temperature 27. Dew point 21. QNH1012 hectopascals 2990 inches. Advise you have information, Romeo. Nalita International Airport information, Romeo. 0730. ILS Yankee runway 16 left approach. Landing runway 16 left. Departure runway 16 right. Departure frequency 124.2. Wind 080 degrees nanner knots. Visibility 25 kilometers. Few 3,000 feet cumulus. Broken 1,000 feet alto cumulus. Temperature 27. Dew point 21. QNH1012 hectopascals 2990 inches. Advise you have information, Romeo. Nalita International Airport information, Romeo. 0730. ILS Yankee runway 16 left approach. Landing runway 16 left. Departure runway 16 right. Departure frequency 124.2. Wind 080 degrees nanner knots. Visibility 25 kilometers. Few 3,000 feet cumulus. Broken 1,000 feet alto cumulus. Temperature 27. Dew point 21. QNH1012 hectopascals 2990 inches. Advise you have information, Romeo. Nalita International Airport information, Romeo. 0730. ILS Yankee runway 16 left approach. Landing runway 16 left. Departure runway 16 right. Departure frequency 124.2. Wind 080 degrees nanner knots. Visibility 25 kilometers. 2,000 feet cumulus. Broken 1,000 feet alto cumulus. Temperature 27. Dew point 21. QNH1012 hectopascals 2990 inches. Advise you have information, Romeo. Nalita International Airport information, Romeo. 0730. ILS Yankee runway 16 left approach. Landing runway 16 left. Departure runway 16 right. Departure frequency 124.2. Wind 080 degrees nanner knots. Visibility 25 kilometers. Few 3,000 feet cumulus. Broken 1,000 feet alto cumulus. Temperature 27. Dew point 21. QNH1012 hectopascals 2990 inches. Advise you have information, Romeo. Nalita International Airport information, Romeo. 0730. ILS Yankee runway 16 left approach. Landing runway 16 left. Departure runway 16 right. Departure frequency 124.2. Wind 080 degrees nanner knots. Visibility 25 kilometers. Few 3,000 feet cumulus. Broken 1,000 feet alto cumulus. Temperature 27. Dew point 21. QNH1012 hectopascals 2990 inches. Advise you have information, Romeo. Nalita International Airport information, Romeo. 0730. ILS Yankee runway 16 left approach. Landing runway 16 left. Departure runway 16 right. Departure frequency 124.2. Wind 080 degrees 9 knots. Visibility 25 kilometers. Few 3,000 feet cumulus. Broken 1,000 feet alto cumulus. Temperature 27. Dew point 21. QNH 1012 hectopascals 29090 inches. Advise you have information Romeo. Now Litra International Airport information Romeo. 0730. ILS Yankee runway 16 left approach. Landing runway 16 left. Departure runway 16 right. Departure frequency 124.2. Wind 080 degrees 9 knots. Visibility 25 kilometers. Few 3,000 feet cumulus. Broken 1,000 feet alto cumulus. Temperature 27. Dew point 21. QNH 1012 hectopascals 29090 inches. Advise you have information Romeo. Now Litra International Airport information Romeo. 0730. ILS Yankee runway 16 left approach. Landing runway 16 left. Departure runway 16 right. Departure frequency 124.2. Wind 080 degrees 9 knots. Visibility 25 kilometers. Few 3,000 feet cumulus. Broken 1,000 feet alto cumulus. Temperature 27. Dew point 21. QNH 1012 hectopascals 29090 inches. Advise you have information Romeo. Now Litra International Airport information Romeo. 0730. ILS Yankee runway 16 left approach. Landing runway 16 left. Departure runway 16 right. Departure frequency 124.2. Wind 080 degrees 9 knots. Visibility 25 kilometers. Few 3,000 feet cumulus. Broken 1,000 feet alto cumulus. Temperature 27. Dew point 21. QNH 1012 hectopascals 29090 inches. Advise you have information Romeo. Now Litra International Airport information Romeo. 0730. ILS Yankee runway 16 left approach. Landing runway 16 left. Departure runway 16 right. Departure frequency 124.2. Wind 080 degrees 9 knots. Visibility 25 kilometers. Few 3,000 feet cumulus. Broken 1,000 feet alto cumulus. Temperature 27. Dew point 21. QNH 1012 hectopascals 29090 inches. Advise you have information Romeo. Now Litra International Airport information Romeo. 0730. ILS Yankee runway 16 left approach. Landing runway 16 left. Departure runway 16 right. Departure frequency 124.2. Wind 080 degrees 9 knots. Visibility 25 kilometers. Few 3,000 feet cumulus. Broken 1,000 feet alto cumulus. Temperature 27. Dew point 21. QNH 1012 hectopascals 29090 inches. Advise you have information Romeo. Now Litra International Airport information Romeo. 0730. ILS Yankee runway 16 left approach. Landing runway 16 left. Departure runway 16 right. Departure frequency 124.2. Wind 080 degrees 9 knots. Visibility 25 kilometers. Few 3,000 feet cumulus. Broken 1,000 feet alto cumulus. Temperature 27. Dew point 21. QNH1012 hectopascals 2990 inches. Advise you have information, Romeo. Nalita International Airport information, Romeo. 0730. ILS Yankee runway 16 left approach. Landing runway 16 left. Departure runway 16 right. Departure frequency 124.2. Wind 080 degrees nanoknots. Visibility 25 kilometers. Few 3,000 feet cumulus. Broken 1,000 feet alto cumulus. Temperature 27. Dew point 21. QNH1012 hectopascals 2990 inches. Advise you have information, Romeo. Nalita International Airport information, Romeo. 0730. ILS Yankee runway 16 left approach. Landing runway 16 left. Departure runway 16 right. Departure frequency 124.2. Wind 080 degrees nanoknots. Visibility 25 kilometers. Few 3,000 feet cumulus. Broken 1,000 feet alto cumulus. Temperature 27. Dew point 21. QNH1012 hectopascals 2990 inches. Advise you have information, Romeo. Nalita International Airport information, Romeo. 0730. ILS Yankee runway 16 left approach. Landing runway 16 left. Departure runway 16 right. Departure frequency 124.2. Wind 080 degrees nanoknots. Visibility 25 kilometers. Few 3,000 feet cumulus. Broken 1,000 feet alto cumulus. Temperature 27. Dew point 21. QNH1012 hectopascals 2990 inches. Advise you have information, Romeo. Nalita International Airport information, Romeo. 0730. ILS Yankee runway 16 left approach. Landing runway 16 left. Departure runway 16 right. Departure frequency 124.2. Wind 080 degrees nanoknots. Visibility 25 kilometers. Few 3,000 feet cumulus. Broken 1,000 feet alto cumulus. Temperature 27. Dew point 21. QNH1012 hectopascals 2990 inches. Advise you have information, Romeo. Nalita International Airport information, Romeo. 0730. ILS Yankee runway 16 left approach. Landing runway 16 left. Departure runway 16 right. Departure frequency 124.2. Wind 080 degrees nanoknots. Visibility 25 kilometers. Few 3,000 feet cumulus. Broken 1,000 feet alto cumulus. Temperature 27. Dew point 21. QNH1012 hectopascals 2990 inches. Advise you have information, Romeo. Nalita International Airport information, Romeo. 0730. ILS Yankee runway 16 left approach. Landing runway 16 left. Departure runway 16 right. Departure frequency 124.2. Wind 080 degrees nanoknots. Visibility 25 kilometers. Few 3,000 feet cumulus. Broken 1,000 feet alto cumulus. Temperature 27. Dew point 21. QNH1012 hectopascals 2990 inches. Advise you have information, Romeo. Nalita International Airport information, Romeo. 0730. ILS Yankee runway 16 left approach. Landing runway 16 left. Departure runway 16 right.
1: 35 over.
0: Departure frequency 124.2. Wind 080 degrees nanner knots. Visibility 25 kilometers. Few tree 1,000 feet cumulus. Broken 1,000 feet alto cumulus. Temperature 27. Dew point 21. QNH 1012 hectopascals 2990 inches. Advise you have information, Romeo. Nalita International Airport information, Romeo. 0730. ILS Yankee runway 16 left approach. Landing runway 16 left. Departure runway 16 right. Departure frequency 124.2. Wind 080 degrees nanner knots. Visibility 25 kilometers. Few tree 1,000 feet cumulus. Broken 1,000 feet alto cumulus. Temperature 27. Dew point 21. QNH 1012 hectopascals 2990 inches. Advise you have information, Romeo. Nalita International Airport information, Romeo. 0730. ILS Yankee runway 16 left approach. Landing runway 16 left. Departure runway 16 right. Departure frequency 124.2. Wind 080 degrees nanner knots. Visibility 25 kilometers. Few tree 1,000 feet cumulus. Broken 1,000 feet alto cumulus. Temperature 27. Dew point 21. QNH 1012 hectopascals 2990 inches. Advise you have information, Romeo. Nalita International Airport information, Romeo. 0730. ILS Yankee runway 16 left approach. Landing runway 16 left. Departure runway 16 right. Departure frequency 124.2. Wind 080 degrees nanner knots. Visibility 25 kilometers. Few tree 1,000 feet cumulus. Broken 1,000 feet alto cumulus. Temperature 27. Dew point 21. QNH 1012 hectopascals 2990 inches. Advise you have information, Romeo. Nalita International Airport information, Romeo. 0730. ILS Yankee runway 16 left approach. Landing runway 16 left. Departure runway 16 right. Departure frequency 124.2. Wind 080 degrees nanner knots. Visibility 25 kilometers. Few tree 1,000 feet cumulus. Broken 1,000 feet alto cumulus. Temperature 27. Dew point 21. QNH 1012 hectopascals 2990 inches. Advise you have information, Romeo. Nalita International Airport information, Romeo. 0730. ILS Yankee runway 16 left approach. Landing runway 16 left. Departure runway 16 right. Departure frequency 124.2. Wind 080 degrees nanner knots. Visibility 25 kilometers. Few tree 1,000 feet cumulus. Broken 1,000 feet alto cumulus. Temperature 27. Dew point 21. QNH 1012 hectopascals 2990 inches. Advise you have information, Romeo. Nalita International Airport information, Romeo. 0720. ILS Yankee runway 16 left approach. Landing runway 16 left. Departure runway 16 right. Departure frequency 124.2. Wind 080 degrees nanner knots. Visibility 25 kilometers. Few tree 1,000 feet cumulus. Broken 1,000 feet alto cumulus. Temperature 27. Dew point 21. QNH1012 hectopascals 2990 inches. Advise you have information, Romeo. Nalitra International Airport information, Romeo. 0730. ILS Yankee runway 16 left approach. Landing runway 16 left. Departure runway 16 right. Departure frequency 124.2. Wind 080 degrees nanner knots. Visibility 25 kilometers. Few 3,000 feet cumulus. Broken 1,000 feet alto cumulus. Temperature 27. Dew point 21. QNH1012 hectopascals 2990 inches. Advise you have information, Romeo. Nalitra International Airport information, Romeo. 0730. ILS Yankee runway 16 left approach. Landing runway 16 left. Departure runway 16 right. Departure frequency 124.2. Wind 080 degrees nanner knots. Visibility 25 kilometers. Few 3,000 feet cumulus. Broken 1,000 feet alto cumulus. Temperature 27. Dew point 21. QNH1012 hectopascals 2990 inches. Advise you have information, Romeo. Nalitra International Airport information, Romeo. 0730. ILS Yankee runway 16 left approach. Landing runway 16 left. Departure runway 16 right. Departure frequency 124.2. Wind 080 degrees nanner knots. Visibility 25 kilometers. Few 3,000 feet cumulus. Broken 1,000 feet alto cumulus. Temperature 27. Dew point 21. QNH1012 hectopascals 2990 inches. Advise you have information, Romeo. Nalitra International Airport information, Romeo. 0730. ILS Yankee runway 16 left approach. Landing runway 16 left. Departure runway 16 right. Departure frequency 124.2. Wind 080 degrees nanner knots. Visibility 25 kilometers. Few 3,000 feet cumulus. Broken 1,000 feet alto cumulus. Temperature 27. Dew point 21. QNH1012 hectopascals 2990 inches. Advise you have information, Romeo. Nalitra International Airport information, Romeo. 0730. ILS Yankee runway 16 left approach. Landing runway 16 left. Departure runway 16 right. Departure frequency 124.2. Wind 080 degrees nanner knots. Visibility 25 kilometers. Few 3,000 feet cumulus. Broken 1,000 feet alto cumulus. Temperature 27. Dew point 21. QNH1012 hectopascals 2990 inches. Advise you have information, Romeo. Nalitra International Airport information, Romeo. 0730. ILS Yankee runway 16 left approach. Landing runway 16 left. Departure runway 16 right. Departure frequency 124.2. Wind 080 degrees nanner knots. Visibility 25 kilometers. Few 3,000 feet cumulus. Broken 1,000 feet alto cumulus. Temperature 27. Dew point 21. QNH1012 hectopascals 2990 inches. Advise you have information, Romeo. Nalitra International Airport information, Romeo. 0730. ILS Yankee runway 16 left approach. Landing runway 16 left. Departure runway 16 right. Departure frequency 124.2. Wind 080 degrees nanner knots. Visibility 25 kilometers. Few 3,000 feet cumulus. Broken 1,000 feet alto cumulus. Temperature 27. Dew point 21. QNH 1012 hectopascals 2990 inches. Advise you have information Romeo. Nalitra International Airport information Romeo. 0730. ILS Yankee runway 16 left approach. Landing runway 16 left. Departure runway 16 right. Departure frequency 124.2. Wind 080 degrees nanner knots. Visibility 25 kilometers. Few 3,000 feet cumulus. Broken 1,000 feet alto cumulus. Temperature 27. Dew point 21. QNH 1012 hectopascals 2990 inches. Advise you have information Romeo. Nalitra International Airport information Romeo. 0730. ILS Yankee runway 16 left approach. Landing runway 16 left. Departure runway 16 right. Departure frequency 124.2. Wind 080 degrees nanner knots. Visibility 25 kilometers. Few 3,000 feet cumulus. Broken 1,000 feet alto cumulus. Temperature 27. Dew point 21. QNH 1012 hectopascals 2990 inches. Advise you have information Romeo. Nalitra International Airport information Romeo. 0730. ILS Yankee runway 16 left approach. Landing runway 16 left. Departure runway 16 right. Departure frequency 124.2. Wind 080 degrees nanner knots. Visibility 25 kilometers. Few 3,000 feet cumulus. Broken 1,000 feet alto cumulus. Temperature 27. Dew point 21. QNH 1012 hectopascals 2990 inches. Advise you have information Romeo. Nalitra International Airport information Romeo. 0730. ILS Yankee runway 16 left approach. Landing runway 16 left. Departure runway 16 right. Departure frequency 124.2. Wind 080 degrees nanner knots. Visibility 25 kilometers. Few 3,000 feet cumulus. Broken 1,000 feet alto cumulus. Temperature 27. Dew point 21. QNH 1012 hectopascals 2990 inches. Advise you have information Romeo. Nalitra International Airport information Sierra. 0800. ILS Yankee runway 16 left approach. Landing runway 16 left. Departure runway 16 right. Departure frequency 124.2. Wind 090 degrees 8 knots. Direction variable between 060 and 180 degrees. Visibility 25 kilometers. Few 3,000 feet cumulus. Broken 1,000 feet alto cumulus. Temperature 27. Dew point 21. QNH 1012 hectopascals 2990 inches. Advise you have information Sierra. Nalitra International Airport information Sierra. 0800. ILS Yankee runway 16 left approach. Landing runway 16 left. Departure runway 16 right. Departure frequency 124.2. Wind 090 degrees 8 knots. direction variable between 060 and 180 degrees. Visibility 25 kilometers. Few tree 1,000 feet cumulus. Broken 1,000 feet alto cumulus. Temperature 27. Dew point 21. QNH 1012 hectopascals 29 or 90 inches. Advise you have information Sierra. Nalitra International Airport information Sierra. 0800. ILS Yankee runway 16 left approach. Landing runway 16 left. Departure runway 16 right. Departure frequency 124.2. Wind 090 degrees 8 knots. Direction variable between 060 and 180 degrees. Visibility 25 kilometers. Few tree 1,000 feet cumulus. Broken 1,000 feet alto cumulus. Temperature 27. Dew point 21. QNH 1012 hectopascals 29 or 90 inches. Advise you have information Sierra. Nalitra International Airport information Sierra. 0800. ILS Yankee runway 16 left approach. Landing runway 16 left. Departure runway 16 right. Departure frequency 124.2. Wind 090 degrees 8 knots. Direction variable between 060 and 180 degrees. Visibility 25 kilometers. Few tree 1,000 feet cumulus. Broken 1,000 feet alto cumulus. Temperature 27. Dew point 21. QNH 1012 hectopascals 29 or 90 inches. Advise you have information Sierra. Nalitra International Airport information Sierra. 0800. ILS Yankee runway 16 left approach. Landing runway 16 left. Departure runway 16 right. Departure frequency 124.2. Wind 090 degrees 8 knots. Direction variable between 060 and 180 degrees. Visibility 25 kilometers. Few tree 1,000 feet cumulus. Broken 1,000 feet alto cumulus. Temperature 27. Dew point 21. QNH 1012 hectopascals 29 or 90 inches. Advise you have information Sierra. Nalitra International Airport information Sierra. 0800. ILS Yankee runway 16 left approach. Landing runway 16 left. Departure runway 16 right. Departure frequency 124.2. Wind 090 degrees 8 knots. Direction variable between 060 and 180 degrees. Visibility 25 kilometers. Few tree 1,000 feet cumulus. Broken 1,000 feet alto cumulus. Temperature 27. Dew point 21. QNH 1012 hectopascals 29 or 90 inches. Advise you have information Sierra. Nalitra International Airport information Sierra. 0800. ILS Yankee runway 16 left approach. Landing runway 16 left. Departure runway 16 right. Departure frequency 124.2. Wind 090 degrees 8 knots. Direction variable between 060 and 180 degrees. Visibility 25 kilometers. Few tree 1,000 feet cumulus. Broken 1,000 feet alto cumulus. Temperature 27. Dew point 21. QNH 1012 hectopascals 29 or 90 inches. Advise you have information Sierra. Nalitra International Airport information Sierra. 0800. ILS Yankee runway 16 left approach. Landing runway 16 left. Departure runway 16 right. Departure frequency 124.2. Wind 090 degrees 8 knots. Direction variable between 060 and 180 degrees. Visibility to 5 kilometers. Few tree 1,000 feet cumulus. Broken 1,000 feet alto cumulus. Temperature 27. Dew point 21. QNH 1012 hectopascals 2990 inches. Advise you have information Sierra. Nalitra International Airport information Sierra. 0800. ILS Yankee runway 16 left approach. Landing runway 16 left. Departure runway 16 right. Departure frequency 124.2. Wind 090 degrees 8 knots. Direction variable between 060 and 180 degrees. Visibility to 5 kilometers. Few tree 1,000 feet cumulus. Broken 1,000 feet alto cumulus. Temperature 27. Dew point 21. QNH 1012 hectopascals 2990 inches. Advise you have information Sierra. Nalitra International Airport information Sierra. 0800. ILS Yankee runway 16 left approach. Landing runway 16 left. Departure runway 16 right. Departure frequency 124.2. Wind 090 degrees 8 knots. Direction variable between 060 and 180 degrees. Visibility to 5 kilometers. Few tree 1,000 feet cumulus. Broken 1,000 feet alto cumulus. Temperature 27. Dew point 21. QNH 1012 hectopascals 2990 inches. Advise you have information Sierra. Nalitra International Airport information Sierra. 0800. ILS Yankee runway 16 left approach. Landing runway 16 left. Departure runway 16 right. Departure frequency 124.2. Wind 090 degrees 8 knots. Direction variable between 060 and 180 degrees. Visibility to 5 kilometers. Few tree 1,000 feet cumulus. Broken 1,000 feet alto cumulus. Temperature 27. Dew point 21. QNH 1012 hectopascals 2990 inches. Advise you have information Sierra. Nalitra International Airport information Sierra. 0800. ILS Yankee runway 16 left approach. Landing runway 16 left. Departure runway 16 right. Departure frequency 124.2. Wind 090 degrees 8 knots. Direction variable between 060 and 180 degrees. Visibility to 5 kilometers. Few tree 1,000 feet cumulus. Broken 1,000 feet alto cumulus. Temperature 27. Dew point 21. QNH 1012 hectopascals 2990 inches. Advise you have information Sierra. Nalitra International Airport information Sierra. 0800. ILS Yankee runway 16 left approach. Landing runway 16 left. Departure runway 16 right. Departure frequency 124.2. Wind 090 degrees 8 knots. Direction variable between 060 and 180 degrees. Visibility to 5 kilometers. Few tree 1,000 feet cumulus. Broken 1,000 feet alto cumulus. Temperature 27. Dew point 21. QNH 1012 hectopascals 2990 inches. Advise you have information Sierra. Nalitra International Airport information Sierra. 0800. ILS Yankee runway 16 left approach. Landing runway 16 left. Departure runway 16 right. Departure frequency 124.2. Wind 090 degrees 8 knots.

departure runway 16 right. Departure frequency 124.2. Wind 090 degrees 8 knots. Direction variable between 060 and 180 degrees. Visibility to 5 kilometers. Few 3,000 feet cumulus. Broken 1,000 feet alto cumulus. Temperature 27. Dew point 21. QNH 1012 hectopascals 29090 inches. Advise you have information Sierra. Nalitra International Airport information Sierra. 0800. ILS Yankee runway 16 left approach. Landing runway 16 left. Departure runway 16 right. Departure frequency 124.2. Wind 090 degrees 8 knots. Direction variable between 060 and 180 degrees. Visibility to 5 kilometers. Few 3,000 feet cumulus. Broken 1,000 feet alto cumulus. Temperature 27. Dew point 21. QNH 1012 hectopascals 29090 inches. Advise you have information Sierra. Nalitra International Airport information Sierra. 0800. ILS Yankee runway 16 left approach. Landing runway 16 left. Departure runway 16 right. Departure frequency 124.2. Wind 090 degrees 8 knots. Direction variable between 060 and 180 degrees. Visibility to 5 kilometers. Few 3,000 feet cumulus. Broken 1,000 feet alto cumulus. Temperature 27. Dew point 21. QNH 1012 hectopascals 29090 inches. Advise you have information Sierra. Nalitra International Airport information Sierra. 0800. ILS Yankee runway 16 left approach. Landing runway 16 left. Departure runway 16 right. Departure frequency 124.2. Wind 090 degrees 8 knots. Direction variable between 060 and 180 degrees. Visibility to 5 kilometers. Few 3,000 feet cumulus. Broken 1,000 feet alto cumulus. Temperature 27. Dew point 21. QNH 1012 hectopascals 29090 inches. Advise you have information Sierra. Nalitra International Airport information Sierra. 0800. ILS Yankee runway 16 left approach. Landing runway 16 left. Departure runway 16 right. Departure frequency 124.2. Wind 090 degrees 8 knots. Direction variable between 060 and 180 degrees. Visibility to 5 kilometers. Few 3,000 feet cumulus. Broken 1,000 feet alto cumulus. Temperature 27. Dew point 21. QNH 1012 hectopascals 29090 inches. Advise you have information Sierra. Nalitra International Airport information Sierra. 0800. ILS Yankee runway 16 left approach. Landing runway 16 left. Departure runway 16 right. Departure frequency 124.2. Wind 090 degrees 8 knots. Direction variable between 060 and 180 degrees. Visibility to 5 kilometers. Few 3,000 feet cumulus. Broken 1,000 feet alto cumulus. Temperature 27. Dew point 21. QNH 1012 hectopascals 29090 inches. Advise you have information Sierra. Nalitra International Airport information Sierra. 0800. ILS Yankee runway 16 left approach.
Landing runway 16 left. Departure runway 16 right. Departure frequency 124.2. Wind 090 degrees 8 knots. Direction variable between 060 and 180 degrees. Visibility to 5 kilometers. Few tree 1000 feet cumulus. Broken 1000 feet alto cumulus. Temperature 27. Dew point 21. QNH 1012 hectopascals 2990 inches. Advise you have information Sierra. Nalitra International Airport information Sierra. 0800. ILS Yankee runway 16 left approach. Landing runway 16 left. Departure runway 16 right. Departure frequency 124.2. Wind 090 degrees 8 knots. Direction variable between 060 and 180 degrees. Visibility to 5 kilometers. Few tree 1000 feet cumulus. Broken 1000 feet alto cumulus. Temperature 27. Dew point 21. QNH 1012 hectopascals 2990 inches. Advise you have information Sierra. Nalitra International Airport information Sierra. 0800. ILS Yankee runway 16 left approach. Landing runway 16 left. Departure runway 16 right. Departure frequency 124.2. Wind 090 degrees 8 knots. Direction variable between 060 and 180 degrees. Visibility to 5 kilometers. Few tree 1000 feet cumulus. Broken 1000 feet alto cumulus. Temperature 27. Dew point 21. QNH 1012 hectopascals 2990 inches. Advise you have information Sierra. Nalitra International Airport information Sierra. 0800. ILS Yankee runway 16 left approach. Landing runway 16 left. Departure runway 16 right. Departure frequency 124.2. Wind 090 degrees 8 knots. Direction variable between 060 and 180 degrees. Visibility to 5 kilometers. Few tree 1000 feet cumulus. Broken 1000 feet alto cumulus. Temperature 27. Dew point 21. QNH 1012 hectopascals 2990 inches. Advise you have information Sierra. Nalitra International Airport information Sierra. 0800. ILS Yankee runway 16 left approach. Landing runway 16 left. Departure runway 16 right. Departure frequency 124.2. Wind 090 degrees 8 knots. Direction variable between 060 and 180 degrees. Visibility to 5 kilometers. Few tree 1000 feet cumulus. Broken 1000 feet alto cumulus. Temperature 27. Dew point 21. QNH 1012 hectopascals 2990 inches. Advise you have information Sierra. Nalitra International Airport information Sierra. 0800. ILS Yankee runway 16 left approach. Landing runway 16 left. Departure runway 16 right. Departure frequency 124.2. Wind 090 degrees 8 knots. Direction variable between 060 and 180 degrees. Visibility to 5 kilometers. Few tree 1000 feet cumulus. Broken 1000 feet alto cumulus. Temperature 27. Dew point 21. QNH 1012 hectopascals 2990 inches. Advise you have information Sierra. Nalitra International Airport information Sierra. 0800.
ILS Yankee runway 16 left approach. Landing runway 16 left. Departure runway 16 right. Departure frequency 124.2. Wind 090 degrees 8 knots. Direction variable between 060 and 180 degrees. Visibility to 5 kilometers. Q3 1000 feet cumulus. Broken 1 1000 feet alto cumulus. Temperature 27. Dew point 21. QNH 1012 hectopascals 29090 inches. Advise you have information Sierra. Nalitra International Airport information Sierra. 0800. ILS Yankee runway 16 left approach. Landing runway 16 left. Departure runway 16 right. Departure frequency 124.2. Wind 090 degrees 8 knots. Direction variable between 060 and 180 degrees. Visibility to 5 kilometers. Q3 1000 feet cumulus. Broken 1 1000 feet alto cumulus. Temperature 27. Dew point 21. QNH 1012 hectopascals 29090 inches. Advise you have information Sierra. Nalitra International Airport information Sierra. 0800. ILS Yankee runway 16 left approach. Landing runway 16 left. Departure runway 16 right. Departure frequency 124.2. Wind 090 degrees 8 knots. Direction variable between 060 and 180 degrees. Visibility to 5 kilometers. Q3 1000 feet cumulus. Broken 1 1000 feet alto cumulus. Temperature 27. Dew point 21. QNH 1012 hectopascals 29090 inches. Advise you have information Sierra. Now International Airport information Sierra. 0800. ILS Yankee runway 16 left approach. Landing runway 16 left. Departure runway 16 left. Departure frequency 124.2. Wind 090 degrees 8 knots. Direction variable between 060 and 180 degrees. Visibility to 5 kilometers. Q3 1000 feet cumulus. Broken 1 1000 feet alto cumulus. Temperature 27. Dew point 21. QNH 1012 hectopascals 29090 inches. Advise you have information Sierra. Nalitra International Airport information Sierra. 0800. ILS Yankee runway 16 left approach. Landing runway 16 left. Departure runway 16 right. Departure frequency 124.2. Wind 090 degrees 8 knots. Direction variable between 060 and 180 degrees. Visibility to 5 kilometers. Q3 1000 feet cumulus. Broken 1 1000 feet alto cumulus. Temperature 27. Dew point 21. QNH 1012 hectopascals 29090 inches. Advise you have information Sierra. Nalitra International Airport information Sierra. 0800. ILS Yankee runway 16 left approach. Landing runway 16 left. Departure runway 16 right. Departure frequency 124.2. Wind 090 degrees 8 knots. Direction variable between 060 and 180 degrees. Visibility to 5 kilometers. Q3 1000 feet cumulus. Broken 1 1000 feet alto cumulus. Temperature 27. Dew point 21. QNH 1012 hectopascals 29090 inches. Advise you have information Sierra. Nalitra International Airport information Sierra.
0800. ILS Yankee runway 16 left approach. Landing runway 16 left. Departure runway 16 right. Departure frequency 124.2. Wind 090 degrees 8 knots. Direction variable between 060 and 180 degrees. Visibility 25 kilometers. Few 3,000 feet cumulus. Broken 1,000 feet alto cumulus. Temperature 27. Dew point 21. QNH 1012 hectopascals 2990 inches. Advise you have information Sierra. Nalita International Airport information Sierra. 0800. ILS Yankee runway 16 left approach. Landing runway 16 left. Departure runway 16 right. Departure frequency 124.2. Wind 090 degrees 8 knots. Direction variable between 060 and 180 degrees. Visibility 25 kilometers. Few 3,000 feet cumulus. Broken 1,000 feet alto cumulus. Temperature 27. Dew point 21. QNH 1012 hectopascals 2990 inches. Advise you have information Sierra. Nalita International Airport information Sierra. 0800. ILS Yankee runway 16 left approach. Landing runway 16 left. Departure runway 16 right. Departure frequency 124.2. Wind 090 degrees 8 knots. Direction variable between 060 and 180 degrees. Visibility 25 kilometers. Few 3,000 feet cumulus. Broken 1,000 feet alto cumulus. Temperature 27. Dew point 21. QNH 1012 hectopascals 2990 inches. Advise you have information Sierra. Nalita International Airport information Sierra. 0800. ILS Yankee runway 16 left approach. Landing runway 16 left. Departure runway 16 right. Departure frequency 124.2. Wind 090 degrees 8 knots. Direction variable between 060 and 180 degrees. Visibility 25 kilometers. Few 3,000 feet cumulus. Broken 1,000 feet alto cumulus. Temperature 27. Dew point 21. QNH 1012 hectopascals 2990 inches. Advise you have information Sierra. Nalita International Airport information Tango. 0830. ILS Yankee runway 16 left approach. Landing runway 16 left. Departure runway 16 right. Departure frequency 124.2. Wind 090 degrees 7 knots. Visibility 25 kilometers. Few 3,000 feet cumulus. Broken 1,000 feet alto cumulus. Temperature 26. Dew point 21. QNH 1012 hectopascals 2990 inches. Advise you have information Tango. Nalita International Airport information Tango. 0830. ILS Yankee runway 16 left approach. Landing runway 16 left. Departure runway 16 right. Departure frequency 124.2. Wind 090 degrees 7 knots. Visibility 25 kilometers. Few 3,000 feet cumulus. Broken 1,000 feet alto cumulus. Temperature 26. Dew point 21. QNH 1012 hectopascals 2990 inches. Advise you have information Tango. Nalita International Airport information Tango. 0830.
ILS Yankee runway 16 left approach. Landing runway 16 left. Departure runway 16 left. Departure frequency 120.2. Wind 090 degrees 7 knots. Visibility T 5 kilometers. Few 3,000 feet cumulus. Broken 1,000 feet alto cumulus. Temperature 26. Dew point 21. QNH 1012 hectopascals 29990 inches. Advise you have information Tango. Nalitra International Airport information Tango. 0830. ILS Yankee runway 16 left approach. Landing runway 16 left. Departure runway 16 right. Departure frequency 124.2. Wind 090 degrees 7 knots. Visibility 25 kilometers. Few 3,000 feet cumulus. Broken 1,000 feet alto cumulus. Temperature 26. Dew point 21. QNH 1012 hectopascals 29990 inches. Advise you have information Tango. Nalitra International Airport information Tango. 0830. ILS Yankee runway 16 left approach. Landing runway 16 left. Departure runway 16 right. Departure frequency 124.2. Wind 090 degrees 7 knots. Visibility 25 kilometers. Few 3,000 feet cumulus. Broken 1,000 feet alto cumulus. Temperature 26. Dew point 21. QNH 1012 hectopascals 29990 inches. Advise you have information Tango. Nalitra International Airport information Tango. 0830. ILS Yankee runway 16 left approach. Landing runway 16 left. Departure runway 16 right. Departure frequency 124.2. Wind 090 degrees 7 knots. Visibility 25 kilometers. Few 3,000 feet cumulus. Broken 1,000 feet alto cumulus. Temperature 26. Dew point 21. QNH 1012 hectopascals 29990 inches. Advise you have information Tango. Nalitra International Airport information Tango. 0830. ILS Yankee runway 16 left approach. Landing runway 16 left. Departure runway 16 right. Departure frequency 124.2. Wind 090 degrees 7 knots. Visibility 25 kilometers. Few 3,000 feet cumulus. Broken 1,000 feet alto cumulus. Temperature 26. Dew point 21. QNH 1012 hectopascals 29990 inches. Advise you have information Tango. Nalitra International Airport information Tango. 0830. ILS Yankee runway 16 left approach. Landing runway 16 left. Departure runway 16 right. Departure frequency 124.2. Wind 090 degrees 7 knots. Visibility 25 kilometers. Few 3,000 feet cumulus. Broken 1,000 feet alto cumulus. Temperature 26. Dew point 21. QNH 1012 hectopascals 29990 inches. Advise you have information Tango. Nalitra International Airport information Tango. 0830. ILS Yankee runway 16 left approach. Landing runway 16 left. Departure runway 16 right. Departure frequency 124.2. Wind 090 degrees 7 knots. Visibility 25 kilometers.
few tree 1,000 feet cumulus. Broken one 1,000 feet alto cumulus. Temperature 26. Dew point 21. QNH 1012 hectopascals 29090 inches. Advise you have information tango. Nalitra International Airport information tango. 0830. ILS Yankee runway 16 left approach. Landing runway 16 left. Departure runway 16 right. Departure frequency 124.2. Wind 090 degrees 7 knots. Visibility 25 kilometers. Few tree 1,000 feet cumulus. Broken one 1,000 feet alto cumulus. Temperature 26. Dew point 21. QNH 1012 hectopascals 29090 inches. Advise you have information tango. Nalitra International Airport information tango. 0830. ILS Yankee runway 16 left approach. Landing runway 16 left. Departure runway 16 right. Departure frequency 124.2. Wind 090 degrees 7 knots. Visibility 25 kilometers. Few tree 1,000 feet cumulus. Broken one 1,000 feet alto cumulus. Temperature 26. Dew point 21. QNH 1012 hectopascals 29090 inches. Advise you have information tango. Nalitra International Airport information tango. 0830. ILS Yankee runway 16 left approach. Landing runway 16 left. Departure runway 16 right. Departure frequency 124.2. Wind 090 degrees 7 knots. Visibility 25 kilometers. Few tree 1,000 feet cumulus. Broken one 1,000 feet alto cumulus. Temperature 26. Dew point 21. QNH 1012 hectopascals 29090 inches. Advise you have information tango. Nalitra International Airport information tango. 0830. ILS Yankee runway 16 left approach. Landing runway 16 left. Departure runway 16 right. Departure frequency 124.2. Wind 090 degrees 7 knots. Visibility 25 kilometers. Few tree 1,000 feet cumulus. Broken one 1,000 feet alto cumulus. Temperature 26. Dew point 21. QNH 1012 hectopascals 29090 inches. Advise you have information tango. Nalitra International Airport information tango. 0830. ILS Yankee runway 16 left approach. Landing runway 16 left. Departure runway 16 right. Departure frequency 124.2. Wind 090 degrees 7 knots. Visibility 25 kilometers. Few tree 1,000 feet cumulus. Broken one 1,000 feet alto cumulus. Temperature 26. Dew point 21. QNH 1012 hectopascals 29090 inches. Advise you have information tango. Nalitra International Airport information tango. 0830. ILS Yankee runway 16 left approach. Landing runway 16 left. Departure runway 16 right. Departure frequency 124.2. Wind 090 degrees 7 knots. Visibility 25 kilometers. Few tree 1,000 feet cumulus. Broken one 1,000 feet alto cumulus. Temperature 26. Dew point 21. QNH 1012 hectopascals 29090 inches. Advise you have information tango. Nalitra International Airport information tango.
0830. ILS Yankee runway 16 left approach. Landing runway 16 left. Departure runway 16 right. Departure frequency 124.2. Wind 090 degrees 7 knots. Visibility 25 kilometers. Few 3,000 feet cumulus. Broken 1,000 feet alto cumulus. Temperature 26. Dew point 21. QNH 1012 hectopascals 29090 inches. Advise you have information tango. Nalita International Airport information tango. 0830. ILS Yankee runway 16 left approach. Landing runway 16 left. Departure runway 16 right. Departure frequency 124.2. Wind 090 degrees 7 knots. Visibility 25 kilometers. Few 3,000 feet cumulus. Broken 1,000 feet alto cumulus. Temperature 26. Dew point 21. QNH 1012 hectopascals 29090 inches. Advise you have information tango. Nalita International Airport information tango. 0830. ILS Yankee runway 16 left approach. Landing runway 16 left. Departure runway 16 right. Departure frequency 124.2. Wind 090 degrees 7 knots. Visibility 25 kilometers. Few 3,000 feet cumulus. Broken 1,000 feet alto cumulus. Temperature 26. Dew point 21. QNH 1012 hectopascals 29090 inches. Advise you have information tango. Nalita International Airport information tango. 0830. ILS Yankee runway 16 left approach. Landing runway 16 left. Departure runway 16 right. Departure frequency 124.2. Wind 090 degrees 7 knots. Visibility 25 kilometers. Few 3,000 feet cumulus. Broken 1,000 feet alto cumulus. Temperature 26. Dew point 21. QNH 1012 hectopascals 29090 inches. Advise you have information tango. Nalita International Airport information tango. 0830. ILS Yankee runway 16 left approach. Landing runway 16 left. Departure runway 16 right. Departure frequency 124.2. Wind 090 degrees 7 knots. Visibility 25 kilometers. Few 3,000 feet cumulus. Broken 1,000 feet alto cumulus. Temperature 26. Dew point 21. QNH 1012 hectopascals 29090 inches. Advise you have information tango. Nalita International Airport information uniform. 0830. ILS Yankee runway 16 left approach. Landing runway 16 left. Departure runway 16 right and 16 left. Departure frequency 124.2 from runway 16 right. 119.6 from runway 16 left. Simultaneous parallel departures in progress. Check initial waypoint on FMS. Wind 090 degrees 7 knots. Visibility 25 kilometers. Few 3,000 feet cumulus. Broken 1,000 feet alto cumulus. Temperature 26. Dew point 21. QNH 1012 hectopascals 29090 inches. Advise you have information uniform. Nalita International Airport information uniform. 0830. ILS Yankee runway 16 left approach.
Landing runway 16 left. Departure runway 16 right and 16 left. Departure frequency 124.2 from runway 16 right. 119.6 from runway 16 left. Simultaneous parallel departures in progress. Check initial waypoint on FMS. Wind 090 degrees 7 knots. Visibility to 5 kilometers. Few 3,000 feet cumulus. Broken 1,000 feet alto cumulus. Temperature 26. Dew point 21. QNH 1012 hectopascals 2990 inches. Advise you have information uniform. Nalitra International Airport information uniform. 0830. ILS Yankee runway 16 left approach. Landing runway 16 left. Departure runway 16 right and 16 left. Departure frequency 124.2 from runway 16 right. 119.6 from runway 16 left. Simultaneous parallel departures in progress. Check initial waypoint on FMS. Wind 090 degrees 7 knots. Visibility to 5 kilometers. Few 3,000 feet cumulus. Broken 1,000 feet alto cumulus. Temperature 26. Dew point 21. QNH 1012 hectopascals 2990 inches. Advise you have information uniform. Nalitra International Airport information uniform. 0830. ILS Yankee runway 16 left approach. Landing runway 16 left. Departure runway 16 right and 16 left. Departure frequency 124.2 from runway 16 right. 119.6 from runway 16 left. Simultaneous parallel departures in progress. Check initial waypoint on FMS. Wind 090 degrees 7 knots. Visibility to 5 kilometers. Few 3,000 feet cumulus. Broken 1,000 feet alto cumulus. Temperature 26. Dew point 21. QNH 1012 hectopascals 2990 inches. Advise you have information uniform. Nalitra International Airport information uniform. 0830. ILS Yankee runway 16 left approach. Landing runway 16 left. Departure runway 16 right and 16 left. Departure frequency 124.2 from runway 16 right. 119.6 from runway 16 left. Simultaneous parallel departures in progress. Check initial waypoint on FMS. Wind 090 degrees 7 knots. Visibility to 5 kilometers. Few 3,000 feet cumulus. Broken 1,000 feet alto cumulus. Temperature 26. Dew point 21. QNH 1012 hectopascals 2990 inches. Advise you have information uniform. Nalitra International Airport information uniform. 0830. ILS Yankee runway 16 left approach. Landing runway 16 left. Departure runway 16 right and 16 left. Departure frequency 124.2 from runway 16 right. 119.6 from runway 16 left. Simultaneous parallel departures in progress. Check initial waypoint on FMS. Wind 090 degrees 7 knots. Visibility to 5 kilometers. Few 3,000 feet cumulus. Broken 1,000 feet alto cumulus. Temperature 26. Dew point 21. QNH 1012 hectopascals 2990 inches. Advise you have information uniform. Nalitra International Airport information uniform. 0830. ILS Yankee runway 16 left approach.
Landing runway 16 left. Departure runway 16 right and 16 left. Departure frequency 124.2 from runway 16 right. 119.6 from runway 16 left. Simultaneous parallel departures in progress. Check initial waypoint on FMS. Wind 090 degrees 7 knots. Visibility 25 kilometers. Few tree 1000 feet cumulus. Broken 1000 feet alto cumulus. Temperature 26. Dew point 21. QNH 1012 hectopascals 2990 inches. Advise you have information uniform. Nalitra International Airport information uniform. 0830. ILS Yankee runway 16 left approach. Landing runway 16 left. Departure runway 16 right and 16 left. Departure frequency 124.2 from runway 16 right. 119.6 from runway 16 left. Simultaneous parallel departures in progress. Check initial waypoint on FMS. Wind 090 degrees 7 knots. Visibility 25 kilometers. Few tree 1000 feet cumulus. Broken 1000 feet alto cumulus. Temperature 26. Dew point 21. QNH 1012 hectopascals 2990 inches. Advise you have information uniform. Nalitra International Airport information uniform. 0830. ILS Yankee runway 16 left approach. Landing runway 16 left. Departure runway 16 right and 16 left. Departure frequency 124.2 from runway 16 right. 119.6 from runway 16 left. Simultaneous parallel departures in progress. Check initial waypoint on FMS. Wind 090 degrees 7 knots. Visibility 25 kilometers. Few tree 1000 feet cumulus. Broken 1000 feet alto cumulus. Temperature 26. Dew point 21. QNH 1012 hectopascals 2990 inches. Advise you have information uniform. Nalitra International Airport information uniform. 0830. ILS Yankee runway 16 left approach. Landing runway 16 left. Departure runway 16 right and 16 left. Departure frequency 124.2 from runway 16 right. 119.6 from runway 16 left. Simultaneous parallel departures in progress. Check initial waypoint on FMS. Wind 090 degrees 7 knots. Visibility 25 kilometers. Few tree 1000 feet cumulus. Broken 1000 feet alto cumulus. Temperature 26. Dew point 21. QNH 1012 hectopascals 2990 inches. Advise you have information uniform. Nalitra International Airport information uniform. 0830. ILS Yankee runway 16 left approach. Landing runway 16 left. Departure runway 16 right and 16 left. Departure frequency 124.2 from runway 16 right. 119.6 from runway 16 left. Simultaneous parallel departures in progress. Check initial waypoint on FMS. Wind 090 degrees 7 knots. Visibility 25 kilometers. Few tree 1000 feet cumulus. Broken 1000 feet alto cumulus. Temperature 26. Dew point 21. QNH 1012 hectopascals 2990 inches. Advise you have information uniform. Nalitra International Airport information uniform. 0830. ILS Yankee runway 16 left approach.
Landing runway 16 left. Departure runway 16 right and 16 left. Departure frequency 124.2 from runway 16 right. 119.6 from runway 16 left. Simultaneous parallel departures in progress. Check initial waypoint on FMS. Wind 090.07 knots. Visibility 25 kilometers. View 3,000 feet cumulus. Broken 1,000 feet alto cumulus. Temperature 26. Dew point 21. QNH 1012 hexapascals 29090 inches. Advise you have information uniform. Nalitra International Airport information uniform. 0830. ILS Yankee runway 16 left approach. Landing runway 16 left. Departure runway 16 right and 16 left. Departure frequency 124.2 from runway 16 right. 119.6 from runway 16 left. Simultaneous parallel departures in progress. Check initial waypoint on FMS. Wind 090.07 knots. Visibility 25 kilometers. View 3,000 feet cumulus. Broken 1,000 feet alto cumulus. Temperature 26. Dew point 21. QNH 1012 hexapascals 29090 inches. Advise you have information uniform. Nalitra International Airport information uniform. 0830. ILS Yankee runway 16 left approach. Landing runway 16 left. Departure runway 16 right and 16 left. Departure frequency 124.2 from runway 16 right. 119.6 from runway 16 left. Simultaneous parallel departures in progress. Check initial waypoint on FMS. Wind 090.07 knots. Visibility 25 kilometers. View 3,000 feet cumulus. Broken 1,000 feet alto cumulus. Temperature 26. Dew point 21. QNH 1012 hexapascals 29090 inches. Advise you have information uniform. Nalitra International Airport information Victor. 0900. ILS Yankee runway 16 left approach. Landing runway 16 left. Departure runway 16 right and 16 left. Departure frequency 124.2 from runway 16 right. 119.6 from runway 16 left. Simultaneous parallel departures in progress. Check initial waypoint on FMS. Wind 090.06 knots. Direction variable between 070 and 130 degrees. Visibility 25 kilometers. View 3,000 feet cumulus. Broken 1,000 feet alto cumulus. Temperature 25. Dew point 21. QNH 1012 hexapascals 29090 inches. Advise you have information Victor. Nalitra International Airport information Victor. 0900. ILS Yankee runway 16 left approach. Landing runway 16 left. Departure runway 16 right and 16 left. Departure frequency 124.2 from runway 16 right. 119.6 from runway 16 left. Simultaneous parallel departures in progress. Check initial waypoint on FMS. Wind 090.06 knots. Direction variable between 070 and 130 degrees. Visibility 25 kilometers. View 3,000 feet cumulus. Broken 1,000 feet alto cumulus. Temperature 25. Dew point 21. QNH 1012 hexapascals 29090 inches. Advise you have information Victor.
Now Litra International Airport Information Victor 0900 ILS Yankee Runway 16 left approach. Landing runway 16 left. Departure runway 16 right and 16 left. Departure frequency 124.2 from runway 16 right. 119.6 from runway 16 left. Simultaneous parallel departures in progress. Check initial waypoint on SMS. Wind 090 degrees 6 knots. Direction variable between 070 and 130 degrees. Visibility to 5 kilometers. Few 3,000 feet cumulus. Broken 1,000 feet alto cumulus. Temperature 25. Viewpoint 21. QNH 1012 hectopascals 2990 inches. Advise you have information, Victor. Now Litra International Airport information, Victor. 0900. ILS Yankee runway 16 left approach. Landing runway 16 left. Departure runway 16 right and 16 left. Departure frequency 124.2 from runway 16 right. 119.6 from runway 16 left. Simultaneous parallel departures in progress. Check initial waypoint on SMS. Wind 090 degrees 6 knots. Direction variable between 070 and 130 degrees. Visibility to 5 kilometers. Few 3,000 feet cumulus. Broken 1,000 feet alto cumulus. Temperature 25. Dew point 21. QNH 1012 hectopascals 2990 inches. Advise you have information, Victor. Now Litra International Airport information, Victor. 0900. ILS Yankee runway 16 left approach. Landing runway 16 left. Departure runway 16 right and 16 left. Departure frequency 124.2 from runway 16 right. 119.6 from runway 16 left. Simultaneous parallel departures in progress. Check initial waypoint on SMS. Wind 090 degrees 6 knots. Direction variable between 070 and 130 degrees. Visibility to 5 kilometers. Few 3,000 feet cumulus. Broken 1,000 feet alto cumulus. Temperature 25. Dew point 21. QNH 1012 hectopascals 2990 inches. Advise you have information, Victor. Now Litra International Airport information, Victor. 0900. ILS Yankee runway 16 left approach. Landing runway 16 left. Departure runway 16 right and 16 left. Departure frequency 124.2 from runway 16 right. 119.6 from runway 16 left. Simultaneous parallel departures in progress. Check initial waypoint on SMS. Wind 090 degrees 6 knots. Direction variable between 070 and 130 degrees. Visibility to 5 kilometers. Few 3,000 feet cumulus. Broken 1,000 feet alto cumulus. Temperature 25. Dew point 21. QNH 1012 hectopascals 2990 inches. Advise you have information, Victor. Now Litra International Airport information, Victor. 0900. ILS Yankee runway 16 left approach. Landing runway 16 left. Departure runway 16 right and 16 left. Departure frequency 124.2 from runway 16 right. 119.6 from runway 16 left. Simultaneous parallel departures in progress. Check initial waypoint on SMS. Wind 090 degrees 6 knots.
Direction variable between 070 and 130 degrees. Visibility 25 kilometers. Few tree 1,000 feet cumulus. Broken 1,000 feet alto cumulus. Temperature 25. Dew point 21. QNH 1012 hectopascals 29090 inches. Advise you have information, Victor. Nalita International Airport information, Victor. 09000. ILS Yankee runway 16 left approach. Landing runway 16 left. Departure runway 16 right and 16 left. Departure frequency 124.2 from runway 16 right. 119.6 from runway 16 left. Simultaneous parallel departures in progress. Check initial waypoint on FMX. Wind 090 degrees 6 knots. Direction variable between 070 and 130 degrees. Visibility 25 kilometers. Few tree 1,000 feet cumulus. Broken 1,000 feet alto cumulus. Temperature 25. Dew point 21. QNH 1012 hectopascals 29090 inches. Advise you have information, Victor. Nalita International Airport information, Victor. 09000. ILS Yankee runway 16 left approach. Landing runway 16 left. Departure runway 16 right and 16 left. Departure frequency 124.2 from runway 16 right. 119.6 from runway 16 left. Simultaneous parallel departures in progress. Check initial waypoint on FMS. Wind 090 degrees 6 knots. Direction variable between 070 and 130 degrees. Visibility 25 kilometers. Few tree 1,000 feet cumulus. Broken 1,000 feet alto cumulus. Temperature 25. Dew point 21. QNH 1012 hectopascals 29090 inches. Advise you have information, Victor. Nalita International Airport information, Victor. 09000. ILS Yankee runway 16 left approach. Landing runway 16 left. Departure runway 16 right and 16 left. Departure frequency 124.2 from runway 16 right. 119.6 from runway 16 left. Simultaneous parallel departures in progress. Check initial waypoint on FMS. Wind 090 degrees 6 knots. Direction variable between 070 and 130 degrees. Visibility 25 kilometers. Few tree 1,000 feet cumulus. Broken 1,000 feet alto cumulus. Temperature 25. Dew point 21. QNH 1012 hectopascals 29090 inches. Advise you have information, Victor. Nalita International Airport information, Victor. 09000. ILS Yankee runway 16 left approach. Landing runway 16 left. Departure runway 16 right and 16 left. Departure frequency 124.2 from runway 16 right. 119.6 from runway 16 left. Simultaneous parallel departures in progress. Check initial waypoint on FMS. Wind 090 degrees 6 knots. Direction variable between 070 and 130 degrees. Visibility 25 kilometers. Few tree 1,000 feet cumulus. Broken 1,000 feet alto cumulus. Temperature 25. Dew point 21. QNH 1012 hectopascals 29090 inches. Advise you have information, Victor. Nalita International Airport information, Victor. 09000. ILS Yankee runway 16 left approach.

Direction variable between 070 and 130 degrees. Visibility to 5 kilometers. Few tree 1,000 feet cumulus. Broken 1,000 feet alto cumulus. Temperature 25. Dew point 21. QNH 1012 hectopascals 29090 inches. Advise you have information, Victor. Nalitra International Airport information, Victor. 09000. LS Yankee runway 16 left approach. Landing runway 16 left. Departure runway 16 right and 16 left. Departure frequency 124.2 from runway 16 right. 119.6 from runway 16 left. Simultaneous parallel departures in progress. Check initial waypoint on FMS. Wind 090 degrees 6 knots. Direction variable between 070 and 130 degrees. Visibility to 5 kilometers. Few tree 1,000 feet cumulus. Broken 1,000 feet alto cumulus. Temperature 25. Dew point 21. QNH 1012 hectopascals 29090 inches. Advise you have information, Victor. Nalitra International Airport information, Victor. 0900. ILS Yankee runway 16 left approach. Landing runway 16 left. Departure runway 16 right and 16 left. Departure frequency 124.2 from runway 16 right. 119.6 from runway 16 left. Simultaneous parallel departures in progress. Check initial waypoint on FMS. Wind 090 degrees 6 knots. Direction variable between 070 and 130 degrees. Visibility to 5 kilometers. Few tree 1,000 feet cumulus. Broken 1,000 feet alto cumulus. Temperature 25. Dew point 21. QNH 1012 hectopascals 29090 inches. Advise you have information, Victor. Nalitra International Airport information, Victor. 0900. ILS Yankee runway 16 left approach. Landing runway 16 left. Departure runway 16 right and 16 left. Departure frequency 124.2 from runway 16 right. 119.6 from runway 16 left. Simultaneous parallel departures in progress. Check initial waypoint on FMS. Wind 090 degrees 6 knots. Direction variable between 070 and 130 degrees. Visibility to 5 kilometers. Few tree 1,000 feet cumulus. Broken 1,000 feet alto cumulus. Temperature 25. Dew point 21. QNH 1012 hectopascals 29090 inches. Advise you have information, Victor. Nalitra International Airport information, Victor. 0900. ILS Yankee runway 16 left approach. Landing runway 16 left. Departure runway 16 right and 16 left. Departure frequency 124.2 from runway 16 right. 119.6 from runway 16 left. Simultaneous parallel departures in progress. Check initial waypoint on FMS. Wind 090 degrees 6 knots. Direction variable between 070 and 130 degrees. Visibility to 5 kilometers. Few tree 1,000 feet cumulus. Broken 1,000 feet alto cumulus. Temperature 25. Dew point 21. QNH 1012 hectopascals 29090 inches. Advise you have information, Victor. Nalitra International Airport information, Victor. 0900. ILS Yankee runway 16 left approach. Landing runway 16 left.
Departure runway 16 right and 16 left. Departure frequency 124.2 from runway 16 right. 119.6 from runway 16 left. Simultaneous parallel departures in progress. Check initial waypoint on FMS. Wind 090 degrees 6 knots. Direction variable between 070 and 130 degrees. Visibility to 5 kilometers. Few 3,000 feet cumulus. Broken 1,000 feet alto cumulus. Temperature 25. 2.21. QNH 1012 hectopascals 2990 inches. Advise you have information, Victor. Nalitra International Airport information, Victor. 0900. ILS Yankee runway 16 left approach. Landing runway 16 left. Departure runway 16 right and 16 left. Departure frequency 124.2 from runway 16 right. 119.6 from runway 16 left. Simultaneous parallel departures in progress. Check initial waypoint on FMS. Wind 090 degrees 6 knots. Direction variable between 070 and 130 degrees. Visibility to 5 kilometers. Few 3,000 feet cumulus. Broken 1,000 feet alto cumulus. Temperature 25. Dew point 21. QNH 1012 hectopascals 2990 inches. Advise you have information, Victor. Nalitra International Airport information, Victor. 0900. ILS Yankee runway 16 left approach. Landing runway 16 left. Departure runway 16 right and 16 left. Departure frequency 124.2 from runway 16 right. 119.6 from runway 16 left. Simultaneous parallel departures in progress. Check initial waypoint on FMS. Wind 090 degrees 6 knots. Direction variable between 070 and 130 degrees. Visibility to 5 kilometers. Few 3,000 feet cumulus. Broken 1,000 feet alto cumulus. Temperature 25. Dew point 21. QNH 1012 hectopascals 2990 inches. Advise you have information, Victor. Nalitra International Airport information, Victor. 0900. ILS Yankee runway 16 left approach. Landing runway 16 left. Departure runway 16 right and 16 left. Departure frequency 124.2 from runway 16 right. 119.6 from runway 16 left. Simultaneous parallel departures in progress. Check initial waypoint on FMS. Wind 090 degrees 6 knots. Direction variable between 070 and 130 degrees. Visibility to 5 kilometers. Few 3,000 feet cumulus. Broken 1,000 feet alto cumulus. Temperature 25. Dew point 21. QNH 1012 hectopascals 2990 inches. Advise you have information, Victor. Nalitra International Airport information, Victor. 0900. ILS Yankee runway 16 left approach. Landing runway 16 left. Departure runway 16 right and 16 left. Departure frequency 124.2 from runway 16 right. 119.6 from runway 16 left. Simultaneous parallel departures in progress. Check initial waypoint on FMS. Wind 090 degrees 6 knots. Direction variable between 070 and 130 degrees. Visibility to 5 kilometers. Few 3,000 feet cumulus. Broken 1,000 feet alto cumulus. Temperature 25. Dew point 21.
QNH1012 hectopascals 29 or 90 inches. Advise you have information, Victor. Nalitra International Airport, information, Victor. 09 or 00. ILS Yankee runway 16 left approach. Landing runway 16 left. Departure runway 16 right and 16 left. Departure frequency 124.2 from runway 16 left. 119.6 from runway 16 left. Simultaneous parallel departures in progress. Check initial waypoint on FMS. Wind 090 degrees 6 knots. Direction variable between 070 and 130 degrees. Visibility to 5 kilometers. Few 3,000 feet cumulus. Broken 1,000 feet alto cumulus. Temperature 25. Dew point 21. QNH1012 hectopascals 29 or 90 inches. Advise you have information, Victor. Nalitra International Airport, information, Victor. 09 or 00. ILS Yankee runway 16 left approach. Landing runway 16 left. Departure runway 16 right and 16 left. Departure frequency 124.2 from runway 16 right. 119.6 from runway 16 left. Simultaneous parallel departures in progress. Check initial waypoint on FMS. Wind 090 degrees 6 knots. Direction variable between 070 and 130 degrees. Visibility to 5 kilometers. Few 3,000 feet cumulus. Broken 1,000 feet alto cumulus. Temperature 25. Dew point 21. QNH1012 hectopascals 29 or 90 inches. Advise you have information, Victor. Nalitra International Airport, information, Whiskey. 09 or 30. ILS Yankee runway 16 left approach. Landing runway 16 left. Departure runway 16 right and 16 left. Departure frequency 124.2 from runway 16 right. 119.6 from runway 16 left. Simultaneous parallel departures in progress. Check initial waypoint on FMS. Wind 070 degrees 6 knots. Direction variable between 050 and 200 degrees. Visibility to 5 kilometers. Few 3,000 feet cumulus. Broken 1,000 feet alto cumulus. Temperature 25. Dew point 21. QNH1012 hectopascals 29 or 90 inches. Advise you have information, Whiskey. Nalitra International Airport, information, Whiskey. 09 or 30. ILS Yankee runway 16 left approach. Landing runway 16 left. Departure runway 16 right and 16 left. Departure frequency 124.2 from runway 16 right. 119.6 from runway 16 left. Simultaneous parallel departures in progress. Check initial waypoint on FMS. Wind 070 degrees 6 knots. Direction variable between 050 and 200 degrees. Visibility to 5 kilometers. Few 3,000 feet cumulus. Broken 1,000 feet alto cumulus. Temperature 25. Dew point 21. QNH1012 hectopascals 29 or 90 inches. Advise you have information, Whiskey. Nalitra International Airport, information, Whiskey. 09 or 30. ILS Yankee runway 16 left approach. Landing runway 16 left. Departure runway 16 right and 16 left. Departure frequency 124.2 from runway 16 right. 119.6 from runway 16 left. Simultaneous parallel departures in progress.
check initial waypoint on FMS. Wind 070 degrees 6 knots. Direction variable between 050 and 200 degrees. Visibility to 5 kilometers. Few 3,000 feet cumulus. Broken 1,000 feet alto cumulus. Temperature 25. Dew point 21. QNH 1012 hectopascals 2991 inches. Advise you have information whiskey. Nalitra International Airport information whiskey. 09030. ILS Yankee runway 16 left approach. Landing runway 16 left. Departure runway 16 right and 16 left. Departure frequency 124.2 from runway 16 right. 119.6 from runway 16 left. Simultaneous parallel departures in progress. Check initial waypoint on FMS. Wind 070 degrees 6 knots. Direction variable between 050 and 200 degrees. Visibility to 5 kilometers. Few 3,000 feet cumulus. Broken 1,000 feet alto cumulus. Temperature 25. Dew point 21. QNH 1012 hectopascals 2991 inches. Advise you have information whiskey. Nalitra International Airport information whiskey. 09030. ILS Yankee runway 16 left approach. Landing runway 16 left. Departure runway 16 right and 16 left. Departure frequency 124.2 from runway 16 right. 119.6 from runway 16 left. Simultaneous parallel departures in progress. Check initial waypoint on FMS. Wind 070 degrees 6 knots. Direction variable between 050 and 200 degrees. Visibility to 5 kilometers. Few 3,000 feet cumulus. Broken 1,000 feet alto cumulus. Temperature 25. Dew point 21. QNH 1012 hectopascals 2991 inches. Advise you have information whiskey. Nalitra International Airport information whiskey. 09030. ILS Yankee runway 16 left approach. Landing runway 16 left. Departure runway 16 right and 16 left. Departure frequency 124.2 from runway 16 right. 119.6 from runway 16 left. Simultaneous parallel departures in progress. Check initial waypoint on FMS. Wind 070 degrees 6 knots. Direction variable between 050 and 200 degrees. Visibility to 5 kilometers. Few 3,000 feet cumulus. Broken 1,000 feet alto cumulus. Temperature 25. Dew point 21. QNH 1012 hectopascals 2991 inches. Advise you have information whiskey. Nalitra International Airport information whiskey. 09030. ILS Yankee runway 16 left approach. Landing runway 16 left. Departure runway 16 right and 16 left. Departure frequency 124.2 from runway 16 right. 119.6 from runway 16 left. Simultaneous parallel departures in progress. Check initial waypoint on FMS. Wind 070 degrees 6 knots. Direction variable between 050 and 200 degrees. Visibility to 5 kilometers. Few 3,000 feet cumulus. Broken 1,000 feet alto cumulus. Temperature 25. Dew point 21. QNH 1012 hectopascals 2991 inches. Advise you have information whiskey. Nalitra International Airport information whiskey. 09030. ILS Yankee runway 16 left approach.
Landing runway 16 left. Departure runway 16 right and 16 left. Departure frequency 124.2 from runway 16 right. 119.6 from runway 16 left. Simultaneous parallel departures in progress. Check initial waypoint on FMS. Wind 070 degrees 6 knots. Direction variable between 050 and 200 degrees. Visibility to 5 kilometers. Few 3,000 feet cumulus. Broken 1,000 feet alto cumulus. Temperature 25. Dew point 21. QNH 1012 hectopascals 2991 inches. Advise you have information whiskey. Nalitra International Airport information whiskey. 09 or 30. ILS Yankee runway 16 left approach. Landing runway 16 left. Departure runway 16 right and 16 left. Departure frequency 124.2 from runway 16 right. 119.6 from runway 16 left. Simultaneous parallel departures in progress. Check initial waypoint on FMS. Wind 070 degrees 6 knots. Direction variable between 050 and 200 degrees. Visibility to 5 kilometers. Few 3,000 feet cumulus. Broken 1,000 feet alto cumulus. Temperature 25. Dew point 21. QNH 1012 hectopascals 2991 inches. Advise you have information whiskey. Nalitra International Airport information whiskey. 09 or 30. ILS Yankee runway 16 left approach. Landing runway 16 left. Departure runway 16 right and 16 left. Departure frequency 124.2 from runway 16 right. 119.6 from runway 16 left. Simultaneous parallel departures in progress. Check initial waypoint on FMS. Wind 070 degrees 6 knots. Direction variable between 050 and 200 degrees. Visibility to 5 kilometers. Few 3,000 feet cumulus. Broken 1,000 feet alto cumulus. Temperature 25. Dew point 21. QNH 1012 hectopascals 2991 inches. Advise you have information whiskey. Nalitra International Airport information whiskey. 09 or 30. ILS Yankee runway 16 left approach. Landing runway 16 left. Departure runway 16 right and 16 left. Departure frequency 124.2 from runway 16 right. 119.6 from runway 16 left. Simultaneous parallel departures in progress. Check initial waypoint on FMS. Wind 070 degrees 6 knots. Direction variable between 050 and 200 degrees. Visibility to 5 kilometers. Few 3,000 feet cumulus. Broken 1,000 feet alto cumulus. Temperature 25. Dew point 21. QNH 1012 hectopascals 2991 inches. Advise you have information whiskey. Nalitra International Airport information whiskey. 09 or 30. ILS Yankee runway 16 left approach. Landing runway 16 left. Departure runway 16 right and 16 left. Departure frequency 124.2 from runway 16 right. 119.6 from runway 16 left. Simultaneous parallel departures in progress. Check initial waypoint on FMS. Wind 070 degrees 6 knots. Direction variable between 050 and 200 degrees. Visibility to 5 kilometers. Few 3,000 feet cumulus. Broken 1,000 feet alto cumulus. Temperature 25.
2.21. QNH1012 hectopascals 29 or 9 or 1 inches. Advise you have information whiskey. Nalitra International Airport information whiskey. 09 or 30. ILS Yankee runway 16 left approach. Landing runway 16 left. Departure runway 16 right and 16 left. Departure frequency 124.2 from runway 16 right. 119.6 from runway 16 left. Simultaneous parallel departures in progress. Check initial waypoint on FMS. Wind 070 degrees 6 knots. Direction variable between 050 and 200 degrees. Visibility to 5 kilometers. Few 3,000 feet cumulus. Broken 1,000 feet alto cumulus. Temperature 25. Dew point 21. QNH1012 hectopascals 29 or 9 or 1 inches. Advise you have information whiskey. Nalitra International Airport information whiskey. 09 or 30. ILS Yankee runway 16 left approach. Landing runway 16 left. Departure runway 16 right and 16 left. Departure frequency 124.2 from runway 16 right. 119.6 from runway 16 left. Simultaneous parallel departures in progress. Check initial waypoint on FMS. Wind 070 degrees 6 knots. Direction variable between 050 and 200 degrees. Visibility to 5 kilometers. Few 3,000 feet cumulus. Broken 1,000 feet alto cumulus. Temperature 25. Dew point 21. QNH1012 hectopascals 29 or 9 or 1 inches. Advise you have information whiskey. Nalitra International Airport information whiskey. 09 or 30. ILS Yankee runway 16 left approach. Landing runway 16 left. Departure runway 16 right and 16 left. Departure frequency 124.2 from runway 16 right. 119.6 from runway 16 left. Simultaneous parallel departures in progress. Check initial waypoint on FMS. Wind 070 degrees 6 knots. Direction variable between 050 and 200 degrees. Visibility to 5 kilometers. Few 3,000 feet cumulus. Broken 1,000 feet alto cumulus. Temperature 25. Dew point 21. QNH1012 hectopascals 29 or 9 or 1 inches. Advise you have information whiskey. Nalitra International Airport information whiskey. 09 or 30. ILS Yankee runway 16 left approach. Landing runway 16 left. Departure runway 16 right and 16 left. Departure frequency 124.2 from runway 16 right. 119.6 from runway 16 left. Simultaneous parallel departures in progress. Check initial waypoint on FMS. Wind 070 degrees 6 knots. Direction variable between 050 and 200 degrees. Visibility to 5 kilometers. Few 3,000 feet cumulus. Broken 1,000 feet alto cumulus. Temperature 25. Dew point 21. QNH1012 hectopascals 29 or 9 or 1 inches. Advise you have information whiskey. Nalitra International Airport information whiskey. 09 or 30. ILS Yankee runway 16 left approach. Landing runway 16 left. Departure runway 16 right and 16 left. Departure frequency 124.2 from runway 16 right. 119.6 from runway 16 left. Simultaneous parallel departures in progress.
Check initial waypoint on FMS. Wind 070 degrees 6 knots. Direction variable between 050 and 200 degrees. Visibility to 5 kilometers. Few 3,000 feet cumulus. Broken 1,000 feet alto cumulus. Temperature 25. Dew point 21. QNH 1012 hectopascals 29991 inches. Advise you have information whiskey. Nalitra International Airport information whiskey. 09030. ILS Yankee runway 16 left approach. Landing runway 16 left. Departure runway 16 right and 16 left. Departure frequency 124.2 from runway 16 right. 119.6 from runway 16 left. Simultaneous parallel departures in progress. Check initial waypoint on FMS. Wind 070 degrees 6 knots. Direction variable between 050 and 200 degrees. Visibility to 5 kilometers. Few 3,000 feet cumulus. Broken 1,000 feet alto cumulus. Temperature 25. Dew point 21. QNH 1012 hectopascals 29991 inches. Advise you have information whiskey. Nalitra International Airport information whiskey. 09030. ILS Yankee runway 16 left approach. Landing runway 16 left. Departure runway 16 right and 16 left. Departure frequency 124.2 from runway 16 right. 119.6 from runway 16 left. Simultaneous parallel departures in progress. Check initial waypoint on FMS. Wind 070 degrees 6 knots. Direction variable between 050 and 200 degrees. Visibility to 5 kilometers. Few 3,000 feet cumulus. Broken 1,000 feet alto cumulus. Temperature 25. Dew point 21. QNH 1012 hectopascals 29991 inches. Advise you have information whiskey. Nalitra International Airport information X-ray. 09030. ILS Yankee runway 16 left approach. Landing runway 16 left. Departure runway 16 right. Departure frequency 124.2. Wind 070 degrees 6 knots. Direction variable between 050 and 200 degrees. Visibility to 5 kilometers. Few 3,000 feet cumulus. Broken 1,000 feet alto cumulus. Temperature 25. Dew point 21. QNH 1012 hectopascals 29991 inches. Advise you have information X-ray. Nalitra International Airport information X-ray. 09030. ILS Yankee runway 16 left approach. Landing runway 16 left. Departure runway 16 right. Departure frequency 124.2. Wind 070 degrees 6 knots. Direction variable between 050 and 200 degrees. Visibility to 5 kilometers. Few 3,000 feet cumulus. Broken 1,000 feet alto cumulus. Temperature 25. Dew point 21. QNH 1012 hectopascals 29991 inches. Advise you have information X-ray. Nalitra International Airport information X-ray. 09030. ILS Yankee runway 16 left approach. Landing runway 16 left. Departure runway 16 right. Departure frequency 124.2. Wind 070 degrees 6 knots. Direction variable between 050 and 200 degrees. Visibility to 5 kilometers. Few 3,000 feet cumulus.
Broken 1,000 feet alto cumulus. Temperature 25. Dew point 21. QNH 1012 hectopascals 2991 inches. Advise you have information X-ray. Nalitra International Airport information X-ray. 09030. ILS Yankee runway 16 left approach. Landing runway 16 left. Departure runway 16 right. Departure frequency 124.2. Wind 070 degrees 6 knots. Direction variable between 050 and 200 degrees. Visibility 25 kilometers. Few 3,000 feet cumulus. Broken 1,000 feet alto cumulus. Temperature 25. Dew point 21. QNH 1012 hectopascals 2991 inches. Advise you have information X-ray. Nalita International Airport information X-ray. 09030. ILS Yankee runway 16 left approach. Landing runway 16 left. Departure runway 16 right. Departure frequency 124.2. Wind 070 degrees 6 knots. Direction variable between 050 and 200 degrees. Visibility 25 kilometers. Few 3,000 feet cumulus. Broken 1,000 feet alto cumulus. Temperature 25. Dew point 21. QNH 1012 hectopascals 29901 inches. Advise you have information X-ray. Nalitra International Airport information X-ray. 09030. ILS Yankee runway 16 left approach. Landing runway 16 left. Departure runway 16 right. Departure frequency 124.2. Wind 070 degrees 6 knots. Direction variable between 050 and 200 degrees. Visibility 25 kilometers. Few 3,000 feet cumulus. Broken 1,000 feet alto cumulus. Temperature 25. D.21. QNH 1012 hectopascals 2991 inches. Advise you have information X-ray. Nalitra International Airport information X-ray. 09030. ILS Yankee runway 16 left approach. Landing runway 16 left. Departure runway 16 right. Departure frequency 124.2. Wind 070 degrees 6 knots. Direction variable between 050 and 200 degrees. Visibility 25 kilometers. Few 3,000 feet cumulus. Broken 1,000 feet alto cumulus. Temperature 25. Dew point 21. QNH 1012 hectopascals 29901 inches. Advise you have information X-ray. Nalitra International Airport information X-ray. 09030. ILS Yankee runway 16 left approach. Landing runway 16 left. Departure runway 16 right. Departure frequency 124.2. Wind 070 degrees 6 knots. Direction variable between 050 and 200 degrees. Visibility 25 kilometers. Few 3,000 feet cumulus. Broken 1,000 feet alto cumulus. Temperature 25. Dew point 21. QNH 1012 hectopascals 29901 inches. Advise you have information X-ray. Nalitra International Airport information X-ray. 09030. ILS Yankee runway 16 left approach. Landing runway 16 left. Departure runway 16 right. Departure frequency 124.2. Wind 070 degrees 6 knots. Direction variable between 050 and 200 degrees.
Visibility to 5 kilometers. Few tree 1,000 feet cumulus. Broken 1,000 feet alto cumulus. Temperature 25. Dew point 21. QNH 1012 hectopascals 29 or 9 or 1 inches. Advise you have information X-ray. Nalitra International Airport information X-ray. 09 or 30. ILS Yankee runway 16 left approach. Landing runway 16 left. Departure runway 16 right. Departure frequency 124.2. Wind 070 degrees 6 knots. Direction variable between 050 and 200 degrees. Visibility to 5 kilometers. Few tree 1,000 feet cumulus. Broken 1,000 feet alto cumulus. Temperature 25. Dew point 21. QNH 1012 hectopascals 29 or 9 or 1 inches. Advise you have information X-ray. Nalitra International Airport information X-ray. 09 or 30. ILS Yankee runway 16 left approach. Landing runway 16 left. Departure runway 16 right. Departure frequency 124.2. Wind 070 degrees 6 knots. Direction variable between 050 and 200 degrees. Visibility to 5 kilometers. Few tree 1,000 feet cumulus. Broken 1,000 feet alto cumulus. Temperature 25. Dew point 21. QNH 1012 hectopascals 29 or 9 or 1 inches. Advise you have information X-ray. Nalitra International Airport information X-ray. 09 or 30. ILS Yankee runway 16 left approach. Landing runway 16 left. Departure runway 16 right. Departure frequency 124.2. Wind 070 degrees 6 knots. Direction variable between 050 and 200 degrees. Visibility to 5 kilometers. Few tree 1,000 feet cumulus. Broken 1,000 feet alto cumulus. Temperature 25. Dew point 21. QNH 1012 hectopascals 29 or 9 or 1 inches. Advise you have information X-ray. Nalitra International Airport information Yankee. 1000. ILS Yankee runway 16 left approach. Landing runway 16 left. Departure runway 16 right. Departure frequency 124.2. Wind 070 degrees 5 knots. Visibility to 5 kilometers. Few tree 1,000 feet cumulus. Broken 1,000 feet alto cumulus. Temperature 25. Dew point 21. QNH 1013 hectopascals 29 or 9 or 2 inches. Advise you have information Yankee. Nalitra International Airport information Yankee. 1000. ILS Yankee runway 16 left approach. Landing runway 16 left. Departure runway 16 right. Departure frequency 124.2. Wind 070 degrees 5 knots. Visibility to 5 kilometers. Few tree 1,000 feet cumulus. Broken 1,000 feet alto cumulus. Temperature 25. Dew point 21. QNH 1013 hectopascals 29 or 9 or 2 inches. Advise you have information Yankee. Nalitra International Airport information Yankee. 1000. ILS Yankee runway 16 left approach. Landing runway 16 left. Departure runway 16 right. Departure frequency 124.2. Wind 070 degrees 5 knots. Visibility to 5 kilometers. Few tree 1,000 feet cumulus.
Broken 1,000 feet alto cumulus. Temperature 25. Dew point 21. QNH 101 tree hectopascals 2992 inches. Advise you have information Yankee. Nalita International Airport information Yankee. 1000. ILS Yankee runway 16 left approach. Landing runway 16 left. Departure runway 16 right. Departure frequency 124.2. Wind 070 degrees 5 knots. Visibility 25 kilometers. Few tree 1,000 feet cumulus. Broken 1,000 feet alto cumulus. Temperature 25. Dew point 21. QNH 101 tree hectopascals 2992 inches. Advise you have information Yankee. Nalita International Airport information Yankee. 1000. ILS Yankee runway 16 left approach. Landing runway 16 left. Departure runway 16 right. Departure frequency 124.2. Wind 070 degrees 5 knots. Visibility 25 kilometers. Few tree 1,000 feet cumulus. Broken 1,000 feet alto cumulus. Temperature 25. Dew point 21. QNH 101 tree hectopascals 2992 inches. Advise you have information Yankee. Nalita International Airport information Yankee. 1000. ILS Yankee runway 16 left approach. Landing runway 16 left. Departure runway 16 right. Departure frequency 124.2. Wind 070 degrees 5 knots. Visibility 25 kilometers. Few tree 1,000 feet cumulus. Broken 1,000 feet alto cumulus. Temperature 25. Dew point 21. QNH 101 tree hectopascals 2992 inches. Advise you have information Yankee. Nalita International Airport information Yankee. 1000. ILS Yankee runway 16 left approach. Landing runway 16 left. Departure runway 16 right. Departure frequency 124.2. Wind 070 degrees 5 knots. Visibility 25 kilometers. Few tree 1,000 feet cumulus. Broken 1,000 feet alto cumulus. Temperature 25. Dew point 21. QNH 101 tree hectopascals 2992 inches. Advise you have information Yankee. Nalita International Airport information Yankee. 1000. ILS Yankee runway 16 left approach. Landing runway 16 left. Departure runway 16 right. Departure frequency 124.2. Wind 070 degrees 5 knots. Visibility 25 kilometers. Few tree 1,000 feet cumulus. Broken 1,000 feet alto cumulus. Temperature 25. Dew point 21. QNH 101 tree hectopascals 2992 inches. Advise you have information Yankee. Nalita International Airport information Yankee. 1000. ILS Yankee runway 16 left approach. Landing runway 16 left. Departure runway 16 right. Departure frequency 124.2. Wind 070 degrees 5 knots. Visibility 25 kilometers. Few tree 1,000 feet cumulus. Broken 1,000 feet alto cumulus. Temperature 25. Dew point 21. QNH 101 tree hectopascals 2992 inches. Advise you have information Yankee. Nalita International Airport information Yankee.
1000. ILS Yankee runway 16 left approach. Landing runway 16 left. Departure runway 16 right. Departure frequency 124.2. Wind 070 degrees 5 knots. Visibility 25 kilometers. Few 3,000 feet cumulus. Broken 1,000 feet alto cumulus. Temperature 25. Dew point 21. QNH 1013 hectopascals 2992 inches. Advise you have information Yankee. Now Litra International Airport information Yankee. 1000. ILS Yankee runway 16 left approach. Landing runway 16 left. Departure runway 16 right. Departure frequency 124.2. Wind 070 degrees 5 knots. Visibility 25 kilometers. Few 3,000 feet cumulus. Broken 1,000 feet alto cumulus. Temperature 25. Dew point 21. QNH 1013 hectopascals 2992 inches. Advise you have information Yankee. Now Litra International Airport information Yankee. 1000. ILS Yankee runway 16 left approach. Landing runway 16 left. Departure runway 16 right. Departure frequency 124.2. Wind 070 degrees 5 knots. Visibility 25 kilometers. Few 3,000 feet cumulus. Broken 1,000 feet alto cumulus. Temperature 25. Dew point 21. QNH 1013 hectopascals 2992 inches. Advise you have information Yankee. Now Litra International Airport information Yankee. 1000. ILS Yankee runway 16 left approach. Landing runway 16 left. Departure runway 16 right. Departure frequency 124.2. Wind 070 degrees 5 knots. Visibility 25 kilometers. Few 3,000 feet cumulus. Broken 1,000 feet alto cumulus. Temperature 25. Dew point 21. QNH 1013 hectopascals 2992 inches. Advise you have information Yankee. Now Litra International Airport information Yankee. 1000. ILS Yankee runway 16 left approach. Landing runway 16 left. Departure runway 16 right. Departure frequency 124.2. Wind 070 degrees 5 knots. Visibility 25 kilometers. Few 3,000 feet cumulus. Broken 1,000 feet alto cumulus. Temperature 25. Dew point 21. QNH 1013 hectopascals 2992 inches. Advise you have information Yankee. Now Litra International Airport information Yankee. 1000. ILS Yankee runway 16 left approach. Landing runway 16 left. Departure runway 16 right. Departure frequency 124.2. Wind 070 degrees 5 knots. Visibility 25 kilometers. Few 3,000 feet cumulus. Broken 1,000 feet alto cumulus. Temperature 25. Dew point 21. QNH 1013 hectopascals 2992 inches. Advise you have information Yankee. Now Litra International Airport information Yankee. 1000. ILS Yankee runway 16 left approach. Landing runway 16 left. Departure runway 16 right. Departure frequency 124.2. Wind 070 degrees 5 knots.
visibility to 5 kilometers.

Information Yankee. 1000. ILS Yankee runway 16 left approach. Landing runway 16 left. Departure runway 16 right. Departure frequency 124.2. Wind 070 degrees 5 knots. Visibility 25 kilometers. Few tree 1000 feet cumulus. Broken 1000 feet alto cumulus. Temperature 25. Dew point 21. QNH 101 tree hectopascals 29 or 9 or 2 inches. Advise you have information Yankee. Nalitra International Airport information Yankee. 1000. ILS Yankee runway 16 left approach. Landing runway 16 left. Departure runway 16 right. Departure frequency 124.2. Wind 070 degrees 5 knots. Visibility 25 kilometers. Few tree 1000 feet cumulus. Broken 1000 feet alto cumulus. Temperature 25. Dew point 21. QNH 101 tree hectopascals 29 or 9 or 2 inches. Advise you have information Yankee. Nalitra International Airport information Yankee. 1000. ILS Yankee runway 16 left approach. Landing runway 16 left. Departure runway 16 right. Departure frequency 124.2. Wind 070 degrees 5 knots. Visibility 25 kilometers. Few tree 1000 feet cumulus. Broken 1000 feet alto cumulus. Temperature 25. Dew point 21. QNH 101 tree hectopascals 29 or 9 or 2 inches. Advise you have information Yankee. Nalitra International Airport information Yankee. 1000. ILS Yankee runway 16 left approach. Landing runway 16 left. Departure runway 16 right. Departure frequency 124.2. Wind 070 degrees 5 knots. Visibility 25 kilometers. Few tree 1000 feet cumulus. Broken 1000 feet alto cumulus. Temperature 25. Dew point 21. QNH 101 tree hectopascals 29 or 9 or 2 inches. Advise you have information Yankee. Nalitra International Airport information Yankee. 1000. ILS Yankee runway 16 left approach. Landing runway 16 left. Departure runway 16 right. Departure frequency 124.2. Wind 070 degrees 5 knots. Visibility 25 kilometers. Few tree 1000 feet cumulus. Broken 1000 feet alto cumulus. Temperature 25. Dew point 21. QNH 101 tree hectopascals 29 or 9 or 2 inches. Advise you have information Yankee. Nalitra International Airport information Yankee. 1000. ILS Yankee runway 16 left approach. Landing runway 16 left. Departure runway 16 right. Departure frequency 124.2. Wind 070 degrees 5 knots. Visibility 25 kilometers. Few tree 1000 feet cumulus. Broken 1000 feet alto cumulus. Temperature 25. Dew point 21. QNH 101 tree hectopascals 29 or 9 or 2 inches. Advise you have information Yankee. Nalitra International Airport information Yankee. 1000. ILS Yankee runway 16 left approach. Landing runway 16 left. Departure runway 16 right. Departure frequency 124.2.
Wind 070 degrees 5 knots. Visibility to 5 kilometers. Few tree 1,000 feet cumulus. Broken 1,000 feet alto cumulus. Temperature 25. Dew point 21. QNH 1013 hectopascals 2992 inches. Advise you have information Yankee. Nalitra International Airport information Yankee. 1000. ILS Yankee runway 16 left approach. Landing runway 16 left. Departure runway 16 right. Departure frequency 124.2. Wind 070 degrees 5 knots. Visibility to 5 kilometers. Few tree 1,000 feet cumulus. Broken 1,000 feet alto cumulus. Temperature 25. Dew point 21. QNH 1013 hectopascals 2992 inches. Advise you have information Yankee. Nalitra International Airport information Yankee. 1000. ILS Yankee runway 16 left approach. Landing runway 16 left. Departure runway 16 right. Departure frequency 124.2. Wind 070 degrees 5 knots. Visibility to 5 kilometers. Few tree 1,000 feet cumulus. Broken 1,000 feet alto cumulus. Temperature 25. Dew point 21. QNH 1013 hectopascals 2992 inches. Advise you have information Yankee. Nalita International Airport information Yankee. 1000. ILS Yankee runway 16 left approach. Landing runway 16 left. Departure runway 16 right. Departure frequency 124.2. Wind 070 degrees 5 knots. Visibility to 5 kilometers. Few tree 1,000 feet cumulus. Broken 1,000 feet alto cumulus. Temperature 25. Dew point 21. QNH 1013 hectopascals 2992 inches. Advise you have information Yankee. Nalitra International Airport information Yankee. 1000. ILS Yankee runway 16 left approach. Landing runway 16 left. Departure runway 16 right. Departure frequency 124.2. Wind 070 degrees 5 knots. Visibility to 5 kilometers. Few tree 1,000 feet cumulus. Broken 1,000 feet alto cumulus. Temperature 25. Dew point 21. QNH 1013 hectopascals 2992 inches. Advise you have information Yankee. Nalitra International Airport information Yankee. 1000. ILS Yankee runway 16 left approach. Landing runway 16 left. Departure runway 16 right. Departure frequency 124.2. Wind 070 degrees 5 knots. Visibility to 5 kilometers. 2,000 feet cumulus. Broken 1,000 feet alto cumulus. Temperature 25. Dew point 21. QNH 1013 hectopascals 2992 inches. Advise you have information Yankee. Nalitra International Airport information Yankee. 1000. ILS Yankee runway 16 left approach. Landing runway 16 left. Departure runway 16 right. Departure frequency 124.2. Wind 070 degrees 5 knots. Visibility to 5 kilometers. Few tree 1,000 feet cumulus. Broken 1,000 feet alto cumulus. Temperature 25. Dew point 21. QNH 1013 hectopascals 2992 inches.
Advise you have information Yankee. Nalitra International Airport information Yankee. 1000. ILS Yankee runway 16 left approach. Landing runway 16 left. Departure runway 16 right. Departure frequency 124.2. Wind 070 degrees 5 knots. Visibility 25 kilometers. Few 3,000 feet cumulus. Broken 1,000 feet alto cumulus. Temperature 25. Dew point 21. QNH 1013 hectopascals 29 or 9 or 2 inches. Advise you have information Yankee. Nalitra International Airport information Yankee. 1000. ILS Yankee runway 16 left approach. Landing runway 16 left. Departure runway 16 right. Departure frequency 124.2. Wind 070 degrees 5 knots. Visibility 25 kilometers. Few 3,000 feet cumulus. Broken 1,000 feet alto cumulus. Temperature 25. Dew point 21. QNH 1013 hectopascals 29 or 9 or 2 inches. Advise you have information Yankee. Nalitra International Airport information Zulu. 1030. ILS Yankee runway 16 left approach. Landing runway 16 left. Departure runway 16 right. Departure frequency 124.2. Wind 050 degrees 5 knots. Direction variable between 010 and 090 degrees. Visibility 20 kilometers. View 2,000 feet cumulus. Scattered 1,000 feet alto cumulus. Temperature 24. Dew point 21. QNH 1013 hectopascals 29 or 9 or 3 inches. Advise you have information Zulu. Nalitra International Airport information Zulu. 1030. ILS Yankee runway 16 left approach. Landing runway 16 left. Departure runway 16 right. Departure frequency 124.2. Wind 050 degrees 5 knots. Direction variable between 010 and 090 degrees. Visibility 20 kilometers. View 2,000 feet cumulus. Scattered 1,000 feet alto cumulus. Temperature 24. Dew point 21. QNH 1013 hectopascals 29 or 9 or 3 inches. Advise you have information Zulu. Nalitra International Airport information Zulu. 1030. ILS Yankee runway 16 left approach. Landing runway 16 left. Departure runway 16 right. Departure frequency 124.2. Wind 050 degrees 5 knots. Direction variable between 010 and 090 degrees. Visibility 20 kilometers. View 2,000 feet cumulus. Scattered 1,000 feet alto cumulus. Temperature 24. Dew point 21. QNH 1013 hectopascals 29 or 9 or 3 inches. Advise you have information Zulu. Nalitra International Airport information Zulu. 1030. ILS Yankee runway 16 left approach. Landing runway 16 left. Departure runway 16 right. Departure frequency 124.2. Wind 050 degrees 5 knots. Direction variable between 010 and 090 degrees. Visibility 20 kilometers. View 2,000 feet cumulus. Scattered 1,000 feet alto cumulus. Temperature 24. Dew point 21. QNH 1013 hectopascals 29 or 9 or 3 inches.
Advise you have information Zulu. Nalita International Airport information Zulu. 1030. ILS Yankee runway 16 left approach. Landing runway 16 left. Departure runway 16 right. Departure frequency 124.2. Wind 050 degrees 5 knots. Direction variable between 010 and 090 degrees. Visibility 20 kilometers. View 2,000 feet cumulus. Scattered 1,000 feet alto cumulus. Temperature 24. Dew point 21. QNH 1013 hectopascals 299 or 3 inches. Advise you have information Zulu. Nalita International Airport information Zulu. 1030. ILS Yankee runway 16 left approach. Landing runway 16 left. Departure runway 16 right. Departure frequency 124.2. Wind 050 degrees 5 knots. Direction variable between 010 and 090 degrees. Visibility 20 kilometers. View 2,000 feet cumulus. Scattered 1,000 feet alto cumulus. Temperature 24. Dew point 21. QNH 1013 hectopascals 299 or 3 inches. Advise you have information Zulu. Nalita International Airport information Alpha. 1030. ILS Zulu runway 34 right approach. Landing runway 34 right. Departure runway 34 left. Departure frequency 124.2. Observe gear down operation procedure on final. Wind 050 degrees 5 knots. Direction variable between 010 and 090 degrees. Visibility 20 kilometers. View 2,000 feet cumulus. Scattered 1,000 feet alto cumulus. Temperature 24. Dew point 21. QNH 1013 hectopascals 299 or 3 inches. Advise you have information Alpha. Nalita International Airport information Alpha. 1030. ILS Zulu runway 34 right approach. Landing runway 34 right. Departure runway 34 left. Departure frequency 124.2. Observe gear down operation procedure on final. Wind 050 degrees 5 knots. Direction variable between 010 and 090 degrees. Visibility 20 kilometers. View 2,000 feet cumulus. Scattered 1,000 feet alto cumulus. Temperature 24. Dew point 21. QNH 1013 hectopascals 299 or 3 inches. Advise you have information Alpha. Nalita International Airport information Alpha. 1030. ILS Zulu runway 34 right approach. Landing runway 34 right. Departure runway 34 left. Departure frequency 124.2. Observe gear down operation procedure on final. Wind 050 degrees 5 knots. Direction variable between 010 and 090 degrees. Visibility 20 kilometers. View 2,000 feet cumulus. Scattered 1,000 feet alto cumulus. Temperature 24. Dew point 21. QNH 1013 hectopascals 299 or 3 inches. Advise you have information Alpha. Nalita International Airport information Alpha. 1030. ILS Zulu runway 34 right approach. Landing runway 34 right. Departure runway 34 left. Departure frequency 124.2. Observe gear down operation procedure on final. Wind 050 degrees 5 knots.
Direction variable between 010 and 090 degrees. Visibility 20 kilometers. 2,000 feet cumulus. Scattered 1,000 feet alto cumulus. Temperature 24. Dew point 21. QNH101 tree hectopascals 299 or 3 inches. Advise you have information alpha. Nalitra International Airport information alpha. 1030. ILS Zulu runway 34 right approach. Landing runway 34 right. Departure runway 34 left. Departure frequency 124.2. Observe gear down operation procedure on final. Wind 050 degrees 5 knots. Direction variable between 010 and 090 degrees. Visibility 20 kilometers. View 2,000 feet cumulus. Scattered 1,000 feet alto cumulus. Temperature 24. Dew point 21. QNH101 tree hectopascals 299 or 3 inches. Advise you have information alpha. 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ILS Zulu runway 34 right approach. Landing runway 34 right. Departure runway 34 left. Departure frequency 124.2. Observe gear down operation procedure on final. Wind 050 degrees 5 knots. Direction variable between 010 and 090 degrees. Visibility 20 kilometers. View 2,000 feet cumulus. Scattered 1,000 feet alto cumulus. Temperature 24. Dew point 21. QNH101 tree hectopascals 299 or 3 inches. Advise you have information alpha. 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ILS Zulu runway 34 right approach. Landing runway 34 right. Departure runway 34 left. Departure frequency 124.2. Observe gear down operation procedure on final. Wind 050 degrees 5 knots. Direction variable between 010 and 090 degrees. Visibility 20 kilometers. View 2,000 feet cumulus. Scattered 1,000 feet alto cumulus. Temperature 24. Dew point 21. QNH101 tree hectopascals 299 or 3 inches. 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ILS Zulu runway 34 right approach. Landing runway 34 right. Departure runway 34 left. Departure frequency 124.2. Observe gear down operation procedure on final. Wind 050 degrees 5 knots. Direction variable between 010 and 090 degrees. Visibility 20 kilometers. View 2,000 feet cumulus. Scattered 1,000 feet alto cumulus. Temperature 24. Dew point 21. QNH101 tree hectopascals 299 or 3 inches. Advise you have information alpha. Nalitra International Airport information alpha. 1030. ILS Zulu runway 34 right approach. Landing runway 34 right. Departure runway 34 left. Departure frequency 124.2. Observe gear down operation procedure on final. Wind 050 degrees 5 knots. Direction variable between 010 and 090 degrees. Visibility 20 kilometers. View 2,000 feet cumulus. Scattered 1,000 feet alto cumulus. Temperature 24. Dew point 21. QNH101 tree hectopascals 299 or 3 inches. Advise you have information alpha.
Nalita International Airport Information Alpha 1030 ILS Zulu Runway 34 right approach Landing Runway 34 right Departure Runway 34 left Departure Frequency 124.2 Observe gear down operation procedure on final Wind 050 degrees 5 knots Direction variable between 010 and 090 degrees. Visibility 20 kilometers. View 2,000 feet cumulus. Scattered 1,000 feet alto cumulus. Temperature 24. Dew point 21. QNH 1013 hectopascals 2993 inches. Advise you have information alpha. Nalita International Airport information alpha. 1030 ILS Zulu runway 34 right approach Landing runway 34 right Departure runway 34 left Departure frequency 124.2 Observe gear down operation procedure on final Wind 050 degrees 5 knots Direction variable between 010 and 090 degrees Visibility 20 kilometers. View 2,000 feet cumulus. Scattered 1,000 feet alto cumulus. Temperature 24. Dew point 21. QNH 1013 hectopascals 2993 inches. Advise you have information alpha. Nalita International Airport information alpha. 1030. ILS Zulu runway 34 right approach. Landing runway 34 right. Departure runway 34 left. Departure frequency 124.2. Observe gear down operation procedure on final. Wind 050 degrees 5 knots. Direction variable between 010 and 090 degrees. Visibility 20 kilometers. View 2,000 feet cumulus. Scattered 1,000 feet alto cumulus. Temperature 24. Dew point 21. QNH 1013 hectopascals 2993 inches. Advise you have information alpha. Nalita International Airport information alpha. 1030. ILS Zulu runway 34 right approach. Landing runway 34 right. Departure runway 34 left. Departure frequency 124.2. Observe gear down operation procedure on final. Wind 050 degrees 5 knots. Direction variable between 010 and 090 degrees. Visibility 20 kilometers. View 2,000 feet cumulus. Scattered 1,000 feet alto cumulus. Temperature 24. Dew point 21. QNH 1013 hectopascals 2993 inches. Advise you have information alpha. Nalita International Airport information alpha. 1030. ILS Zulu runway 34 right approach. Landing runway 34 right. Departure runway 34 left. Departure frequency 124.2. Observe gear down operation procedure on final. Wind 050 degrees 5 knots. Direction variable between 010 and 090 degrees. Visibility 20 kilometers. View 2,000 feet cumulus. Scattered 1,000 feet alto cumulus. Temperature 24. Dew point 21. QNH 1013 hectopascals 2993 inches. Advise you have information alpha. Nalita International Airport information alpha. 1030. ILS Zulu runway 34 right approach. Landing runway 34 right. Departure runway 34 left. Departure frequency 124.2. Observe gear down operation procedure on final. Wind 050 degrees 5 knots.
Direction variable between 010 and 090 degrees. Visibility 20 kilometers. View 2,000 feet cumulus. Scattered 11,000 feet alto cumulus. Temperature 24. Dew point 21. QNH 1013 hectopascals 2993 inches. Advise you have information alpha. Nalitra International Airport information alpha. 1030. ILS Zulu runway 34 right approach. Landing runway 34 right. Departure runway 34 left. Departure frequency 124.2. Observe gear down operation procedure on final. Wind 050 degrees 5 knots. Direction variable between 010 and 090 degrees. Visibility 20 kilometers. View 2,000 feet cumulus. Scattered 11,000 feet alto cumulus. Temperature 24. Dew point 21. QNH 1013 hectopascals 2993 inches. Advise you have information alpha. Nalitra International Airport information alpha. 1030. ILS Zulu runway 34 right approach. Landing runway 34 right. Departure runway 34 left. Departure frequency 124.2. Observe gear down operation procedure on final. Wind 050 degrees 5 knots. Direction variable between 010 and 090 degrees. Visibility 20 kilometers. View 2,000 feet cumulus. Scattered 11,000 feet alto cumulus. Temperature 24. Dew point 21. QNH 1013 hectopascals 2993 inches. Advise you have information alpha. Nalitra International Airport information alpha. 1030. ILS Zulu runway 34 right approach. Landing runway 34 right. Departure runway 34 left. Departure frequency 124.2. Observe gear down operation procedure on final. Wind 050 degrees 5 knots. Direction variable between 010 and 090 degrees. Visibility 20 kilometers. View 2,000 feet cumulus. Scattered 11,000 feet alto cumulus. Temperature 24. Dew point 21. QNH 1013 hectopascals 2993 inches. Advise you have information alpha. Nalitra International Airport information alpha. 1030. ILS Zulu runway 34 right approach. Landing runway 34 right. Departure runway 34 left. Departure frequency 124.2. Observe gear down operation procedure on final. Wind 050 degrees 5 knots. Direction variable between 010 and 090 degrees. Visibility 20 kilometers. View 2,000 feet cumulus. Scattered 11,000 feet alto cumulus. Temperature 24. Dew point 21. QNH 1013 hectopascals 2993 inches. Advise you have information alpha. Nalitra International Airport information alpha. 1030. ILS Zulu runway 34 right approach. Landing runway 34 right. Departure runway 34 left. Departure frequency 124.2. Observe gear down operation procedure on final. Wind 050 degrees 5 knots. Direction variable between 010 and 090 degrees. Visibility 20 kilometers. View 2,000 feet cumulus. Scattered 11,000 feet alto cumulus. Temperature 24. Dew point 21. QNH 1013 hectopascals 2993 inches. Advise you have information alpha.
Nalita International Airport Information Alpha 1030 ILS Zulu Runway 34 right approach Landing Runway 34 right Departure Runway 34 left Departure Frequency 124.2 Observe Gear Down Operation Procedure on Final Wind 050 degrees 5 knots Direction variable between 010 and 090 degrees. Visibility 20 kilometers. View 2,000 feet cumulus. Scattered 1,000 feet alto cumulus. Temperature 24. Dew point 21. QNH 1013 hectopascals 2993 inches. Advise you have information alpha. Nalita International Airport information alpha. 1030 ILS Zulu Runway 34 right approach Landing Runway 34 right Departure Runway 34 left Departure Frequency 124.2 Observe Gear Down Operation Procedure on Final Wind 050 degrees 5 knots Direction Variable between 010 and 090 degrees Visibility 20 kilometers. View 2,000 feet cumulus. Scattered 1,000 feet alto cumulus. Temperature 24. Dew point 21. QNH 1013 hectopascals 2993 inches. Advise you have information alpha. Nalita International Airport information alpha. 1030. ILS Zulu Runway 34 right approach. Landing Runway 34 right. Departure Runway 34 left. Departure Frequency 124.2. Observe Gear Down Operation Procedure on Final. Wind 050 degrees 5 knots. Direction Variable between 010 and 090 degrees. Visibility 20 kilometers. View 2,000 feet cumulus. Scattered 1,000 feet alto cumulus. Temperature 24. Dew point 21. QNH 1013 hectopascals 2993 inches. Advise you have information alpha. Nalita International Airport information alpha. 1030. ILS Zulu runway 34 right approach. Landing runway 34 right. Departure runway 34 left. Departure frequency 124.2. Observe gear down operation procedure on final. Wind 050 degrees 5 knots. Direction variable between 010 and 090 degrees. Visibility 20 kilometers. View 2,000 feet cumulus. Scattered 1,000 feet alto cumulus. Temperature 24. Dew point 21. QNH 1013 hectopascals 2993 inches. Advise you have information alpha. Nalita International Airport information alpha. 1030. ILS Zulu runway 34 right approach. Landing runway 34 right. Departure runway 34 left. Departure frequency 124.2. Observe gear down operation procedure on final. Wind 050 degrees 5 knots. Direction variable between 010 and 090 degrees. Visibility 20 kilometers. View 2,000 feet cumulus. Scattered 1,000 feet alto cumulus. Temperature 24. Dew point 21. QNH 1013 hectopascals 2993 inches. Advise you have information alpha. Nalita International Airport information alpha. 1030. ILS Zulu runway 34 right approach. Landing runway 34 right. Departure runway 34 left. Departure frequency 124.2. Observe gear down operation procedure on final. Wind 050 degrees 5 knots.
direction variable between 010 and 090 degrees. Visibility 20 kilometers. View 2,000 feet cumulus. Scattered 1,000 feet alto cumulus. Temperature 24. Dew point 21. QNH 1013 hectopascals 2993 inches. Advise you have information alpha. Nalitra International Airport information alpha. 1030. ILS Zulu runway 34 right approach. Landing runway 34 right. Departure runway 34 left. Departure frequency 124.2. Observe gear down operation procedure on final. Wind 050 degrees 5 knots. Direction variable between 010 and 090 degrees. Visibility 20 kilometers. View 2,000 feet cumulus. Scattered 1,000 feet alto cumulus. Temperature 24. Dew point 21. QNH 1013 hectopascals 2993 inches. Advise you have information alpha. Nalitra International Airport information Bravo. 1100. ILS Zulu runway 34 right approach. Landing runway 34 right. Departure runway 34 left. Departure frequency 124.2. Observe gear down operation procedure on final. Wind 040 degrees 6 knots. Visibility 20 kilometers. View 2,000 feet cumulus. Temperature 24. Dew point 21. QNH 1013 hectopascals 2993 inches. Advise you have information Bravo. Nalitra International Airport information Bravo. 1100. ILS Zulu runway 34 right approach. Landing runway 34 right. Departure runway 34 left. Departure frequency 124.2. Observe gear down operation procedure on final. Wind 040 degrees 6 knots. Visibility 20 kilometers. View 2,000 feet cumulus. Temperature 24. Dew point 21. QNH 1013 hectopascals 2993 inches. Advise you have information Bravo. Nalitra International Airport information Bravo. 1100. ILS Zulu runway 34 right approach. Landing runway 34 right. Departure runway 34 left. Departure frequency 124.2. Observe gear down operation procedure on final. Wind 040 degrees 6 knots. Visibility 20 kilometers. View 2,000 feet cumulus. Temperature 24. Dew point 21. QNH 1013 hectopascals 2993 inches. Advise you have information Bravo. Nalitra International Airport information Bravo. 1100. ILS Zulu runway 34 right approach. Landing runway 34 right. Departure runway 34 left. Departure frequency 124.2. Observe gear down operation procedure on final. Wind 040 degrees 6 knots. Visibility 20 kilometers. View 2,000 feet cumulus. Temperature 24. Dew point 21. QNH 1013 hectopascals 2993 inches. Advise you have information Bravo. 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ILS Zulu runway 34 right approach. Landing runway 34 right. Departure runway 34 left. Departure frequency 124.2. Observe gear down operation procedure on final. Wind 040 degrees 6 knots. Visibility 20 kilometers.
few 2,000 feet cumulus. Temperature 24. Dew point 21. QNH 101 tree hectopascals 29 or 9 or 3 inches. Advise you have information Bravo. Nalitra International Airport information Bravo. 1100. ILS Zulu runway 34 right approach. Landing runway 34 right. Departure runway 34 left. Departure frequency 124.2. Observe gear down operation procedure on final. Wind 040 degrees 6 knots. Visibility 20 kilometers. View 2,000 feet cumulus. Temperature 24. Dew point 21. QNH 101 tree hectopascals 29 or 9 or 3 inches. Advise you have information Bravo. Nalitra International Airport information Bravo. 1100. ILS Zulu runway 34 right approach. Landing runway 34 right. Departure runway 34 left. Departure frequency 124.2. Observe gear down operation procedure on final. Wind 040 degrees 6 knots. Visibility 20 kilometers. View 2,000 feet cumulus. Temperature 24. Dew point 21. QNH 101 tree hectopascals 29 or 9 or 3 inches. Advise you have information Bravo. Nalitra International Airport information Bravo. 1100. ILS Zulu runway 34 right approach. Landing runway 34 right. Departure runway 34 left. Departure frequency 124.2. Observe gear down operation procedure on final. Wind 040 degrees 6 knots. Visibility 20 kilometers. View 2,000 feet cumulus. Temperature 24. Dew point 21. QNH 101 tree hectopascals 29 or 9 or 3 inches. Advise you have information Bravo. Nalitra International Airport information Bravo. 1100. ILS Zulu runway 34 right approach. Landing runway 34 right. Departure runway 34 left. Departure frequency 124.2. Observe gear down operation procedure on final. Wind 040 degrees 6 knots. Visibility 20 kilometers. View 2,000 feet cumulus. Temperature 24. Dew point 21. QNH 101 tree hectopascals 29 or 9 or 3 inches. Advise you have information Bravo. Nalitra International Airport information Bravo. 1100. ILS Zulu runway 34 right approach. Landing runway 34 right. Departure runway 34 left. Departure frequency 124.2. Observe gear down operation procedure on final. Wind 040 degrees 6 knots. Visibility 20 kilometers. View 2,000 feet cumulus. Temperature 24. Dew point 21. QNH 101 tree hectopascals 29 or 9 or 3 inches. Advise you have information Bravo. Nalitra International Airport information Bravo. 1100. ILS Zulu runway 34 right approach. Landing runway 34 right. Departure runway 34 left. Departure frequency 124.2. Observe gear down operation procedure on final. Wind 040 degrees 6 knots. Visibility 20 kilometers. View 2,000 feet cumulus. Temperature 24. Dew point 21. QNH 101 tree hectopascals 29 or 9 or 3 inches. Advise you have information Bravo. Nalitra International Airport information Bravo.
1100. ILS Zulu runway 34 right approach. Landing runway 34 right. Departure runway 34 left. Departure frequency 124.2. Observe gear down operation procedure on final. Wind 040 degrees 6 knots. Visibility 20 kilometers. View 2,000 feet cumulus. Temperature 24. Dew point 21. QNH 1013 hectopascals 2993 inches. Advise you have information Bravo. Nalitra International Airport information Bravo. 1100. ILS Zulu runway 34 right approach. Landing runway 34 right. Departure runway 34 left. Departure frequency 124.2. Observe gear down operation procedure on final. Wind 040 degrees 6 knots. Visibility 20 kilometers. View 2,000 feet cumulus. Temperature 24. Dew point 21. QNH 1013 hectopascals 2993 inches. Advise you have information Bravo. Nalitra International Airport information Bravo. 1100. ILS Zulu runway 34 right approach. Landing runway 34 right. Departure runway 34 left. Departure frequency 124.2. Observe gear down operation procedure on final. Wind 040 degrees 6 knots. Visibility 20 kilometers. View 2,000 feet cumulus. Temperature 24. Dew point 21. QNH 1013 hectopascals 2993 inches. Advise you have information Bravo. Nalitra International Airport information Bravo. 1100. ILS Zulu runway 34 right approach. Landing runway 34 right. Departure runway 34 left. Departure frequency 124.2. Observe gear down operation procedure on final. Wind 040 degrees 6 knots. Visibility 20 kilometers. View 2,000 feet cumulus. Temperature 24. Dew point 21. QNH 1013 hectopascals 2993 inches. Advise you have information Bravo. Nalitra International Airport information Bravo. 1100. ILS Zulu runway 34 right approach. Landing runway 34 right. Departure runway 34 left. Departure frequency 124.2. Observe gear down operation procedure on final. Wind 040 degrees 6 knots. Visibility 20 kilometers. View 2,000 feet cumulus. Temperature 24. Dew point 21. QNH 1013 hectopascals 2993 inches. Advise you have information Bravo. Nalitra International Airport information Bravo. 1100. ILS Zulu runway 34 right approach. Landing runway 34 right. Departure runway 34 left. Departure frequency 124.2. Observe gear down operation procedure on final. Wind 040 degrees 6 knots. Visibility 20 kilometers. View 2,000 feet cumulus. Temperature 24. Dew point 21. QNH 1013 hectopascals 2993 inches. Advise you have information Bravo. Nalitra International Airport information Bravo. 1100. ILS Zulu runway 34 right approach. Landing runway 34 right. Departure runway 34 left. Departure frequency 124.2. Observe gear down operation procedure on final.
Wind 040 degrees 6 knots. Visibility 20 kilometers. View 2,000 feet.

feet cumulus. Temperature 24. Dew point 21. QNH 1013 hectopascals 2999 or 3 inches. Advise you have information Bravo. Nalita International Airport information Bravo. 1100. ILS Zulu runway 34 right approach. Landing runway 34 right. Departure runway 34 left. Departure frequency 124.2. Observe gear down operation procedure on final. Wind 040 degrees 6 knots. Visibility 20 kilometers. View 2000 feet cumulus. Temperature 24. Dew point 21. QNH 1013 hectopascals 2999 or 3 inches. Advise you have information Bravo. Nalita International Airport information Bravo. 1100. ILS Zulu runway 34 right approach. Landing runway 34 right. Departure runway 34 left. Departure frequency 124.2. Observe gear down operation procedure on final. Wind 040 degrees 6 knots. Visibility 20 kilometers. View 2000 feet cumulus. Temperature 24. Dew point 21. QNH 1013 hectopascals 2999 or 3 inches. Advise you have information Bravo. Nalita International Airport information Bravo. 1100. ILS Zulu runway 34 right approach. Landing runway 34 right. Departure runway 34 left. Departure frequency 124.2. Observe gear down operation procedure on final. Wind 040 degrees 6 knots. Visibility 20 kilometers. View 2000 feet cumulus. Temperature 24. Dew point 21. QNH 1013 hectopascals 2999 or 3 inches. Advise you have information Bravo. Nalita International Airport information Bravo. 1100. ILS Zulu runway 34 right approach. Landing runway 34 right. Departure runway 34 left. Departure frequency 124.2. Observe gear down operation procedure on final. Wind 040 degrees 6 knots. Visibility 20 kilometers. View 2000 feet cumulus. Temperature 24. Dew point 21. QNH 1013 hectopascals 2999 or 3 inches. Advise you have information Bravo. Nalita International Airport information Bravo. 1100. ILS Zulu runway 34 right approach. Landing runway 34 right. Departure runway 34 left. Departure frequency 124.2. Observe gear down operation procedure on final. Wind 040 degrees 6 knots. Visibility 20 kilometers. View 2000 feet cumulus. Temperature 24. Dew point 21. QNH 1013 hectopascals 2999 or 3 inches. Advise you have information Bravo. Nalita International Airport information Bravo. 1100. ILS Zulu runway 34 right approach. Landing runway 34 right. Departure runway 34 left. Departure frequency 124.2. Observe gear down operation procedure on final. Wind 040 degrees 6 knots. Visibility 20 kilometers. View 2000 feet cumulus. Temperature 24. Dew point 21. QNH 1013 hectopascals 2999 or 3 inches. Advise you have information Bravo. Nalita International Airport information Bravo. 1100.
ILS Zulu runway 34 right approach. Landing runway 34 right. Departure runway 34 left. Departure frequency 124.2. Observe gear down operation procedure on final. Wind 040 degrees 6 knots. Visibility 20 kilometers. View 2,000 feet cumulus. Temperature 24. Dew point 21. QNH 1013 hectopascals 2993 inches. Advise you have information Bravo. Nalitra International Airport information Bravo. 1100. ILS Zulu runway 34 right approach. Landing runway 34 right. Departure runway 34 left. Departure frequency 124.2. Observe gear down operation procedure on final. Wind 040 degrees 6 knots. Visibility 20 kilometers. View 2,000 feet cumulus. Temperature 24. Dew point 21. QNH 1013 hectopascals 2993 inches. Advise you have information Bravo. Nalitra International Airport information Bravo. 1100. ILS Zulu runway 34 right approach. Landing runway 34 right. Departure runway 34 left. Departure frequency 124.2. Observe gear down operation procedure on final. Wind 040 degrees 6 knots. Visibility 20 kilometers. View 2,000 feet cumulus. Temperature 24. Dew point 21. QNH 1013 hectopascals 2993 inches. Advise you have information Bravo. Nalitra International Airport information Bravo. 1100. ILS Zulu runway 34 right approach. Landing runway 34 right. Departure runway 34 left. Departure frequency 124.2. Observe gear down operation procedure on final. Wind 040 degrees 6 knots. Visibility 20 kilometers. View 2,000 feet cumulus. Temperature 24. Dew point 21. QNH 1013 hectopascals 2993 inches. Advise you have information Bravo. Nalitra International Airport information Bravo. 1100. ILS Zulu runway 34 right approach. Landing runway 34 right. Departure runway 34 left. Departure frequency 124.2. Observe gear down operation procedure on final. Wind 040 degrees 6 knots. Visibility 20 kilometers. View 2,000 feet cumulus. Temperature 24. Dew point 21. QNH 1013 hectopascals 2993 inches. Advise you have information Bravo. Nalitra International Airport information Bravo. 1100. ILS Zulu runway 34 right approach. Landing runway 34 right. Departure runway 34 left. Departure frequency 124.2. Observe gear down operation procedure on final. Wind 040 degrees 6 knots. Visibility 20 kilometers. View 2,000 feet cumulus. Temperature 24. Dew point 21. QNH 1013 hectopascals 2993 inches. Advise you have information Bravo. Nalitra International Airport information Bravo. 1100. ILS Zulu runway 34 right approach. Landing runway 34 right. Departure runway 34 left. Departure frequency 124.2. Observe gear down operation procedure on final.
Wind 040 degrees 6 knots. Visibility 20 kilometers. Feet 2,000 feet cumulus. Temperature 24. Viewpoint 21. QNH 101 tree hectopascals 29 or 9 or 3 inches. Advise you have information Bravo. Nalitra International Airport information Bravo. 1100. ILS Zulu runway 34 right approach. Landing runway 34 right. Departure runway 34 left. Departure frequency 124.2. Observe gear down operation procedure on final. Wind 040 degrees 6 knots. Visibility 20 kilometers. View 2,000 feet cumulus. Temperature 24. Dew point 21. QNH 101 tree hectopascals 29 or 9 or 3 inches. Advise you have information Bravo. Nalitra International Airport information Bravo. 1100. ILS Zulu runway 34 right approach. Landing runway 34 right. Departure runway 34 left. Departure frequency 124.2. Observe gear down operation procedure on final. Wind 040 degrees 6 knots. Visibility 20 kilometers. View 2,000 feet cumulus. Temperature 24. Viewpoint 21. QNH 101 tree hectopascals 29 or 9 or 3 inches. Advise you have information Bravo. Nalitra International Airport information Bravo. 1100. ILS Zulu runway 34 right approach. Landing runway 34 right. Departure runway 34 left. Departure frequency 124.2. Observe gear down operation procedure on final. Wind 040 degrees 6 knots. Visibility 20 kilometers. View 2,000 feet cumulus. Temperature 24. Dew point 21. QNH 101 tree hectopascals 29 or 9 or 3 inches. Advise you have information Bravo. Nalitra International Airport information Bravo. 1100. ILS Zulu runway 34 right approach. Landing runway 34 right. Departure runway 34 left. Departure frequency 124.2. Observe gear down operation procedure on final. Wind 040 degrees 6 knots. Visibility 20 kilometers. View 2,000 feet cumulus. Temperature 24. Dew point 21. QNH 101 tree hectopascals 29 or 9 or 3 inches. Advise you have information Bravo. Nalitra International Airport information Bravo. 1100. ILS Zulu runway 34 right approach. Landing runway 34 right. Departure runway 34 left. Departure frequency 124.2. Observe gear down operation procedure on final. Wind 040 degrees 6 knots. Visibility 20 kilometers. View 2,000 feet cumulus. Temperature 24. Dew point 21. QNH 101 tree hectopascals 29 or 9 or 3 inches. Advise you have information Bravo. Nalitra International Airport information Bravo. 1100. ILS Zulu runway 34 right approach. Landing runway 34 right. Departure runway 34 left. Departure frequency 124.2. Observe gear down operation procedure on final. Wind 040 degrees 6 knots. Visibility 20 kilometers. View 2,000 feet cumulus. Temperature 24. Dew point 21. QNH 101 tree hectopascals 29 or 9 or 3 inches. Advise you have information Bravo.
Now Litra International Airport information, Charlie. 1130. ILS Zulu runway 34 right approach. Landing runway 34 right. Departure runway 34 left. Departure frequency 124.2. Observe gear down operation procedure on final. Wind 030 degrees 6 knots. Visibility 20 kilometers. Broken 2,000 feet cumulus. Temperature 24. Dew point 22. QNH1014 hectopascals 299 or 4 inches. Advise you have information, Charlie. Now Litra International Airport information, Charlie. 1130. ILS Zulu runway 34 right approach. Landing runway 34 right. Departure runway 34 left. Departure frequency 124.2. Observe gear down operation procedure on final. Wind 030 degrees 6 knots. Visibility 20 kilometers. Broken 2,000 feet cumulus. Temperature 24. Dew point 22. QNH1014 hectopascals 299 or 4 inches. Advise you have information, Charlie. Now Litra International Airport information, Charlie. 1130. ILS Zulu runway 34 right approach. Landing runway 34 right. Departure runway 34 left. Departure frequency 124.2. Observe gear down operation procedure on final. Wind 030 degrees 6 knots. Visibility 20 kilometers. Broken 2,000 feet cumulus. Temperature 24. Dew point 22. QNH1014 hectopascals 299 or 4 inches. Advise you have information, Charlie. Now Litra International Airport information, Charlie. 1130. ILS Zulu runway 34 right approach. Landing runway 34 right. Departure runway 34 left. Departure frequency 124.2. Observe gear down operation procedure on final. Wind 030 degrees 6 knots. Visibility 20 kilometers. Broken 2,000 feet cumulus. Temperature 24. Dew point 22. QNH1014 hectopascals 299 or 4 inches. Advise you have information, Charlie. Now Litra International Airport information, Charlie. 1130. ILS Zulu runway 34 right approach. Landing runway 34 right. Departure runway 34 left. Departure frequency 124.2. Observe gear down operation procedure on final. Wind 030 degrees 6 knots. Visibility 20 kilometers. Broken 2,000 feet cumulus. Temperature 24. Dew point 22. QNH1014 hectopascals 299 or 4 inches. Advise you have information, Charlie. Now Litra International Airport information, Charlie. 1130. ILS Zulu runway 34 right approach. Landing runway 34 right. Departure runway 34 left. Departure frequency 124.2. Observe gear down operation procedure on final. Wind 030 degrees 6 knots. Visibility 20 kilometers. Broken 2,000 feet cumulus. Temperature 24. Dew point 22. QNH1014 hectopascals 299 or 4 inches. Advise you have information, Charlie. Now Litra International Airport information, Charlie. 1130. ILS Zulu runway 34 right approach. Landing runway 34 right. Departure runway 34 left. Departure frequency 124.2.
Observe gear down operation procedure on final. Wind 030 degrees 6 knots. Visibility 20 kilometers. Broken 2,000 feet cumulus. Temperature 24. Dew point 22. QNH1014 hectopascals 299 or 4 inches. Advise you have information, Charlie. Now Litra International Airport information, Charlie. 1130. ILS Zulu runway 34 right approach. Landing runway 34 right. Departure runway 34 left. Departure frequency 124.2. Observe gear down operation procedure on final. Wind 030 degrees 6 knots. Visibility 20 kilometers. Broken 2,000 feet cumulus. Temperature 24. Dew point 22. QNH1014 hectopascals 299 or 4 inches. Advise you have information, Charlie. Now Litra International Airport information, Charlie. 1130. ILS Zulu runway 34 right approach. Landing runway 34 right. Departure runway 34 left. Departure frequency 124.2. Observe gear down operation procedure on final. Wind 030 degrees 6 knots. Visibility 20 kilometers. Broken 2,000 feet cumulus. Temperature 24. Dew point 22. QNH1014 hectopascals 299 or 4 inches. Advise you have information, Charlie. Now Litra International Airport information, Charlie. 1130. ILS Zulu runway 34 right approach. Landing runway 34 right. Departure runway 34 left. Departure frequency 124.2. Observe gear down operation procedure on final. Wind 030 degrees 6 knots. Visibility 20 kilometers. Broken 2,000 feet cumulus. Temperature 24. Dew point 22. QNH1014 hectopascals 299 or 4 inches. Advise you have information, Charlie. Now Litra International Airport information, Charlie. 1130. ILS Zulu runway 34 right approach. Landing runway 34 right. Departure runway 34 left. Departure frequency 124.2. Observe gear down operation procedure on final. Wind 030 degrees 6 knots. Visibility 20 kilometers. Broken 2,000 feet cumulus. Temperature 24. Dew point 22. QNH1014 hectopascals 299 or 4 inches. Advise you have information, Charlie. Now Litra International Airport information, Charlie. 1130. ILS Zulu runway 34 right approach. Landing runway 34 right. Departure runway 34 left. Departure frequency 124.2. Observe gear down operation procedure on final. Wind 030 degrees 6 knots. Visibility 20 kilometers. Broken 2,000 feet cumulus. Temperature 24. Dew point 22. QNH1014 hectopascals 299 or 4 inches. Advise you have information, Charlie. Now Litra International Airport information, Charlie. 1130. ILS Zulu runway 34 right approach. Landing runway 34 right. Departure runway 34 left. Departure frequency 124.2. Observe gear down operation procedure on final. Wind 030 degrees 6 knots. Visibility 20 kilometers. Broken 2,000 feet cumulus. Temperature 24. Dew point 22. QNH1014 hectopascals 299 or 4 inches.
advise you have information, Charlie. Nalita International Airport, information, Charlie. 1130. ILS Zulu runway 34 right approach. Landing runway 34 right. Departure runway 34 left. Departure frequency 124.2. Observe gear down operation procedure on final. Wind 030 degrees 6 knots. Visibility 20 kilometers. Broken 2,000 feet cumulus. Temperature 24. Dew point 22. QNH1014 hectopascals 2994 inches. Advise you have information, Charlie. Nalita International Airport, information, Charlie. 1130. ILS Zulu runway 34 right approach. Landing runway 34 right. Departure runway 34 left. Departure frequency 124.2. Observe gear down operation procedure on final. Wind 030 degrees 6 knots. Visibility 20 kilometers. Broken 2,000 feet cumulus. Temperature 24. Dew point 22. QNH1014 hectopascals 2994 inches. Advise you have information, Charlie. Now we have international airport information, Charlie. 1130. ILS Zulu runway 34 right approach. Landing runway 34 right. Departure runway 34 left. Departure frequency 124.2. Observe gear down operation procedure on final. Wind 030 degrees 6 knots. Visibility 20 kilometers. Broken 2,000 feet cumulus. Temperature 24. Dew point 22. QNH1014 hectopascals 2994 inches. Advise you have information, Charlie. Nalita International Airport, information, Charlie. 1130. ILS Zulu runway 34 right approach. Landing runway 34 right. Departure runway 34 left. Departure frequency 124.2. Observe gear down operation procedure on final. Wind 030 degrees 6 knots. Visibility 20 kilometers. Broken 2,000 feet cumulus. Temperature 24. Dew point 22. QNH1014 hectopascals 2994 inches. Advise you have information, Charlie. Nalita International Airport, information, Charlie. 1130. ILS Zulu runway 34 right approach. Landing runway 34 right. Departure runway 34 left. Departure frequency 124.2. Observe gear down operation procedure on final. Wind 030 degrees 6 knots. Visibility 20 kilometers. Broken 2,000 feet cumulus. Temperature 24. Dew point 22. QNH1014 hectopascals 2994 inches. Advise you have information, Charlie. Nalita International Airport, information, Charlie. 1130. ILS Zulu runway 34 right approach. Landing runway 34 right. Departure runway 34 left. Departure frequency 124.2. Observe gear down operation procedure on final. Wind 030 degrees 6 knots. Visibility 20 kilometers. Broken 2,000 feet cumulus. Temperature 24. Dew point 22. QNH1014 hectopascals 2994 inches. Advise you have information, Charlie. Nalita International Airport, information, Charlie. 1130. ILS Zulu runway 34 right approach. Landing runway 34 right. Departure runway 34 left.

departure frequency 124.2. Observe gear down operation procedure on final. Wind 030 degrees 6 knots. Visibility 20 kilometers. Broken 2,000 feet cumulus. Temperature 24. Dew point 22. QNH 1014 hectopascals 29 or 9 or 4 inches. Advise you have information, Charlie. Nalita International Airport information, Charlie. 1130. ILS Zulu runway 34 right approach. Landing runway 34 right. Departure runway 34 left. Departure frequency 124.2. Observe gear down operation procedure on final. Wind 030 degrees 6 knots. Visibility 20 kilometers. Broken 2,000 feet cumulus. Temperature 24. Dew point 22. QNH 1014 hectopascals 29 or 9 or 4 inches. Advise you have information, Charlie. Nalita International Airport information, Charlie. 1130. ILS Zulu runway 34 right approach. Landing runway 34 right. Departure runway 34 left. Departure frequency 124.2. Observe gear down operation procedure on final. Wind 030 degrees 6 knots. Visibility 20 kilometers. Broken 2,000 feet cumulus. Temperature 24. Dew point 22. QNH 1014 hectopascals 29 or 9 or 4 inches. Advise you have information, Charlie. Nalita International Airport information, Charlie. 1130. ILS Zulu runway 34 right approach. Landing runway 34 right. Departure runway 34 left. Departure frequency 124.2. Observe gear down operation procedure on final. Wind 030 degrees 6 knots. Visibility 20 kilometers. Broken 2,000 feet cumulus. Temperature 24. Dew point 22. QNH 1014 hectopascals 29 or 9 or 4 inches. Advise you have information, Charlie. Nalita International Airport information, Charlie. 1130. ILS Zulu runway 34 right approach. Landing runway 34 right. Departure runway 34 left. Departure frequency 124.2. Observe gear down operation procedure on final. Wind 030 degrees 6 knots. Visibility 20 kilometers. Broken 2,000 feet cumulus. Temperature 24. Dew point 22. QNH 1014 hectopascals 29 or 9 or 4 inches. Advise you have information, Charlie. Nalita International Airport information, Charlie. 1130. ILS Zulu runway 34 right approach. Landing runway 34 right. Departure runway 34 left. Departure frequency 124.2. Observe gear down operation procedure on final. Wind 030 degrees 6 knots. Visibility 20 kilometers. Broken 2,000 feet cumulus. Temperature 24. Dew point 22. QNH 1014 hectopascals 29 or 9 or 4 inches. Advise you have information, Charlie. Nalita International Airport information, Charlie. 1130. ILS Zulu runway 34 right approach. Landing runway 34 right. Departure runway 34 left. Departure frequency 124.2. Observe gear down operation procedure on final. Wind 030 degrees 6 knots. Visibility 20 kilometers. Broken 2,000 feet cumulus. Temperature 24. Dew point 22.
QN81014 hectopascals 29 or 9 or 4 inches. Advise you have information, Charlie. Nalitra International Airport information, Charlie. 1130. ILS Zulu runway 34 right approach. Landing runway 34 right. Departure runway 34 left. Departure frequency 124.2. Observe gear down operation procedure on final. Wind 030 degrees 6 knots. Visibility 20 kilometers. Broken 2,000 feet cumulus. Temperature 24. Dew point 22. QN81014 hectopascals 29 or 9 or 4 inches. Advise you have information, Charlie. Nalitra International Airport information, Charlie. 1130. ILS Zulu runway 34 right approach. Landing runway 34 right. Departure runway 34 left. Departure frequency 124.2. Observe gear down operation procedure on final. Wind 030 degrees 6 knots. Visibility 20 kilometers. Broken 2,000 feet cumulus. Temperature 24. Dew point 22. QN81014 hectopascals 29 or 9 or 4 inches. Advise you have information, Charlie. Nalitra International Airport information, Charlie. 1130. ILS Zulu runway 34 right approach. Landing runway 34 right. Departure runway 34 left. Departure frequency 124.2. Observe gear down operation procedure on final. Wind 030 degrees 6 knots. Visibility 20 kilometers. Broken 2,000 feet cumulus. Temperature 24. Dew point 22. QN81014 hectopascals 29 or 9 or 4 inches. Advise you have information, Charlie. Nalitra International Airport information, Charlie. 1130. ILS Zulu runway 34 right approach. Landing runway 34 right. Departure runway 34 left. Departure frequency 124.2. Observe gear down operation procedure on final. Wind 030 degrees 6 knots. Visibility 20 kilometers. Broken 2,000 feet cumulus. Temperature 24. Dew point 22. QN81014 hectopascals 29 or 9 or 4 inches. Advise you have information, Charlie. Nalitra International Airport information, Charlie. 1130. ILS Zulu runway 34 right approach. Landing runway 34 right. Departure runway 34 left. Departure frequency 124.2. Observe gear down operation procedure on final. Wind 030 degrees 6 knots. Visibility 20 kilometers. Broken 2,000 feet cumulus. Temperature 24. Dew point 22. QN81014 hectopascals 29 or 9 or 4 inches. Advise you have information, Charlie. Nalitra International Airport information, Charlie. 1130. ILS Zulu runway 34 right approach. Landing runway 34 right. Departure runway 34 left. Departure frequency 124.2. Observe gear down operation procedure on final. Wind 030 degrees 6 knots. Visibility 20 kilometers. Broken 2,000 feet cumulus. Temperature 24. Dew point 22. QN81014 hectopascals 29 or 9 or 4 inches. Advise you have information, Charlie. Nalitra International Airport information, Charlie. 1130. ILS Zulu runway 34 right approach. Landing runway 34 right.
Departure runway 34 left. Departure frequency 124.2. Observe gear down operation procedure on final. Wind 030 degrees 6 knots. Visibility 20 kilometers. Broken 2,000 feet cumulus. Temperature 24. Viewpoint 22. UNH1014 hexapascals 299 or 42. Advise you have information, Charlie. Nalita International Airport information, Charlie. 1130. ILS Zulu runway 34 right approach. Landing runway 34 right. Departure runway 34 left. Departure frequency 124.2. Observe gear down operation procedure on final. Wind 030 degrees 6 knots. Visibility 20 kilometers. Broken 2,000 feet cumulus. Temperature 24. Dew point 22. QNH1014 hectopascals 29 or 9 or 4 inches. Advise you have information, Charlie. Nalita International Airport information, Charlie. 1130. ILS Zulu runway 34 right approach. Landing runway 34 right. Departure runway 34 left. Departure frequency 124.2. Observe gear down operation procedure on final. Wind 030 degrees 6 knots. Visibility 20 kilometers. Broken 2,000 feet cumulus. Temperature 24. Dew point 22. QNH1014 hectopascals 29 or 9 or 4 inches. Advise you have information, Charlie. Nalita International Airport information, Charlie. 1130. ILS Zulu runway 34 right approach. Landing runway 34 right. Departure runway 34 left. Departure frequency 124.2. Observe gear down operation procedure on final. Wind 030 degrees 6 knots. Visibility 20 kilometers. Broken 2,000 feet cumulus. Temperature 24. Dew point 22. QNH1014 hectopascals 29 or 9 or 4 inches. Advise you have information, Charlie. Nalita International Airport information, Charlie. 1130. ILS Zulu runway 34 right approach. Landing runway 34 right. Departure runway 34 left. Departure frequency 124.2. Observe gear down operation procedure on final. Wind 030 degrees 6 knots. Visibility 20 kilometers. Broken 2,000 feet cumulus. Temperature 24. Dew point 22. QNH1014 hectopascals 29 or 9 or 4 inches. Advise you have information, Charlie. Nalita International Airport information, Charlie. 1130. ILS Zulu runway 34 right approach. Landing runway 34 right. Departure runway 34 left. Departure frequency 124.2. Observe gear down operation procedure on final. Wind 030 degrees 6 knots. Visibility 20 kilometers. Broken 2,000 feet cumulus. Temperature 24. Dew point 22. QNH1014 hectopascals 29 or 9 or 4 inches. Advise you have information, Charlie. Nalita International Airport information, Charlie. 1130. ILS Zulu runway 34 right approach. Landing runway 34 right. Departure runway 34 left. Departure frequency 124.2. Observe gear down operation procedure on final. Wind 030 degrees 6 knots. Visibility 20 kilometers. Broken 2,000 feet cumulus. Temperature 24.
2.22. QNH1014 hectopascals 29 or 9 or 4 inches. Advise you have information, Charlie. Nalita International Airport information, Charlie. 1130. ILS Zulu runway 34 right approach. Landing runway 34 right. Departure runway 34 left. Departure frequency 124.2. Observe gear down operation procedure on final. Wind 030 degrees 6 knots. Visibility 20 kilometers. Broken 2,000 feet cumulus. Temperature 24. Dew point 22. QNH1014 hectopascals 29 or 9 or 4 inches. Advise you have information, Charlie. Nalita International Airport information, Delta. 1200. ILS Zulu runway 34 right approach. Landing runway 34 right. Departure runway 34 left. Departure frequency 124.2. Observe gear down operation procedure on final. Wind 030 degrees 6 knots. Visibility 20 kilometers. Shower in the vicinity. View 2,000 feet cumulus. Scattered heights unknown. Temperature 24. Dew point 22. QNH1014 hectopascals 29 or 9 or 5 inches. Advise you have information, Delta. Nalita International Airport information, Delta. 1200. ILS Zulu runway 34 right approach. Landing runway 34 right. Departure runway 34 left. Departure frequency 124.2. Observe gear down operation procedure on final. Wind 030 degrees 6 knots. Visibility 20 kilometers. Shower in the vicinity. View 2,000 feet cumulus. Scattered heights unknown. Temperature 24. Dew point 22. QNH1014 hectopascals 29 or 9 or 5 inches. Advise you have information, Delta. Nalita International Airport information, Delta. 1200. ILS Zulu runway 34 right approach. Landing runway 34 right. Departure runway 34 left. Departure frequency 124.2. Observe gear down operation procedure on final. Wind 030 degrees 6 knots. Visibility 20 kilometers. Shower in the vicinity. View 2,000 feet cumulus. Scattered heights unknown. Temperature 24. Dew point 22. QNH1014 hectopascals 29 or 9 or 5 inches. Advise you have information, Delta. Nalita International Airport information, Delta. 1200. ILS Zulu runway 34 right approach. Landing runway 34 right. Departure runway 34 left. Departure frequency 124.2. Observe gear down operation procedure on final. Wind 030 degrees 6 knots. Visibility 20 kilometers. Shower in the vicinity. View 2,000 feet cumulus. Scattered heights unknown. Temperature 24. Dew point 22. QNH1014 hectopascals 29 or 9 or 5 inches. Advise you have information, Delta. Nalita International Airport information, Delta. 1200. ILS Zulu runway 34 right approach. Landing runway 34 right. Departure runway 34 left. Departure frequency 124.2. Observe gear down operation procedure on final. Wind 030 degrees 6 knots. Visibility 20 kilometers. Shower in the vicinity. View 2,000 feet cumulus.
scattered heights unknown. Temperature 24. Dew point 22. QNH1014 hectopascals 2995 inches. Advise you have information delta. Nalitra International Airport information delta. 1200. ILS Zulu runway 34 right approach. Landing runway 34 right. Departure runway 34 left. Departure frequency 124.2. Observe gear down operation procedure on final. Wind 030 degrees 6 knots. Visibility 20 kilometers. Shower in the vicinity. View 2,000 feet cumulus. Scattered heights unknown. Temperature 24. Dew point 22. QNH1014 hectopascals 2995 inches. Advise you have information delta. Nalitra International Airport information delta. 1200. ILS Zulu runway 34 right approach. Landing runway 34 right. Departure runway 34 left. Departure frequency 124.2. Observe gear down operation procedure on final. Wind 030 degrees 6 knots. Visibility 20 kilometers. Shower in the vicinity. View 2,000 feet cumulus. Scattered heights unknown. Temperature 24. Dew point 22. QNH1014 hectopascals 2995 inches. Advise you have information delta. Nalitra International Airport information delta. 1200. ILS Zulu runway 34 right approach. Landing runway 34 right. Departure runway 34 left. Departure frequency 124.2. Observe gear down operation procedure on final. Wind 030 degrees 6 knots. Visibility 20 kilometers. Shower in the vicinity. View 2,000 feet cumulus. Scattered heights unknown. Temperature 24. Dew point 22. QNH1014 hectopascals 2995 inches. Advise you have information delta. Nalitra International Airport information delta. 1200. ILS Zulu runway 34 right approach. Landing runway 34 right. Departure runway 34 left. Departure frequency 124.2. Observe gear down operation procedure on final. Wind 030 degrees 6 knots. Visibility 20 kilometers. Shower in the vicinity. View 2,000 feet cumulus. Scattered heights unknown. Temperature 24. Dew point 22. QNH1014 hectopascals 2995 inches. Advise you have information delta. Nalitra International Airport information delta. 1200. ILS Zulu runway 34 right approach. Landing runway 34 right. Departure runway 34 left. Departure frequency 124.2. Observe gear down operation procedure on final. Wind 030 degrees 6 knots. Visibility 20 kilometers. Shower in the vicinity. View 2,000 feet cumulus. Scattered heights unknown. Temperature 24. Dew point 22. QNH1014 hectopascals 2995 inches. Advise you have information delta. Nalitra International Airport information delta. 1200. ILS Zulu runway 34 right approach. Landing runway 34 right. Departure runway 34 left. Departure frequency 124.2. Observe gear down operation procedure on final. Wind 030 degrees 6 knots.
Visibility 20 kilometers. Shower in the vicinity. View 2,000 feet cumulus. Scattered heights unknown. Temperature 24. Dew point 22. QNH1014 hectopascals 2995 inches. Advise you have information delta. Nalitra International Airport information delta. 1200. ILS Zulu runway 34 right approach. Landing runway 34 right. Departure runway 34 left. Departure frequency 124.2. Observe gear down operation procedure on final. Wind 030 degrees 6 knots. Visibility 20 kilometers. Shower in the vicinity. View 2,000 feet cumulus. Scattered heights unknown. Temperature 24. Dew point 22. QNH1014 hectopascals 2995 inches. Advise you have information delta. Nalitra International Airport information delta. 1200. ILS Zulu runway 34 right approach. Landing runway 34 right. Departure runway 34 left. Departure frequency 124.2. Observe gear down operation procedure on final. Wind 030 degrees 6 knots. Visibility 20 kilometers. Shower in the vicinity. View 2,000 feet cumulus. Scattered heights unknown. Temperature 24. Dew point 22. QNH1014 hectopascals 2995 inches. Advise you have information delta. Nalitra International Airport information delta. 1200. ILS Zulu runway 34 right approach. Landing runway 34 right. Departure runway 34 left. Departure frequency 124.2. Observe gear down operation procedure on final. Wind 030 degrees 6 knots. Visibility 20 kilometers. Shower in the vicinity. View 2,000 feet cumulus. Scattered height unknown. Temperature 24. 2.22. QNH1014 hectopascals 2995 inches. Advise you have information delta. Nalitra International Airport information delta. 1200. ILS Zulu runway 34 right approach. Landing runway 34 right. Departure runway 34 left. Departure frequency 124.2. Observe gear down operation procedure on final. Wind 030 degrees 6 knots. Visibility 20 kilometers. Shower in the vicinity. View 2,000 feet cumulus. Scattered heights unknown. Temperature 24. Dew point 22. QNH1014 hectopascals 2995 inches. Advise you have information delta. Nalitra International Airport information delta. 1200. ILS Zulu runway 34 right approach. Landing runway 34 right. Departure runway 34 left. Departure frequency 124.2. Observe gear down operation procedure on final. Wind 030 degrees 6 knots. Visibility 20 kilometers. Shower in the vicinity. View 2,000 feet cumulus. Scattered heights unknown. Temperature 24. 2.22. QNH1014 2995 inches. Advise you have information delta. Nalitra International Airport information delta. 1200. ILS Zulu runway 34 right approach. Landing runway 34 right. Departure runway 34 left. Departure frequency 124.2.
Observe gear down operation procedure on final.

2. Observe gear down operation procedure on final. Wind 030 degrees 6 knots. Visibility 20 kilometers. Shower in the vicinity. View 2,000 feet cumulus. Scattered heights unknown. Temperature 24. Dew point 22. QNH1014 hectopascals 2995 inches. Advise you have information delta. Nalitra International Airport information delta. 1200. ILS Zulu runway 34 right approach. Landing runway 34 right. Departure runway 34 left. Departure frequency 124.2. Observe gear down operation procedure on final. Wind 030 degrees 6 knots. Visibility 20 kilometers. Shower in the vicinity. View 2,000 feet cumulus. Scattered heights unknown. Temperature 24. Dew point 22. QNH1014 hectopascals 2995 inches. Advise you have information delta. Nalitra International Airport information delta. 1200. ILS Zulu runway 34 right approach. Landing runway 34 right. Departure runway 34 left. Departure frequency 124.2. Observe gear down operation procedure on final. Wind 030 degrees 6 knots. Visibility 20 kilometers. Shower in the vicinity. View 2,000 feet cumulus. Scattered heights unknown. Temperature 24. Dew point 22. QNH1014 hectopascals 2995 inches. Advise you have information delta. Nalitra International Airport information delta. 1200. ILS Zulu runway 34 right approach. Landing runway 34 right. Departure runway 34 left. Departure frequency 124.2. Observe gear down operation procedure on final. Wind 030 degrees 6 knots. Visibility 20 kilometers. Shower in the vicinity. View 2,000 feet cumulus. Scattered heights unknown. Temperature 24. Dew point 22. QNH1014 hectopascals 2995 inches. Advise you have information delta. Nalitra International Airport information delta. 1200. ILS Zulu runway 34 right approach. Landing runway 34 right. Departure runway 34 left. Departure frequency 124.2. Observe gear down operation procedure on final. Wind 030 degrees 6 knots. Visibility 20 kilometers. Shower in the vicinity. View 2,000 feet cumulus. Scattered heights unknown. Temperature 24. Dew point 22. QNH1014 hectopascals 2995 inches. Advise you have information delta. Nalitra International Airport information delta. 1200. ILS Zulu runway 34 right approach. Landing runway 34 right. Departure runway 34 left. Departure frequency 124.2. Observe gear down operation procedure on final. Wind 030 degrees 6 knots. Visibility 20 kilometers. Shower in the vicinity. View 2,000 feet cumulus. Scattered heights unknown. Temperature 24. Dew point 22. QNH1014 hectopascals 2995 inches. Advise you have information delta. National Airport information delta. 1200. ILS Zulu runway 34 right approach. Landing runway 34 right.

Departure runway 34 left. Departure frequency 124.2. Observe gear down operation procedure on final. Wind 030 degrees 6 knots. Visibility 20 kilometers. Shower in the vicinity. View 2,000 feet cumulus. Scattered heights unknown. Temperature 24. Dew point 22. QMH 1014 hectopascals 2995 inches. Advise you have information delta. Nalitra International Airport information delta. 1200. ILS Zulu runway 34 right approach. Landing runway 34 right. Departure runway 34 left. Departure frequency 124.2. Observe gear down operation procedure on final. Wind 030 degrees 6 knots. Visibility 20 kilometers. Shower in the vicinity. View 2,000 feet cumulus. Scattered heights unknown. Temperature 24. Dew point 22. QNH 1014 hectopascals 2995 inches. Advise you have information delta. Nalitra International Airport information delta. 1200. ILS Zulu runway 34 right approach. Landing runway 34 right. Departure runway 34 left. Departure frequency 124.2. Observe gear down operation procedure on final. Wind 030 degrees 6 knots. Visibility 20 kilometers. Shower in the vicinity. View 2,000 feet cumulus. Scattered heights unknown. Temperature 24. Dew point 22. QNH 1014 hectopascals 2995 inches. Advise you have information delta. Nalitra International Airport information delta. 1200. ILS Zulu runway 34 right approach. Landing runway 34 right. Departure runway 34 left. Departure frequency 124.2. Observe gear down operation procedure on final. Wind 030 degrees 6 knots. Visibility 20 kilometers. Shower in the vicinity. View 2,000 feet cumulus. Scattered heights unknown. Temperature 24. Dew point 22. QNH 1014 hectopascals 2995 inches. Advise you have information delta. Nalitra International Airport information delta. 1200. ILS Zulu runway 34 right approach. Landing runway 34 right. Departure runway 34 left. Departure frequency 124.2. Observe gear down operation procedure on final. Wind 030 degrees 6 knots. Visibility 20 kilometers. Shower in the vicinity. View 2,000 feet cumulus. Scattered heights unknown. Temperature 24. Dew point 22. QNH 1014 hectopascals 2995 inches. Advise you have information delta. Nalitra International Airport information delta. 1200. Zulu runway 34 right approach. Landing runway 34 right. Departure runway 34 left. Departure frequency 124.2. Observe gear down operation procedure on final. Wind 030 degrees 6 knots. Visibility 20 kilometers. Shower in the vicinity. Speed 2,000 feet cumulus. Scattered heights unknown. Temperature 24. Dew point 22. QNH 1014 hectopascals 2995 inches. Advise you have information delta. Nalitra International Airport information delta. 1200.
ILS Zulu runway 34 right approach. Landing runway 34 right. Departure runway 34 left. Departure frequency 124.2. Observe gear down operation procedure on final. Wind 030 degrees 6 knots. Visibility 20 kilometers. Shower in the vicinity. View 2,000 feet cumulus. Scattered heights unknown. Temperature 24. Dew point 22. QNH 1014 hectopascals 29 or 9 or 5 inches. Advise you have information delta. Nalitra International Airport information delta. 1200. ILS Zulu runway 34 right approach. Landing runway 34 right. Departure runway 34 left. Departure frequency 124.2. Observe gear down operation procedure on final. Wind 030 degrees 6 knots. Visibility 20 kilometers. Shower in the vicinity. View 2,000 feet cumulus. Scattered heights unknown. Temperature 24. Dew point 22. QNH 1014 hectopascals 29 or 9 or 5 inches. Advise you have information delta. Nalitra International Airport information delta. 1200. ILS Zulu runway 34 right approach. Landing runway 34 right. Departure runway 34 left. Departure frequency 124.2. Observe gear down operation procedure on final. Wind 030 degrees 6 knots. Visibility 20 kilometers. Shower in the vicinity. View 2,000 feet cumulus. Scattered heights unknown. Temperature 24. Dew point 22. QNH 1014 hectopascals 29 or 9 or 5 inches. Advise you have information delta. Nalitra International Airport information delta. 1200. ILS Zulu runway 34 right approach. Landing runway 34 right. Departure runway 34 left. Departure frequency 124.2. Observe gear down operation procedure on final. Wind 030 degrees 6 knots. Visibility 20 kilometers. Shower in the vicinity. View 2,000 feet cumulus. Scattered heights unknown. Temperature 24. Dew point 22. QNH 1014 hectopascals 29 or 9 or 5 inches. Advise you have information delta. Nalitra International Airport information delta. 1200. ILS Zulu runway 34 right approach. Landing runway 34 right. Departure runway 34 left. Departure frequency 124.2. Observe gear down operation procedure on final. Wind 030 degrees 6 knots. Visibility 20 kilometers. Shower in the vicinity. View 2,000 feet cumulus. Scattered heights unknown. Temperature 24. Dew point 22. QNH 1014 hectopascals 29 or 9 or 5 inches. Advise you have information delta. Nalitra International Airport information delta. 1200. ILS Zulu runway 34 right approach. Landing runway 34 right. Departure runway 34 left. Departure frequency 124.2. Observe gear down operation procedure on final. Wind 030 degrees 6 knots. Visibility 20 kilometers. Shower in the vicinity. View 2,000 feet cumulus. Scattered heights unknown. Temperature 24. Dew point 22. QNH 1014 hectopascals 29 or 9 or 5 inches. Advise you have information delta.
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Final Wind 050 degrees 6 knots Direction Variable between 020 and 080 degrees Visibility 20 kilometers Light Shower of Rain Scattered 2,000 feet cumulus Broken 4,000 feet cumulus Temperature 24 Dew point 22 QNH1014 hectopascals 2995 inches Advise you have information echo Nalita International Airport Information Echo 1230 ILS Zulu Runway 34 Right Approach Landing Runway 34 Right Departure Runway 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Scattered 2,000 feet cumulus Broken 4,000 feet cumulus Temperature 24 Dew point 22 QNH1014 hectopascals 2995 inches Advise you have information echo Nalita International Airport Information Echo 1230 ILS Zulu Runway 34 Right Approach Landing Runway 34 Right Departure Runway 34 Left Departure Frequency 124.2 Observe Gear Down Operation Procedure on Final Wind 050 degrees 6 knots Direction Variable between 020 and 080 degrees Visibility 20 kilometers Light Shower of Rain Scattered 2,000 feet cumulus Broken 4,000 feet cumulus Temperature 24 2.22 QNH1014 hectopascals 2995 inches Advise you have 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Operation Procedure on Final Wind 050 degrees 6 knots Direction Variable between 020 and 080 degrees Visibility 20 kilometers Light Shower of Rain Scattered 2,000 feet cumulus Broken 4,000 feet cumulus Temperature 24 Dew point 22 QNH1014 hectopascals 2995 inches Advise you have information echo Nalita International Airport Information Echo 1230 ILS Zulu Runway 34 Right Approach Landing Runway 34 Right Departure Runway 34 Left Departure Frequency 124.2 Observe Gear Down Operation Procedure on Final Wind 050 degrees 6 knots Direction Variable between 020 and 080 degrees Visibility 20 kilometers Light Shower of Rain Scattered 2,000 feet cumulus Broken 4,000 feet cumulus Temperature 24 Dew point 22 QNH1014 hectopascals 2995 inches Advise you have information echo Nalita International Airport Information Echo 1230 ILS Zulu Runway 34 Right Approach Landing Runway 34 Right Departure Runway 34 Left Departure Frequency 124.2
Observe gear down operation procedure on final. Wind 050 degrees 6 knots. Direction variable between 020 and 080 degrees. Visibility 20 kilometers. Light shower of rain. Scattered 2,000 feet cumulus. Broken 4,000 feet cumulus. Temperature 24. Dew point 22. QNH1014 hexapixels 2995 inches. Advise you have information echo. Nalitra International Airport information echo. 1230. ILS Zulu runway 34 right approach. Landing runway 34 right. Departure runway 34 left. Departure frequency 124.2. Observe gear down operation procedure on final. Wind 050 degrees 6 knots. Direction variable between 020 and 080 degrees. Visibility 20 kilometers. Light shower of rain. Scattered 2,000 feet cumulus. Broken 4,000 feet cumulus. Temperature 24. Dew point 22. QNH1014 hexapixels 2995 inches. Advise you have information echo. Nalitra International Airport information echo. 1230. ILS Zulu runway 34 right approach. Landing runway 34 right. Departure runway 34 left. Departure frequency 124.2. Observe gear down operation procedure on final. Wind 050 degrees 6 knots. Direction variable between 020 and 080 degrees. Visibility 20 kilometers. Light shower of rain. Scattered 2,000 feet cumulus. Broken 4,000 feet cumulus. Temperature 24. Dew point 22. QNH1014 hectopascals 2995 inches. Advise you have information echo. Nalitra International Airport information echo. 1230. ILS Zulu runway 34 right approach. Landing runway 34 right. Departure runway 34 left. Departure frequency 124.2. Observe gear down operation procedure on final. Wind 050 degrees 6 knots. Direction variable between 020 and 080 degrees. Visibility 20 kilometers. Light shower of rain. Scattered 2,000 feet cumulus. Broken 4,000 feet cumulus. Temperature 24. Dew point 22. QNH1014 hexapascals 2995 inches. Advise you have information echo. Nalitra International Airport information echo. 1230. ILS Zulu runway 34 right approach. Landing runway 34 right. Departure runway 34 left. Departure frequency 124.2. Observe gear down operation procedure on final. Wind 050 degrees 6 knots. Direction variable between 020 and 080 degrees. Visibility 20 kilometers. Light shower of rain. Scattered 2,000 feet cumulus. Broken 4,000 feet cumulus. Temperature 24. Dew point 22. QNH1014 hectopascals 2995 inches. Advise you have information echo. Nalitra International Airport information echo. 1230. ILS Zulu runway 34 right approach. Landing runway 34 right. Departure runway 34 left. Departure frequency 124.2. Observe gear down operation procedure on final. Wind 050 degrees 6 knots. Direction variable between 020 and 080 degrees. Visibility 20 kilometers. Light shower of rain. Scattered 2,000 feet cumulus. Broken 4,000 feet cumulus.
temperature 24, dew point 22, QNH1014 hectopascals 29 or 9 or 5 inches. Advise you have information echo. Nalitra International Airport information echo. 1230. ILS Zulu runway 34 right approach. Landing runway 34 right. Departure runway 34 left. Departure frequency 124.2. Observe gear down operation procedure on final. Wind 050 degrees 6 knots. Direction variable between 020 and 080 degrees. Visibility 20 kilometers. Light shower of rain. Scattered 2,000 feet cumulus. Broken 4,000 feet cumulus. Temperature 24. Dew point 22. QNH1014 hectopascals 29 or 9 or 5 inches. Advise you have information echo. Nalitra International Airport information echo. 1230. ILS Zulu runway 34 right approach. Landing runway 34 right. Departure runway 34 left. Departure frequency 124.2. Observe gear down operation procedure on final. Wind 050 degrees 6 knots. Direction variable between 020 and 080 degrees. Visibility 20 kilometers. Light shower of rain. Scattered 2,000 feet cumulus. Broken 4,000 feet cumulus. Temperature 24. Dew point 22. QNH1014 hectopascals 29 or 9 or 5 inches. Advise you have information echo. Nalitra International Airport information echo. 1230. ILS Zulu runway 34 right approach. Landing runway 34 right. Departure runway 34 left. Departure frequency 124.2. Observe gear down operation procedure on final. Wind 050 degrees 6 knots. Direction variable between 020 and 080 degrees. Visibility 20 kilometers. Light shower of rain. Scattered 2,000 feet cumulus. Broken 4,000 feet cumulus. Temperature 24. Dew point 22. QNH1014 hectopascals 29 or 9 or 5 inches. Advise you have information echo. Nalitra International Airport information echo. 1230. ILS Zulu runway 34 right approach. Landing runway 34 right. Departure runway 34 left. Departure frequency 124.2. Observe gear down operation procedure on final. Wind 050 degrees 6 knots. Direction variable between 020 and 080 degrees. Visibility 20 kilometers. Light shower of rain. Scattered 2,000 feet cumulus. Broken 4,000 feet cumulus. Temperature 24. Dew point 22. QNH1014 hectopascals 29 or 9 or 5 inches. Advise you have information echo. Nalitra International Airport information echo. 1230. ILS Zulu runway 34 right approach. Landing runway 34 right. Departure runway 34 left. Departure frequency 124.2. Observe gear down operation procedure on final. Wind 050 degrees 6 knots. Direction variable between 020 and 080 degrees. Visibility 20 kilometers. Light shower of rain. Scattered 2,000 feet cumulus. Broken 4,000 feet cumulus. Temperature 24. Dew point 22. QNH1014 hectopascals 29 or 9 or 5 inches. Advise you have information echo. Nalitra International Airport information echo. 1230.
Ayala Zulu runway 34 right approach. Landing runway 34 right. Departure runway 34 left. Departure frequency 124.2. Observe gear down operation procedure on final. Wind 050 degrees 6 knots. Direction variable between 020 and 080 degrees. Visibility 20 kilometers. Light shower of rain. Scattered 2,000 feet cumulus. Broken 4,000 feet cumulus. Temperature 24. Dew point 22. QN81014 hectopascals 29 or 9 or 5 inches. Advise you have information echo. Nalitza International Airport information echo. 1230. ILS Zulu runway 34 right approach. Landing runway 34 right. Departure runway 34 left. Departure frequency 124.2. Observe gear down operation procedure on final. Wind 050 degrees 6 knots. Direction variable between 020 and 080 degrees. Visibility 20 kilometers. Light shower of rain. Scattered 2,000 feet cumulus. Broken 4,000 feet cumulus. Temperature 24. Dew point 22. QN81014 hectopascals 29 or 9 or 5 inches. Advise you have information echo. Nalitza International Airport information echo. 1230. ILS Zulu runway 34 right approach. Landing runway 34 right. Departure runway 34 left. Departure frequency 124.2. Observe gear down operation procedure on final. Wind 050 degrees 6 knots. Direction variable between 020 and 080 degrees. Visibility 20 kilometers. Light shower of rain. Scattered 2,000 feet cumulus. Broken 4,000 feet cumulus. Temperature 24. Dew point 22. QN81014 hectopascals 29 or 9 or 5 inches. Advise you have information echo. Nalitza International Airport information echo. 1230. ILS Zulu runway 34 right approach. Landing runway 34 right. Departure runway 34 left. Departure frequency 124.2. Observe gear down operation procedure on final. Wind 050 degrees 6 knots. Direction variable between 020 and 080 degrees. Visibility 20 kilometers. Light shower of rain. Scattered 2,000 feet cumulus. Broken 4,000 feet cumulus. Temperature 24. Dew point 22. QN81014 hectopascals 29 or 9 or 5 inches. Advise you have information echo. Nalitza International Airport information echo. 1230. ILS Zulu runway 34 right approach. Landing runway 34 right. Departure runway 34 left. Departure frequency 124.2. Observe gear down operation procedure on final. Wind 050 degrees 6 knots. Direction variable between 020 and 080 degrees. Visibility 20 kilometers. Light shower of rain. Scattered 2,000 feet cumulus. Broken 4,000 feet cumulus. Temperature 24. Dew point 22. QN81014 hectopascals 29 or 9 or 5 inches. Advise you have information echo. Nalitza International Airport information echo. 1230. ILS Zulu runway 34 right approach. Landing runway 34 right. Departure runway 34 left. Departure frequency 124.2. Observe gear down operation procedure on final. Wind 050 degrees 6 knots.
Direction variable between 020 and 080 degrees. Visibility 20 kilometers. Light shower of rain. Scattered 2,000 feet cumulus. Broken 4,000 feet cumulus. Temperature 24. Dew point 22. QN81014 hectopascals 29 or 9 or 5 inches. Advise you have information echo. Nalitra International Airport information echo. 1230. ILS Zulu runway 34 right approach. Landing runway 34 right. Departure runway 34 left. Departure frequency 124.2. Observe gear down operation procedure on final. Wind 050 degrees 6 knots. Direction variable between 020 and 080 degrees. Visibility 20 kilometers. Light shower of rain. Scattered 2,000 feet cumulus. Broken 4,000 feet cumulus. Temperature 24. Dew point 22. QN81014 hectopascals 29 or 9 or 5 inches. Advise you have information echo. Nalitra International Airport information echo. 1230. ILS Zulu runway 34 right approach. Landing runway 34 right. Departure runway 34 left. Departure frequency 124.2. Observe gear down operation procedure on final. Wind 050 degrees 6 knots. Direction variable between 020 and 080 degrees. Visibility 20 kilometers. Light shower of rain. Scattered 2,000 feet cumulus. Broken 4,000 feet cumulus. Temperature 24. Dew point 22. QN81014 hectopascals 29 or 9 or 5 inches. Advise you have information echo. Nalitra International Airport information echo. 1230. ILS Zulu runway 34 right approach. Landing runway 34 right. Departure runway 34 left. Departure frequency 124.2. Observe gear down operation procedure on final. Wind 050 degrees 6 knots. Direction variable between 020 and 080 degrees. Visibility 20 kilometers. Light shower of rain. Scattered 2,000 feet cumulus. Broken 4,000 feet cumulus. Temperature 24. Dew point 22. QN81014 hectopascals 29 or 9 or 5 inches. Advise you have information echo. Nalitra International Airport information echo. 1230. ILS Zulu runway 34 right approach. Landing runway 34 right. Departure runway 34 left. Departure frequency 124.2. Observe gear down operation procedure on final. Wind 050 degrees 6 knots. Direction variable between 020 and 080 degrees. Visibility 20 kilometers. Light shower of rain. Scattered 2,000 feet cumulus. Broken 4,000 feet cumulus. Temperature 24. Dew point 22. QN81014 hectopascals 29 or 9 or 5 inches. Advise you have information echo. Nalitra International Airport information echo. 1230. ILS Zulu runway 34 right approach. Landing runway 34 right. Departure runway 34 left. Departure frequency 124.2. Observe gear down operation procedure on final. Wind 050 degrees 6 knots. Direction variable between 020 and 080 degrees. Visibility 20 kilometers. Light shower of rain. Scattered 2,000 feet cumulus. Broken 4,000 feet cumulus. Temperature 24. Dew point 22.
QNH1014 hectopascals 29 or 9 or 5 inches. Advise you have information echo. Na Litra International Airport information echo. 1230. ILS Zulu runway 34 right approach. Landing runway 34 right. Departure runway 34 left. Departure frequency 124.2. Observe gear down operation procedure on final. Wind 050 degrees 6 knots. Direction variable between 020 and 080 degrees. Visibility 20 kilometers. Light shower of rain. Scattered 2,000 feet cumulus. Broken 4,000 feet cumulus. Temperature 24. Dew point 22. QNH1014 hectopascals 29 or 9 or 5 inches. Advise you have information echo. Na Litra International Airport information echo. 1230. ILS Zulu runway 34 right approach. Landing runway 34 right. Departure runway 34 left. Departure frequency 124.2. Observe gear down operation procedure on final. Wind 050 degrees 6 knots. Direction variable between 020 and 080 degrees. Visibility 20 kilometers. Light shower of rain. Scattered 2,000 feet cumulus. Broken 4,000 feet cumulus. Temperature 24. Dew point 22. QNH1014 hectopascals 29 or 9 or 5 inches. Advise you have information echo. Na Litra International Airport information echo. 1230. ILS Zulu runway 34 right approach. Landing runway 34 right. Departure runway 34 left. Departure frequency 124.2. Observe gear down operation procedure on final. Wind 050 degrees 6 knots. Direction variable between 020 and 080 degrees. Visibility 20 kilometers. Light shower of rain. Scattered 2,000 feet cumulus. Broken 4,000 feet cumulus. Temperature 24. Dew point 22. QNH1014 hectopascals 29 or 9 or 5 inches. Advise you have information echo. Na Litra International Airport information echo. 1230. ILS Zulu runway 34 right approach. Landing runway 34 right. Departure runway 34 left. Departure frequency 124.2. Observe gear down operation procedure on final. Wind 050 degrees 6 knots. Direction variable between 020 and 080 degrees. Visibility 20 kilometers. Light shower of rain. Scattered 2,000 feet cumulus. Broken 4,000 feet cumulus. Temperature 24. Dew point 22. QNH1014 hectopascals 29 or 9 or 5 inches. Advise you have information echo. Na Litra International Airport information echo. 1230. ILS Zulu runway 34 right approach. Landing runway 34 right. Departure runway 34 left. Departure frequency 124.2. Observe gear down operation procedure on final. Wind 050 degrees 6 knots. Direction variable between 020 and 080 degrees. Visibility 20 kilometers. Light shower of rain. Scattered 2,000 feet cumulus. Broken 4,000 feet cumulus. Temperature 24. Dew point 22. QNH1014 hectopascals 29 or 9 or 5 inches. Advise you have information echo. Na Litra International Airport information echo. 1230. ILS Zulu runway 34 right approach. Landing runway 34 right.
Departure runway 34 left. Departure frequency 124.2. Observe gear down operation procedure on final. Wind 050 degrees 6 knots. Direction variable between 020 and 080 degrees. Visibility 20 kilometers. Light shower of rain. Scattered 2,000 feet cumulus. Broken 4,000 feet cumulus. Temperature 24. Dew point 22. QNH 1014 hectopascals 29 or 9 or 5 inches. Advise you have information echo. Nalitra International Airport information echo. 1230. ILS Zulu runway 34 right approach. Landing runway 34 right. Departure runway 34 left. Departure frequency 124.2. Observe gear down operation procedure on final. Wind 050 degrees 6 knots. Direction variable between 020 and 080 degrees. Visibility 20 kilometers. Light shower of rain. Scattered 2,000 feet cumulus. Broken 4,000 feet cumulus. Temperature 24. Dew point 22. QNH 1014 hectopascals 29 or 9 or 5 inches. Advise you have information echo. Nalitra International Airport information Foxtrot. 1300. ILS runway 34 left approach and ILS Zulu runway 34 right approach. Using runway 34 left and 34 right. Departure frequency 124.2. Parallel approaches in progress. Runway 16 left and 34 right will be closed. From 1410. Observe gear down operation procedure on final. Wind 050 degrees 6 knots. Direction variable between 010 and 090 degrees. Visibility 20 kilometers. Light shower of rain. Few 2,000 feet cumulus. Broken 4,000 feet cumulus. Temperature 23. Dew point 22. QNH 1014 hectopascals 29 or 9 or 5 inches. Advise you have information Foxtrot. Nalitra International Airport information Foxtrot. 1300. ILS runway 34 left approach and ILS Zulu runway 34 right approach. Using runway 34 left and 34 right. Departure frequency 124.2. Parallel approaches in progress. Runway 16 left and 34 right will be closed. From 1410. Observe gear down operation procedure on final. Wind 050 degrees 6 knots. Direction variable between 010 and 090 degrees. Visibility 20 kilometers. Light shower of rain. Few 2,000 feet cumulus. Broken 4,000 feet cumulus. Temperature 23. Dew point 22. QNH 1014 hectopascals 29 or 9 or 5 inches. Advise you have information Foxtrot. Nalitra International Airport information Foxtrot. 1300. ILS runway 34 left approach and ILS Zulu runway 34 right approach. Using runway 34 left and 34 right. Departure frequency 124.2. Parallel approaches in progress. Runway 16 left and 34 right will be closed. From 1410. Observe gear down operation procedure on final. Wind 050 degrees 6 knots. Direction variable between 010 and 090 degrees. Visibility 20 kilometers. Light shower of rain. Few 2,000 feet cumulus. Broken 4,000 feet cumulus. Temperature 23. Dew point 22. QNH 1014 hectopascals 29 or 9 or 5 inches. Advise you have information Foxtrot. Nalitra International Airport information Foxtrot.
1300. ILS runway 34 left approach and ILS Zulu runway 34 right approach. Using runway 34 left and 34 right. Departure frequency 124.2. Parallel approaches in progress. Runway 16 left and 34 right will be closed. From 1410. Observe gear down operation procedure on final. Wind 050 degrees 6 knots. Direction variable between 010 and 090 degrees. Visibility 20 kilometers. Light shower of rain. Few 2,000 feet cumulus. Broken 4,000 feet cumulus. Temperature 23. Dew point 22. QNH 1014 hectopascals 2995 inches. Advise you have information Foxtrot. Nalita International Airport information Foxtrot. 1300. ILS runway 34 left approach and ILS Zulu runway 34 right approach. Using runway 34 left and 34 right. Departure frequency 124.2. Parallel approaches in progress. Runway 16 left and 34 right will be closed. From 1410. Observe gear down operation procedure on final. Wind 050 degrees 6 knots. Direction variable between 010 and 090 degrees. Visibility 20 kilometers. Light shower of rain. Few 2,000 feet cumulus. Broken 4,000 feet cumulus. Temperature 23. Dew point 22. QNH 1014 hectopascals 2995 inches. Advise you have information Foxtrot. Nalita International Airport information Foxtrot. 1300. ILS runway 34 left approach and ILS Zulu runway 34 right approach. Using runway 34 left and 34 right. Departure frequency 124.2. Parallel approaches in progress. Runway 16 left and 34 right will be closed. From 1410. Observe gear down operation procedure on final. Wind 050 degrees 6 knots. Direction variable between 010 and 090 degrees. Visibility 20 kilometers. Light shower of rain. Few 2,000 feet cumulus. Broken 4,000 feet cumulus. Temperature 23. Dew point 22. QNH 1014 hectopascals 2995 inches. Advise you have information Foxtrot. Nalita International Airport information Foxtrot. 1300. ILS runway 34 left approach and ILS Zulu runway 34 right approach. Using runway 34 left and 34 right. Departure frequency 124.2. Parallel approaches in progress. Runway 16 left and 34 right will be closed. From 1410. Observe gear down operation procedure on final. Wind 050 degrees 6 knots. Direction variable between 010 and 090 degrees. Visibility 20 kilometers. Light shower of rain. Few 2,000 feet cumulus. Broken 4,000 feet cumulus. Temperature 23. Dew point 22. QNH 1014 hectopascals 2995 inches. Advise you have information Foxtrot. Nalita International Airport information Foxtrot. 1300. ILS runway 34 left approach and ILS Zulu runway 34 right approach. Using runway 34 left and 34 right. Departure frequency 124.2. Parallel approaches in progress. Runway 16 left and 34 right will be closed. From 1410. Observe gear down operation procedure on final. Wind 050 degrees 6 knots. Direction variable between 010 and 090 degrees.
Visibility 20 kilometers. Light shower of rain. View 2,000 feet cumulus. Broken 4,000 feet cumulus. Temperature 23. Dew point 22. QNH1014 hectopascals 29 or 9 or 5 inches. Advise you have information foxtrot. Nalitra International Airport information foxtrot. 1300. ILS runway 34 left approach and ILS Zulu runway 34 right approach. Using runway 34 left and 34 right. Departure frequency 124.2. Parallel approaches in progress. Runway 16 left and 34 right will be closed. From 1410. Observe gear down operation procedure on final. Wind 050 degrees 6 knots. Direction variable between 010 and 090 degrees. Visibility 20 kilometers. Light shower of rain. View 2,000 feet cumulus. Broken 4,000 feet cumulus. Temperature 23. Dew point 22. QNH1014 hectopascals 29 or 9 or 5 inches. Advise you have information foxtrot. Nalitra International Airport information foxtrot. 1300. ILS runway 34 left approach and ILS Zulu runway 34 right approach. Using runway 34 left and 34 right. Departure frequency 124.2. Parallel approaches in progress. Runway 16 left and 34 right will be closed. From 1410. Observe gear down operation procedure on final. Wind 050 degrees 6 knots. Direction variable between 010 and 090 degrees. Visibility 20 kilometers. Light shower of rain. View 2,000 feet cumulus. Broken 4,000 feet cumulus. Temperature 23. Dew point 22. QNH1014 hectopascals 29 or 9 or 5 inches. Advise you have information foxtrot. Nalitra International Airport information foxtrot. 1300. ILS runway 34 left approach and ILS Zulu runway 34 right approach. Using runway 34 left and 34 right. Departure frequency 124.2. Parallel approaches in progress. Runway 16 left and 34 right will be closed. From 1410. Observe gear down operation procedure on final. Wind 050 degrees 6 knots. Direction variable between 010 and 090 degrees. Visibility 20 kilometers. Light shower of rain. View 2,000 feet cumulus. Broken 4,000 feet cumulus. Temperature 23. Dew point 22. QNH1014 hectopascals 29 or 9 or 5 inches. Advise you have information foxtrot. Nalitra International Airport information foxtrot. 1300. ILS runway 34 left approach and ILS Zulu runway 34 right approach. Using runway 34 left and 34 right. Departure frequency 124.2. Parallel approaches in progress. Runway 16 left and 34 right will be closed. From 1410. Observe gear down operation procedure on final. Wind 050 degrees 6 knots. Direction variable between 010 and 090 degrees. Visibility 20 kilometers. Light shower of rain. View 2,000 feet cumulus. Broken 4,000 feet cumulus. Temperature 23. Dew point 22. QNH1014 hectopascals 29 or 9 or 5 inches. Advise you have information foxtrot. Nalitra International Airport information foxtrot. 1300. ILS runway 34 left approach and ILS Zulu runway 34 right approach. Using runway 34 left and 34 right.
departure frequency 124.5.

2.22. QNH1014 hectopascals 29 or 9 or 5 inches. Advise you have information Foxtrot. Nalitra International Airport information Foxtrot. 1300. ILS runway 34 left approach and ILS Zulu runway 34 right approach. Using runway 34 left and 34 right. Departure frequency 124.2. Parallel approaches in progress. Runway 16 left and 34 right will be closed. From 1410. Observe gear down operation procedure on final. Wind 050 degrees 6 knots. Direction variable between 010 and 090 degrees. Visibility 20 kilometers. Light shower of rain. Few 2,000 feet cumulus. Broken 4,000 feet cumulus. Temperature 2.22. QNH1014 hectopascals 29 or 9 or 5 inches. Advise you have information Foxtrot. Nalitra International Airport information Foxtrot. 1300. ILS runway 34 left approach and ILS runway 34 right approach. Using runway 34 left and 34 right. Departure frequency 124.2. Parallel approaches in progress. Runway 16 left and 34 right will be closed. From 1410. Observe gear down operation procedure on final. Wind 050 degrees 6 knots. Direction variable between 010 and 090 degrees. Visibility 20 kilometers. Light shower of rain. View 2,000 feet cumulus. Broken 4,000 feet cumulus. Temperature 2.22. QNH1014 hectopascals 29 or 9 or 5 inches. Advise you have information Foxtrot. Nalitra International Airport information Foxtrot. 1300. ILS runway 34 left approach and ILS Zulu runway 34 right approach. Using runway 34 left and 34 right. Departure frequency 124.2. Parallel approaches in progress. Runway 16 left and 34 right will be closed. From 1410. Observe gear down operation procedure on final. Wind 050 degrees 6 knots. Direction variable between 010 and 090 degrees. Visibility 20 kilometers. Light shower of rain. View 2,000 feet cumulus. Broken 4,000 feet cumulus. Temperature 2.22. QNH1014 hectopascals 29 or 9 or 5 inches. Advise you have information Foxtrot. Nalitra International Airport information Foxtrot. 1300. ILS runway 34 left approach and ILS Zulu runway 34 right approach. Using runway 34 left and 34 right. Departure frequency 124.2. Parallel approaches in progress. Runway 16 left and 34 right will be closed. From 1410. Observe gear down operation procedure on final. Wind 050 degrees 6 knots. Direction variable between 010 and 090 degrees. Visibility 20 kilometers. Light shower of rain. View 2,000 feet cumulus. Broken 4,000 feet cumulus. Temperature 2.22. QNH1014 hectopascals 29 or 9 or 5 inches. Advise you have information Foxtrot. Nalitra International Airport information Foxtrot. 1300. ILS runway 34 left approach and ILS Zulu runway 34 right approach. Using runway 34 left and 34 right. Departure frequency 124.2. Parallel approaches in progress. Runway 16 left and 34 right will be closed.
from 1410. Observe gear down operation procedure on final. Wind 050 degrees 6 knots. Direction variable between 010 and 090 degrees. Visibility 20 kilometers. Light shower of rain. View 2,000 feet cumulus. Broken 4,000 feet cumulus. Temperature 23. Dew point 22. QNH1014 hectopascals 2995 inches. Advise you have information Foxtrot. Nalitra International Airport information Foxtrot. 1300. ILS runway 34 left approach and ILS Zulu runway 34 right approach. Using runway 34 left and 34 right. Departure frequency 124.2. Parallel approaches in progress. Runway 16 left and 34 right will be closed. From 1410. Observe gear down operation procedure on final. Wind 050 degrees 6 knots. Direction variable between 010 and 090 degrees. Visibility 20 kilometers. Light shower of rain. View 2,000 feet cumulus. Broken 4,000 feet cumulus. Temperature 23. Dew point 22. QNH1014 hectopascals 2995 inches. Advise you have information Foxtrot. Nalitra International Airport information Foxtrot. 1300. ILS runway 34 left approach and ILS Zulu runway 34 right approach. Using runway 34 left and 34 right. Departure frequency 124.2. Parallel approaches in progress. Runway 16 left and 34 right will be closed. From 1410. Observe gear down operation procedure on final. Wind 050 degrees 6 knots. Direction variable between 010 and 090 degrees. Visibility 20 kilometers. Light shower of rain. View 2,000 feet cumulus. Broken 4,000 feet cumulus. Temperature 23. Dew point 22. QNH1014 hectopascals 2995 inches. Advise you have information Foxtrot. Nalitra International Airport information Foxtrot. 1300. ILS runway 34 left approach and ILS Zulu runway 34 right approach. Using runway 34 left and 34 right. Departure frequency 124.2. Parallel approaches in progress. Runway 16 left and 34 right will be closed. From 1410. Observe gear down operation procedure on final. Wind 050 degrees 6 knots. Direction variable between 010 and 090 degrees. Visibility 20 kilometers. Light shower of rain. View 2,000 feet cumulus. Broken 4,000 feet cumulus. Temperature 23. Dew point 22. QNH1014 hectopascals 2995 inches. Advise you have information Foxtrot. Nalitra International Airport information Golf. 1330. ILS runway 34 left approach and ILS Zulu runway 34 right approach. Using runway 34 left and 34 right. Departure frequency 124.2. Parallel approaches in progress. Runway 16 left and 34 right will be closed. From 1410. Observe gear down operation procedure on final. Wind 050 degrees 8 knots. Direction variable between 010 and 070 degrees. Visibility 20 kilometers. Shower in the vicinity. View 1,500 feet cumulus. Broken 5,000 feet stratocumulus. Temperature 23. Dew point 22. QNH1014 hectopascals 2995 inches. Advise you have information Golf.
Nalita International Airport Information Golf 1330 ILS Runway 34 left approach and ILS Zulu Runway 34 right approach. Using runway 34 left and 34 right. Departure frequency 124.2. Parallel approaches in progress. Runway 16 left and 34 right will be closed. From 1410. Observe gear down operation procedure on final. Wind 050 degrees 8 knots. Direction variable between 010 and 070 degrees. Visibility 20 kilometers. Shower in the vicinity. Few 1,500 feet cumulus. Broken 5,000 feet stratocumulus. Temperature 23. Dew point 22. QN8-1014 hectopascals 29 or 9 or 5 inches. Advise you have information golf. Nalita International Airport Information Golf 1330 ILS Runway 34 left approach and ILS Zulu Runway 34 right approach. Using Runway 34 left and 34 right. Departure frequency 124.2. Parallel approaches in progress. Runway 16 left and 34 right will be closed. From 1410. Observe gear down operation procedure on final. Wind 050 degrees 8 knots. Direction variable between 010 and 070 degrees. Visibility 20 kilometers. Shower in the vicinity. Few 1,500 feet cumulus. Broken 5,000 feet stratocumulus. Temperature 23. Dew point 22. QN8-1014 hectopascals 29 or 9 or 5 inches. Advise you have information golf. Nalita International Airport Information Golf 1330 ILS Runway 34 left approach and ILS Zulu Runway 34 right approach. Using Runway 34 left and 34 right. Departure frequency 124.2. Parallel approaches in progress. Runway 16 left and 34 right will be closed. From 1410. Observe gear down operation procedure on final. Wind 050 degrees 8 knots. Direction variable between 010 and 070 degrees. Visibility 20 kilometers. Shower in the vicinity. Few 1,500 feet cumulus. Broken 5,000 feet stratocumulus. Temperature 23. Dew point 22. QN8-1014 hectopascals 29 or 9 or 5 inches. Advise you have information golf. Nalita International Airport Information Golf 1330 ILS Runway 34 left approach and ILS Zulu Runway 34 right approach. Using Runway 34 left and 34 right. Departure frequency 124.2. Parallel approaches in progress. Runway 16 left and 34 right will be closed. From 1410. Observe gear down operation procedure on final. Wind 050 degrees 8 knots. Direction variable between 010 and 070 degrees. Visibility 20 kilometers. Shower in the vicinity. Few 1,500 feet cumulus. Broken 5,000 feet stratocumulus. Temperature 23. Dew point 22. QN8-1014 hectopascals 29 or 9 or 5 inches. Advise you have information golf. Nalita International Airport Information Golf 1330 ILS Runway 34 left approach and ILS Zulu Runway 34 right approach. Using Runway 34 left and 34 right. Departure frequency 124.2. Parallel approaches in progress. Runway 16 left and 34 right will be closed. From 1410. Observe gear down operation procedure on final. Wind 050 degrees 8 knots.
Direction variable between 010 and 070 degrees. Visibility 20 kilometers. Shower in the vicinity. Few 1,500 feet cumulus. Broken 5,000 feet stratocumulus. Temperature 23. Dew point 22. QNH1014 hectopascals 29 or 9 or 5 inches. Advise you have information golf. Nalitra International Airport information golf. 1330. ILS runway 34 left approach and ILS Zulu runway 34 right approach. Using runway 34 left and 34 right. Departure frequency 124.2. Parallel approaches in progress. Runway 16 left and 34 right will be closed. From 1410. Observe gear down operation procedure on final. Wind 050 degrees 8 knots. Direction variable between 010 and 070 degrees. Visibility 20 kilometers. Shower in the vicinity. Few 1,500 feet cumulus. Broken 5,000 feet stratocumulus. Temperature 23. Dew point 22. QNH1014 hectopascals 29 or 9 or 5 inches. Advise you have information golf. Nalitra International Airport information golf. 1330. ILS runway 34 left approach and ILS Zulu runway 34 right approach. Using runway 34 left and 34 right. Departure frequency 124.2. Parallel approaches in progress. Runway 16 left and 34 right will be closed. From 1410. Observe gear down operation procedure on final. Wind 050 degrees 8 knots. Direction variable between 010 and 070 degrees. Visibility 20 kilometers. Shower in the vicinity. Few 1,500 feet cumulus. Broken 5,000 feet stratocumulus. Temperature 23. Dew point 22. QNH1014 hectopascals 29 or 9 or 5 inches. Advise you have information golf. Nalitra International Airport information golf. 1330. ILS runway 34 left approach and ILS Zulu runway 34 right approach. Using runway 34 left and 34 right. Departure frequency 124.2. Parallel approaches in progress. Runway 16 left and 34 right will be closed. From 1410. Observe gear down operation procedure on final. Wind 050 degrees 8 knots. Direction variable between 010 and 070 degrees. Visibility 20 kilometers. Shower in the vicinity. Few 1,500 feet cumulus. Broken 5,000 feet stratocumulus. Temperature 23. Dew point 22. QNH1014 hectopascals 29 or 9 or 5 inches. Advise you have information golf. Nalitra International Airport information golf. 1330. ILS runway 34 left approach and ILS Zulu runway 34 right approach. Using runway 34 left and 34 right. Departure frequency 124.2. Parallel approaches in progress. Runway 16 left and 34 right will be closed. From 1410. Observe gear down operation procedure on final. Wind 050 degrees 8 knots. Direction variable between 010 and 070 degrees. Visibility 20 kilometers. Shower in the vicinity. Few 1,500 feet cumulus. Broken 5,000 feet stratocumulus. Temperature 23. Dew point 22. QNH1014 hectopascals 29 or 9 or 5 inches. Advise you have information golf. Nalitra International Airport information golf. 1330.
ILS runway 34 left approach and ILS Zulu runway 34 right approach. Using runway 34 left and 34 right. Departure frequency 124.2. Parallel approaches in progress. Runway 16 left and 34 right will be closed. From 1410. Observe gear down operation procedure on final. Wind 050 degrees 8 knots. Direction variable between 010 and 070 degrees. Visibility 20 kilometers. Shower in the vicinity. Few 1,500 feet cumulus. Broken 5,000 feet stratocumulus. Temperature 23. Dew point 22. QNH 1014 hectopascals 29 or 9 or 5 inches. Advise you have information golf. Now Litra International Airport information golf. 1330. ILS runway 34 left approach and ILS Zulu runway 34 right approach. Using runway 34 left and 34 right. Departure frequency 124.2. Parallel approaches in progress. Runway 16 left and 34 right will be closed. From 1410. Observe gear down operation procedure on final. Wind 050 degrees 8 knots. Direction variable between 010 and 070 degrees. Visibility 20 kilometers. Shower in the vicinity. Few 1,500 feet cumulus. Broken 5,000 feet stratocumulus. Temperature 23. Dew point 22. QNH 1014 hectopascals 29 or 9 or 5 inches. Advise you have information golf. Now Litra International Airport information golf. 1330. ILS runway 34 left approach and ILS Zulu runway 34 right approach. Using runway 34 left and 34 right. Departure frequency 124.2. Parallel approaches in progress. Runway 16 left and 34 right will be closed. From 1410. Observe gear down operation procedure on final. Wind 050 degrees 8 knots. Direction variable between 010 and 070 degrees. Visibility 20 kilometers. Shower in the vicinity. Few 1,500 feet cumulus. Broken 5,000 feet stratocumulus. Temperature 23. Dew point 22. QNH 1014 hectopascals 29 or 9 or 5 inches. Advise you have information golf. Now Litra International Airport information golf. 1330. ILS runway 34 left approach and ILS Zulu runway 34 right approach. Using runway 34 left and 34 right. Departure frequency 124.2. Parallel approaches in progress. Runway 16 left and 34 right will be closed. From 1410. Observe gear down operation procedure on final. Wind 050 degrees 8 knots. Direction variable between 010 and 070 degrees. Visibility 20 kilometers. Shower in the vicinity. Few 1,500 feet cumulus. Broken 5,000 feet stratocumulus. Temperature 23. Dew point 22. QNH 1014 hectopascals 29 or 9 or 5 inches. Advise you have information golf. Now Litra International Airport information golf. 1330. ILS runway 34 left approach and ILS Zulu runway 34 right approach. Using runway 34 left and 34 right. Departure frequency 124.2. Parallel approaches in progress. Runway 16 left and 34 right will be closed. From 1410. Observe gear down operation procedure on final. Wind 050 degrees 8 knots. Direction variable between 010 and 070 degrees. Visibility 20 kilometers.
shower in the vicinity. Few 1,500 feet cumulus. Broken 5,000 feet stratocumulus. Temperature 23. Dew point 22. QNH1014 hectopascals 29 or 9 or 5 inches. Advise you have information golf. Nalita International Airport information golf. 1330. ILS runway 34 left approach and ILS Zulu runway 34 right approach. Using runway 34 left and 34 right. Departure frequency 124.2. Parallel approaches in progress. Runway 16 left and 34 right will be closed. From 1410. Observe gear down operation procedure on final. Wind 050 degrees 8 knots. Direction variable between 010 and 070 degrees. Visibility 20 kilometers. Shower in the vicinity. Few 1,500 feet cumulus. Broken 5,000 feet stratocumulus. Temperature 23. Dew point 22. QNH1014 hectopascals 29 or 9 or 5 inches. Advise you have information golf. Nalita International Airport information golf. 1330. ILS runway 34 left approach and ILS Zulu runway 34 right approach. Using runway 34 left and 34 right. Departure frequency 124.2. Parallel approaches in progress. Runway 16 left and 34 right will be closed. From 1410. Observe gear down operation procedure on final. Wind 050 degrees 8 knots. Direction variable between 010 and 070 degrees. Visibility 20 kilometers. Shower in the vicinity. Few 1,500 feet cumulus. Broken 5,000 feet stratocumulus. Temperature 23. Dew point 22. QNH1014 hectopascals 29 or 9 or 5 inches. Advise you have information golf. Nalita International Airport information golf. 1330. ILS runway 34 left approach and ILS Zulu runway 34 right approach. Using runway 34 left and 34 right. Departure frequency 124.2. Parallel approaches in progress. Runway 16 left and 34 right will be closed. From 1410. Observe gear down operation procedure on final. Wind 050 degrees 8 knots. Direction variable between 010 and 070 degrees. Visibility 20 kilometers. Shower in the vicinity. Few 1,500 feet cumulus. Broken 5,000 feet stratocumulus. Temperature 23. Dew point 22. QNH1014 hectopascals 29 or 9 or 5 inches. Advise you have information golf. Nalita International Airport information golf. 1330. ILS runway 34 left approach and ILS Zulu runway 34 right approach. Using runway 34 left and 34 right. Departure frequency 124.2. Parallel approaches in progress. Runway 16 left and 34 right will be closed. From 1410. Observe gear down operation procedure on final. Wind 050 degrees 8 knots. Direction variable between 010 and 070 degrees. Visibility 20 kilometers. Shower in the vicinity. Few 1,500 feet cumulus. Broken 5,000 feet stratocumulus. Temperature 23. Dew point 22. QNH1014 hectopascals 29 or 9 or 5 inches. Advise you have information golf. Nalita International Airport information golf. 1330. ILS runway 34 left approach and ILS Zulu runway 34 right approach. Using runway 34 left and 34 right.
Departure frequency 124.2. Parallel approaches in progress. Runway 16 left and tree 4 right will be closed. From 1410. Observe gear down operation procedure on final. Wind 050 degrees 8 knots. Direction variable between 010 and 070 degrees. Visibility 20 kilometers. Shower in the vicinity. Few 1,500 feet cumulus. Broken 5,000 feet strato cumulus. Temperature 23. Dew point 22. QNH 1014 hectopascals 29 or 9 or 5 inches. Advise you have information golf. Now Litra International Airport information golf. 1330. ILS runway 34 left approach and ILS Zulu runway 34 right approach. Using runway 34 left and 34 right. Departure frequency 124.2. Parallel approaches in progress. Runway 16 left and 34 right will be closed. From 1410. Observe gear down operation procedure on final. Wind 050 degrees 8 knots. Direction variable between 010 and 070 degrees. Visibility 20 kilometers. Shower in the vicinity. Few 1,500 feet cumulus. Broken 5,000 feet strato cumulus. Temperature 23. Dew point 22. QNH 1014 hectopascals 29 or 9 or 5 inches. Advise you have information golf. Now Litra International Airport information golf. 1330. ILS runway 34 left approach and ILS Zulu runway 34 right approach. Using runway 34 left and 34 right. Departure frequency 124.2. Parallel approaches in progress. Runway 16 left and 34 right will be closed. From 1410. Observe gear down operation procedure on final. Wind 050 degrees 8 knots. Direction variable between 010 and 070 degrees. Visibility 20 kilometers. Shower in the vicinity. Few 1,500 feet cumulus. Broken 5,000 feet strato cumulus. Temperature 23. Dew point 22. QNH 1014 hectopascals 29 or 9 or 5 inches. Advise you have information golf. Now Litra International Airport information golf. 1330. ILS runway 34 left approach and ILS Zulu runway 34 right approach. Using runway 34 left and 34 right. Departure frequency 124.2. Parallel approaches in progress. Runway 16 left and 34 right will be closed. From 1410. Observe gear down operation procedure on final. Wind 050 degrees 8 knots. Direction variable between 010 and 070 degrees. Visibility 20 kilometers. Shower in the vicinity. Few 1,500 feet cumulus. Broken 5,000 feet strato cumulus. Temperature 23. Dew point 22. QNH 1014 hectopascals 29 or 9 or 5 inches. Advise you have information golf. Now Litra International Airport information golf. 1330. ILS runway 34 left approach and ILS Zulu runway 34 right approach. Using runway 34 left and 34 right. Departure frequency 124.2. Parallel approaches in progress. Runway 16 left and 34 right will be closed. From 1410. Observe gear down operation procedure on final. Wind 050 degrees 8 knots. Direction variable between 010 and 070 degrees. Visibility 20 kilometers. Shower in the vicinity. Few 1,500 feet cumulus. Broken 5,000 feet strato cumulus. Temperature 23.
Dew point 22. QNH1014 hectopascals 29 or 9 or 5 inches. Advise you have information golf. Nalitra International Airport information golf. 1330. ILS runway 34 left approach and ILS Zulu runway 34 right approach. Using runway 34 left and 34 right. Departure frequency 124.2. Parallel approaches in progress. Runway 16 left and 34 right will be closed. From 1410. Observe gear down operation procedure on final. Wind 050 degrees 8 knots. Direction variable between 010 and 070 degrees. Visibility 20 kilometers. Shower in the vicinity. Few 1,500 feet cumulus. Broken 5,000 feet stratocumulus. Temperature 23. Dew point 22. QNH1014 hectopascals 29 or 9 or 5 inches. Advise you have information golf. Nalitra International Airport information golf. 1330. ILS runway 34 left approach and ILS Zulu runway 34 right approach. Using runway 34 left and 34 right. Departure frequency 124.2. Parallel approaches in progress. Runway 16 left and 34 right will be closed. From 1410. Observe gear down operation procedure on final. Wind 050 degrees 8 knots. Direction variable between 010 and 070 degrees. Visibility 20 kilometers. Shower in the vicinity. Few 1,500 feet cumulus. Broken 5,000 feet stratocumulus. Temperature 23. Dew point 22. QNH1014 hectopascals 29 or 9 or 5 inches. Advise you have information golf. Nalitra International Airport information golf. 1330. ILS runway 34 left approach and ILS Zulu runway 34 right approach. Using runway 34 left and 34 right. Departure frequency 124.2. Parallel approaches in progress. Runway 16 left and 34 right will be closed. From 1410. Observe gear down operation procedure on final. Wind 050 degrees 8 knots. Direction variable between 010 and 070 degrees. Visibility 20 kilometers. Shower in the vicinity. Few 1,500 feet cumulus. Broken 5,000 feet stratocumulus. Temperature 23. Dew point 22. QNH1014 hectopascals 29 or 9 or 5 inches. Advise you have information golf. Nalitra International Airport Information Hotel. 1400. ILS runway 34 left approach and ILS Zulu runway 34 right approach. Using runway 34 left and 34 right. Departure frequency 124.2. Parallel approaches in progress. Runway 16 left and 34 right will be closed. From 1410. Observe gear down operation procedure on final. Wind 040 degrees 7 knots. Visibility 10 kilometers. Few 3,100 feet cloud type unknown. Scattered 3,800 feet cloud type unknown. Broken 4,000 feet cloud type unknown. Temperature 24. Dew point 22. QNH1014 hectopascals 29 or 9 or 5 inches. Advise you have information hotel. Nalitra International Airport Information Hotel. 1400. ILS runway 34 left approach and ILS Zulu runway 34 right approach. Using runway 34 left and 34 right. Departure frequency 124.2. Parallel approaches in progress. Runway 16 left and 34 right will be closed.
from 1410. Observe gear down operation procedure on final. Wind 040 degrees 7 knots. Visibility 10 kilometers. Few tree 1100 feet cloud type unknown. Scattered tree 1800 feet cloud type unknown. Broken 4000 feet cloud type unknown. Temperature 24. Dew point 22. QNH 1014 hectopascals 29 or 9 or 5 inches. Advise you have information hotel. Nalitra International Airport Information India. 1400. ILS runway 34 left approach. Using runway 34 left. Departure frequency 124.2. Runway 16 left and 34 right will be closed. From 1410. Observe gear down operation procedure on final. Wind 040 degrees 7 knots. Visibility 10 kilometers. Few tree 1100 feet cloud type unknown. Scattered tree 1800 feet cloud type unknown. Broken 4000 feet cloud type unknown. Temperature 24. Dew point 22. QNH 1014 hectopascals 29 or 9 or 5 inches. Advise you have information India. Nalitra International Airport Information India. 1400. ILS runway 34 left approach. Using runway 34 left. Departure frequency 124.2. Runway 16 left and 34 right will be closed. From 1410. Observe gear down operation procedure on final. Wind 040 degrees 7 knots. Visibility 10 kilometers. Few tree 1100 feet cloud type unknown. Scattered tree 1800 feet cloud type unknown. Broken 4000 feet cloud type unknown. Temperature 24. Dew point 22. QNH 1014 hectopascals 29 or 9 or 5 inches. Advise you have information India. Nalitra International Airport Information India. 1400. ILS runway 34 left approach. Using runway 34 left. Departure frequency 124.2. Runway 16 left and 34 right will be closed. From 1410. Observe gear down operation procedure on final. Wind 040 degrees 7 knots. Visibility 10 kilometers. Few tree 1100 feet cloud type unknown. Scattered tree 1800 feet cloud type unknown. Broken 4000 feet cloud type unknown. Temperature 24. Dew point 22. QNH 1014 hectopascals 29 or 9 or 5 inches. Advise you have information India. Nalitra International Airport Information India. 1400. ILS runway 34 left approach. Using runway 34 left. Departure frequency 124.2. Runway 16 left and 34 right will be closed. From 1410. Observe gear down operation procedure on final. Wind 040 degrees 7 knots. Visibility 10 kilometers. Few tree 1100 feet cloud type unknown. Scattered tree 1800 feet cloud type unknown. Broken 4000 feet cloud type unknown. Temperature 24. Dew point 22. QNH 1014 hectopascals 29 or 9 or 5 inches. Advise you have information India. Nalitra International Airport Information India. 1400. ILS runway 34 left approach. Using runway 34 left. Departure frequency 124.2. Runway 16 left and 34 right will be closed. From 1410. Observe gear down operation procedure on final. Wind 040 degrees 7 knots. Visibility 10 kilometers.
Few tree 1,100 feet cloud type unknown. Scattered tree 1,800 feet cloud type unknown. Broken 4,000 feet cloud type unknown. Temperature 24. Dew point 22. QNH1014 hectopascals 29 or 9 or 5 inches. Advise you have information India. Nalitra International Airport information India. 1400. ILS runway 34 left approach. Using runway 34 left. Departure frequency 124.2. Runway 16 left and 34 right will be closed. From 1410. Observe gear down operation procedure on final. Wind 040 degrees 7 knots. Visibility 10 kilometers. Few tree 1,100 feet cloud type unknown. Scattered tree 1,800 feet cloud type unknown. Broken 4,000 feet cloud type unknown. Temperature 24. Dew point 22. QNH1014 hectopascals 29 or 9 or 5 inches. Advise you have information India. Nalitra International Airport information India. 1400. ILS runway 34 left approach. Using runway 34 left. Departure frequency 124.2. Runway 16 left and 34 right will be closed. From 1410. Observe gear down operation procedure on final. Wind 040 degrees 7 knots. Visibility 10 kilometers. Few tree 1,100 feet cloud type unknown. Scattered tree 1,800 feet cloud type unknown. Broken 4,000 feet cloud type unknown. Temperature 24. Dew point 22. QNH1014 hectopascals 29 or 9 or 5 inches. Advise you have information India. Nalitra International Airport information India. 1400. ILS runway 34 left approach. Using runway 34 left. Departure frequency 124.2. Runway 16 left and 34 right will be closed. From 1410. Observe gear down operation procedure on final. Wind 040 degrees 7 knots. Visibility 10 kilometers. Few tree 1,100 feet cloud type unknown. Scattered tree 1,800 feet cloud type unknown. Broken 4,000 feet cloud type unknown. Temperature 24. Dew point 22. QNH1014 hectopascals 29 or 9 or 5 inches. Advise you have information India. Nalitra International Airport information India. 1400. ILS runway 34 left approach. Using runway 34 left. Departure frequency 124.2. Runway 16 left and 34 right will be closed. From 1410. Observe gear down operation procedure on final. Wind 040 degrees 7 knots. Visibility 10 kilometers. Few tree 1,100 feet cloud type unknown. Scattered tree 1,800 feet cloud type unknown. Broken 4,000 feet cloud type unknown. Temperature 24. Dew point 22. QNH1014 hectopascals 29 or 9 or 5 inches. Advise you have information India. Nalitra International Airport information Juliet. 1400. ILS runway 34 left approach. Using runway 34 left. Departure frequency 124.2. Runway 16 left and 34 right closed. Until 2030. Runway 16 right and 34 left will be closed. From 1510. Accept aircraft with prior permission. Observe gear down operation procedure on final. Wind 040 degrees 7 knots. Visibility 10 kilometers. Few tree 1,100 feet cloud type unknown.
Scattered 3,800 feet cloud type unknown. Broken 4,000 feet cloud type unknown. Temperature 24. Dew point 22. QNH1014 hectopascals 29 or 9 or 5 inches. Advise you have information Juliet. Nalitra International Airport information Juliet. 1400. ILS runway 34 left approach. Using runway 34 left. Departure frequency 124.2. Runway 16 left and 34 right closed. Until 2030. Runway 16 right and 34 left will be closed. From 1510. Accept aircraft with prior permission. Observe gear down operation procedure on final. Wind 040 degrees 7 knots. Visibility 10 kilometers. Few 3,100 feet cloud type unknown. Scattered 3,800 feet cloud type unknown. Broken 4,000 feet cloud type unknown. Temperature 24. Dew point 22. QNH1014 hectopascals 29 or 9 or 5 inches. Advise you have information Juliet. Nalitra International Airport information Juliet. 1400. ILS runway 34 left approach. Using runway 34 left. Departure frequency 124.2. Runway 16 left and 34 right closed. Until 2030. Runway 16 right and 34 left will be closed. From 1510. Accept aircraft with prior permission. Observe gear down operation procedure on final. Wind 040 degrees 7 knots. Visibility 10 kilometers. Few 3,100 feet cloud type unknown. Scattered 3,800 feet cloud type unknown. Broken 4,000 feet cloud type unknown. Temperature 24. Dew point 22. QNH1014 hectopascals 29 or 9 or 5 inches. Advise you have information Juliet. Nalitra International Airport information Juliet. 1400. ILS runway 34 left approach. Using runway 34 left. Departure frequency 124.2. Runway 16 left and 34 right closed. Until 2030. Runway 16 right and 34 left will be closed. From 1510. Accept aircraft with prior permission. Observe gear down operation procedure on final. Wind 040 degrees 7 knots. Visibility 10 kilometers. Few 3,100 feet cloud type unknown. Scattered 3,800 feet cloud type unknown. Broken 4,000 feet cloud type unknown. Temperature 24. Dew point 22. QNH1014 hectopascals 29 or 9 or 5 inches. Advise you have information Juliet. Nalitra International Airport information Juliet. 1400. ILS runway 34 left approach. Using runway 34 left. Departure frequency 124.2. Runway 16 left and 34 right closed. Until 2030. Runway 16 right and 34 left will be closed. From 1510. Accept aircraft with prior permission. Observe gear down operation procedure on final. Wind 040 degrees 7 knots. Visibility 10 kilometers. Few 3,100 feet cloud type unknown. Scattered 3,800 feet cloud type unknown. Broken 4,000 feet cloud type unknown. Temperature 24. Dew point 22. QNH1014 hectopascals 29 or 9 or 5 inches. Advise you have information Juliet. Nalitra International Airport information Juliet. 1400. ILS runway 34 left approach. Using runway 34 left.
Departure frequency 124.2.

procedure on final. Wind 040 degrees 7 knots. Visibility 10 kilometers. Few tree 1,100 feet cloud type unknown. Scattered tree 1,800 feet cloud type unknown. Broken 4,000 feet cloud type unknown. Temperature 24. Dew point 22. QNH 1014 hectopascals 29 or 9 or 5 inches. Advise you have information Juliet. Nalitra International Airport information Juliet. 1400. ILS runway 34 left approach. Using runway 34 left. Departure frequency 124.2. Runway 16 left and 34 right closed. Until 2030. Runway 16 right and 34 left will be closed. From 1510. Accept aircraft with prior permission. Observe gear down operation procedure on final. Wind 040 degrees 7 knots. Visibility 10 kilometers. Few tree 1,100 feet cloud type unknown. Scattered tree 1,800 feet cloud type unknown. Broken 4,000 feet cloud type unknown. Temperature 24. Dew point 22. QNH 1014 hectopascals 29 or 9 or 5 inches. Advise you have information Juliet. Nalitra International Airport information Juliet. 1400. ILS runway 34 left approach. Using runway 34 left. Departure frequency 124.2. Runway 16 left and 34 right closed. Until 2030. Runway 16 right and 34 left will be closed. From 1510. Accept aircraft with prior permission. Observe gear down operation procedure on final. Wind 040 degrees 7 knots. Visibility 10 kilometers. Few tree 1,100 feet cloud type unknown. Scattered tree 1,800 feet cloud type unknown. Broken 4,000 feet cloud type unknown. Temperature 24. Dew point 22. QNH 1014 hectopascals 29 or 9 or 5 inches. Advise you have information Juliet. Nalitra International Airport information Juliet. 1400. ILS runway 34 left approach. Using runway 34 left. Departure frequency 124.2. Runway 16 left and 34 right closed. Until 2030. Runway 16 right and 34 left will be closed. From 1510. Accept aircraft with prior permission. Observe gear down operation procedure on final. Wind 040 degrees 7 knots. Visibility 10 kilometers. Few tree 1,100 feet cloud type unknown. Scattered tree 1,800 feet cloud type unknown. Broken 4,000 feet cloud type unknown. Temperature 24. Dew point 22. QNH 1014 hectopascals 29 or 9 or 5 inches. Advise you have information Juliet. Nalitra International Airport information Juliet. 1400. ILS runway 34 left approach. Using runway 34 left. Departure frequency 124.2. Runway 16 left and 34 right closed. Until 2030. Runway 16 right and 34 left will be closed. From 1510. Accept aircraft with prior permission. Observe gear down operation procedure on final. Wind 040 degrees 7 knots. Visibility 10 kilometers. Few tree 1,100 feet cloud type unknown. Scattered tree 1,800 feet cloud type unknown. Broken 4,000 feet cloud type unknown. Temperature 24. Dew point 22. QNH 1014 hectopascals 29 or 9 or 5 inches. Advise you have information Juliet.
Now Litra International Airport information Juliet 1400 ILS runway 34 left approach using runway 34 left departure frequency 124.2 runway 16 left and 34 right closed until 2030 runway 16 right and 34 left will be closed from 1510 except aircraft with prior permission observe gear down operation procedure on final wind 040 degrees 7 knots visibility 10 kilometers few tree 1100 feet cloud type unknown scattered tree 1800 feet cloud type unknown broken 4000 feet cloud type unknown temperature 24 dew point 22 QNH1014 hectopascals 29 or 9 or 5 inches advise you have information Juliet Now Litra International Airport information Juliet 1400 ILS runway 34 left approach using runway 34 left departure frequency 124.2 runway 16 left and 34 right closed until 2030 runway 16 right and 34 left will be closed from 1510 except aircraft with prior permission observe gear down operation procedure on final wind 040 degrees 7 knots visibility 10 kilometers few tree 1100 feet cloud type unknown scattered tree 1800 feet cloud type unknown broken 4000 feet cloud type unknown temperature 24 dew point 22 QNH1014 hectopascals 29 or 9 or 5 inches advise you have information Juliet Now Litra International Airport information Juliet 1400 ILS runway 34 left approach using runway 34 left departure frequency 124.2 runway 16 left and 34 right closed until 2030 runway 16 right and 34 left will be closed from 1510 except aircraft with prior permission observe gear down operation procedure on final wind 040 degrees 7 knots visibility 10 kilometers few tree 1100 feet cloud type unknown scattered tree 1800 feet cloud type unknown broken 4000 feet cloud type unknown temperature 24 dew point 22 QNH1014 hectopascals 29 or 9 or 5 inches advise you have information Juliet Now Litra International Airport information Kilo 1430 ILS runway 34 left approach using runway 34 left departure frequency 124.2 runway 16 left and 34 right closed until 2030 runway 16 right and 34 left will be closed from 1510 except aircraft with prior permission observe gear down operation procedure on final wind 030 degrees 6 knots visibility 10 kilometers few tree 1700 feet cloud type unknown scattered 4100 feet cloud type unknown broken 4300 feet cloud type unknown temperature 2 tree dew point 22 QNH1014 hectopascals 29 or 9 or 5 inches advise you have information kilo Now Litra International Airport information kilo 1430 ILS runway 34 left approach using runway 34 left departure frequency 124.2 runway 16 left and 34 right closed until 2030 runway 16 right and 34 left will be closed from 1510
except aircraft with prior permission. Observe gear down operation procedure on final. Wind 030 degrees 6 knots. Visibility 10 kilometers. Few 3,700 feet cloud type unknown. Scattered 4,100 feet cloud type unknown. Broken 4,300 feet cloud type unknown. Temperature 23. Dew point 22. QNH 1014 hectopascals 29 or 9 or 5 inches. Advise you have information kilo. Nalitra International Airport information kilo. 1430. ILS runway 34 left approach. Using runway 34 left. Departure frequency 124.2. Runway 16 left and 34 right closed. Until 2030. Runway 16 right and 34 left will be closed. From 1510. Accept aircraft with prior permission. Observe gear down operation procedure on final. Wind 030 degrees 6 knots. Visibility 10 kilometers. Few 3,700 feet cloud type unknown. Scattered 4,100 feet cloud type unknown. Broken 4,300 feet cloud type unknown. Temperature 23. Dew point 22. QNH 1014 hectopascals 29 or 9 or 5 inches. Advise you have information kilo. Nalitra International Airport information kilo. 1430. ILS runway 34 left approach. Using runway 34 left. Departure frequency 124.2. Runway 16 left and 34 right closed. Until 2030. Runway 16 right and 34 left will be closed. From 1510. Accept aircraft with prior permission. Observe gear down operation procedure on final. Wind 030 degrees 6 knots. Visibility 10 kilometers. Few 3,700 feet cloud type unknown. Scattered 4,100 feet cloud type unknown. Broken 4,300 feet cloud type unknown. Temperature 23. Dew point 22. QNH 1014 hectopascals 29 or 9 or 5 inches. Advise you have information kilo. Nalitra International Airport information kilo. 1430. ILS runway 34 left approach. Using runway 34 left. Departure frequency 124.2. Runway 16 left and 34 right closed. Until 2030. Runway 16 right and 34 left will be closed. From 1510. Accept aircraft with prior permission. Observe gear down operation procedure on final. Wind 030 degrees 6 knots. Visibility 10 kilometers. Few 3,700 feet cloud type unknown. Scattered 4,100 feet cloud type unknown. Broken 4,300 feet cloud type unknown. Temperature 23. Dew point 22. QNH 1014 hectopascals 29 or 9 or 5 inches. Advise you have information kilo. Nalitra International Airport information kilo. 1430. ILS runway 34 left approach. Using runway 34 left. Departure frequency 124.2. Runway 16 left and 34 right closed. Until 2030. Runway 16 right and 34 left will be closed. From 1510. Accept aircraft with prior permission. Observe gear down operation procedure on final. Wind 030 degrees 6 knots. Visibility 10 kilometers. Few 3,700 feet cloud type unknown. Scattered 4,100 feet cloud type unknown. Broken 4,300 feet cloud type unknown. Temperature 23. Dew point 22.
QNH1014 hectopascals 2, 9, or 9.5 inches. Advise you have information kilo. Nalitra International Airport information kilo. 1430. ILS runway 34 left approach. Using runway 34 left. Departure frequency 124.2. Runway 16 left and 34 right closed. Until 2030. Runway 16 right and 34 left will be closed. From 1510. Accept aircraft with prior permission. Observe gear down operation procedure on final. Wind 030 degrees 6 knots. Visibility 10 kilometers. Few 3,700 feet cloud type unknown. Scattered 4,100 feet cloud type unknown. Broken 4,300 feet cloud type unknown. Temperature 23. Dew point 22. QNH1014 hectopascals 2, 9, or 9.5 inches. Advise you have information kilo. Nalitra International Airport information kilo. 1430. ILS runway 34 left approach. Using runway 34 left. Departure frequency 124.2. Runway 16 left and 34 right closed. Until 2030. Runway 16 right and 34 left will be closed. From 1510. Accept aircraft with prior permission. Observe gear down operation procedure on final. Wind 030 degrees 6 knots. Visibility 10 kilometers. Few 3,700 feet cloud type unknown. Scattered 4,100 feet cloud type unknown. Broken 4,300 feet cloud type unknown. Temperature 23. Dew point 22. QNH1014 hectopascals 2, 9, or 9.5 inches. Advise you have information kilo. Nalitra International Airport information kilo. 1430. ILS runway 34 left approach. Using runway 34 left. Departure frequency 124.2. Runway 16 left and 34 right closed. Until 2030. Runway 16 right and 34 left will be closed. From 1510. Accept aircraft with prior permission. Observe gear down operation procedure on final. Wind 030 degrees 6 knots. Visibility 10 kilometers. Few 3,700 feet cloud type unknown. Scattered 4,100 feet cloud type unknown. Broken 4,300 feet cloud type unknown. Temperature 23. Dew point 22. QNH1014 hectopascals 2, 9, or 9.5 inches. Advise you have information kilo. Nalitra International Airport information kilo. 1430. ILS runway 34 left approach. Using runway 34 left. Departure frequency 124.2. Runway 16 left and 34 right closed. Until 2030. Runway 16 right and 34 left will be closed. From 1510. Accept aircraft with prior permission. Observe gear down operation procedure on final. Wind 030 degrees 6 knots. Visibility 10 kilometers. Few 3,700 feet cloud type unknown. Scattered 4,100 feet cloud type unknown. Broken 4,300 feet cloud type unknown. Temperature 23. Dew point 22. QNH1014 hectopascals 2, 9, or 9.5 inches. Advise you have information kilo. Nalitra International Airport information kilo. 1430. ILS runway 34 left approach. Using runway 34 left. Departure frequency 124.2. Runway 16 left and 34 right closed. Until 2030.
runway 16 right and 34 left will be closed from 1510. Accept aircraft with prior permission. Observe gear down operation procedure on final. Wind 030 degrees 6 knots. Visibility 10 kilometers. Few 3,700 feet cloud type unknown. Scattered 4,100 feet cloud type unknown. Broken 4,300 feet cloud type unknown. Temperature 23. Dew point 22. QNH 1014 hectopascals 29 or 9 or 5 inches. Advise you have information kilo. Nalitra International Airport information kilo. 1430. ILS runway 34 left approach. Using runway 34 left. Departure frequency 124.2. Runway 16 left and 34 right closed. Until 2030. Runway 16 right and 34 left will be closed. From 1510. Accept aircraft with prior permission. Observe gear down operation procedure on final. Wind 030 degrees 6 knots. Visibility 10 kilometers. Few 3,700 feet cloud type unknown. Scattered 4,100 feet cloud type unknown. Broken 4,300 feet cloud type unknown. Temperature 23. Dew point 22. QNH 1014 hectopascals 29 or 9 or 5 inches. Advise you have information kilo. Nalitra International Airport information kilo. 1430. ILS runway 34 left approach. Using runway 34 left. Departure frequency 124.2. Runway 16 left and 34 right closed. Until 2030. Runway 16 right and 34 left will be closed. From 1510. Accept aircraft with prior permission. Observe gear down operation procedure on final. Wind 030 degrees 6 knots. Visibility 10 kilometers. Few 3,700 feet cloud type unknown. Scattered 4,100 feet cloud type unknown. Broken 4,300 feet cloud type unknown. Temperature 23. Dew point 22. QNH 1014 hectopascals 29 or 9 or 5 inches. Advise you have information kilo. Nalitra International Airport information kilo. 1430. ILS runway 34 left approach. Using runway 34 left. Departure frequency 124.2. Runway 16 left and 34 right closed. Until 2030. Runway 16 right and 34 left will be closed. From 1510. Accept aircraft with prior permission. Observe gear down operation procedure on final. Wind 030 degrees 6 knots. Visibility 10 kilometers. Few 3,700 feet cloud type unknown. Scattered 4,100 feet cloud type unknown. Broken 4,300 feet cloud type unknown. Temperature 23. Dew point 22. QNH 1014 hectopascals 29 or 9 or 5 inches. Advise you have information kilo. Nalitra International Airport information kilo. 1430. ILS runway 34 left approach. Using runway 34 left. Departure frequency 124.2. Runway 16 left and 34 right closed. Until 2030. Runway 16 right and 34 left will be closed. From 1510. Accept aircraft with prior permission. Observe gear down operation procedure on final. Wind 030 degrees 6 knots. Visibility 10 kilometers. Few 3,700 feet cloud type unknown. Scattered 4,100 feet cloud type unknown. Broken 4,300 feet cloud type unknown. Temperature 23.
2.22. QNH1014 hectopascals 29 or 9 or 5 inches. Advise you have information kilo. Nalitra International Airport information kilo. 1430. ILS runway 34 left approach. Using runway 34 left. Departure frequency 124.2. Runway 16 left and 34 right closed. Until 2030. Runway 16 right and 34 left will be closed. From 1510. Accept aircraft with prior permission. Observe gear down operation procedure on final. Wind 030 degrees 6 knots. Visibility 10 kilometers. Few 3,700 feet cloud type unknown. Scattered 4,100 feet cloud type unknown. Broken 4,300 feet cloud type unknown. Temperature 23. Dew point 22. QNH1014 hectopascals 29 or 9 or 5 inches. Advise you have information kilo. Nalitra International Airport information kilo. 1430. ILS runway 34 left approach. Using runway 34 left. Departure frequency 124.2. Runway 16 left and 34 right closed. Until 2030. Runway 16 right and 34 left will be closed. From 1510. Accept aircraft with prior permission. Observe gear down operation procedure on final. Wind 030 degrees 6 knots. Visibility 10 kilometers. Few 3,700 feet cloud type unknown. Scattered 4,100 feet cloud type unknown. Broken 4,300 feet cloud type unknown. Temperature 23. Dew point 22. QNH1014 hectopascals 29 or 9 or 5 inches. Advise you have information kilo. Nalitra International Airport information kilo. 1430. ILS runway 34 left approach. Using runway 34 left. Departure frequency 124.2. Runway 16 left and 34 right closed. Until 2030. Runway 16 right and 34 left will be closed. From 1510. Accept aircraft with prior permission. Observe gear down operation procedure on final. Wind 030 degrees 6 knots. Visibility 10 kilometers. Few 3,700 feet cloud type unknown. Scattered 4,100 feet cloud type unknown. Broken 4,300 feet cloud type unknown. Temperature 23. Dew point 22. QNH1014 hectopascals 29 or 9 or 5 inches. Advise you have information kilo. Nalitra International Airport information Lima. 1450. ILS runway 34 left approach. Using runway 34 left. Departure frequency 124.2. Runway 16 left and 34 right closed. Until 2030. Runway 16 right and 34 left will be closed. From 1510. Accept aircraft with prior permission. Observe gear down operation procedure on final. Wind 040 degrees 6 knots. Visibility 10 kilometers. Broken 300 feet cloud type unknown. Broken 3,600 feet cloud type unknown. Overcast 4,700 feet cloud type unknown. Temperature 23. Dew point 22. QNH1014 hectopascals 29 or 9 or 5 inches. Advise you have information Lima. Nalitra International Airport information Lima. 1450. ILS runway 34 left approach. Using runway 34 left. Departure frequency 124.2.
runway 16 left and tree 4 right closed. Until 2030. Runway 16 right and tree 4 left will be closed. From 1510. Accept aircraft with prior permission. Observe gear down operation procedure on final. Wind 040 degrees 6 knots. Visibility 10 kilometers. Broken 300 feet cloud type unknown. Broken 3,600 feet cloud type unknown. Overcast 4,700 feet cloud type unknown. Temperature 23. Dew point 22. QNH 1014 hectopascals 29 or 9 or 5 inches. Advise you have information Lima. Nalitra International Airport information Lima. 1450. ILS runway 34 left approach. Using runway 34 left. Departure frequency 124.2. Runway 16 left and 34 right closed. Until 2030. Runway 16 right and 34 left will be closed. From 1510. Accept aircraft with prior permission. Observe gear down operation procedure on final. Wind 040 degrees 6 knots. Visibility 10 kilometers. Broken 300 feet cloud type unknown. Broken 3,600 feet cloud type unknown. Overcast 4,700 feet cloud type unknown. Temperature 23. Dew point 22. QNH 1014 hectopascals 29 or 9 or 5 inches. Advise you have information Lima. Nalitra International Airport information Lima. 1450. ILS runway 34 left approach. Using runway 34 left. Departure frequency 124.2. Runway 16 left and 34 right closed. Until 2030. Runway 16 right and 34 left will be closed. From 1510. Accept aircraft with prior permission. Observe gear down operation procedure on final. Wind 040 degrees 6 knots. Visibility 10 kilometers. Broken 300 feet cloud type unknown. Broken 3,600 feet cloud type unknown. Overcast 4,700 feet cloud type unknown. Temperature 23. Dew point 22. QNH 1014 hectopascals 29 or 9 or 5 inches. Advise you have information Lima. Nalitra International Airport information Lima. 1450. ILS runway 34 left approach. Using runway 34 left. Departure frequency 124.2. Runway 16 left and 34 right closed. Until 2030. Runway 16 right and 34 left will be closed. From 1510. Accept aircraft with prior permission. Observe gear down operation procedure on final. Wind 040 degrees 6 knots. Visibility 10 kilometers. Broken 300 feet cloud type unknown. Broken 3,600 feet cloud type unknown. Overcast 4,700 feet cloud type unknown. Temperature 23. Dew point 22. QNH 1014 hectopascals 29 or 9 or 5 inches. Advise you have information Lima. Nalitra International Airport information Lima. 1450. ILS runway 34 left approach. Using runway 34 left. Departure frequency 124.2. Runway 16 left and 34 right closed. Until 2030. Runway 16 right and 34 left will be closed. From 1510. Accept aircraft with prior permission. Observe gear down operation procedure on final. Wind 040 degrees 6 knots. Visibility 10 kilometers. Broken 300 feet cloud type unknown. Broken 3,600 feet cloud type unknown.
Overcast 4,700 feet cloud type unknown. Temperature 23. Dew point 22. QNH1014 hectopascals 29 or 9 or 5 inches. Advise you have information Lima. Nalita International Airport information Lima. 1450. ILS runway 34 left approach. Using runway 34 left. Departure frequency 124.2. Runway 16 left and 34 right closed. Until 2030. Runway 16 right and 34 left will be closed. From 1510. Accept aircraft with prior permission. Observe gear down operation procedure on final. Wind 040 degrees 6 knots. Visibility 10 kilometers. Broken 300 feet cloud type unknown. Broken 3,600 feet cloud type unknown. Overcast 4,700 feet cloud type unknown. Temperature 23. Dew point 22. QNH1014 hectopascals 29 or 9 or 5 inches. Advise you have information Lima. Nalita International Airport information Lima. 1450. ILS runway 34 left approach. Using runway 34 left. Departure frequency 124.2. Runway 16 left and 34 right closed. Until 2030. Runway 16 right and 34 left will be closed. From 1510. Accept aircraft with prior permission. Observe gear down operation procedure on final. Wind 040 degrees 6 knots. Visibility 10 kilometers. Broken 300 feet cloud type unknown. Broken 3,600 feet cloud type unknown. Overcast 4,700 feet cloud type unknown. Temperature 23. Dew point 22. QNH1014 hectopascals 29 or 9 or 5 inches. Advise you have information Lima. Nalita International Airport information Lima. 1450. ILS runway 34 left approach. Using runway 34 left. Departure frequency 124.2. Runway 16 left and 34 right closed. Until 2030. Runway 16 right and 34 left will be closed. From 1510. Accept aircraft with prior permission. Observe gear down operation procedure on final. Wind 040 degrees 6 knots. Visibility 10 kilometers. Broken 300 feet cloud type unknown. Broken 3,600 feet cloud type unknown. Overcast 4,700 feet cloud type unknown. Temperature 23. Dew point 22. QNH1014 hectopascals 29 or 9 or 5 inches. 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
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Runway 16 right and 34 left and 16 left and 34 right closed. Until 2030. Using runway will be 16 right and 16 left from 2030. Wind 040 degrees 5 knots. Visibility 2,700 meters. Runway 16 right. RVR touchdown 2,000 meters, no change. Midpoint above 2,000 meters, no change. Stop and 2,000 meters, no change. Runway 16 left. RVR touchdown above 2,000 meters, no change. Stop and above 2,000 meters, no change. Mist. Overcast 100 feet, cloud type unknown. Temperature 22. Dew point 22. QNH 1014 hectopascals 29 or 9 or 6 inches. 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Nalitra International Airport Information Alpha. 2000. Runway 16 right and 34 left and 16 left and 34 right closed. Until 2030. Using runway will be 16 right and 16 left from 2030. Wind 040 degrees 5 knots. Visibility 2,700 meters. Runway 16 right. RVR touchdown 2,000 meters, no change. Midpoint above 2,000 meters, no change. Stop and 2,000 meters, no change. Runway 16 left. RVR touchdown above 2,000 meters, no change. Stop and above 2,000 meters, no change. Mist. Overcast 100 feet, cloud type unknown. Temperature 22. Dew point 22. QNH 1014 hectopascals 29 or 9 or 6 inches. 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Nalitra International Airport Information Alpha. 2000. Runway 16 right and 34 left and 16 left and 34 right closed. Until 2030. Using runway will be 16 right and 16 left from 2030. Wind 040 degrees 5 knots. Visibility 2,700 meters. Runway 16 right.
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Midpoint above 2,000 meters, no change. Stop and 2,000 meters, no change. Runway 16 left. RVR touchdown above 2,000 meters, no change. Stop and above 2,000 meters, no change. Mist. Overcast 100 feet, cloud type unknown. Temperature 22. Dew point 22. QNH 1014 hectopascals 29 or 9 or 6 inches. Advise you have information alpha. Nalitra International Airport information Bravo. 2004. Runway 16 right and tree 4 left and 16 left and tree 4 right closed. Until 2030. Using runway will be 16 right and 16 left from 2030. Wind 050 degrees 4 knots. Visibility 1,800 meters. Runway 16 right. RVR touchdown 2,000 meters, no change. Midpoint above 2,000 meters, no change. Stop and above 2,000 meters, no change. Runway 16 left. RVR touchdown above 2,000 meters, no change. Stop and above 2,000 meters, no change. Mist. Overcast 100 feet, cloud type unknown. Temperature 22. Dew point 22. QNH 1014 hectopascals 29 or 9 or 6 inches. Advise you have information Bravo. Nalitra International Airport information Bravo. 2004. Runway 16 right and tree 4 left and 16 left and tree 4 right closed. Until 2030. Using runway will be 16 right and 16 left from 2030. Wind 050 degrees 4 knots. Visibility 1,800 meters. Runway 16 right. RVR touchdown 2,000 meters, no change. Midpoint above 2,000 meters, no change. Stop and above 2,000 meters, no change. Runway 16 left. RVR touchdown above 2,000 meters, no change. Stop and above 2,000 meters, no change. Mist. Overcast 100 feet, cloud type unknown. Temperature 22. Dew point 22. QNH 1014 hectopascals 29 or 9 or 6 inches. Advise you have information Bravo. Nalitra International Airport information Bravo. 2004. Runway 16 right and tree 4 left and 16 left and tree 4 right closed. Until 2030. Using runway will be 16 right and 16 left from 2030. Wind 050 degrees 4 knots. Visibility 1,800 meters. Runway 16 right. RVR touchdown 2,000 meters, no change. Midpoint above 2,000 meters, no change. Stop and above 2,000 meters, no change. Runway 16 left. RVR touchdown above 2,000 meters, no change. Stop and above 2,000 meters, no change. Mist. Overcast 100 feet, cloud type unknown. Temperature 22. Dew point 22. QNH 1014 hectopascals 29 or 9 or 6 inches. Advise you have information Bravo. Nalitra International Airport information Bravo. 2004. Runway 16 right and tree 4 left and 16 left and tree 4 right closed. Until 2030. Using runway will be 16 right and 16 left from 2030. Wind 050 degrees 4 knots. Visibility 1,800 meters. Runway 16 right. RVR touchdown 2,000 meters, no change. Midpoint above 2,000 meters, no change. Stop and above 2,000 meters, no change. Runway 16 left. RVR touchdown above 2,000 meters, no change. Stop and above 2,000 meters, no change. Mist. Overcast 100 feet, cloud type unknown. Temperature 22. Dew point 22. QNH 1014 hectopascals 29 or 9 or 6 inches. Advise you have information Bravo.
Nalitra International Airport, Inflation Charlie. 2009er. Runway 16 right and 34 left and 16 left and 34 right closed. Until 2030. Using runway will be 16 right and 16 left from 2030. Wind 050 degrees 4 knots. Direction variable between 010 and 070 degrees. Visibility 4,300 meters. Mist. Overcast 100 feet. Cloud type unknown. Temperature 22. Dew point 22. QNH 1014 hectopascals 29 or 9 or 6 inches. Advise you have information, Charlie. Nalitra International Airport, information, Charlie. 2009er. Runway 16 right and 34 left and 16 left and 34 right closed. Until 2030. Using runway will be 16 right and 16 left from 2030. Wind 050 degrees 4 knots. Direction variable between 010 and 070 degrees. Visibility 4,300 meters. Mist. Overcast 100 feet. Cloud type unknown. Temperature 22. Dew point 22. QNH 1014 hectopascals 29 or 9 or 6 inches. Advise you have information, Charlie. Nalitra International Airport, information, Charlie. 2009er. Runway 16 right and 34 left and 16 left and 34 right closed. Until 2030. Using runway will be 16 right and 16 left from 2030. Wind 050 degrees 4 knots. Direction variable between 010 and 070 degrees. Visibility 4,300 meters. Mist. Overcast 100 feet. Cloud type unknown. Temperature 22. Dew point 22. QNH 1014 hectopascals 29 or 9 or 6 inches. Advise you have information, Charlie. Nalitra International Airport, information, Charlie. 2009er. Runway 16 right and 34 left and 16 left and 34 right closed. Until 2030. Using runway will be 16 right and 16 left from 2030. Wind 050 degrees 4 knots. Direction variable between 010 and 070 degrees. Visibility 4,300 meters. Mist. Overcast 100 feet. Cloud type unknown. Temperature 22. Dew point 22. QNH 1014 hectopascals 29 or 9 or 6 inches. Advise you have information, Charlie. Nalitra International Airport, information, Charlie. 2009er. Runway 16 right and 34 left and 16 left and 34 right closed. Until 2030. Using runway will be 16 right and 16 left from 2030. Wind 050 degrees 4 knots. Direction variable between 010 and 070 degrees. Visibility 4,300 meters. Mist. Overcast 100 feet. Cloud type unknown. Temperature 22. Dew point 22. QNH 1014 hectopascals 29 or 9 or 6 inches. Advise you have information, Charlie. Nalitra International Airport, information, Charlie. 2009er. Runway 16 right and 34 left and 16 left and 34 right closed. Until 2030. Using runway will be 16 right and 16 left from 2030. Wind 050 degrees 4 knots. Direction variable between 010 and 070 degrees. Visibility 4,300 meters. Mist. Overcast 100 feet. Cloud type unknown. Temperature 22. Dew point 22. QNH 1014 hectopascals 29 or 9 or 6 inches. Advise you have information, Charlie. Nalitra International Airport, information, Charlie. 2009er.
Runway 16 right and tree 4 left and 16 left and tree 4 right closed. Until 2030. Using runway will be 16 right and 16 left from 2030. Wind 050 degrees 4 knots. Direction variable between 010 and 070 degrees. Visibility 4,300 meters. Mist. Overcast 100 feet. Cloud type unknown. Temperature 22. Dew point 22. QNH 1014 hectopascals 29 or 9 or 6 inches. Advise you have information, Charlie. Nalita International Airport information, Charlie. 2009er. Runway 16 right and tree 4 left and 16 left and tree 4 right closed. Until 2030. Using runway will be 16 right and 16 left from 2030. Wind 050 degrees 4 knots. Direction variable between 010 and 070 degrees. Visibility 4,300 meters. Mist. Overcast 100 feet. Cloud type unknown. Temperature 22. Dew point 22. QNH 1014 hectopascals 29 or 9 or 6 inches. Advise you have information, Charlie. Nalita International Airport information, Charlie. 2009er. Runway 16 right and tree 4 left and 16 left and tree 4 right closed. Until 2030. Using runway will be 16 right and 16 left from 2030. Wind 050 degrees 4 knots. Direction variable between 010 and 070 degrees. Visibility 4,300 meters. Mist. Overcast 100 feet. Cloud type unknown. Temperature 22. Dew point 22. QNH 1014 hectopascals 29 or 9 or 6 inches. Advise you have information, Charlie. Nalita International Airport information, Charlie. 2009er. Runway 16 right and tree 4 left and 16 left and tree 4 right closed. Until 2030. Using runway will be 16 right and 16 left from 2030. Wind 050 degrees 4 knots. Direction variable between 010 and 070 degrees. Visibility 4,300 meters. Mist. Overcast 100 feet. Cloud type unknown. Temperature 22. Dew point 22. QNH 1014 hectopascals 29 or 9 or 6 inches. Advise you have information, Charlie. Nalita International Airport information, Charlie. 2009er. Runway 16 right and tree 4 left and 16 left and tree 4 right closed. Until 2030. Using runway will be 16 right and 16 left from 2030. Wind 050 degrees 4 knots. Direction variable between 010 and 070 degrees. Visibility 4,300 meters. Mist. Overcast 100 feet. Cloud type unknown. Temperature 22. Dew point 22. QNH 1014 hectopascals 29 or 9 or 6 inches. Advise you have information, Charlie. Nalita International Airport information, Charlie. 2009er. Runway 16 right and tree 4 left and 16 left and tree 4 right closed. Until 2030. Using runway will be 16 right and 16 left from 2030. Wind 050 degrees 4 knots. Direction variable between 010 and 070 degrees. Visibility 4,300 meters. Mist. Overcast 100 feet. Cloud type unknown. Temperature 22. Dew point 22. QNH 1014 hectopascals 29 or 9 or 6 inches. Advise you have information, Charlie. Nalita International Airport information, Charlie. 2009er. Runway 16 right and tree 4 left and 16 left and tree 4 right closed.
until 2030. Using runway will be 16 right and 16 left from 2030. Wind 050 degrees 4 knots. Direction variable between 010 and 070 degrees. Visibility 4,300 meters. Mist. Overcast 100 feet. Cloud type unknown. Temperature 22. Dew point 22. QNH1014 hectopascals 29 or 9 or 6 inches. Advise you have information, Charlie. Nalitra International Airport information, Charlie. 2009er. Runway 16 right and 34 left and 16 left and 34 right closed. Until 2030. Using runway will be 16 right and 16 left from 2030. Wind 050 degrees 4 knots. Direction variable between 010 and 070 degrees. Visibility 4,300 meters. Mist. Overcast 100 feet. Cloud type unknown. Temperature 22. Dew point 22. QNH1014 hectopascals 29 or 9 or 6 inches. Advise you have information, Charlie. Nalitra International Airport information, Charlie. 2009er. Runway 16 right and 34 left and 16 left and 34 right closed. Until 2030. Using runway will be 16 right and 16 left from 2030. Wind 050 degrees 4 knots. Direction variable between 010 and 070 degrees. Visibility 4,300 meters. Mist. Overcast 100 feet. Cloud type unknown. Temperature 22. Dew point 22. QNH1014 hectopascals 29 or 9 or 6 inches. Advise you have information, Charlie. Nalitra International Airport information, Charlie. 2009er. Runway 16 right and 34 left and 16 left and 34 right closed. Until 2030. Using runway will be 16 right and 16 left from 2030. Wind 050 degrees 4 knots. Direction variable between 010 and 070 degrees. Visibility 4,300 meters. Mist. Overcast 100 feet. Cloud type unknown. Temperature 22. Dew point 22. QNH1014 hectopascals 29 or 9 or 6 inches. Advise you have information, Charlie. Nalitra International Airport information, Charlie. 2009er. Runway 16 right and 34 left and 16 left and 34 right closed. Until 2030.

30. Using runway will be 16 right and 16 left from 2030. Wind 050 degrees 4 knots. Direction variable between 010 and 070 degrees. Visibility 4,300 meters. Mist. Overcast 100 feet. Cloud type unknown. Temperature 22. Dew point 22. QNH1014 hectopascals 29 or 9 or 6 inches. Advise you have information, Charlie. Nalitra International Airport information Delta. 2024. Runway 16 right and 34 left and 16 left and 34 right closed. Until 2030. Using runway will be 16 right and 16 left from 2030. Wind variable 2 knots. Visibility 2,000 meters. Mist. Overcast 100 feet. Cloud type unknown. Temperature 23. Dew point 22. QNH1014 hectopascals 29 or 9 or 6 inches. Advise you have information Delta. Nalitra International Airport information Delta. 2024. Runway 16 right and 34 left and 16 left and 34 right closed. Until 2030. Using runway will be 16 right and 16 left from 2030. Wind variable 2 knots. Visibility 2,000 meters. Mist. Overcast 100 feet. Cloud type unknown. Temperature 23. Dew point 22. QNH1014 hectopascals 29 or 9 or 6 inches. Advise you have information Delta. Nalitra International Airport information Delta. 2024. Runway 16 right and 34 left and 16 left and 34 right closed. Until 2030. Using runway will be 16 right and 16 left from 2030. Wind variable 2 knots. Visibility 2,000 meters. Mist. Overcast 100 feet. Cloud type unknown. Temperature 23. Dew point 22. QNH1014 hectopascals 29 or 9 or 6 inches. Advise you have information Delta. Nalitra International Airport information Delta. 2024. Runway 16 right and 34 left and 16 left and 34 right closed. Until 2030. Using runway will be 16 right and 16 left from 2030. Wind variable 2 knots. Visibility 2,000 meters. Mist. Overcast 100 feet. Cloud type unknown. Temperature 23. Dew point 22. QNH1014 hectopascals 29 or 9 or 6 inches. Advise you have information Delta. Nalitra International Airport information Delta. 2024. Runway 16 right and 34 left and 16 left and 34 right closed. Until 2030. Using runway will be 16 right and 16 left from 2030. Wind variable 2 knots. Visibility 2,000 meters. Mist. Overcast 100 feet. Cloud type unknown. Temperature 23. Dew point 22. QNH1014 hectopascals 29 or 9 or 6 inches. Advise you have information Delta. Nalitra International Airport information Delta. 2024. Runway 16 right and 34 left and 16 left and 34 right closed. Until 2030. Using runway will be 16 right and 16 left from 2030. Wind variable 2 knots. Visibility 2,000 meters. Mist. Overcast 100 feet. Cloud type unknown. Temperature 23. Dew point 22. QNH1014 hectopascals 29 or 9 or 6 inches. Advise you have information Delta. Nalitra International Airport information Delta.
2024. Runway 16 right and tree 4 left and 16 left and tree 4 right closed. Until 2030. Using runway will be 16 right and 16 left from 2030. Wind variable 2 knots. Visibility 2,000 meters. Mist. Overcast 100 feet. Cloud type unknown. Temperature 23. Dew point 22. QNH1014 hectopascals 29 or 9 or 6 inches. Advise you have information delta. Nalitra International Airport information delta. 2024. Runway 16 right and tree 4 left and 16 left and tree 4 right closed. Until 2030. Using runway will be 16 right and 16 left from 2030. Wind variable 2 knots. Visibility 2,000 meters. Mist. Overcast 100 feet. Cloud type unknown. Temperature 23. Dew point 22. QNH1014 hectopascals 29 or 9 or 6 inches. Advise you have information delta. Nalitra International Airport information delta. 2024. Runway 16 right and tree 4 left and 16 left and tree 4 right closed. Until 2030. Using runway will be 16 right and 16 left from 2030. Wind variable 2 knots. Visibility 2,000 meters. Mist. Overcast 100 feet. Cloud type unknown. Temperature 23. Dew point 22. QNH1014 hectopascals 29 or 9 or 6 inches. Advise you have information delta. Nalitra International Airport information delta. 2024. Runway 16 right and tree 4 left and 16 left and tree 4 right closed. Until 2030. Using runway will be 16 right and 16 left from 2030. Wind variable 2 knots. Visibility 2,000 meters. Mist. Overcast 100 feet. Cloud type unknown. Temperature 23. Dew point 22. QNH1014 hectopascals 29 or 9 or 6 inches. Advise you have information delta. Nalitra International Airport information delta. 2024. Runway 16 right and tree 4 left and 16 left and tree 4 right closed. Until 2030. Using runway will be 16 right and 16 left from 2030. Wind variable 2 knots. Visibility 2,000 meters. Mist. Overcast 100 feet. Cloud type unknown. Temperature 23. Dew point 22. QNH1014 hectopascals 29 or 9 or 6 inches. Advise you have information delta. Nalitra International Airport information delta. 2024. Runway 16 right and tree 4 left and 16 left and tree 4 right closed. Until 2030. Using runway will be 16 right and 16 left from 2030. Wind variable 2 knots. Visibility 2,000 meters. Mist. Overcast 100 feet. Cloud type unknown. Temperature 23. Dew point 22. QNH1014 hectopascals 29 or 9 or 6 inches. Advise you have information delta. Nalitra International Airport information echo. 2030. ILS Yankee runway 16 right approach and ILS Yankee runway 16 left approach. Landing runway 16 right and 16 left. Departure runway 16 right. Departure frequency 124.2. Parallel approaches in progress. LVP in force. Wind 040 degrees tree knots. Visibility 1,000 meters. Runway 16 right. RVR touchdown above 2,000 meters, no change. Midpoint above 2,000 meters, no change.
stop and 1,900 meters downward. Runway 16 left. RVR touchdown above 2,000 meters, no change. Stop and above 2,000 meters, no change. Mist. Overcast 100 feet, cloud type unknown. Temperature 23. Dew point 22. QNH1014 hectopascals 299 or 6 inches. Advise you have information echo. Nalitra International Airport information echo. 2030. ILS Yankee runway 16 right approach and ILS Yankee runway 16 left approach. Landing runway 16 right and 16 left. Departure runway 16 right. Departure frequency 124.2. Parallel approaches in progress. LVP in force. Wind 040 degrees 3 knots. Visibility 1,000 meters. Runway 16 right. RVR touchdown above 2,000 meters, no change. Midpoint above 2,000 meters, no change. Stop and 1,900 meters downward. Runway 16 left. RVR touchdown above 2,000 meters, no change. Stop and above 2,000 meters, no change. Mist. Overcast 100 feet, cloud type unknown. Temperature 23. Dew point 22. QNH1014 hectopascals 29 or 9 or 6 inches. Advise you have information echo. Nalitra International Airport information echo. 2030. ILS Yankee runway 16 right approach and ILS Yankee runway 16 left approach. Landing runway 16 right and 16 left. Departure runway 16 right. Departure frequency 124.2. Parallel approaches in progress. LVP in force. Wind 040 degrees 3 knots. Visibility 1,000 meters. Runway 16 right. RVR touchdown above 2,000 meters, no change. Midpoint above 2,000 meters, no change. Stop and 1,900 meters downward. Runway 16 left. RVR touchdown above 2,000 meters, no change. Stop and above 2,000 meters, no change. Mist. Overcast 100 feet, cloud type unknown. Temperature 23. Dew point 22. QNH1014 hectopascals 29 or 9 or 6 inches. Advise you have information echo. Nalitra International Airport information echo. 2030. ILS Yankee runway 16 right approach and ILS Yankee runway 16 left approach. Landing runway 16 right and 16 left. Departure runway 16 right. Departure frequency 124.2. Parallel approaches in progress. LVP in force. Wind 040 degrees 3 knots. Visibility 1,000 meters. Runway 16 right. RVR touchdown above 2,000 meters, no change. Midpoint above 2,000 meters, no change. Stop and 1,900 meters downward. Runway 16 left. RVR touchdown above 2,000 meters, no change. Stop and above 2,000 meters, no change. Mist. Overcast 100 feet, cloud type unknown. Temperature 23. Dew point 22. QNH1014 hectopascals 29 or 9 or 6 inches. Advise you have information echo. Nalitra International Airport information echo. 2030. ILS Yankee runway 16 right approach and ILS Yankee runway 16 left approach. Landing runway 16 right and 16 left. Departure runway 16 right. Departure frequency 124.2. Parallel approaches in progress. LVP in force. Wind 040 degrees 3 knots. Visibility 1,000 meters. Runway 16 right. RVR touchdown above 2,000 meters, no change. Midpoint.
point above 2,000 meters, no change. Stop and 1,900 meters downward. Runway 16 left. RVR touchdown above 2,000 meters, no change. Stop and above 2,000 meters, no change. Mist. Overcast 100 feet, cloud type unknown. Temperature 23. Dew point 22. QNH1014 hectopascals 299 or 6 inches. Advise you have information echo. Nalitra International Airport information Foxtrot. 2038. ILS Yankee runway 16 right approach and ILS Yankee runway 16 left approach. Landing runway 16 right and 16 left. Departure runway 16 right. Departure frequency 124.2. Parallel approaches in progress. LVP in force. Wind 020 degrees 5 knots. Visibility 1,800 meters. Runway 16 right. RVR touchdown above 2,000 meters, no change. Midpoint above 2,000 meters, no change. Stop and 1,800 meters, no change. Runway 16 left. RVR touchdown above 2,000 meters, no change. Stop and above 2,000 meters, no change. Mist. Overcast below 100 feet, cloud type unknown. Temperature 23. Dew point 22. QNH1014 hectopascals. 29 or 9 or 7 inches. Advise you have information Foxtrot. Nalitra International Airport information Foxtrot. 2038. ILS Yankee runway 16 right approach and ILS Yankee runway 16 left approach. Landing runway 16 right and 16 left. Departure runway 16 right. Departure frequency 124.2. Parallel approaches in progress. LVP in force. Wind 020 degrees 5 knots. Visibility 1,800 meters. Runway 16 right. RVR touchdown above 2,000 meters, no change. Midpoint above 2,000 meters, no change. Stop and 1,800 meters, no change. Runway 16 left. RVR touchdown above 2,000 meters, no change. Stop and above 2,000 meters, no change. Mist. Overcast below 100 feet, cloud type unknown. Temperature 23. Dew point 22. QNH1014 hectopascals. 29 or 9 or 7 inches. Advise you have information Foxtrot. Nalitra International Airport information Foxtrot. 2038. ILS Yankee runway 16 right approach and ILS Yankee runway 16 left approach. Landing runway 16 right and 16 left. Departure runway 16 right. Departure frequency 124.2. Parallel approaches in progress. LVP in force. Wind 020 degrees 5 knots. Visibility 1,800 meters. Runway 16 right. RVR touchdown above 2,000 meters, no change. Midpoint above 2,000 meters, no change. Stop and 1,800 meters, no change. Runway 16 left. RVR touchdown above 2,000 meters, no change. Stop and above 2,000 meters, no change. Mist. Overcast below 100 feet, cloud type unknown. Temperature 23. Dew point 22. QNH1014 hectopascals. 29 or 9 or 7 inches. Advise you have information Foxtrot. Nalitra International Airport information Foxtrot. 2038. ILS Yankee runway 16 right approach and ILS Yankee runway 16 left approach. Landing runway 16 right and 16 left. Departure runway 16 right. Departure frequency 124.2. Parallel approaches in progress. LVP in force.
Wind 020 degrees 5 knots. Visibility 1,800 meters. Runway 16 right. RVR touchdown above 2,000 meters, no change. Midpoint above 2,000 meters, no change. Stop and 1,800 meters, no change. Runway 16 left. RVR touchdown above 2,000 meters, no change. Stop and above 2,000 meters, no change. Mist. Overcast below 100 feet, cloud type unknown. Temperature 23. Dew point 22. QNH1014 hectopascals. 29 or 9 or 7 inches. Advise you have information, Foxtrot. Nalitra International Airport information, Foxtrot. 2038. ILS Yankee runway 16 right approach and ILS Yankee runway 16 left approach. Landing runway 16 right and 16 left. Departure runway 16 right. Departure frequency 124.2. Parallel approaches in progress. LVP in force. Wind 020 degrees 5 knots. Visibility 1,800 meters. Runway 16 right. RVR touchdown above 2,000 meters, no change. Midpoint above 2,000 meters, no change. Stop and 1,800 meters, no change. Runway 16 left. RVR touchdown above 2,000 meters, no change. Stop and above 2,000 meters, no change. Mist. Overcast below 100 feet, cloud type unknown. Temperature 23. Dew point 22. QNH1014 hectopascals. 29 or 9 or 7 inches. Advise you have information, Foxtrot. Nalitra International Airport information, Foxtrot. 2038. ILS Yankee runway 16 right approach and ILS Yankee runway 16 left approach. Landing runway 16 right and 16 left. Departure runway 16 right. Departure frequency 124.2. Parallel approaches in progress. LVP in force. Wind 020 degrees 5 knots. Visibility 1,800 meters. Runway 16 right. RVR touchdown above 2,000 meters, no change. Midpoint above 2,000 meters, no change. Stop and 1,800 meters, no change. Runway 16 left. RVR touchdown above 2,000 meters, no change. Stop and above 2,000 meters, no change. Mist. Overcast below 100 feet, cloud type unknown. Temperature 23. Dew point 22. QNH1014 hectopascals. 29 or 9 or 7 inches. Advise you have information, Foxtrot. Nalitra International Airport information, Golf. 2046. ILS Yankee runway 16 right approach and ILS Yankee runway 16 left approach. Landing runway 16 right and 16 left. Departure runway 16 right. Departure frequency 124.2. Parallel approaches in progress. LVP in force. Wind 020 degrees 6 knots. Visibility 4,500 meters. Runway 16 right. RVR touchdown above 2,000 meters, no change. Midpoint above 2,000 meters, no change. Stop and 2,000 meters upward. Runway 16 left. RVR touchdown above 2,000 meters, no change. Stop and above 2,000 meters, no change. Mist. Overcast below 100 feet, cloud type unknown. Temperature 23. Dew point 22. QNH1014 hectopascals 29 or 9 or 7 inches. Advise you have information, Golf. Nalitra International Airport information, Golf. 2046. ILS Yankee runway 16 right approach and ILS Yankee runway 16 left approach. Landing runway 16 right and 16 left. Departure runway 16 right.
Departure frequency 124.2. Parallel approaches in progress. LVP in force. Wind 020 degrees 6 knots. Visibility 4,500 meters. Runway 16 right. RVR touchdown above 2,000 meters, no change. Midpoint above 2,000 meters, no change. Stop and 2,000 meters upward. Runway 16 left. RVR touchdown above 2,000 meters, no change. Stop and above 2,000 meters, no change. Mist. Overcast below 100 feet, cloud type unknown. Temperature 23. Dew point 22. QNH1014 hectopascals 2997 inches. Advise you have information golf. Nalitra International Airport information golf. 2046. ILS Yankee runway 16 right approach and ILS Yankee runway 16 left approach. Landing runway 16 right and 16 left. Departure runway 16 right. Departure frequency 124.2. Parallel approaches in progress. LVP in force. Wind 020 degrees 6 knots. Visibility 4,500 meters. Runway 16 right. RVR touchdown above 2,000 meters, no change. Midpoint above 2,000 meters, no change. Stop and 2,000 meters upward. Runway 16 left. RVR touchdown above 2,000 meters, no change. Stop and above 2,000 meters, no change. Mist. Overcast below 100 feet, cloud type unknown. Temperature 23. Dew point 22. QNH1014 hectopascals 2997 inches. Advise you have information golf. Nalitra International Airport information golf. 2046. ILS Yankee runway 16 right approach and ILS Yankee runway 16 left approach. Landing runway 16 right and 16 left. Departure runway 16 right. Departure frequency 124.2. Parallel approaches in progress. LVP in force. Wind 020 degrees 6 knots. Visibility 4,500 meters. Runway 16 right. RVR touchdown above 2,000 meters, no change. Midpoint above 2,000 meters, no change. Stop and 2,000 meters upward. Runway 16 left. RVR touchdown above 2,000 meters, no change. Stop and above 2,000 meters, no change. Mist. Overcast below 100 feet, cloud type unknown. Temperature 23. Dew point 22. QNH1014 hectopascals 2997 inches. Advise you have information golf. Nalitra International Airport Information Hotel. 2051. ILS Yankee runway 16 right approach and ILS Yankee runway 16 left approach. Landing runway 16 right and 16 left. Departure runway 16 right. Departure frequency 124.2. Parallel approaches in progress. LVP in force. Wind 010 degrees 6 knots. Visibility 10 kilometers. Overcast below 100 feet, cloud type unknown. Temperature 23. Dew point 22. QNH1014 hectopascals 2997 inches. Advise you have information hotel. Nalitra International Airport Information Hotel. 2051. ILS Yankee runway 16 right approach and ILS Yankee runway 16 left approach. Landing runway 16 right and 16 left. Departure runway 16 right. Departure frequency 124.2. Parallel approaches in progress. LVP in force. Wind 010 degrees 6 knots. Visibility 10 kilometers.
overcast below 100 feet, cloud type unknown. Temperature 23. Dew point 22. QNH1014 hectopascals 299 or 7 inches. Advise you have information hotel. Nalitra International Airport Information Hotel. 2051. ILS Yankee Runway 16 right approach and ILS Yankee Runway 16 left approach. Landing runway 16 right and 16 left. Departure runway 16 right. Departure frequency 124.2. Parallel approaches in progress. LVP in force. Wind 010 degrees 6 knots. Visibility 10 kilometers. Overcast below 100 feet, cloud type unknown. Temperature 23. Dew point 22. QNH1014 hectopascals 299 or 7 inches. Advise you have information hotel. Nalitra International Airport Information Hotel. 2051. ILS Yankee Runway 16 right approach and ILS Yankee Runway 16 left approach. Landing runway 16 right and 16 left. Departure runway 16 right. Departure frequency 124.2. Parallel approaches in progress. LVP in force. Wind 010 degrees 6 knots. Visibility 10 kilometers. Overcast below 100 feet, cloud type unknown. Temperature 23. Dew point 22. QNH1014 hectopascals 299 or 7 inches. Advise you have information hotel. Nalitra International Airport Information Hotel. 2051. ILS Yankee Runway 16 right approach and ILS Yankee Runway 16 left approach. Landing runway 16 right and 16 left. Departure runway 16 right. Departure frequency 124.2. Parallel approaches in progress. LVP in force. Wind 010 degrees 6 knots. Visibility 10 kilometers. Overcast below 100 feet, cloud type unknown. Temperature 23. Dew point 22. QNH1014 hectopascals 299 or 7 inches. Advise you have information hotel. Nalitra International Airport Information Hotel. 2051. ILS Yankee Runway 16 right approach and ILS Yankee Runway 16 left approach. Landing runway 16 right and 16 left. Departure runway 16 right. Departure frequency 124.2. Parallel approaches in progress. LVP in force. Wind 010 degrees 6 knots. Visibility 10 kilometers. Overcast below 100 feet, cloud type unknown. Temperature 23. Dew point 22. QNH1014 hectopascals 299 or 7 inches. Advise you have information hotel. Nalitra International Airport Information Hotel. 2051. ILS Yankee Runway 16 right approach and ILS Yankee Runway 16 left approach. Landing runway 16 right and 16 left. Departure runway 16 right. Departure frequency 124.2. Parallel approaches in progress. LVP in force. Wind 010 degrees 6 knots. Visibility 10 kilometers. Overcast below 100 feet, cloud type unknown. Temperature 23. Dew point 22. QNH1014 hectopascals 299 or 7 inches. Advise you have information hotel. Nalitra International Airport Information Hotel. 2051. ILS Yankee Runway 16 right approach and ILS Yankee Runway 16 left approach. Landing runway 16 right and 16 left.
Departure runway 16 right. Departure frequency 124.2. Parallel approaches in progress. LVP in force. Wind 010 degrees 6 knots. Visibility 10 kilometers. Overcast below 100 feet. Cloud type unknown. Temperature 23. Dew point 22. QNH 1014 hectopascals 29 or 9 or 7 inches. Advise you have information hotel. Nalitra International Airport information hotel. 2051. ILS Yankee runway 16 right approach and ILS Yankee runway 16 left approach. Landing runway 16 right and 16 left. Departure runway 16 right. Departure frequency 124.2. Parallel approaches in progress. LVP in force. Wind 010 degrees 6 knots. Visibility 10 kilometers. Overcast below 100 feet. Cloud type unknown. Temperature 23. Dew point 22. QNH 1014 hectopascals 29 or 9 or 7 inches. Advise you have information hotel. Nalitra International Airport information hotel. 2051. ILS Yankee runway 16 right approach and ILS Yankee runway 16 left approach. Landing runway 16 right and 16 left. Departure runway 16 right. Departure frequency 124.2. Parallel approaches in progress. LVP in force. Wind 010 degrees 6 knots. Visibility 10 kilometers. Overcast below 100 feet. Cloud type unknown. Temperature 23. Dew point 22. QNH 1014 hectopascals 29 or 9 or 7 inches. Advise you have information hotel. Nalitra International Airport Information India. 2100. ILS Yankee runway 16 right approach and ILS Yankee runway 16 left approach. Landing runway 16 right and 16 left. Departure runway 16 right. Departure frequency 124.2. Parallel approaches in progress. LVP in force. Wind 010 degrees 6 knots. Visibility 8 kilometers. Scatter 200 feet stratus. Broken 400 feet stratus. Temperature 23. Dew point 22. QNH 1014 hectopascals 29 or 9 or 7 inches. Advise you have information India. Nalitra International Airport information India. 2100. ILS Yankee runway 16 right approach and ILS Yankee runway 16 left approach. Landing runway 16 right and 16 left. Departure runway 16 right. Departure frequency 124.2. Parallel approaches in progress. LVP in force. Wind 010 degrees 6 knots. Visibility 8 kilometers. Scatter 200 feet stratus. Broken 400 feet stratus. Temperature 23. Dew point 22. QNH 1014 hectopascals 29 or 9 or 7 inches. Advise you have information India. Nalitra International Airport information India. 2100. ILS Yankee runway 16 right approach and ILS Yankee runway 16 left approach. Landing runway 16 right and 16 left. Departure runway 16 right. Departure frequency 124.2. Parallel approaches in progress. LVP in force. Wind 010 degrees 6 knots. Visibility 8 kilometers. Scatter 200 feet stratus. Broken 400 feet stratus. Temperature 23. Dew point 22.
QNH1014 hectopascals 29 or 9 or 7 inches. Advise you have information India. Nalita International Airport information India. 2100. ILS Yankee runway 16 right approach and ILS Yankee runway 16 left approach. Landing runway 16 right and 16 left. Departure runway 16 right. Departure frequency 124.2. Parallel approaches in progress. LVP in force. Wind 010 degrees 6 knots. Visibility 8 kilometers. Scatter 200 feet stratus. Broken 400 feet stratus. Temperature 23. Dew point 22. QNH1014 hectopascals 29 or 9 or 7 inches. Advise you have information India. Nalita International Airport information India. 2100. ILS Yankee runway 16 right approach and ILS Yankee runway 16 left approach. Landing runway 16 right and 16 left. Departure runway 16 right. Departure frequency 124.2. Parallel approaches in progress. LVP in force. Wind 010 degrees 6 knots. Visibility 8 kilometers. Scatter 200 feet stratus. Broken 400 feet stratus. Temperature 23. Dew point 22. QNH1014 hectopascals 29 or 9 or 7 inches. Advise you have information India. Nalita International Airport information India. 2100. ILS Yankee runway 16 right approach and ILS Yankee runway 16 left approach. Landing runway 16 right and 16 left. Departure runway 16 right. Departure frequency 124.2. Parallel approaches in progress. LVP in force. Wind 010 degrees 6 knots. Visibility 8 kilometers. Scatter 200 feet stratus. Broken 400 feet stratus. Temperature 23. Dew point 22. QNH1014 hectopascals 29 or 9 or 7 inches. Advise you have information India. Nalita International Airport information India. 2100. ILS Yankee runway 16 right approach and ILS Yankee runway 16 left approach. Landing runway 16 right and 16 left. Departure runway 16 right. Departure frequency 124.2. Parallel approaches in progress. LVP in force. Wind 010 degrees 6 knots. Visibility 8 kilometers. Scatter 200 feet stratus. Broken 400 feet stratus. Temperature 23. Dew point 22. QNH1014 hectopascals 29 or 9 or 7 inches. Advise you have information India. Nalita International Airport information India. 2100. ILS Yankee runway 16 right approach and ILS Yankee runway 16 left approach. Landing runway 16 right and 16 left. Departure runway 16 right. Departure frequency 124.2. Parallel approaches in progress. LVP in force. Wind 010 degrees 6 knots. Visibility 8 kilometers. Scatter 200 feet stratus. Broken 400 feet stratus. Temperature 23. Dew point 22. QNH1014 hectopascals 29 or 9 or 7 inches. Advise you have information India. Nalita International Airport information India. 2100. ILS Yankee runway 16 right approach and ILS Yankee runway 16 left approach. Landing runway 16 right and 16 left.
Departure runway 16 right. Departure frequency 124.2. Parallel approaches in progress. LVP in force. Wind 010 degrees 6 knots. Visibility 8 kilometers. Scatter 200 feet stratus. Broken 400 feet stratus. Temperature 23. Dew point 22. QNH1014 hectopascals 29 or 9 or 7 inches. Advise you have information India. Nalitra International Airport information India. 2100. ILS Yankee runway 16 right approach and ILS Yankee runway 16 left approach. Landing runway 16 right and 16 left. Departure runway 16 right. Departure frequency 124.2. Parallel approaches in progress. LVP in force. Wind 010 degrees 6 knots. Visibility 8 kilometers. Scatter 200 feet stratus. Broken 400 feet stratus. Temperature 23. Dew point 22. QNH1014 hectopascals 29 or 9 or 7 inches. Advise you have information India. Nalitra International Airport information India. 2100. ILS Yankee runway 16 right approach and ILS Yankee runway 16 left approach. Landing runway 16 right and 16 left. Departure runway 16 right. Departure frequency 124.2. Parallel approaches in progress. LVP in force. Wind 010 degrees 6 knots. Visibility 8 kilometers. Scatter 200 feet stratus. Broken 400 feet stratus. Temperature 23. Dew point 22. QNH1014 hectopascals 29 or 9 or 7 inches. Advise you have information India. Nalitra International Airport information India. 2100. ILS Yankee runway 16 right approach and ILS Yankee runway 16 left approach. Landing runway 16 right and 16 left. Departure runway 16 right. Departure frequency 124.2. Parallel approaches in progress. LVP in force. Wind 010 degrees 6 knots. Visibility 8 kilometers. Scatter 200 feet stratus. Broken 400 feet stratus. Temperature 23. Dew point 22. QNH1014 hectopascals 29 or 9 or 7 inches. Advise you have information India. Nalitra International Airport information India. 2100. ILS Yankee runway 16 right approach and ILS Yankee runway 16 left approach. Landing runway 16 right and 16 left. Departure runway 16 right. Departure frequency 124.2. Parallel approaches in progress. LVP in force. Wind 010 degrees 6 knots. Visibility 8 kilometers. Scatter 200 feet stratus. Broken 400 feet stratus. Temperature 23. Dew point 22. QNH1014 hectopascals 29 or 9 or 7 inches. Advise you have information India. Nalitra International Airport information India. 2100. ILS Yankee runway 16 right approach and ILS Yankee runway 16 left approach. Landing runway 16 right and 16 left. Departure runway 16 right. Departure frequency 124.2. Parallel approaches in progress. LVP in force. Wind 010 degrees 6 knots. Visibility 8 kilometers. Scatter 200 feet stratus. Broken 400 feet stratus. Temperature 23. Dew point 22.
QNH1014 hectopascals 29 or 9 or 7 inches. Advise you have information India. Nalitra International Airport information India. 2100. ILS Yankee runway 16 right approach and ILS Yankee runway 16 left approach. Landing runway 16 right and 16 left. Departure runway 16 right. Departure frequency 124.2. Parallel approaches in progress. LVP in force. Wind 010°6 knots. Visibility 8 kilometers. Scatter 200 feet stratus. Broken 400 feet stratus. Temperature 23. Dew point 22. QNH1014 hectopascals 29 or 9 or 7 inches. Advise you have information India. Nalitra International Airport information India. 2100. ILS Yankee runway 16 right approach and ILS Yankee runway 16 left approach. Landing runway 16 right and 16 left. Departure runway 16 right. Departure frequency 124.2. Parallel approaches in progress. LVP in force. Wind 010°6 knots. Visibility 8 kilometers. Scatter 200 feet stratus. Broken 400 feet stratus. Temperature 23. Dew point 22. QNH1014 hectopascals 29 or 9 or 7 inches. Advise you have information India. Nalitra International Airport information India. 2100. ILS Yankee runway 16 right approach and ILS Yankee runway 16 left approach. Landing runway 16 right and 16 left. Departure runway 16 right. Departure frequency 124.2. Parallel approaches in progress. LVP in force. Wind 010°6 knots. Visibility 8 kilometers. Scatter 200 feet stratus. Broken 400 feet stratus. Temperature 23. Dew point 22. QNH1014 hectopascals 29 or 9 or 7 inches. Advise you have information India. Nalitra International Airport information Juliet. 2100. ILS Yankee runway 16 right approach and ILS Yankee runway 16 left approach. Landing runway 16 right and 16 left. Departure runway 16 right. Departure frequency 124.2. Parallel approaches in progress. Wind 010°6 knots. Visibility 8 kilometers. Scatter 200 feet stratus. Broken 400 feet stratus. Temperature 23. Dew point 22. QNH1014 hectopascals 29 or 9 or 7 inches. Advise you have information Juliet. Nalitra International Airport information Juliet. 2100. ILS Yankee runway 16 right approach and ILS Yankee runway 16 left approach. Landing runway 16 right and 16 left. Departure runway 16 right. Departure frequency 124.2. Parallel approaches in progress. Wind 010°6 knots. Visibility 8 kilometers. Scatter 200 feet stratus. Broken 400 feet stratus. Temperature 23. Dew point 22. QNH1014 hectopascals 29 or 9 or 7 inches. Advise you have information Juliet. Nalitra International Airport information Juliet. 2100. ILS Yankee runway 16 right approach and ILS Yankee runway 16 left approach. Landing runway 16 right and 16 left. Departure runway 16 right.
departure frequency 124.2. Parallel approaches in progress. Wind 010 degrees 6 knots. Visibility 8 kilometers. Scattered 200 feet stratus. Broken 400 feet stratus. Temperature 23. Dew point 22. QNH1014 hectopascals 2997 inches. Advise you have information, Juliet. Nalitra International Airport information, Juliet. 2100. ILS Yankee runway 16 right approach and ILS Yankee runway 16 left approach. Landing runway 16 right and 16 left. Departure runway 16 right. Departure frequency 124.2. Parallel approaches in progress. Wind 010 degrees 6 knots. Visibility 8 kilometers. Scattered 200 feet stratus. Broken 400 feet stratus. Temperature 23. Dew point 22. QNH1014 hectopascals 2997 inches. Advise you have information, Juliet. Nalitra International Airport information, Juliet. 2100. ILS Yankee runway 16 right approach and ILS Yankee runway 16 left approach. Landing runway 16 right and 16 left. Departure runway 16 right. Departure frequency 124.2. Parallel approaches in progress. Wind 010 degrees 6 knots. Visibility 8 kilometers. Scattered 200 feet stratus. Broken 400 feet stratus. Temperature 23. Dew point 22. QNH1014 hectopascals 2997 inches. Advise you have information, Juliet. Nalitra International Airport information, Juliet. 2100. ILS Yankee runway 16 right approach and ILS Yankee runway 16 left approach. Landing runway 16 right and 16 left. Departure runway 16 right. Departure frequency 124.2. Parallel approaches in progress. Wind 010 degrees 6 knots. Visibility 8 kilometers. Scattered 200 feet stratus. Broken 400 feet stratus. Temperature 23. Dew point 22. QNH1014 hectopascals 2997 inches. Advise you have information, Juliet. Nalitra International Airport information, Juliet. 2100. ILS Yankee runway 16 right approach and ILS Yankee runway 16 left approach. Landing runway 16 right and 16 left. Departure runway 16 right. Departure frequency 124.2. Parallel approaches in progress. Wind 010 degrees 6 knots. Visibility 8 kilometers. Scattered 200 feet stratus. Broken 400 feet stratus. Temperature 23. Dew point 22. QNH1014 hectopascals 2997 inches. Advise you have information, Juliet. Nalitra International Airport information, Juliet. 2100. ILS Yankee runway 16 right approach and ILS Yankee runway 16 left approach. Landing runway 16 right and 16 left. Departure runway 16 right. Departure frequency 124.2. Parallel approaches in progress. Wind 010 degrees 6 knots. Visibility 8 kilometers. Scattered 200 feet stratus. Broken 400 feet stratus. Temperature 23. Dew point 22. QNH1014 hectopascals 2997 inches. Advise you have information, Juliet. Nalitra International Airport information, Juliet. 2100.
ILS Yankee runway 16 right approach and ILS Yankee runway 16 left approach.

Juliet. 2100. ILS Yankee runway 16 right approach and ILS Yankee runway 16 left approach. Landing runway 16 right and 16 left. Departure runway 16 right. Departure frequency 124.2. Parallel approaches in progress. Wind 010 degrees 6 knots. Visibility 8 kilometers. Scatter 200 feet stratus. Broken 400 feet stratus. Temperature 23. Dew point 22. QNH1014 hectopascals 29 or 9 or 7 inches. Advise you have information, Juliet. Nalitra International Airport information, Juliet. 2100. ILS Yankee runway 16 right approach and ILS Yankee runway 16 left approach. Landing runway 16 right and 16 left. Departure runway 16 right. Departure frequency 124.2. Parallel approaches in progress. Wind 010 degrees 6 knots. Visibility 8 kilometers. Scatter 200 feet stratus. Broken 400 feet stratus. Temperature 23. Dew point 22. QNH1014 hectopascals 29 or 9 or 7 inches. Advise you have information, Juliet. Nalitra International Airport information, Juliet. 2100. ILS Yankee runway 16 right approach and ILS Yankee runway 16 left approach. Landing runway 16 right and 16 left. Departure runway 16 right. Departure frequency 124.2. Parallel approaches in progress. Wind 010 degrees 6 knots. Visibility 8 kilometers. Scatter 200 feet stratus. Broken 400 feet stratus. Temperature 23. Dew point 22. QNH1014 hectopascals 29 or 9 or 7 inches. Advise you have information, Juliet. Nalitra International Airport information, Juliet. 2100. ILS Yankee runway 16 right approach and ILS Yankee runway 16 left approach. Landing runway 16 right and 16 left. Departure runway 16 right. Departure frequency 124.2. Parallel approaches in progress. Wind 010 degrees 6 knots. Visibility 8 kilometers. Scatter 200 feet stratus. Broken 400 feet stratus. Temperature 23. Dew point 22. QNH1014 hectopascals 29 or 9 or 7 inches. Advise you have information, Juliet. Nalitra International Airport information, Juliet. 2100. ILS Yankee runway 16 right approach and ILS Yankee runway 16 left approach. Landing runway 16 right and 16 left. Departure runway 16 right. Departure frequency 124.2. Parallel approaches in progress. Wind 010 degrees 6 knots. Visibility 8 kilometers. Scatter 200 feet stratus. Broken 400 feet stratus. Temperature 23. Dew point 22. QNH1014 hectopascals 29 or 9 or 7 inches. Advise you have information, Juliet. Nalitra International Airport information, Juliet. 2100. ILS Yankee runway 16 right approach and ILS Yankee runway 16 left approach. Landing runway 16 right and 16 left. Departure runway 16 right. Departure frequency 124.2. Parallel approaches in progress. Wind 010 degrees 6 knots. Visibility 8 kilometers. Scatter 200 feet stratus. Broken 400 feet stratus. Temperature 23.
2.22. QNH1014 hectopascals 29 or 9 or 7 inches. Advise you have information, Juliet. Nalitra International Airport information, Juliet. 2100. ILS Yankee runway 16 right approach and ILS Yankee runway 16 left approach. Landing runway 16 right and 16 left. Departure runway 16 right. Departure frequency 124.2. Parallel approaches in progress. Wind 010 degrees 6 knots. Visibility 8 kilometers. Scatter 200 feet stratus. Broken 400 feet stratus. Temperature 23. Dew point 22. QNH1014 hectopascals 29 or 9 or 7 inches. Advise you have information, Juliet. Nalitra International Airport information, Juliet. 2100. ILS Yankee runway 16 right approach and ILS Yankee runway 16 left approach. Landing runway 16 right and 16 left. Departure runway 16 right. Departure frequency 124.2. Parallel approaches in progress. Wind 010 degrees 6 knots. Visibility 8 kilometers. Scatter 200 feet stratus. Broken 400 feet stratus. Temperature 23. Dew point 22. QNH1014 hectopascals 29 or 9 or 7 inches. Advise you have information, Juliet. Nalitra International Airport information, Kilo. 2130. ILS Yankee runway 16 right approach and ILS Yankee runway 16 left approach. Landing runway 16 right and 16 left. Departure runway 16 right. Departure frequency 124.2. Parallel approaches in progress. Wind 030 degrees 5 knots. Visibility 8 kilometers. Scatter 200 feet stratus. Broken 300 feet stratus. Temperature 23. Dew point 22. QNH1014 hectopascals 29 or 9 or 7 inches. Advise you have information, Kilo. Nalitra International Airport information, Kilo. 2130. ILS Yankee runway 16 right approach and ILS Yankee runway 16 left approach. Landing runway 16 right and 16 left. Departure runway 16 right. Departure frequency 124.2. Parallel approaches in progress. Wind 030 degrees 5 knots. Visibility 8 kilometers. Scatter 200 feet stratus. Broken 300 feet stratus. Temperature 23. Dew point 22. QNH1014 hectopascals 29 or 9 or 7 inches. Advise you have information, Kilo. Nalitra International Airport information, Kilo. 2130. ILS Yankee runway 16 right approach and ILS Yankee runway 16 left approach. Landing runway 16 right and 16 left. Departure runway 16 right. Departure frequency 124.2. Parallel approaches in progress. Wind 030 degrees 5 knots. Visibility 8 kilometers. Scatter 200 feet stratus. Broken 300 feet stratus. Temperature 23. Dew point 22. QNH1014 hectopascals 29 or 9 or 7 inches. Advise you have information, Kilo. Nalitra International Airport information, Kilo. 2130. ILS Yankee runway 16 right approach and ILS Yankee runway 16 left approach. Landing runway 16 right and 16 left. Departure runway 16 right. Departure frequency 124.2. Parallel approaches in progress.
Wind 030 degrees 5 knots. Visibility 8 kilometers. Scatter 200 feet stratus. Broken 300 feet stratus. Temperature 23. Dew point 22. QNH1014 hectopascals 29 or 9 or 7 inches. Advise you have information kilo. Nalitra International Airport information kilo. 2130. ILS Yankee runway 16 right approach and ILS Yankee runway 16 left approach. Landing runway 16 right and 16 left. Departure runway 16 right. Departure frequency 124.2. Parallel approaches in progress. Wind 030 degrees 5 knots. Visibility 8 kilometers. Scatter 200 feet stratus. Broken 300 feet stratus. Temperature 23. Dew point 22. QNH1014 hectopascals 29 or 9 or 7 inches. Advise you have information kilo. Nalitra International Airport information kilo. 2130. ILS Yankee runway 16 right approach and ILS Yankee runway 16 left approach. Landing runway 16 right and 16 left. Departure runway 16 right. Departure frequency 124.2. Parallel approaches in progress. Wind 030 degrees 5 knots. Visibility 8 kilometers. Scatter 200 feet stratus. Broken 300 feet stratus. Temperature 23. Dew point 22. QNH1014 hectopascals 29 or 9 or 7 inches. Advise you have information kilo. Nalitra International Airport information kilo. 2130. ILS Yankee runway 16 right approach and ILS Yankee runway 16 left approach. Landing runway 16 right and 16 left. Departure runway 16 right. Departure frequency 124.2. Parallel approaches in progress. Wind 030 degrees 5 knots. Visibility 8 kilometers. Scatter 200 feet stratus. Broken 300 feet stratus. Temperature 23. Dew point 22. QNH1014 hectopascals 29 or 9 or 7 inches. Advise you have information kilo. Nalitra International Airport information kilo. 2130. ILS Yankee runway 16 right approach and ILS Yankee runway 16 left approach. Landing runway 16 right and 16 left. Departure runway 16 right. Departure frequency 124.2. Parallel approaches in progress. Wind 030 degrees 5 knots. Visibility 8 kilometers. Scatter 200 feet stratus. Broken 300 feet stratus. Temperature 23. Dew point 22. QNH1014 hectopascals 29 or 9 or 7 inches. Advise you have information kilo. Nalitra International Airport information kilo. 2130. ILS Yankee runway 16 right approach and ILS Yankee runway 16 left approach. Landing runway 16 right and 16 left. Departure runway 16 right. Departure frequency 124.2. Parallel approaches in progress. Wind 030 degrees 5 knots. Visibility 8 kilometers. Scatter 200 feet stratus. Broken 300 feet stratus. Temperature 23. Dew point 22. QNH1014 hectopascals 29 or 9 or 7 inches. Advise you have information kilo. Nalitra International Airport information kilo. 2130. ILS Yankee runway 16 right approach and ILS Yankee runway 16 left approach. Landing runway 16 right and 16 left.
Departure runway 16 right. Departure frequency 124.2. Parallel approaches in progress. Wind 030 degrees 5 knots. Visibility 8 kilometers. Scattered 200 feet stratus. Broken 300 feet stratus. Temperature 23. Dew point 22. QNH1014 hectopascals 29 or 9 or 7 inches. Advise you have information kilo. Nalitra International Airport information kilo. 2130. ILS Yankee runway 16 right approach and ILS Yankee runway 16 left approach. Landing runway 16 right and 16 left. Departure runway 16 right. Departure frequency 124.2. Parallel approaches in progress. Wind 030 degrees 5 knots. Visibility 8 kilometers. Scattered 200 feet stratus. Broken 300 feet stratus. Temperature 23. Dew point 22. QNH1014 hectopascals 29 or 9 or 7 inches. Advise you have information kilo. Nalitra International Airport information kilo. 2130. ILS Yankee runway 16 right approach and ILS Yankee runway 16 left approach. Landing runway 16 right and 16 left. Departure runway 16 right. Departure frequency 124.2. Parallel approaches in progress. Wind 030 degrees 5 knots. Visibility 8 kilometers. Scattered 200 feet stratus. Broken 300 feet stratus. Temperature 23. Dew point 22. QNH1014 hectopascals 29 or 9 or 7 inches. Advise you have information kilo. Nalitra International Airport information kilo. 2130. ILS Yankee runway 16 right approach and ILS Yankee runway 16 left approach. Landing runway 16 right and 16 left. Departure runway 16 right. Departure frequency 124.2. Parallel approaches in progress. Wind 030 degrees 5 knots. Visibility 8 kilometers. Scattered 200 feet stratus. Broken 300 feet stratus. Temperature 23. Dew point 22. QNH1014 hectopascals 29 or 9 or 7 inches. Advise you have information kilo. Nalitra International Airport information kilo. 2130. ILS Yankee runway 16 right approach and ILS Yankee runway 16 left approach. Landing runway 16 right and 16 left. Departure runway 16 right. Departure frequency 124.2. Parallel approaches in progress. Wind 030 degrees 5 knots. Visibility 8 kilometers. Scattered 200 feet stratus. Broken 300 feet stratus. Temperature 23. Dew point 22. QNH1014 hectopascals 29 or 9 or 7 inches. Advise you have information kilo. Nalitra International Airport information kilo. 2130. ILS Yankee runway 16 right approach and ILS Yankee runway 16 left approach. Landing runway 16 right and 16 left. Departure runway 16 right. Departure frequency 124.2. Parallel approaches in progress. Wind 030 degrees 5 knots. Visibility 8 kilometers. Scattered 200 feet stratus. Broken 300 feet stratus. Temperature 23. Dew point 22. QNH1014 hectopascals 29 or 9 or 7 inches. Advise you have information kilo. Nalitra International Airport information kilo. 2130.
ILS Yankee Runway 16 right approach and ILS Yankee Runway

16 left approach. Landing runway 16 right and 16 left. Departure runway 16 right. Departure frequency 124.2. Parallel approaches in progress. Wind 030 degrees 5 knots. Visibility 8 kilometers. Scatter 200 feet stratus. Broken 300 feet stratus. Temperature 23. Dew point 22. QNH1014 hectopascals 29 or 9 or 7 inches. Advise you have information kilo. Nalitra International Airport information kilo. 2130. ILS Yankee runway 16 right approach and ILS Yankee runway 16 left approach. Landing runway 16 right and 16 left. Departure runway 16 right. Departure frequency 124.2. Parallel approaches in progress. Wind 030 degrees 5 knots. Visibility 8 kilometers. Scatter 200 feet stratus. Broken 300 feet stratus. Temperature 23. Dew point 22. QNH1014 hectopascals 29 or 9 or 7 inches. Advise you have information kilo. Nalitra International Airport information kilo. 2130. ILS Yankee runway 16 right approach and ILS Yankee runway 16 left approach. Landing runway 16 right and 16 left. Departure runway 16 right. Departure frequency 124.2. Parallel approaches in progress. Wind 030 degrees 5 knots. Visibility 8 kilometers. Scatter 200 feet stratus. Broken 300 feet stratus. Temperature 23. Dew point 22. QNH1014 hectopascals 29 or 9 or 7 inches. Advise you have information kilo. Nalitra International Airport information kilo. 2130. ILS Yankee runway 16 right approach and ILS Yankee runway 16 left approach. Landing runway 16 right and 16 left. Departure runway 16 right. Departure frequency 124.2. Parallel approaches in progress. Wind 030 degrees 5 knots. Visibility 8 kilometers. Scatter 200 feet stratus. Broken 300 feet stratus. Temperature 23. Dew point 22. QNH1014 hectopascals 29 or 9 or 7 inches. Advise you have information kilo. Nalitra International Airport information kilo. 2130. ILS Yankee runway 16 right approach and ILS Yankee runway 16 left approach. Landing runway 16 right and 16 left. Departure runway 16 right. Departure frequency 124.2. Parallel approaches in progress. Wind 030 degrees 5 knots. Visibility 8 kilometers. Scatter 200 feet stratus. Broken 300 feet stratus. Temperature 23. Dew point 22. QNH1014 hectopascals 29 or 9 or 7 inches. Advise you have information kilo. Nalitra International Airport information kilo. 2130. ILS Yankee runway 16 right approach and ILS Yankee runway 16 left approach. Landing runway 16 right and 16 left. Departure runway 16 right. Departure frequency 124.2. Parallel approaches in progress. Wind 030 degrees 5 knots. Visibility 8 kilometers. Scatter 200 feet stratus. Broken 300 feet stratus. Temperature 23. Dew point 22. QNH1014 hectopascals 29 or 9 or 7 inches. Advise you have information kilo.
Nalita International Airport Information Kilo 2130 ILS Yankee Runway 16 right approach and ILS Yankee Runway 16 left approach. Landing runway 16 right and 16 left. Departure runway 16 right. Departure frequency 124.2. Parallel approaches in progress. Wind 030 degrees 5 knots. Visibility 8 kilometers. Scattered 200 feet stratus. Broken 300 feet stratus. Temperature 23. Dew point 22. QNH1014 hectopascals 29 or 9 or 7 inches. Advise you have information kilo. Nalita International Airport information kilo. 2130. ILS Yankee runway 16 right approach and ILS Yankee runway 16 left approach. Landing runway 16 right and 16 left. Departure runway 16 right. Departure frequency 124.2. Parallel approaches in progress. Wind 030 degrees 5 knots. Visibility 8 kilometers. Scattered 200 feet stratus. Broken 300 feet stratus. Temperature 23. Dew point 22. QNH1014 hectopascals 29 or 9 or 7 inches. Advise you have information kilo. Nalita International Airport Information Kilo 2130 ILS Yankee Runway 16 right approach and ILS Yankee Runway 16 left approach. Landing runway 16 right and 16 left. Departure runway 16 right. Departure frequency 124.2. Parallel approaches in progress. Wind 030 degrees 5 knots. Visibility 8 kilometers. Scattered 200 feet stratus. Broken 300 feet stratus. Temperature 23. Dew point 22. QNH1014 hectopascals 29 or 9 or 7 inches. Advise you have information kilo. Nalita International Airport information kilo. 2130. ILS Yankee Runway 16 right approach and ILS Yankee Runway 16 left approach. Landing runway 16 right and 16 left. Departure runway 16 right. Departure frequency 124.2. Parallel approaches in progress. Wind 030 degrees 5 knots. Visibility 8 kilometers. Scattered 200 feet stratus. Broken 300 feet stratus. Temperature 23. Dew point 22. QNH1014 hectopascals 29 or 9 or 7 inches. Advise you have information kilo. Nalita International Airport information kilo. 2130. ILS Yankee runway 16 right approach and ILS Yankee runway 16 left approach. Landing runway 16 right and 16 left. Departure runway 16 right. Departure frequency 124.2. Parallel approaches in progress. Wind 030 degrees 5 knots. Visibility 8 kilometers. Scattered 200 feet stratus. Broken 300 feet stratus. Temperature 23. Dew point 22. QNH1014 hectopascals 29 or 9 or 7 inches. Advise you have information kilo. Nalita International Airport information kilo. 2130. ILS Yankee runway 16 right approach and ILS Yankee runway 16 left approach. Landing runway 16 right and 16 left. Departure runway 16 right. Departure frequency 124.2. Parallel approaches in progress. Wind 030 degrees 5 knots. Visibility 8 kilometers. Scattered 200 feet stratus. Broken 300 feet stratus. Temperature 23. Dew point 22.
QNH1014 hectopascals 29 or 9 or 7 inches. Advise you have information kilo. Nalita International Airport information kilo. 2130. ILS Yankee runway 16 right approach and ILS Yankee runway 16 left approach. Landing runway 16 right and 16 left. Departure runway 16 right. Departure frequency 124.2. Parallel approaches in progress. Wind 030 degrees 5 knots. Visibility 8 kilometers. Scattered 200 feet stratus. Broken 300 feet stratus. Temperature 23. Dew point 22. QNH1014 hectopascals 29 or 9 or 7 inches. Advise you have information kilo. Nalita International Airport information kilo. 2130. ILS Yankee runway 16 right approach and ILS Yankee runway 16 left approach. Landing runway 16 right and 16 left. Departure runway 16 right. Departure frequency 124.2. Parallel approaches in progress. Wind 030 degrees 5 knots. Visibility 8 kilometers. Scattered 200 feet stratus. Broken 300 feet stratus. Temperature 23. Dew point 22. QNH1014 hectopascals 29 or 9 or 7 inches. Advise you have information kilo. Nalita International Airport information kilo. 2130. ILS Yankee runway 16 right approach and ILS Yankee runway 16 left approach. Landing runway 16 right and 16 left. Departure runway 16 right. Departure frequency 124.2. Parallel approaches in progress. Wind 030 degrees 5 knots. Visibility 8 kilometers. Scattered 200 feet stratus. Broken 300 feet stratus. Temperature 23. Dew point 22. QNH1014 hectopascals 29 or 9 or 7 inches. Advise you have information kilo. Nalita International Airport information kilo. 2130. ILS Yankee runway 16 right approach and ILS Yankee runway 16 left approach. Landing runway 16 right and 16 left. Departure runway 16 right. Departure frequency 124.2. Parallel approaches in progress. Wind 030 degrees 5 knots. Visibility 8 kilometers. Scattered 200 feet stratus. Broken 300 feet stratus. Temperature 23. Dew point 22. QNH1014 hectopascals 29 or 9 or 7 inches. Advise you have information kilo. Nalita International Airport information kilo. 2130. ILS Yankee runway 16 right approach and ILS Yankee runway 16 left approach. Landing runway 16 right and 16 left. Departure runway 16 right. Departure frequency 124.2. Parallel approaches in progress. Wind 030 degrees 5 knots. Visibility 8 kilometers. Scattered 200 feet stratus. Broken 300 feet stratus. Temperature 23. Dew point 22. QNH1014 hectopascals 29 or 9 or 7 inches. Advise you have information kilo. Nalita International Airport information kilo. 2130. ILS Yankee runway 16 right approach and ILS Yankee runway 16 left approach. Landing runway 16 right and 16 left. Departure runway 16 right. Departure frequency 124.2. Parallel approaches in progress. Wind 030 degrees 5 knots. Visibility 8 kilometers.
scattered 200 feet stratus, broken 300 feet stratus, temperature 23, dew point 22, QNH1014 hectopascals 29 or 9 or 7 inches. Advise you have information kilo. Nalitra International Airport information kilo. 2130. ILS Yankee runway 16 right approach and ILS Yankee runway 16 left approach. Landing runway 16 right and 16 left. Departure runway 16 right. Departure frequency 124.2. Parallel approaches in progress. Wind 030 degrees 5 knots. Visibility 8 kilometers. Scattered 200 feet stratus. Broken 300 feet stratus. Temperature 23. Dew point 22. QNH1014 hectopascals 29 or 9 or 7 inches. Advise you have information kilo. Nalitra International Airport information kilo. 2130. ILS Yankee runway 16 right approach and ILS Yankee runway 16 left approach. Landing runway 16 right and 16 left. Departure runway 16 right. Departure frequency 124.2. Parallel approaches in progress. Wind 030 degrees 5 knots. Visibility 8 kilometers. Scattered 200 feet stratus. Broken 300 feet stratus. Temperature 23. Dew point 22. QNH1014 hectopascals 29 or 9 or 7 inches. Advise you have information kilo. Nalitra International Airport information Lima. 2200. ILS Yankee runway 16 right approach and ILS Yankee runway 16 left approach. Landing runway 16 right and 16 left. Departure runway 16 right. Departure frequency 124.2. Parallel approaches in progress. Wind 030 degrees 5 knots. Visibility 6 kilometers. Scattered 200 feet stratus. Broken 300 feet stratus. Temperature 23. Dew point 23. QNH1015 hectopascals 29 or 9 or 7 inches. Advise you have information Lima. Nalitra International Airport information Lima. 2200. ILS Yankee runway 16 right approach and ILS Yankee runway 16 left approach. Landing runway 16 right and 16 left. Departure runway 16 right. Departure frequency 124.2. Parallel approaches in progress. Wind 030 degrees 5 knots. Visibility 6 kilometers. Scattered 200 feet stratus. Broken 300 feet stratus. Temperature 23. Dew point 23. QNH1015 hectopascals 29 or 9 or 7 inches. Advise you have information Lima. Nalitra International Airport information Lima. 2200. ILS Yankee runway 16 right approach and ILS Yankee runway 16 left approach. Landing runway 16 right and 16 left. Departure runway 16 right. Departure frequency 124.2. Parallel approaches in progress. Wind 030 degrees 5 knots. Visibility 6 kilometers. Scattered 200 feet stratus. Broken 300 feet stratus. Temperature 23. Dew point 23. QNH1015 hectopascals 29 or 9 or 7 inches. Advise you have information Lima. Nalitra International Airport information Lima. 2200. ILS Yankee runway 16 right approach and ILS Yankee runway 16 left approach. Landing runway 16 right and 16 left. Departure runway 16 right.
departure frequency 124.2. Parallel approaches in progress. Wind 030 degrees 5 knots. Visibility 6 kilometers. Scattered 200 feet stratus. Broken 300 feet stratus. Temperature 23. Dew point 23. QNH 1015 hectopascals 29 or 9 or 7 inches. Advise you have information Lima. Now Litra International Airport information Lima. 2200. ILS Yankee runway 16 right approach and ILS Yankee runway 16 left approach. Landing runway 16 right and 16 left. Departure runway 16 right. Departure frequency 124.2. Parallel approaches in progress. Wind 030 degrees 5 knots. Visibility 6 kilometers. Scattered 200 feet stratus. Broken 300 feet stratus. Temperature 23. Dew point 23. QNH 1015 hectopascals 29 or 9 or 7 inches. Advise you have information Lima. Now Litra International Airport information Lima. 2200. ILS Yankee runway 16 right approach and ILS Yankee runway 16 left approach. Landing runway 16 right and 16 left. Departure runway 16 right. Departure frequency 124.2. Parallel approaches in progress. Wind 030 degrees 5 knots. Visibility 6 kilometers. Scattered 200 feet stratus. Broken 300 feet stratus. Temperature 23. Dew point 23. QNH 1015 hectopascals 29 or 9 or 7 inches. Advise you have information Lima. Now Litra International Airport information Lima. 2200. ILS Yankee runway 16 right approach and ILS Yankee runway 16 left approach. Landing runway 16 right and 16 left. Departure runway 16 right. Departure frequency 124.2. Parallel approaches in progress. Wind 030 degrees 5 knots. Visibility 6 kilometers. Scattered 200 feet stratus. Broken 300 feet stratus. Temperature 23. Dew point 23. QNH 1015 hectopascals 29 or 9 or 7 inches. Advise you have information Lima. Now Litra International Airport information Lima. 2200. ILS Yankee runway 16 right approach and ILS Yankee runway 16 left approach. Landing runway 16 right and 16 left. Departure runway 16 right. Departure frequency 124.2. Parallel approaches in progress. Wind 030 degrees 5 knots. Visibility 6 kilometers. Scattered 200 feet stratus. Broken 300 feet stratus. Temperature 23. Dew point 23. QNH 1015 hectopascals 29 or 9 or 7 inches. Advise you have information Lima. Now Litra International Airport information Lima. 2200. ILS Yankee runway 16 right approach and ILS Yankee runway 16 left approach. Landing runway 16 right and 16 left. Departure runway 16 right. Departure frequency 124.2. Parallel approaches in progress. Wind 030 degrees 5 knots. Visibility 6 kilometers. Scattered 200 feet stratus. Broken 300 feet stratus. Temperature 23. Dew point 23. QNH 1015 hectopascals 29 or 9 or 7 inches. Advise you have information Lima. Now Litra International Airport information Lima. 2200.
ILS Yankee runway 16 right approach and ILS Yankee runway 16 left approach. Landing runway 16 right and 16 left. Departure runway 16 right. Departure frequency 124.2. Parallel approaches in progress. Wind 030 degrees 5 knots. Visibility 6 kilometers. Scatter 200 feet stratus. Broken 300 feet stratus. Temperature 23. Dew point 23. QNH 1015 hectopascals 29 or 9 or 7 inches. Advise you have information Lima. Nalitra International Airport information Lima. 2200. ILS Yankee runway 16 right approach and ILS Yankee runway 16 left approach. Landing runway 16 right and 16 left. Departure runway 16 right. Departure frequency 124.2. Parallel approaches in progress. Wind 030 degrees 5 knots. Visibility 6 kilometers. Scatter 200 feet stratus. Broken 300 feet stratus. Temperature 23. Dew point 23. QNH 1015 hectopascals 29 or 9 or 7 inches. Advise you have information Lima. Nalitra International Airport information Lima. 2200. ILS Yankee runway 16 right approach and ILS Yankee runway 16 left approach. Landing runway 16 right and 16 left. Departure runway 16 right. Departure frequency 124.2. Parallel approaches in progress. Wind 030 degrees 5 knots. Visibility 6 kilometers. Scatter 200 feet stratus. Broken 300 feet stratus. Temperature 23. Dew point 23. QNH 1015 hectopascals 29 or 9 or 7 inches. Advise you have information Lima. Nalitra International Airport information Lima. 2200. ILS Yankee runway 16 right approach and ILS Yankee runway 16 left approach. Landing runway 16 right and 16 left. Departure runway 16 right. Departure frequency 124.2. Parallel approaches in progress. Wind 030 degrees 5 knots. Visibility 6 kilometers. Scatter 200 feet stratus. Broken 300 feet stratus. Temperature 23. Dew point 23. QNH 1015 hectopascals 29 or 9 or 7 inches. Advise you have information Lima. Nalitra International Airport information Lima. 2200. ILS Yankee runway 16 right approach and ILS Yankee runway 16 left approach. Landing runway 16 right and 16 left. Departure runway 16 right. Departure frequency 124.2. Parallel approaches in progress. Wind 030 degrees 5 knots. Visibility 6 kilometers. Scatter 200 feet stratus. Broken 300 feet stratus. Temperature 23. Dew point 23. QNH 1015 hectopascals 29 or 9 or 7 inches. Advise you have information Lima. Nalitra International Airport information Lima. 2200. ILS Yankee runway 16 right approach and ILS Yankee runway 16 left approach. Landing runway 16 right and 16 left. Departure runway 16 right. Departure frequency 124.2. Parallel approaches in progress. Wind 030 degrees 5 knots. Visibility 6 kilometers. Scatter 200 feet stratus. Broken 300 feet stratus. Temperature 23. Dew point 23. QNH 1015 hectopascals 29 or 9 or 7 inches.
Advise you have information Lima. Nalita International Airport information Lima. 2200. ILS Yankee runway 16 right approach and ILS Yankee runway 16 left approach. Landing runway 16 right and 16 left. Departure runway 16 right. Departure frequency 124.2. Parallel approaches in progress. Wind 030 degrees 5 knots. Visibility 6 kilometers. Scatter 200 feet stratus. Broken 300 feet stratus. Temperature 23. Dew point 23. QNH 1015 hectopascals 29 or 9 or 7 inches. Advise you have information Lima. Nalita International Airport information Lima. 2200. ILS Yankee runway 16 right approach and ILS Yankee runway 16 left approach. Landing runway 16 right and 16 left. Departure runway 16 right. Departure frequency 124.2. Parallel approaches in progress. Wind 030 degrees 5 knots. Visibility 6 kilometers. Scatter 200 feet stratus. Broken 300 feet stratus. Temperature 23. Dew point 23. QNH 1015 hectopascals 29 or 9 or 7 inches. Advise you have information Lima. Nalita International Airport information Lima. 2200. ILS Yankee runway 16 right approach and ILS Yankee runway 16 left approach. Landing runway 16 right and 16 left. Departure runway 16 right. Departure frequency 124.2. Parallel approaches in progress. Wind 030 degrees 5 knots. Visibility 6 kilometers. Scatter 200 feet stratus. Broken 300 feet stratus. Temperature 23. Dew point 23. QNH 1015 hectopascals 29 or 9 or 7 inches. Advise you have information Lima. Nalita International Airport information Lima. 2200. ILS Yankee runway 16 right approach and ILS Yankee runway 16 left approach. Landing runway 16 right and 16 left. Departure runway 16 right. Departure frequency 124.2. Parallel approaches in progress. Wind 030 degrees 5 knots. Visibility 6 kilometers. Scatter 200 feet stratus. Broken 300 feet stratus. Temperature 23. Dew point 23. QNH 1015 hectopascals 29 or 9 or 7 inches. Advise you have information Lima. Nalita International Airport information Lima. 2200. ILS Yankee runway 16 right approach and ILS Yankee runway 16 left approach. Landing runway 16 right and 16 left. Departure runway 16 right. Departure frequency 124.2. Parallel approaches in progress. Wind 030 degrees 5 knots. Visibility 6 kilometers. Scatter 200 feet stratus. Broken 300 feet stratus. Temperature 23. Dew point 23. QNH 1015 hectopascals 29 or 9 or 7 inches. Advise you have information Lima. Nalita International Airport information Lima. 2200. ILS Yankee runway 16 right approach and ILS Yankee runway 16 left approach. Landing runway 16 right and 16 left. Departure runway 16 right. Departure frequency 124.2. Parallel approaches in progress. Wind 030 degrees 5 knots. Visibility 6 kilometers. Scatter 200 feet stratus.
Broken 300 feet shattered. Temperature 2-3. Q3. QNH1015 equals 299 or 7 inches. Advise you have information Lima. Nalitra International Airport information Lima. 2200. ILS Yankee runway 16 right approach and ILS Yankee runway 16 left approach. Landing runway 16 right and 16 left. Departure runway 16 right. Departure frequency 124.2. Parallel approaches in progress. Wind 030 degrees 5 knots. Visibility 6 kilometers. Scattered 200 feet stratus. Broken 300 feet stratus. Temperature 23. Dew point 23. QNH1015 hectopascals 299 or 7 inches. Advise you have information Lima. Nalitra International Airport information Lima. 2200. ILS Yankee runway 16 right approach and ILS Yankee runway 16 left approach. Landing runway 16 right and 16 left. Departure runway 16 right. Departure frequency 124.2. Parallel approaches in progress. Wind 030 degrees 5 knots. Visibility 6 kilometers. Scattered 200 feet stratus. Broken 300 feet stratus. Temperature 23. Dew point 23. QNH1015 hectopascals 299 or 7 inches. Advise you have information Lima. Nalitra International Airport information Lima. 2200. ILS Yankee runway 16 right approach and ILS Yankee runway 16 left approach. Landing runway 16 right and 16 left. Departure runway 16 right. Departure frequency 124.2. Parallel approaches in progress. Wind 030 degrees 5 knots. Visibility 6 kilometers. Scattered 200 feet stratus. Broken 300 feet stratus. Temperature 23. Dew point 23. QNH1015 hectopascals 299 or 7 inches. Advise you have information Lima. Nalitra International Airport information Lima. 2200. ILS Yankee runway 16 right approach and ILS Yankee runway 16 left approach. Landing runway 16 right and 16 left. Departure runway 16 right. Departure frequency 124.2. Parallel approaches in progress. Wind 030 degrees 5 knots. Visibility 6 kilometers. Scattered 200 feet stratus. Broken 300 feet stratus. Temperature 23. Dew point 23. QNH1015 hectopascals 299 or 7 inches. Advise you have information Lima. Nalitra International Airport information Lima. 2200. ILS Yankee runway 16 right approach and ILS Yankee runway 16 left approach. Landing runway 16 right and 16 left. Departure runway 16 right. Departure frequency 124.2. Parallel approaches in progress. Wind 030 degrees 5 knots. Visibility 6 kilometers. Scattered 200 feet stratus. Broken 300 feet stratus. Temperature 23. Dew point 23. QNH1015 hectopascals 299 or 7 inches. Advise you have information Lima. Nalitra International Airport information Lima. 2200. ILS Yankee runway 16 right approach and ILS Yankee runway 16 left approach. Landing runway 16 right and 16 left. Departure runway 16 right. Departure frequency 124.2.
Parallel approaches in progress. Wind 030 degrees 5 knots.

temperature 23. Dew point 23. QNH 1015 hectopascals 29 or 9 or 7 inches. Advise you have information Lima. Nalita International Airport information Mike. 2230. ILS Yankee runway 16 right approach and ILS Yankee runway 16 left approach. Landing runway 16 right and 16 left. Departure runway 16 right. Departure frequency 124.2. Parallel approaches in progress. Wind 020 degrees 6 knots. Visibility 8 kilometers. Shower in the vicinity. Scattered 300 feet stratus. Broken 500 feet stratus. Temperature 24. Dew point 23. QNH 1015 hectopascals 29 or 9 or 7 inches. Advise you have information Mike. Nalita International Airport information Mike. 2230. ILS Yankee runway 16 right approach and ILS Yankee runway 16 left approach. Landing runway 16 right and 16 left. Departure runway 16 right. Departure frequency 124.2. Parallel approaches in progress. Wind 020 degrees 6 knots. Visibility 8 kilometers. Shower in the vicinity. Scattered 300 feet stratus. Broken 500 feet stratus. Temperature 24. Dew point 23. QNH 1015 hectopascals 29 or 9 or 7 inches. Advise you have information Mike. Nalita International Airport information Mike. 2230. ILS Yankee runway 16 right approach and ILS Yankee runway 16 left approach. Landing runway 16 right and 16 left. Departure runway 16 right. Departure frequency 124.2. Parallel approaches in progress. Wind 020 degrees 6 knots. Visibility 8 kilometers. Shower in the vicinity. Scattered 300 feet stratus. Broken 500 feet stratus. Temperature 24. Dew point 23. QNH 1015 hectopascals 29 or 9 or 7 inches. Advise you have information Mike. Nalita International Airport information Mike. 2230. ILS Yankee runway 16 right approach and ILS Yankee runway 16 left approach. Landing runway 16 right and 16 left. Departure runway 16 right. Departure frequency 124.2. Parallel approaches in progress. Wind 020 degrees 6 knots. Visibility 8 kilometers. Shower in the vicinity. Scattered 300 feet stratus. Broken 500 feet stratus. Temperature 24. Dew point 23. QNH 1015 hectopascals 29 or 9 or 7 inches. Advise you have information Mike. Nalita International Airport information Mike. 2230. ILS Yankee runway 16 right approach and ILS Yankee runway 16 left approach. Landing runway 16 right and 16 left. Departure runway 16 right. Departure frequency 124.2. Parallel approaches in progress. Wind 020 degrees 6 knots. Visibility 8 kilometers. Shower in the vicinity. Scattered 300 feet stratus. Broken 500 feet stratus. Temperature 24. Dew point 23. QNH 1015 hectopascals 29 or 9 or 7 inches. Advise you have information Mike. Nalita International Airport information Mike. 2230. ILS Yankee runway 16 right approach and ILS Yankee runway 16 left approach. Landing runway 16 right and 16 left.
Departure runway 16 right. Departure frequency 124.2. Parallel approaches in progress. Wind 020 degrees 6 knots. Visibility 8 kilometers. Shower in the vicinity. Scattered 300 feet stratus. Broken 500 feet stratus. Temperature 24. Dew point 23. QNH 1015 hectopascals 29 or 9 or 7 inches. Advise you have information mic. Nalitra International Airport information mic. 2230. ILS Yankee runway 16 right approach and ILS Yankee runway 16 left approach. Landing runway 16 right and 16 left. Departure runway 16 right. Departure frequency 124.2. Parallel approaches in progress. Wind 020 degrees 6 knots. Visibility 8 kilometers. Shower in the vicinity. Scattered 300 feet stratus. Broken 500 feet stratus. Temperature 24. Dew point 23. QNH 1015 hectopascals 29 or 9 or 7 inches. Advise you have information mic. Nalitra International Airport information mic. 2230. ILS Yankee runway 16 right approach and ILS Yankee runway 16 left approach. Landing runway 16 right and 16 left. Departure runway 16 right. Departure frequency 124.2. Parallel approaches in progress. Wind 020 degrees 6 knots. Visibility 8 kilometers. Shower in the vicinity. Scattered 300 feet stratus. Broken 500 feet stratus. Temperature 24. Dew point 23. QNH 1015 hectopascals 29 or 9 or 7 inches. Advise you have information mic. Nalitra International Airport information mic. 2230. ILS Yankee runway 16 right approach and ILS Yankee runway 16 left approach. Landing runway 16 right and 16 left. Departure runway 16 right. Departure frequency 124.2. Parallel approaches in progress. Wind 020 degrees 6 knots. Visibility 8 kilometers. Shower in the vicinity. Scattered 300 feet stratus. Broken 500 feet stratus. Temperature 24. Dew point 23. QNH 1015 hectopascals 29 or 9 or 7 inches. Advise you have information mic. Nalitra International Airport information mic. 2230. ILS Yankee runway 16 right approach and ILS Yankee runway 16 left approach. Landing runway 16 right and 16 left. Departure runway 16 right. Departure frequency 124.2. Parallel approaches in progress. Wind 020 degrees 6 knots. Visibility 8 kilometers. Shower in the vicinity. Scattered 300 feet stratus. Broken 500 feet stratus. Temperature 24. 2.23. QNH 1015 hectopascals 29 or 9 or 7 inches. Advise you have information mic. Nalitra International Airport information mic. 2230. ILS Yankee runway 16 right approach and ILS Yankee runway 16 left approach. Landing runway 16 right and 16 left. Departure runway 16 right. Departure frequency 124.2. Parallel approaches in progress. Wind 020 degrees 6 knots. Visibility 8 kilometers. Shower in the vicinity. Scattered 300 feet stratus. Broken 500 feet stratus. Temperature 24. Dew point 23. QNH 1015 hectopascals 29 or 9 or 7 inches.
advise you have information mic. Nalitra International Airport information mic. 2230. ILS Yankee runway 16 right approach and ILS Yankee runway 16 left approach. Landing runway 16 right and 16 left. Departure runway 16 right. Departure frequency 124.2. Parallel approaches in progress. Wind 020 degrees 6 knots. Visibility 8 kilometers. Shower in the vicinity. Scattered 300 feet stratus. Broken 500 feet stratus. Temperature 24. Dew point 23. QNH 1015 hectopascals 2997 inches. Advise you have information mic. Nalitra International Airport information mic. 2230. ILS Yankee runway 16 right approach and ILS Yankee runway 16 left approach. Landing runway 16 right and 16 left. Departure runway 16 right. Departure frequency 124.2. Parallel approaches in progress. Wind 020 degrees 6 knots. Visibility 8 kilometers. Shower in the vicinity. Scattered 300 feet stratus. Broken 500 feet stratus. Temperature 24. Dew point 23. QNH 1015 hectopascals 29997 inches. Advise you have information mic. Nalitra International Airport information mic. 2230. ILS Yankee runway 16 right approach. ILS Yankee runway 16 left approach. Landing runway 16 right and 16 left. Runway 16 right. Frequency 124.2. Parallel approaches in progress. Wind 020 degrees 6 knots. Visibility 8 kilometers. Shower in the vicinity. Scattered 300 feet stratus. Broken 500 feet stratus. Temperature 24. Dew point 23. QNH 1015 hectopascals 29997 inches. Advise you have information mic. Nalitra International Airport information mic. 2230. ILS Yankee runway 16 right approach and ILS Yankee runway 16 left approach. Landing runway 16 right and 16 left. Departure runway 16 right. Departure frequency 124.2. Parallel approaches in progress. Wind 020 degrees 6 knots. Visibility 8 kilometers. Shower in the vicinity. Scattered 300 feet stratus. Broken 500 feet stratus. Temperature 24. Dew point 23. QNH 1015 hectopascals 29997 inches. Advise you have information mic. Nalitra International Airport information mic. 2230. ILS Yankee runway 16 right approach and ILS Yankee runway 16 left approach. Landing runway 16 right and 16 left. Departure runway 16 right. Departure frequency 124.2. Parallel approaches in progress. Wind 020 degrees 6 knots. Visibility 8 kilometers. Shower in the vicinity. Scattered 300 feet stratus. Broken 500 feet stratus. Temperature 24. Dew point 23. QNH 1015 hectopascals 29997 inches. Advise you have information mic. Nalitra International Airport information mic. 2230. ILS Yankee runway 16 right approach and ILS Yankee runway 16 left approach. Landing runway 16 right and 16 left. Departure runway 16 right. Departure frequency 124.2. Parallel approaches in progress.
Wind 020 degrees 6 knots. Visibility 8 kilometers. Shower in the vicinity. Scattered 300 feet stratus. Broken 500 feet stratus. Temperature 24. Dew point 23. QNH 1015 hectopascals 29 or 7 inches. Advise you have information mic. Now Litra International Airport information mic. 2230. ILS Yankee runway 16 right approach. ILS Yankee runway 16 left approach. Landing runway 16 right and 16 left. Departure runway 16 right. Departure frequency 124.2. Parallel approaches in progress. Wind 020 degrees 6 knots. Visibility 8 kilometers. Shower in the vicinity. Scattered 300 feet stratus. Broken 500 feet stratus. Temperature 24. Dew point 23. QNH 1015 hectopascals 29 or 9 or 7 inches. Advise you have information mic. Now Litra International Airport information mic. 2230. ILS Yankee runway 16 right approach and ILS Yankee runway 16 left approach. Landing runway 16 right and 16 left. Departure runway 16 right. Departure frequency 124.2. Parallel approaches in progress. Wind 020 degrees 6 knots. Visibility 8 kilometers. Shower in the vicinity. Scattered 300 feet stratus. Broken 500 feet stratus. Temperature 24. Dew point 23. QNH 1015 hectopascals 29 or 9 or 7 inches. Advise you have information mic. Now Litra International Airport information mic. 2230. ILS Yankee runway 16 right approach and ILS Yankee runway 16 left approach. Landing runway 16 right and 16 left. Departure runway 16 right. Departure frequency 124.2. Parallel approaches in progress. Wind 020 degrees 6 knots. Visibility 8 kilometers. Shower in the vicinity. Scattered 300 feet stratus. Broken 500 feet stratus. Temperature 24. Dew point 23. QNH 1015 hectopascals 29 or 9 or 7 inches. Advise you have information mic. Now Litra International Airport information mic. 2230. ILS Yankee runway 16 right approach and ILS Yankee runway 16 left approach. Landing runway 16 right and 16 left. Departure runway 16 right. Departure frequency 124.2. Parallel approaches in progress. Wind 020 degrees 6 knots. Visibility 8 kilometers. Shower in the vicinity. Scattered 300 feet stratus. Broken 500 feet stratus. Temperature 24. Dew point 23. QNH 1015 hectopascals 29 or 9 or 7 inches. Advise you have information mic. Now Litra International Airport information mic. 2230. ILS Yankee runway 16 right approach and ILS Yankee runway 16 left approach. Landing runway 16 right and 16 left. Departure runway 16 right. Departure frequency 124.2. Parallel approaches in progress. Wind 020 degrees 6 knots. Visibility 8 kilometers. Shower in the vicinity. Scattered 300 feet stratus. Broken 500 feet stratus. Temperature 24. Dew point 23. QNH 1015 hectopascals 29 or 9 or 7 inches. Advise you have information mic. Now Litra International Airport information mic. 2230.
ILS Yankee runway 16 right approach and ILS Yankee runway 16 left approach. Landing runway 16 right and 16 left. Departure runway 16 right. Departure frequency 124.2. Parallel approaches in progress. Wind 020 degrees 6 knots. Visibility 8 kilometers. Shower in the vicinity. Scattered 300 feet stratus. Broken 500 feet stratus. Temperature 24. Dew point 23. QNH 1015 hectopascals 29 or 9 or 7 inches. Advise you have information mic. Nalitra International Airport information mic. 2230. ILS Yankee runway 16 right approach and ILS Yankee runway 16 left approach. Landing runway 16 right and 16 left. Departure runway 16 right. Departure frequency 124.2. Parallel approaches in progress. Wind 020 degrees 6 knots. Visibility 8 kilometers. Shower in the vicinity. Scattered 300 feet stratus. Broken 500 feet stratus. Temperature 24. Dew point 23. QNH 1015 hectopascals 29 or 9 or 7 inches. Advise you have information mic. Nalitra International Airport information mic. 2230. ILS Yankee runway 16 right approach and ILS Yankee runway 16 left approach. Landing runway 16 right and 16 left. Departure runway 16 right. Departure frequency 124.2. Parallel approaches in progress. Wind 020 degrees 6 knots. Visibility 8 kilometers. Shower in the vicinity. Scattered 300 feet stratus. Broken 500 feet stratus. Temperature 24. Dew point 23. QNH 1015 hectopascals 29 or 9 or 7 inches. Advise you have information mic. Nalitra International Airport information mic. 2230. ILS Yankee runway 16 right approach and ILS Yankee runway 16 left approach. Landing runway 16 right and 16 left. Departure runway 16 right. Departure frequency 124.2. Parallel approaches in progress. Wind 020 degrees 6 knots. Visibility 8 kilometers. Shower in the vicinity. Scattered 300 feet stratus. Broken 500 feet stratus. Temperature 24. Dew point 23. QNH 1015 hectopascals 29 or 9 or 7 inches. Advise you have information mic. Nalitra International Airport information mic. 2230. ILS Yankee runway 16 right approach and ILS Yankee runway 16 left approach. Landing runway 16 right and 16 left. Departure runway 16 right. Departure frequency 124.2. Parallel approaches in progress. Wind 020 degrees 6 knots. Visibility 8 kilometers. Shower in the vicinity. Scattered 300 feet stratus. Broken 500 feet stratus. Temperature 24. Dew point 23. QNH 1015 hectopascals 29 or 9 or 7 inches. Advise you have information mic. Nalitra International Airport information mic. 2230. ILS Yankee runway 16 right approach and ILS Yankee runway 16 left approach. Landing runway 16 right and 16 left. Departure runway 16 right. Departure frequency 124.2. Parallel approaches in progress. Wind 020 degrees 6 knots. Visibility 8 kilometers. Shower in the vicinity. Scattered 300 feet stratus.
Broken 500 feet stratus. Temperature 24. Dew point 23. QNH 1015 hectopascals 29 or 9 or 7 inches. Advise you have information mic. Nalitra International Airport information mic. 2230. ILS Yankee runway 16 right approach and ILS Yankee runway 16 left approach. Landing runway 16 right and 16 left. Departure runway 16 right. Departure frequency 124.2. Parallel approaches in progress. Wind 020 degrees 6 knots. Visibility 8 kilometers. Shower in the vicinity. Scattered 300 feet stratus. Broken 500 feet stratus. Temperature 24. Dew point 23. QNH 1015 hectopascals 29 or 9 or 7 inches. Advise you have information mic. Nalitra International Airport information mic. 2230. ILS Yankee runway 16 right approach and ILS Yankee runway 16 left approach. Landing runway 16 right and 16 left. Departure runway 16 right. Departure frequency 124.2. Parallel approaches in progress. Wind 020 degrees 6 knots. Visibility 8 kilometers. Shower in the vicinity. Scattered 300 feet stratus. Broken 500 feet stratus. Temperature 24. Dew point 23. QNH 1015 hectopascals 29 or 9 or 7 inches. Advise you have information mic. Nalitra International Airport information mic. 2230. ILS Yankee runway 16 right approach and ILS Yankee runway 16 left approach. Landing runway 16 right and 16 left. Departure runway 16 right. Departure frequency 124.2. Parallel approaches in progress. Wind 020 degrees 6 knots. Visibility 8 kilometers. Shower in the vicinity. Scattered 300 feet stratus. Broken 500 feet stratus. Temperature 24. Dew point 23. QNH 1015 hectopascals 29 or 9 or 7 inches. Advise you have information mic. Nalitra International Airport information mic. 2230. ILS Yankee runway 16 right approach and ILS Yankee runway 16 left approach. Landing runway 16 right and 16 left. Departure runway 16 right. Departure frequency 124.2. Parallel approaches in progress. Wind 020 degrees 6 knots. Visibility 8 kilometers. Shower in the vicinity. Scattered 300 feet stratus. Broken 500 feet stratus. Temperature 24. Dew point 23. QNH 1015 hectopascals 29 or 9 or 7 inches. Advise you have information mic. Nalitra International Airport information mic. 2230. ILS Yankee runway 16 right approach and ILS Yankee runway 16 left approach. Landing runway 16 right and 16 left. Departure runway 16 right. Departure frequency 124.2. Parallel approaches in progress. Wind 020 degrees 6 knots. Visibility 8 kilometers. Shower in the vicinity. Scattered 300 feet stratus. Broken 500 feet stratus. Temperature 24. Dew point 23. QNH 1015 hectopascals 29 or 9 or 7 inches. Advise you have information mic. Nalitra International Airport information mic. 2230. ILS Yankee runway 16 right approach and ILS Yankee runway 16 left approach. Landing runway 16 right and 16 left.
Departure runway 16 right. Departure frequency 124.2. Parallel approaches in progress. Wind 020 degrees 6 knots. Visibility 8 kilometers. Shower in the vicinity. Scattered 300 feet stratus. Broken 500 feet stratus. Temperature 24. Dew point 23. QNH 1015 hectopascals 29 or 9 or 7. Advise you have information, Mike. Nalitra International Airport information, November 2300. ILS Yankee runway 16 right approach and ILS Yankee runway 16 left approach. Landing runway 16 right and 16 left. Departure runway 16 right. Departure frequency 124.2. Parallel approaches in progress. Wind 040 degrees 5 knots. Direction variable between 350 and 070 degrees. Visibility 8 kilometers. Light shower of rain. Scattered 300 feet stratus. Broken 600 feet stratus. Temperature 24. Dew point 23. QNH 1015 hectopascals 29 or 9 or 8 inches. Advise you have information, November. Nalitra International Airport information, November 2300. ILS Yankee runway 16 right approach and ILS Yankee runway 16 left approach. Landing runway 16 right and 16 left. Departure runway 16 right. Departure frequency 124.2. Parallel approaches in progress. Wind 040 degrees 5 knots. Direction variable between 350 and 070 degrees. Visibility 8 kilometers. Light shower of rain. Scattered 300 feet stratus. Broken 600 feet stratus. Temperature 24. Dew point 23. QNH 1015 hectopascals 29 or 9 or 8 inches. Advise you have information, November. Nalitra International Airport information, November 2300. ILS Yankee runway 16 right approach and ILS Yankee runway 16 left approach. Landing runway 16 right and 16 left. Departure runway 16 right. Departure frequency 124.2. Parallel approaches in progress. Wind 040 degrees 5 knots. Direction variable between 350 and 070 degrees. Visibility 8 kilometers. Light shower of rain. Scattered 300 feet stratus. Broken 600 feet stratus. Temperature 24. Dew point 23. QNH 1015 hectopascals 29 or 9 or 8 inches. Advise you have information, November. Nalitra International Airport information, November 2300. ILS Yankee runway 16 right approach and ILS Yankee runway 16 left approach. Landing runway 16 right and 16 left. Departure runway 16 right. Departure frequency 124.2. Parallel approaches in progress. Wind 040 degrees 5 knots. Direction variable between 350 and 070 degrees. Visibility 8 kilometers. Light shower of rain. Scattered 300 feet stratus. Broken 600 feet stratus. Temperature 24. Dew point 23. QNH 1015 hectopascals 29 or 9 or 8 inches. Advise you have information, November. Nalitra International Airport information, November 2300. ILS Yankee runway 16 right approach and ILS Yankee runway 16 left approach. Landing runway 16 right and 16 left. Departure runway 16 right. Departure frequency 124.2. Parallel approaches in progress.
Wind 040 degrees 5 knots. Direction variable between 350 and 070 degrees. Visibility 8 kilometers. Light shower of rain. Scattered 300 feet stratus. Broken 600 feet stratus. Temperature 24. Dew point 23. QNH 1015 hectopascals 29 or 9 or 8 inches. Advise you have information November. Na Litra International Airport information November. 2300. ILS Yankee runway 16 right approach and ILS Yankee runway 16 left approach. Landing runway 16 right and 16 left. Departure runway 16 right. Departure frequency 124.2. Parallel approaches in progress. Wind 040 degrees 5 knots. Direction variable between 350 and 070 degrees. Visibility 8 kilometers. Light shower of rain. Scattered 300 feet stratus. Broken 600 feet stratus. Temperature 24. Dew point 23. QNH 1015 hectopascals 29 or 9 or 8 inches. Advise you have information November. Na Litra International Airport information November. 2300. ILS Yankee runway 16 right approach and ILS Yankee runway 16 left approach. Landing runway 16 right and 16 left. Departure runway 16 right. Departure frequency 124.2. Parallel approaches in progress. Wind 040 degrees 5 knots. Direction variable between 350 and 070 degrees. Visibility 8 kilometers. Light shower of rain. Scattered 300 feet stratus. Broken 600 feet stratus. Temperature 24. Dew point 23. QNH 1015 hectopascals 29 or 9 or 8 inches. Advise you have information November. Na Litra International Airport information November. 2300. ILS Yankee runway 16 right approach and ILS Yankee runway 16 left approach. Landing runway 16 right and 16 left. Departure runway 16 right. Departure frequency 124.2. Parallel approaches in progress. Wind 040 degrees 5 knots. Direction variable between 350 and 070 degrees. Visibility 8 kilometers. Light shower of rain. Scattered 300 feet stratus. Broken 600 feet stratus. Temperature 24. Dew point 23. QNH 1015 hectopascals 29 or 9 or 8 inches. Advise you have information November. Na Litra International Airport information November. 2300. ILS Yankee runway 16 right approach and ILS Yankee runway 16 left approach. Landing runway 16 right and 16 left. Departure runway 16 right. Departure frequency 124.2. Parallel approaches in progress. Wind 040 degrees 5 knots. Direction variable between 350 and 070 degrees. Visibility 8 kilometers. Light shower of rain. Scattered 300 feet stratus. Broken 600 feet stratus. Temperature 24. Dew point 23. QNH 1015 hectopascals 29 or 9 or 8 inches. Advise you have information November. Na Litra International Airport information November. 2300. ILS Yankee runway 16 right approach and ILS Yankee runway 16 left approach. Landing runway 16 right and 16 left. Departure runway 16 right. Departure frequency 124.2. Parallel approaches in progress. Wind 040 degrees 5 knots. Direction variable between 350 and 070 degrees.
visibility 8 kilometers. Light shower of rain. Scattered 300 feet stratus. Broken 600 feet stratus. Temperature 24. Dew point 23. QNH 1015 hectopascals 2998 inches. Advise you have information November. Nalita International Airport information Oscar. 2300. ILS Yankee runway 16 left approach. Landing runway 16 left. Departure runway 16 right. Departure frequency 124.2. Wind 040 degrees 5 knots. Direction variable between 350 and 070 degrees. Visibility 8 kilometers. Light shower of rain. Scattered 300 feet stratus. Broken 600 feet stratus. Temperature 24. Dew point 23. QNH 1015 hectopascals 2998 inches. Advise you have information Oscar. Nalita International Airport information Oscar. 2300. ILS Yankee runway 16 left approach. Landing runway 16 left. Departure runway 16 right. Departure frequency 124.2. Wind 040 degrees 5 knots. Direction variable between 350 and 070 degrees. Visibility 8 kilometers. Light shower of rain. Scattered 300 feet stratus. Broken 600 feet stratus. Temperature 24. Dew point 23. QNH 1015 hectopascals 2998 inches. Advise you have information Oscar. Nalita International Airport information Oscar. 2300. ILS Yankee runway 16 left approach. Landing runway 16 left. Departure runway 16 right. Departure frequency 124.2. Wind 040 degrees 5 knots. Direction variable between 350 and 070 degrees. Visibility 8 kilometers. Light shower of rain. Scattered 300 feet stratus. Broken 600 feet stratus. Temperature 24. Dew point 23. QNH 1015 hectopascals 2998 inches. Advise you have information Oscar. Nalita International Airport information Oscar. 2300. ILS Yankee runway 16 left approach. Landing runway 16 left. Departure runway 16 right. Departure frequency 124.2. Wind 040 degrees 5 knots. Direction variable between 350 and 070 degrees. Visibility 8 kilometers. Light shower of rain. Scattered 300 feet stratus. Broken 600 feet stratus. Temperature 24. Dew point 23. QNH 1015 hectopascals 2998 inches. Advise you have information Oscar. Nalita International Airport information Oscar. 2300. ILS Yankee runway 16 left approach. Landing runway 16 left. Departure runway 16 right. Departure frequency 124.2. Wind 040 degrees 5 knots. Direction variable between 350 and 070 degrees. Visibility 8 kilometers. Light shower of rain. Scattered 300 feet stratus. Broken 600 feet stratus. Temperature 24. Dew point 23. QNH 1015 hectopascals 2998 inches. Advise you have information Oscar. Nalita International Airport information Oscar. 2300. ILS Yankee runway 16 left approach. Landing runway 16 left. Departure runway 16 right.
Departure frequency 124.2. Wind 040 degrees 5 knots. Direction variable between 350 and 070 degrees. Visibility 8 kilometers. Light shower of rain. Scattered 300 feet stratus. Broken 600 feet stratus. Temperature 24. Dew point 23. QNH 1015 hectopascals 29 or 9 or 8 inches. Advise you have information, Oscar. Nalitra International Airport information, Oscar. 2300. ILS Yankee runway 16 left approach. Landing runway 16 left. Departure runway 16 right. Departure frequency 124.2. Wind 040 degrees 5 knots. Direction variable between 350 and 070 degrees. Visibility 8 kilometers. Light shower of rain. Scattered 300 feet stratus. Broken 600 feet stratus. Temperature 24. Dew point 23. QNH 1015 hectopascals 29 or 9 or 8 inches. Advise you have information, Oscar. Nalitra International Airport information, Oscar. 2300. ILS Yankee runway 16 left approach. Landing runway 16 left. Departure runway 16 right. Departure frequency 124.2. Wind 040 degrees 5 knots. Direction variable between 350 and 070 degrees. Visibility 8 kilometers. Light shower of rain. Scattered 300 feet stratus. Broken 600 feet stratus. Temperature 24. Dew point 23. QNH 1015 hectopascals 29 or 9 or 8 inches. Advise you have information, Oscar. Nalitra International Airport information, Oscar. 2300. ILS Yankee runway 16 left approach. Landing runway 16 left. Departure runway 16 right. Departure frequency 124.2. Wind 040 degrees 5 knots. Direction variable between 350 and 070 degrees. Visibility 8 kilometers. Light shower of rain. Scattered 300 feet stratus. Broken 600 feet stratus. Temperature 24. Dew point 23. QNH 1015 hectopascals 29 or 9 or 8 inches. Advise you have information, Oscar. Nalitra International Airport information, Oscar. 2300. ILS Yankee runway 16 left approach. Landing runway 16 left. Departure runway 16 right. Departure frequency 124.2. Wind 040 degrees 5 knots. Direction variable between 350 and 070 degrees. Visibility 8 kilometers. Light shower of rain. Scattered 300 feet stratus. Broken 600 feet stratus. Temperature 24. Dew point 23. QNH 1015 hectopascals 29 or 9 or 8 inches. Advise you have information, Oscar. Nalitra International Airport information, Oscar. 2300. ILS Yankee runway 16 left approach. Landing runway 16 left. Departure runway 16 right. Departure frequency 124.2. Wind 040 degrees 5 knots. Direction variable between 350 and 070 degrees. Visibility 8 kilometers. Light shower of rain. Scattered 300 feet stratus. Broken 600 feet stratus. Temperature 24. Dew point 23. QNH 1015 hectopascals 29 or 9 or 8 inches. Advise you have information, Oscar. Nalitra International Airport information, Oscar. 2300.
ILS Yankee runway 16 left approach. Landing runway 16 left. Departure runway 16 right. Departure frequency 124.2. Wind 040 degrees 5 knots. Direction variable between 350 and 070 degrees. Visibility 8 kilometers. Light shower of rain. Scattered 300 feet stratus. Broken 600 feet stratus. Temperature 24. Dew point 23. QNH 1015 hectopascals 299 or 8 inches. Advise you have information, Oscar. Nalitra International Airport information, Oscar. 2300. ILS Yankee runway 16 left approach. Landing runway 16 left. Departure runway 16 right. Departure frequency 124.2. Wind 040 degrees 5 knots. Direction variable between 350 and 070 degrees. Visibility 8 kilometers. Light shower of rain. Scattered 300 feet stratus. Broken 600 feet stratus. Temperature 24. Dew point 23. QNH 1015 hectopascals 299 or 8 inches. Advise you have information, Oscar. Nalitra International Airport information, Oscar. 2300. ILS Yankee runway 16 left approach. Landing runway 16 left. Departure runway 16 right. Departure frequency 124.2. Wind 040 degrees 5 knots. Direction variable between 350 and 070 degrees. Visibility 8 kilometers. Light shower of rain. Scattered 300 feet stratus. Broken 600 feet stratus. Temperature 24. Dew point 23. QNH 1015 hectopascals 29 or 9 or 8 inches. Advise you have information, Oscar. Nalitra International Airport information, Oscar. 2300. ILS Yankee runway 16 left approach. Landing runway 16 left. Departure runway 16 right. Departure frequency 124.2. Wind 040 degrees 5 knots. Direction variable between 350 and 070 degrees. Visibility 8 kilometers. Light shower of rain. Scattered 300 feet stratus. Broken 600 feet stratus. Temperature 24. Dew point 23. QNH 1015 hectopascals 29 or 9 or 8 inches. Advise you have information, Oscar. Nalitra International Airport information, Oscar. 2300. ILS Yankee runway 16 left approach. Landing runway 16 left. Departure runway 16 right. Departure frequency 124.2. Wind 040 degrees 5 knots. Direction variable between 350 and 070 degrees. Visibility 8 kilometers. Light shower of rain. Scattered 300 feet stratus. Broken 600 feet stratus. Temperature 24. Dew point 23. QNH 1015 hectopascals 29 or 9 or 8 inches. Advise you have information, Oscar. Nalitra International Airport information, Oscar. 2300.

departure frequency 124.2. Wind 100 degrees 5 knots. Direction variable between 060 and 150 degrees. Visibility 5,000 meters. Light shower of rain. Mist. Scattered 300 feet stratus. Broken 800 feet stratus. Temperature 24. Dew point 23. QNH 1015 hectopascals 2999 inches. Advise you have information pop-off. Na Litra International Airport information pop-off. 2330. ILS Yankee runway 16 left approach. Landing runway 16 left. Departure runway 16 right. Departure frequency 124.2. Wind 100 degrees 5 knots. Direction variable between 060 and 150 degrees. Visibility 5,000 meters. Light shower of rain. Mist. Scattered 300 feet stratus. Broken 800 feet stratus. Temperature 24. Dew point 23. QNH 1015 hectopascals 2999 inches. Advise you have information pop-off. Na Litra International Airport information pop-off. 2330. ILS Yankee runway 16 left approach. Landing runway 16 left. Departure runway 16 right. Departure frequency 124.2. Wind 100 degrees 5 knots. Direction variable between 060 and 150 degrees. Visibility 5,000 meters. Light shower of rain. Mist. Scattered 300 feet stratus. Broken 800 feet stratus. Temperature 24. Dew point 23. QNH 1015 hectopascals 2999 inches. Advise you have information pop-off. Na Litra International Airport information pop-off. 2330. ILS Yankee runway 16 left approach. Landing runway 16 left. Departure runway 16 right. Departure frequency 124.2. Wind 100 degrees 5 knots. Direction variable between 060 and 150 degrees. Visibility 5,000 meters. Light shower of rain. Mist. Scattered 300 feet stratus. Broken 800 feet stratus. Temperature 24. Dew point 23. QNH 1015 hectopascals 2999 inches. Advise you have information pop-off. Na Litra International Airport information pop-off. 2330. ILS Yankee runway 16 left approach. Landing runway 16 left. Departure runway 16 right. Departure frequency 124.2. Wind 100 degrees 5 knots. Direction variable between 060 and 150 degrees. Visibility 5,000 meters. Light shower of rain. Mist. Scattered 300 feet stratus. Broken 800 feet stratus. Temperature 24. Dew point 23. QNH 1015 hectopascals 2999 inches. Advise you have information pop-off. Na Litra International Airport information pop-off. 2330. ILS Yankee runway 16 left approach. Landing runway 16 left. Departure runway 16 right. Departure frequency 124.2. Wind 100 degrees 5 knots. Direction variable between 060 and 150 degrees. Visibility 5,000 meters. Light shower of rain. Mist. Scattered 300 feet stratus. Broken 800 feet stratus. Temperature 24. Dew point 23. QNH 1015 hectopascals 2999 inches.
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Nalita International Airport information pop on. 2330. ILS Yankee runway 16 left approach. Landing runway 16 left. Departure runway 16 right. Departure frequency 124.2. Wind 100 degrees 5 knots. Direction variable between 060 and 150 degrees. Visibility 5,000 meters. Light shower of rain. Mist. Scattered 300 feet stratus. Broken 800 feet stratus. Temperature 24. Dew point 23. QNH 1015 hectopascals 2999 inches. Information pop on. Nalita International Airport information pop on. 2330. ILS Yankee runway 16 left approach. Landing runway 16 left. Departure runway 16 right. Departure frequency 124.2. Wind 100 degrees 5 knots. Direction variable between 060 and 150 degrees. Visibility 5,000 meters. Light shower of rain. Mist. Scattered 300 feet stratus. Broken 800 feet stratus. Temperature 24. Dew point 23. QNH 1015 hectopascals 2999 inches. Advise you have information pop on. Nalita International Airport information pop on. 2330. ILS Yankee runway 16 left approach. Landing runway 16 left. Departure runway 16 right. Departure frequency 124.2. Wind 100 degrees 5 knots. Direction variable between 060 and 150 degrees. Visibility 5,000 meters. Light shower of rain. Mist. Scattered 300 feet stratus. Broken 800 feet stratus. Temperature 24. Dew point 23. QNH 1015 hectopascals 2999 inches. Advise you have information pop on. Nalita International Airport information pop on. 2330. ILS Yankee runway 16 left approach. Landing runway 16 left. Departure runway 16 right. Departure frequency 124.2. Wind 100 degrees 5 knots. Direction variable between 060 and 150 degrees. Visibility 5,000 meters. Light shower of rain. Mist. Scattered 300 feet stratus. Broken 800 feet stratus. Temperature 24. Dew point 23. QNH 1015 hectopascals 2999 inches. Advise you have information pop on. Nalita International Airport information pop on. 2330. ILS Yankee runway 16 left approach. Landing runway 16 left. Departure runway 16 right. Departure frequency 124.2. Wind 100 degrees 5 knots. Direction variable between 060 and 150 degrees. Visibility 5,000 meters. Light shower of rain. Mist. Scattered 300 feet stratus. Broken 800 feet stratus. Temperature 24. Dew point 23. QNH 1015 hectopascals 2999 inches. Advise you have information pop on. Nalita International Airport information pop on. 2330. ILS Yankee runway 16 left approach. Landing runway 16 left. Departure runway 16 right. Departure frequency 124.2. Wind 100 degrees 5 knots. Direction variable between 060 and 150 degrees.
Visibility 5,000 meters. Light shower of rain. Mist. Scattered 300 feet stratus. Broken 800 feet stratus. Temperature 24. Dew point 23. QNH 1015 hectopascals 2999 inches. Advise you have information pop off. Now Litra International Airport information pop off. 2330. ILS Yankee runway 16 left approach. Landing runway 16 left. Departure runway 16 right. Departure frequency 124.2. Wind 100 degrees 5 knots. Direction variable between 060 and 150 degrees. Visibility 5,000 meters. Light shower of rain. Mist. Scattered 300 feet stratus. Broken 800 feet stratus. Temperature 24. Dew point 23. QNH 1015 hectopascals 2999 inches. Advise you have information pop off. Now Litra International Airport information pop off. 2330. ILS Yankee runway 16 left approach. Landing runway 16 left. Departure runway 16 right. Departure frequency 124.2. Wind 100 degrees 5 knots. Direction variable between 060 and 150 degrees. Visibility 5,000 meters. Light shower of rain. Mist. Scattered 300 feet stratus. Broken 800 feet stratus. Temperature 24. Dew point 23. QNH 1015 hectopascals 2999 inches. Advise you have information pop off. Now Litra International Airport information Quebec. 2342. ILS Yankee runway 16 left approach. Landing runway 16 left. Departure runway 16 right. Departure frequency 124.2. Wind 080 degrees tree knots. Direction variable between 360 and 120 degrees. Visibility 4,000 meters. Runway 16 right. RVR touchdown 2,000 meters downward. Midpoint 2,000 meters upward. Stop and above 2,000 meters no change. Runway 16 left. RVR touchdown above 2,000 meters no change. Stop and above 2,000 meters no change. Light shower of rain. Mist. Few 300 feet stratus. Broken 800 feet stratus. Broken 3,000 feet cumulus. Temperature 24. Dew point 22. QNH 1015 hectopascals 2999 inches. Advise you have information Quebec. Now Litra International Airport information Quebec. 2342. ILS Yankee runway 16 left approach. Landing runway 16 left. Departure runway 16 right. Departure frequency 124.2. Wind 080 degrees 3 knots. Direction variable between 360 and 120 degrees. Visibility 4,000 meters. Runway 16 right. RVR touchdown 2,000 meters downward. Midpoint 2,000 meters upward. Stop and above 2,000 meters no change. Runway 16 left. RVR touchdown above 2,000 meters no change. Stop and above 2,000 meters no change. Light shower of rain. Mist. Few 300 feet stratus. Broken 800 feet stratus. Broken 3,000 feet cumulus. Temperature 24. Dew point 22. QNH 1015 hectopascals 2999 inches. Advise you have information Quebec. Now Litra International Airport information Quebec. 2342. ILS Yankee runway 16 left approach. Landing runway 16 left.
Departure runway 16 right. Departure frequency 124.2. Wind 080 degrees tree knots. Direction variable between 360 and 120 degrees. Visibility 4,000 meters. Runway 16 right. RVR touchdown 2,000 meters downward. Midpoint 2,000 meters upward. Stop and above 2,000 meters no change. Runway 16 left. RVR touchdown above 2,000 meters no change. Stop and above 2,000 meters no change. Light shower of rain. Mist. Few 300 feet stratus. Broken 800 feet stratus. Broken 3,000 feet cumulus. Temperature 24. Dew point 22. QNH 1015 hectopascals 2999 inches. Advise you have information Quebec. Na Litra International Airport information Quebec. 2342. ILS Yankee runway 16 left approach. Landing runway 16 left. Departure runway 16 right. Departure frequency 124.2. Wind 080 degrees tree knots. Direction variable between 360 and 120 degrees. Visibility 4,000 meters. Runway 16 right. RVR touchdown 2,000 meters downward. Midpoint 2,000 meters upward. Stop and above 2,000 meters no change. Runway 16 left. RVR touchdown above 2,000 meters no change. Stop and above 2,000 meters no change. Light shower of rain. Mist. Few 300 feet stratus. Broken 800 feet stratus. Broken 3,000 feet cumulus. Temperature 24. Dew point 22. QNH 1015 hectopascals 2999 inches. Advise you have information Quebec. Na Litra International Airport information Quebec. 2342. ILS Yankee runway 16 left approach. Landing runway 16 left. Departure runway 16 right. Departure frequency 124.2. Wind 080 degrees tree knots. Direction variable between 360 and 120 degrees. Visibility 4,000 meters. Runway 16 right. RVR touchdown 2,000 meters downward. Midpoint 2,000 meters upward. Stop and above 2,000 meters no change. Runway 16 left. RVR touchdown above 2,000 meters no change. Stop and above 2,000 meters no change. Light shower of rain. Mist. Few 300 feet stratus. Broken 800 feet stratus. Broken 3,000 feet cumulus. Temperature 24. Dew point 22. QNH 1015 hectopascals 2999 inches. Advise you have information Quebec. Na Litra International Airport information Quebec. 2342. ILS Yankee runway 16 left approach. Landing runway 16 left. Departure runway 16 right. Departure frequency 124.2. Wind 080 degrees tree knots. Direction variable between 360 and 120 degrees. Visibility 4,000 meters. Runway 16 right. RVR touchdown 2,000 meters downward. Midpoint 2,000 meters upward. Stop and above 2,000 meters no change. Runway 16 left. RVR touchdown above 2,000 meters no change. Stop and above 2,000 meters no change. Light shower of rain. Mist. Few 300 feet stratus. Broken 800 feet stratus. Broken 3,000 feet cumulus. Temperature 24. Dew point 22. QNH 1015 hectopascals 2999 inches. Advise you have information Quebec. Na Litra International Airport information Quebec. 2342.
ILS Yankee runway 16 left approach. Landing runway 16 left. Departure runway 16 right. Departure frequency 124.2. Wind 080 degrees tree knots. Direction variable between 360 and 120 degrees. Visibility 4,000 meters. Runway 16 right. RVR touchdown 2,000 meters downward. Midpoint 2,000 meters upward. Stop and above 2,000 meters no change. Runway 16 left. RVR touchdown above 2,000 meters no change. Stop and above 2,000 meters no change. Light shower of rain. Missed. Few 300 feet stratus. Broken 800 feet stratus. Broken 3,000 feet cumulus. Temperature 24. Dew point 22. QNH 1015 hectopascals 2999 inches. Advise you have information Quebec. Nalitra International Airport information Quebec. 2342. ILS Yankee runway 16 left approach. Landing runway 16 left. Departure runway 16 right. Departure frequency 124.2. Wind 080 degrees tree knots. Direction variable between 360 and 120 degrees. Visibility 4,000 meters. Runway 16 right. RVR touchdown 2,000 meters downward. Midpoint 2,000 meters upward. Stop and above 2,000 meters no change. Runway 16 left. RVR touchdown above 2,000 meters no change. Stop and above 2,000 meters no change. Light shower of rain. Missed. Few 300 feet stratus. Broken 800 feet stratus. Broken 3,000 feet cumulus. Temperature 24. Dew point 22. QNH 1015 hectopascals 2999 inches. Advise you have information Quebec. Nalitra International Airport information Quebec. 2342. ILS Yankee runway 16 left approach. Landing runway 16 left. Departure runway 16 right. Departure frequency 124.2. Wind 080 degrees tree knots. Direction variable between 360 and 120 degrees. Visibility 4,000 meters. Runway 16 right. RVR touchdown 2,000 meters downward. Midpoint 2,000 meters upward. Stop and above 2,000 meters no change. Runway 16 left. RVR touchdown above 2,000 meters no change. Stop and above 2,000 meters no change. Light shower of rain. Missed. Few 300 feet stratus. Broken 800 feet stratus. Broken 3,000 feet cumulus. Temperature 24. Dew point 22. QNH 1015 hectopascals 2999 inches. Advise you have information Quebec. Nalitra International Airport information Quebec. 2342. ILS Yankee runway 16 left approach. Landing runway 16 left. Departure runway 16 right. Departure frequency 124.2. Wind 080 degrees tree knots. Direction variable between 360 and 120 degrees. Visibility 4,000 meters. Runway 16 right. RVR touchdown 2,000 meters downward. Midpoint 2,000 meters upward. Stop and above 2,000 meters no change. Runway 16 left. RVR touchdown above 2,000 meters no change. Stop and above 2,000 meters no change. Light shower of rain. Missed. Few 300 feet stratus. Broken 800 feet stratus. Broken 3,000 feet cumulus. Temperature 24. Dew point 22. QNH 1015 hectopascals 2999 inches. Advise you have information Quebec.
Alitra International Airport Information Quebec. 2342. ILS Yankee Runway 16 left approach. Landing runway 16 left. Departure runway 16 right. Departure frequency 124.2. Wind 080 degrees tree knots. Direction variable between 360 and 120 degrees. Visibility 4,000 meters. Runway 16 right. RVR touchdown 2,000 meters downward. Midpoint 2,000 meters upward. Stop and above 2,000 meters no change. Runway 16 left. RVR touchdown above 2,000 meters no change. Stop and above 2,000 meters no change. Light shot range. Missed. Few 300 feet stratus. Broken 800 feet stratus. Broken 3,000 feet cumulus. Temperature 0. Dew point T2. QNH 1015 hectopascals 2999. Advise you have information Quebec. Alitra International Airport information Quebec. 2342. ILS Yankee runway 16 left approach. Landing runway 16 left. Departure runway 16 right. Departure frequency 124.2. Wind 080 degrees tree knots. Direction variable between 360 and 120 degrees. Visibility 4,000 meters. Runway 16 right. RVR touchdown 2,000 meters downward. Midpoint 2,000 meters upward. Stop and above 2,000 meters no change. Runway 16 left. RVR touchdown above 2,000 meters no change. Stop and above 2,000 meters no change. Light shower of rain. Missed. Few 300 feet stratus. Broken 800 feet stratus. Broken 3,000 feet cumulus. Temperature 24. Dew point 22. QNH 1015 hectopascals 2999 inches. Advise you have information Quebec. Nalitra International Airport information Quebec. 2342. ILS Yankee runway 16 left approach. Landing runway 16 left. Departure runway 16 right. Departure frequency 124.2. Wind 080 degrees tree knots. Direction variable between 360 and 120 degrees. Visibility 4,000 meters. Runway 16 right. RVR touchdown 2,000 meters downward. Midpoint 2,000 meters upward. Stop and above 2,000 meters no change. Runway 16 left. RVR touchdown above 2,000 meters no change. Stop and above 2,000 meters no change. Light shower of rain. Missed. Few 300 feet stratus. Broken 800 feet stratus. Broken 3,000 feet cumulus. Temperature 24. Dew point 22. QNH 1015 hectopascals 2999 inches. Advise you have information Quebec. Nalitra International Airport information Quebec. 2342. ILS Yankee runway 16 left approach. Landing runway 16 left. Departure runway 16 right. Departure frequency 124.2. Wind 080 degrees tree knots. Direction variable between 360 and 120 degrees. Visibility 4,000 meters. Runway 16 right. RVR touchdown 2,000 meters downward. Midpoint 2,000 meters upward. Stop and above 2,000 meters no change. Runway 16 left. RVR touchdown above 2,000 meters no change. Stop and above 2,000 meters no change. Light shower of rain. Missed. Few 300 feet stratus. Broken 800 feet stratus. Broken 3,000 feet cumulus. Temperature 24. Dew point 22. QN.